0: That is music from Backstreet Boys. They were massive, these boys, back in the 90s, with As Long As You Love Me. Espresso music from Savage Garden. And I'm sure you're familiar with that truly, madly, deeply song. And this time around, we played you I Knew I Loved You. Espresso music from NSYNC with This I Promise You. Only on Radio 2000. Just about to bring you the third and final hour of the show. And let me wrap up your messages with these ones that I've got. And who is listening? Who is awake? I see Tandi Hadebe listening to the show from Enkandla. Says, good morning to you, Johnson. Let me tell you that you are making it very difficult for me to sleep. In a good way, of course, because I'm enjoying the music. Thank you so much, Tandi, for being with us right here on Radio 2000. I appreciate hearing from you. As far as a message from Sophie, my man, because earlier on I got a message from Tiani Mabasa from Flayhoff, and Sophie as well. It's also sending me a message from Flayhoff. Are you guys at work? Let me know. Thank you so much, Sophie, for getting in touch. I appreciate hearing from you, and thanks for the love. All right. Espresso Goodwill, who's also listening to the show, he says, good morning to you, Johnson. Let me tell you that I am at the Durban Harbour and waiting to offload. You're keeping me entertained and keeping us awake. Beautiful music indeed. Thank you so much, Goodwill, for stopping by and spending some time with us on Radio 2000. I know Goodwill is always with us and all the time. I keep receiving his messages literally on a daily basis. So he's also addicted to the Midnight Paradise. As far as Jeanette Sungulani Lungwani, says Jeanette, thank you so much for listening to the show. She says, I'm at work in Bryanston with my colleagues, and we're having such a wonderful time enjoying the music. And yeah, we're also enjoying our night shift. Thank you so much, Jeanette, for the love. As far as Busisiwe was also listening to the show from Kwathema, and Busisiwe tells me that she doesn't miss the Midnight Paradise all the time, listens to the show. Beautiful. Sabelo Mabaso, he's in Durban, Pine Town, enjoying the Midnight Paradise. He says, I'm here, Johnson, let me tell you, I am here for nothing else but beautiful music. Great show, as always. Appreciate hearing from you. Let's take a break and return as you and I step into the third and final hour of the show. Still to come as well, I've got the Pillow Talk session. But before I deliver the Pillow Talk session on the radio, we've got a classic from Steve Winwood. So there's some music from Errol Brown. We'll throw in some Smokey Robinson. All of that coming up shortly. Good morning.
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5: That's how you were blessed to just
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1: 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Countless cultures. One unstoppable nation. This Heritage Month, South Africa turns to volume up. From the rhythm of Amapiano to the smoke of the braai, we're celebrating the roots that raise us and the diversity that unites us. 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

Oh, that's a classic from Smokey Robinson, as I take you back in time. This one is called One Heartbeat, and I'm sure you would know that Smokey Robinson was also the lead singer of the vocal group The Miracles. And yeah, he just turned, 86 years old this year. As far as some music from Errol Brown before that, and I played you Personal Touch, and Errol Brown passed on in 2015 at the age of 71. British Jamaican musician. That classic, Personal Touch. I need your personal touch. Yeah, that one just got me singing along. And of course, you and I kicked off for the third and final hour of The Midnight Paradise for this Wednesday with Steve Winwood. Check out the album Roll With It, and that's where you're going to find that beautiful classic. And that's a $1 million question. Don't you know what the night can do? I'm sure you know. Especially when you are in the company of Radio 2000. You know, I just got this message, and I think this is such a beautiful name. Tarsicius. Eh? Am I pronouncing? Right, Tarsicius Mhlongo says, good morning to you, Johnson. I'm right here, sir. Says, you're keeping me company. Says, I'm traveling to Kroonstad. Oh, no, to Kokstad. Yes, says, I'm traveling to Kokstad and just enjoying the music on Radio 2000. Thank you so much, sir, for being with us. And drive safely, be safe on the road. All right, let's take a break and return. I've got the Pillow Talk session for you this morning. And you know the Pillow Talk session. And that's where you strengthen the love and the relationship that you have. And you talk about how much you care about that special one, right? That special person. And it's them and nobody else. Joe. Absolutely. That's where you express yourself in the Pillow Talk session. And tell your partner how much you feel. How you feel and how much you love them. That is so important. You can't do it anywhere else. Especially at this time of the day. Eh? Yeah. When it's all quiet.

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2: 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Well, number one, the Eastern Cape, about 3 million cattle. Number two, KZN, about 2.4 million. And number three, the Free State, 2.1 million. Gauteng, the least amount of cattle. 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
3: 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From R&B to hip hop. Soul and jazz. Music as you like it. 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Our music, your memories. 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

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The Midnight Paradise, only on Radio 2000. 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

0: It is a great song, this one from Brenda Russell with Piano in the Dark, Espresso Madonna, Material Girl. And I played you Take a Bow. Also had music from Celine Dion with Love Doesn't Ask Why. And you and I kicked off our Pillow Talk session with Parv Johnson, Forevermore. And I was thinking, maybe sometime next year, if I will still be doing this radio show, we've got to change the name, or change the name of this feature, Pillow Talk Session, and maybe call it Bedroom Session, because I just love the music. Yeah, Bedroom Session. Interesting. And I know you're nice and cozy, comfortable and warm. Yes. On your bed, in your bedroom, with that special person. Beautiful. And talk about this and that, and how much you love him or her, how much you care, and all the plans that you have for one another. You see, it's a bad thing for us who are at work. Yeah. No bedroom session, no pillow talk session. Yeah, maybe you're going to have it when, over the weekend, when you're off. Because I know that many of us are always at work during the week. Don't despair. You've got to make time. You have to make time for your partner. Make time for one another. All right, this is how we come to the end of the Midnight Paradise for this Wednesday morning. And you and I return tomorrow, midnight to 3. We'll bring you the Thursday edition of the show. And look out as well for that song I spoke about earlier on. And it's lifted off the album Back on the Block by Quincy Jones. And he features the vocals of legendary Ray Charles. Yes. Who, of course, was born on this day, the 23rd. Of September. So Ray Charles would have been celebrating his birthday, and you know that he passed on. Ray Charles passed on, that is in 2004 at the age of 73. So that beautiful song called I'll Be Good to You tomorrow, right here on Radio 2000. Quincy Jones, Back on the Block with Ray Charles and Chaka Khan. You're gonna love it. Beautiful stuff. And many other classics, some of your favorite songs, including the rock solid double play, I Feel Like, rocking the airwaves again tomorrow. It's going to be beautiful. It's going to be loud as well, to make sure that we are here when we bring you the rock solid double play, including all of your messages as you get in touch with us. Right here on Radio 2000. Thank you so much indeed for having been part of the Midnight Paradise. And coming up shortly, the first light, that is between 3 and 6 in the morning. My good friend May Chomi is not in today. So you're going to hear a different voice in the next 10 minutes. So make sure that you stay close to your radio, because we've got plenty. Lots and lots of music coming up right through up until 6. 6 to 9, it is the Big Breakfast Show, DJ Spunati and Lelo Mzaka, 9 to 12. Miss Duck and Lovely, she's going to be here. That is between 9 and 12 for Better Together. After which you will be joined by the King. Hosia hina mpela, hosia hina yala, ashtichin shahina. That is King David Mashabela between 12 and 3 for the Royal Playground. And 3 to 6, Umniswemvula. Lonwabo, as well as Isaac on the Drive Connection. 6 to 7, it's going to be Game On with Thabiso Musia. 7 to 9, Life, Love and All with Mapaseka. And of course, Amino Mino with Justice Ramothola returns 9 to midnight. Right here on Radio 2000. And thereafter, you and I connect once more again on the Midnight Paradise. Uncle Reg is here. So he's going to be joining you shortly. He's going to be right here between 316 Info. AB for the first light. Uncle Raj, how are you doing? Good morning. Are you feeling good? You good?
1: Oh, yes.
0: I know it's hard to wake up at this time, right?
1: I had a talk.
0: Oh, really? Before you came to... Oh,
1: yes.
0: No.
1: All 11 official languages.
0: Hold on, Uncle, just sit there. Just give us some details. So you had a little bit of hard pillow talk.
1: Yeah.
0: Give us some details. So...
1: That?
0: Oh, it's going to be a good show. It's going to be a lovely
1: show.
0: Yeah,
1: pillow talk, Dad.
0: I love you, man. You're the man. Otherwise, you well, sir?
1: Yes, I'm well, my brother. Yeah, beautiful. Great to see beautiful. You. Great to beautiful. See you. Great show, man. I've been listening.
0: You're welcome. Thank you.
1: Great show as usual. As usual it is.
0: So what's coming up on the first light this morning?
1: The first light, my brother. We we continue the pillow talk.
0: Uh-huh.
1: That's between 3 and 4. And yes, as you do know, guaranteed you're on one of the best radio stations to make sure that we take care of your heart and your emotions, especially this time of the morning.
0: And Uncle Reg will take care of you.
1: Oh, yes, absolutely.
0: Beautiful. Thank you, sir. We'll enjoy the show. Thank you so much indeed for being with us right on the Midnight Paradise. Till tomorrow, you take care.
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This Heritage Month, South Africa turns to volume up. From the rhythm of Amapiano to the smoke of the braai, we're celebrating the roots that raise us and the diversity that unites us. 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How are you repping your roots this month? Radio 2000, our music, your memories.

How you doing this morning? It is Gregory Emmett with the song Shake You Down. Uncle Sam, When I See You Smile, as we're saying good morning. Morning, morning, and welcome. My name is Reggie Philander, doing it for the first light with AB Da Costa, coming to you Mondays to Fridays, and I'll be holding it down for you. We're doing this till 6, all right? So it's very simple. It's you, it's me, and it's the music. Mm-hmm. Thanks to Bumbo Johnson on the Midnight Paradise. Yes, reminding us that we should remind those that we love, that we do love them and keep them close to us. On that pillow, right? It is all about love. Coming up, some Bon Jovi, Westlife, Glenn Jones, many more. It's love is all around.

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0: It is all music, your memories, and I say it's just you and the music. That's you, me, and the music. Bon Jovi, an album which was released this month. Many years ago. Yeah, not this month. September, I mean, right? Released in September 1994, a very crucial year in the history of South Africa. It came out as a new single for Bon for their greatest hits album, Crossroad. That's an album I still treasure and keep very safe at home. Now, the song has been written by Bon Jovi, one of the best artists ever. The song is so close to my heart, and I hope it found yours. It is called Always. Here's another song which is close to my heart.
1: I remember all my life.
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You're listening to Reggie Philander right here on

is Our Music, Your Memories with Anthony Hamilton. The song is called Best of Me. Played to Glenn Jones. We've only just begun. And usually on the line, the question is, this time of the morning, what is it that's keeping you up? You know, you could be just up because you're busy with an assignment that you need to get ready. Or you're just simply up because you simply just cannot fall asleep and enjoying the good music in the background. Or perhaps there's someone or something on your mind that's keeping you up and making it difficult for you to sleep this morning. Hey, yeah, if you're on this side of the world, well, it's if you streaming, it's probably another time in another country, and I say to you good day, because I'm not too sure whether you're listening in the morning, in the afternoon, so I'll just say good day, and what's getting you to listen. All right, 060-584-2250, as you can let us know what is keeping you up. Now it says, good morning, Uncle Reggie and the family for the first light. I am awake because of the news I found out last night. The news that I found out last night that my partner wants to take another partner. And I'm not happy with that. Oh, that is sad. Yeah, they say that if you love something, set it free. Let it go. As much as it hurts. Especially if you've invested a lot, sometimes too much, in a relationship, which one day just has to end like this. So it's keeping you up, and I know one of the things that's probably keeping you up is all the emotional investment that you've invested, and now it's all over. I'm going to say it again. If you love something, set it free. If it comes back to you, it's yours. If it doesn't, it never was. It's as easy as that. Huh? What is keeping you up this morning? 060-584-2250. What's keeping you awake? I know what's keeping me awake. The music. As per norm. Radio 2000, Our Music, Your Memories. Here's Maxi Priest. It is called Peace Throughout the World. If you are on the road, get in touch on 060-584-2250. 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My name is Reggie Philander, doing this till 6. It's called The First Light. First Light, right? Maxi Priest.

a clear way in new existence, in which we can stay individually achieved with peace of mind, positively aiding all mankind, make this world a better place to ensure

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1: So the president has been booked off sick. 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Because also Paul Mashatile is off.
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2: Yeah.
1: So who becomes acting president? The SG?
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1: But also, Nam, I'd also be sick. The way things are going currently, guys, Nabenz or Kuz.
2: Is the Matlanga Commission actually like showing us a trend?
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It is our music, your memories, 9 minutes before four, as we're saying good morning to you. It is Radio 2000 with Gladys Knight, Taste of Pink the Love. Yeah, don't give me a taste of that. I know already what it tastes like, all right? You know that bitter sweet love. And now I'm sure I've met all the different phases and sections of L-O-V-E. But isn't it nice to be in love? Yeah, now I'm happily in love. And it's going to be like that for a while, right? What is keeping you awake this morning? Somebody said, Rich, I got paid. Hey, iemand was betaald, iemand het geld gekregen. Good morning, my brother. I just got paid and it's a long weekend. The maths is not mathing. Hey, brah, tell me about it. Tell me about it. When the math is not mathing. You know, when you started mathing, right, you get paid, you do your stuff, you check in. Sometimes you get like an extra service. You're like, hey, once you start spending that money, it's like, hey, man, what happened to it? Why are the maths not mathing? You'll even take out a piece of paper. All right, when there, so much this, that you'll even add up all the receipts. And you actually see that, oh, the maths are mathing. But they are mathing unmathematically. Ah, yeah, nah. Good luck, my brother. Happy spending. Listen, first person to pay is yourself as soon as that salary arrives, yeah? Spoil yourself, man. Yo, you're working hard. Ha ha. Ah, Rich, that's why I'm awake. Who's this from? This is from Sam. Or is it Slam? Slam Shady. That's Slam Shady. You want to get down? Cool in the gang.

0: Good morning, Uncle Reggie and the team. I'm up because I'm a truck driver going on a long distance. But what excites me is that I've started my day with you, and I'm going to end it the same because I'm coming back around about 9, 10, 11 p.m. So I'll be tuned into your show as well. So yeah, please, Uncle Reggie, keep on doing what you're doing because you're doing it best. Thank you, Uncle Reggie.
1: Thank you. Yes, the question is, what's keeping you up? What's keeping you awake this morning? Many at work, like us, burning the midnight oil. Hey, it's a brand new day. It is almost 4. 2 minutes before 4. What's still coming up? I still have music coming up. By the Spinners, the Temptations are here. Peaches and Herb, TLC. We greet the Heritage Weekend with Adele. This is One Way. It is called Who's Fooling Who?

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1: We'd like us to talk about life and its challenges today. 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And I know you're very strong and you don't easily break down. But I want to find out where you get your inspiration.
2: 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Now for me, it's music. I mean, it does have that comfort for me. It does have that, I found that comfort for me. Without even sometimes saying a thing, just listening to it and be quiet in it.
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0: And it's all music, your memories for the Spinners. You're throwing a good love away. You don't know it now, but you'll know it someday. As we're saying good morning to you, how are you doing? What is keeping you? Or what has kept you awake this whole evening? It's already morning, almost time to get up, right? If your alarm has been set for 4:30, you're about 20 minutes away. It is 10 minutes after 4. Good morning. My name is Reggie Philander. On the light for AB Da Costa. Usually he does this between 4 and 6, right? Having some great inspirational sounds waking you up this morning as we share the first light of the day. That will be between 5 and 6.
1: Yeah, can I say shout out to Noti and Noki Liboho?
0: Okay.
1: They're the twin brothers from Madidi Village. Also loyal listeners. Shout out to Diga Moledi. Shout out to Zipawa Vedi. Shout out to Douglas Kumo. Shout out to Ashbol Musame. Shout out to Donald Panyaramato. Also from Madidi Village. Yeah, shout out to Makumama Kipa. Babra Kudumela. Tamsen Musidi. Alex Mangele. Shout out to Quick Kimbalaete. Shout out to Esmeralda. Shout out to everyone in the house. Hashtag facility. Nice music, Mr. Reggie Philander. You can feel Mr. Reggie Philander is here in the area, 18 area.
0: In the 18 area. Bye. Philander's in the 18 area. How you doing? Yes, where you off to? Where you off to this Heritage Weekend, huh? What are you doing? And the question is simple. Who would you like to wake up this morning? Who would you like to wake up? You can wake them up on 060-584-2250. I'd like to wake up all our security service once again. As per norm, our police forces, right? I'd like to wake you up if you have to be up at 4:30. Who are you waking up? 060-584-2250. The Spinners!
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0: And we're saying Dumela Ache, Likai, Sanibonani, Lochani, Huyamura. How you doing?
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1: Oh yes, and you can follow me on Facebook, Reggie Philander. And I see Caroline Linkson Loki is tuned in from Palm Ridge. Hello, Caroline. Hello, Riti Janssen. Morning, Uncle Reg, listening from a City of Roses in Bloemfontein. Have a blessed day. Remember, I'm going to be in Bloemfontein. Please check my social media. We're going to be at the rooftop. Yeah, we're going to make some noise from the roof, but a beautiful noise. A beautiful noise. Saying good morning to Joe Mutanke. Uncle Reggie, morning. I'm listening to you from Spruit in Mooi Plaas via 97.5. Dankie, Joe. Paul is tuned in. Paul Lekala, all right, tuned in. Morning, I'm listening from Soshanguve, 97.5. Also on Facebook is Laurentia Vanguard. Hello, Laurentia. Vura is tuned in. Maluke Ayanda is tuned in this morning. Vu Pete is tuned in together from, Dopenica Lockdown Street in Limpopo in Venda. Uh-huh. Good morning, all. Good morning, Given. Coming up after this, Sade wakes us up. No, Aaliyah wakes us up.
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0: It is Aaliyah with the song At Your Best. You are loved. Who are you waking up this morning? I almost said Friday morning because it's a long weekend. They're getting me all confused and messing up my body clock. But yes, it's going to be a great weekend. It is Heritage Weekend. Enjoy your heritage. Enjoy who you are. Enjoy what you are. Okay? And don't let anybody else redefine you or make you feel bad about yourself. Happy Heritage Month. Happy Heritage Day. Coming up, 060-584-2250. Who would you like to wake up this morning?
1: Dear more Uncle Reggie, I'm awake because I'm at work e-hailing.
0: Okay.
1: I'd like to wake up the following groups.
0: Please do.
1: 4+1 drivers, Kumbi drivers, highway drivers, interstate drivers. I'd like to say to them, wake up, guys. Let's take them to work.
0: Let's take them to school.
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2: Good morning, Uncle Reggie and the Day 2000 listeners. Uncle Reggie, I'm awake because today it's my daughter's birthday.
0: Okay, what's her name?
2: And I want her to know that she's the best gift that I ever received in this world. And today she turns 4 and
0: happy
2: I'm
0: birthday
2: saying
0: to her.
2: Hip hooray to her. Good music is every day. Enjoy the rest of the day.
0: You too,
2: thank
0: my dear.
2: Thank you all. Thank you.
3: Good morning to you, Mr. Ibiza Costa. How are you, my guy? This is Godfrey. My name is Elle. Alessandro, I'm from Malili Village.
0: It sounds like you're jogging,
3: yeah,
0: man.
3: I'm up and ready to go to my work.
0: Uh-huh.
3: Yeah, preparing myself. And also tuning to my favorite radio show, Hashtag Best Light. Good morning to the listeners at large. Yeah, do what we do best. Give us the good music, my friend. Pave the day for us. Yeah, Arnaldo and Abraham Shop.
4: Good morning, Uncle Reggie. This morning, I would like to wake up all Mpumalanga Transport members to say, guys, wake up, let's go and work. Nkabizami, Constable Squila, Constable Saide, Constable Aviwe Rongo, Constable Masha, Constable Teko, Green Kabita, come on, Nkabiz, Bugan, let's go and work. And all security officers that will be rehearsing together at Mbombela Stadium. Guys, wake up. Let's go and work. This is Captain, your Captain Marco. Let's go, guys.
0: Thank you, Captain, your Captain. Captain, my Captain. All the constables up, all the sergeants up this morning. Thank you so much. Is it Constable Urongo? Or did I hear Urongo? Did I hear Rongo? Yes, who are you waking up this morning? Do let us know on 060-584-2250 as we bring you the light, the very first one of the morning. Brought to you by AB Da Costa, Mondays to Fridays. My name is Reggie Flander, in for AB Da Costa. All right, Vimaki Vakar, Nelsiva says, No, why do I swam? I want to change the studio number in Afrikaans. Happy Heritage Month. No says no. 584 double 35 no. Yeah, hello. Oh, she's beautiful. Oh, Mukaganjan, Mariah. Hi. Her voice even more beautiful. I think in my previous life, this was my sister. Hey, Sisiwam. This one is called We.

0: It is Our Music, Your Memories with TLC. The song is called Digging On You. Played you boys, almost said boys to men. Brandy and Monica. Brandy and Monica will become boys to men. If you're not used to the shift now. 21 minutes before 5. What's the weather like today? I just had to rush down quickly to go fetch my jacket again in the car. Because not because it's, yeah, it's a bit nippy outside. Yeah, the studio was also a little bit nippy, so... Are you keeping warm? Are you taking and grabbing an extra jacket? But I suggest keep an extra jacket in the car just in case. Let's take a look at what the weather holds out for us today. And I'll say goeiemôre, goeiemôre, sanbonani, dumai lang, aghe, salam alaikum, ufa, alhamdulillah. Kom ons kyk in Gauteng vandag. Looking at the weather, the national outlook for South Africa's 9 provinces features cool to warm spring conditions with scattered afternoon thundershowers across much of the interior. All right, as you're standing in front of your cupboard, wat trek ek aan vandag hierso? Wat kook ek vandag? Wat gaan ek aantrek? What am I wearing today? Let's go to Gauteng. A forecast, partly cloudy and cool to warm with isolated afternoon thundershowers. And thundershowers, is that so? In Gauteng. Okay, temperatures reaching a high of around 19 degrees Celsius. And that's a minimum of 19 and a maximum of 23 degrees. Pretoria reaches a high of 22. Western Cape. Let's see what's happening in Western Cape. Forecast morning fog along the south coast. Otherwise, it's going to be partly cloudy and warm to hot. Isolated afternoon showers and thundershowers in the northern and eastern interior. Remaining fine around the southern western parts. Temperatures, highs of, it's 15 to 28. That's Cape Town, reaching up to 28 degrees Celsius. KZN, KwaZulu-Natal. I hope all the families are okay in KZN. Affected families by the floods, eh? Ah, always a sound the year. Talk about that. Now, let's take a look. Morning fog patches. Will be all over the interior, clearing to partly cloudy, cool to warm conditions with isolated afternoon showers and thunder showers. Okay, 21 and 24, that is KwaZulu-Natal for you. Eastern Cape, morning fog south of Inscarpment, becoming partly cloudy and cool to warm with isolated to scattered afternoon showers and thunderstorm, especially over the western interior. Okay, that's 19 and 22. Kebega, Port Elizabeth, 19 degrees. East London, 21 degrees Celsius. Free State, morning fog patches in the east and along the Lesotho border, becoming partly cloudy and cool to warm with isolated afternoon showers and thunder showers. Temperatures, 20 and 22. Mpumalanga, Mpumalakes. Mpumalanga, 21 and 26. Limpopo will be 22 and 25 degrees Celsius with morning cloud drizzle and fog along the escarpment. Oh, is there cloud drizzle? Take it easy on the road, eh? Be safe. Northwest. Northwest partly cloudy and cool to warm with isolated afternoon showers and thunder showers developing across the province. Temperatures 23 and 25. Northern Cape forecast morning fog patches in the south and along the coast, partly cloudy and cool to warm with isolated afternoon thundershowers, except in the far northwest. Now we're looking at a minimum of 22 degrees Celsius, reaching a high of 25. And that is your weather forecast for today, the 23rd of September 2026. Good morning.
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0: 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It's called One and Only.

12 official languages, countless cultures, one unstoppable nation. This Heritage Month, South Africa turns to volume up. From the rhythm of Amapiano to the smoke of the braai, we're celebrating the roots that raise us and the diversity that unites us. Break out the traditional gear, bring the food, and turn the music loud. How are you repping your roots this month? Radio 2000, our music, your memories.

0: That is our music, your memories with Peaches and Herb. Let's Fall in Love. I remember that I did a power, easy Sunday power play with Peaches and Herb once. And Bumbo Johnson came on and he says, oh, I remember that my parents used to love Peaches and Herb. I'm telling the same story. Yeah, in our home, our elders used to love Peaches and Herb. And that's where I got to learn about Peaches and Herb. You're probably asking yourself there, hey, yo, how old are you, Rich? Peaches and Herb is like the 70s, right? Well, all I can tell you is that I'm old enough to be your DJ. Yes, I'm old enough to be your DJ at your party, at your wedding. And yeah, I don't know. Rumor has it that I do not disappoint. So yeah, if you do want me to be part of your wedding, if you do want me to be part of your soul session, do check out my social media platforms, Reggie Philando, okay? DM me then. I'll give you my details, or now you can book me. Played you Adele with one of my favorite songs, and I trust that it's yours, one and only. It is Wednesday, a day before Heritage Day, the 23rd of September. Are you up this morning? Let's wake up South Africa, okay?
1: Be more, Uncle Reggie. I'm awake because I'm at work e-hailing. I would like to wake up the following groups: 4+1 drivers, Kumbi drivers, Highway drivers, Kumbi Interstate drivers. I would like to say to them, those, wake up, guys. Let's those, take them to work. Let's take them to school.
0: Crazy. Those are
1: let's be
0: crazy.
1: Cautious.
0: Yeah.
1: Let's listen to Uncle Reggie.
0: Please,
1: on
0: man.
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2: Hey, good Wednesday morning, good Wednesday morning. First Light Reef. I'm calling me Mass again. It's Mr. Santal from Tambo Section. I'm officially inside the register, and I'd also like to wake up this people with details of Fred Mizu Kumalo. I wish my friend Malfan Demkas and Paul Dogostoffer, Dokum Gazan, Mavana, the Hell Elvis Mutet, Tiza Nangana, as well as CLU Mbati. Thank you so much, Mrej. Danko.
0: Yo, Danko, you had a strong cup of Jacobs. I can hear what it was. Yes! Yane, that's the kind of energy you want this time of the morning, eh?
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0: Goed, man.
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5: I can just sing all my blood.
0: Allow
5: me to wake up all the early risers.
0: Where did you get that name?
5: Munajim Yave on Svalinstan and Soldier on. Always stay positive. We don't lose hope. From Mr. Gunman out in White City, Pushback Ridge. Just keep them coming, my brother. Keep them coming.
0: My brother, you know my other... Hey, if you know the name Papa G, let's not go there.
6: Morning, Uncle Reggie. This morning, I would like to wake up all police officers, all security officers.
0: Thank you, thank you.
6: But a special wake up to Mpumalanga Drill Squad.
0: Mm-hmm.
6: And Mpumalanga security officers today will be rehearsing for the launch of the national operation festive season. So guys, let us wake up, let us go and work. And my special Inkabi, my Sela, Masha, Squaila, Teko, Saide, And to everyone in Bakwetliwe, it's your captain. Let's go and work, Captain Marco. Let's go, colleagues.
7: A very good morning, Uncle Reggie, and to all First Light family. Happy Wednesday, Uncle Reggie. Allow me to wake up the following people, the special one, the one and the only, love of my life, my day and night, Faith Mohawa, my boys, Chirilejo Tekano Mohawa, and my little girl, Ritumeti. To my friends, Kenwuti, Brakopa, Ausime Delin, Tobili, my best friend, Ntobeko, Maemo.
8: 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Ah, oh, Reggie, yeah, what are you doing to me so early in the morning? I can't even remember when was the last time I heard this song. Thank you for making my day, oh, Reggie. 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Papra kutumela moshangu originally from... Mamelodi, thank you, Omre.
0: Thank you from Mamelodi. You always have such a big smile in your voice, Janet. TLC digging on you. That's a cool track right there. I'm glad I could make your day. I told you I'm old enough to be your DJ.
2: Tuesday morning, good Tuesday morning. First light, we from Rajmi. My second intro, Ebida Costa. It's Misto in Senegal from Tambo section. I'm officially now signed in the register, and I'd also like to wake up these people. Budita Fred Musia, Izokumalo, Osmak Delen, Malafante, Christian Porto, Gustavo, Tomkazan, Mavena Dohele, and you've seen Tete, Yalumba, too, as well as Tizan. And I thank you so much, Mraj. Danko.
0: Danko, danko. And there's nothing like waking up to some great spiritual upliftment, right? Something for your soul and something for your spirit. And I would really like you to take this opportunity to... I'm going to play... Let me see how many. I'm going to play a couple of uplifting tracks, all right? But I want you to send that message to motivate someone. Anything that's on your heart to motivate South Africa, especially. The news has not been good. Like, it's not been good right through the year. And every day it seems like, you know, just like the hits keep on coming. It's like the bad news keep on coming, and it's just ads. And there's more videos of gender-based violence going around, also filtering down to younger kids, to school kids, to school boys. If there's a school boy listening right now, leave the girls alone. You know, go to school to learn and pass with flying colors. Because that's what school is for, and for nothing else. It puts a bitter taste in my mouth when I see these things. So, yeah, so I think we really need some inspiration, not only in this country, but in the whole world. So I'm going to be bringing you some, and I would like you to inspire me, Mina, yeah? I'd like you to inspire me and give me courage and hope that everything will be okay. Or what do you think we should be doing? Perhaps there's a mother or a father that needs inspiration right now on the light, first light of the day. No, perhaps there's a brother or a sister that needs that inspiration. I'll do the music, and you send me that message. Perhaps you can uplift me, uplift us. We need uplifted. We need to be uplifted. Look there, I'm looking at the screen. I'm gonna switch the TV off now. I can't. I need to know what's going on. Look there, bag. Ah. That's bad, man. But yeah. Okay. So yeah, I'll play some inspirational music. Do inspire South Africa. I know that you are very good at doing that. Perhaps you just like to inspire someone to go through today, to go through this day, to go through this week, to go through Heritage Day, to go through the rest of this year. Okay. Send that message for me to 060-584-2250. That's 060-584-2250. My message to you is a message which came from a Diana Ross. A very simple message saying that someday we'll be together.
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0: And perhaps you would just like to encourage someone out there with the... your favorite verse which keeps you going. Your favorite verse which keeps you going every day. Yeah? Which motivates you to get up every morning. That incentive for life. Eh? Here is Nezimu. It's called Jehovah.

0: Good morning, greeting to you and all the Radio 2000 listeners. This morning I want to encourage the listener that feels like giving up with Psalm 30, verse 5. Weeping may endure for the night, but joy comes in the morning. Dear listener, your morning is coming. This pain is not your ending, it's just a chapter. Remember, you survive every hard day before this one, and you will survive this one too. Stay blessed. Have a wonderful and blessed Wednesday. Much love, Marilyn Vanquart, Miss London.
1: Thank you, Marilyn. And if you have any words of encouragement for someone today, all right? Or you just want to share some light on the light with AB DaCosta, happening every Monday to Friday. My name is Reggie Flander, in for AB. If you want to share some light and just add some positive vibes, you're more than welcome to do that. And you can send that message to 060-584-2250. That's 060-584-2250. That was Jehovah Ritzepile.
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1: It is 12 minutes after 5. Good morning to you. This is The First Light with AB DaCosta. My name is Reggie Flander, in for AB. Good morning, Maitomi. Today is my birthday. Can you please help me celebrate 30 years of grace? And this one comes from Mushwana Patience Amukelani. Happy birthday, 37 years of grace, Mushwana. You will get your 37 years of grace, okay? And remember, if you'd like to encourage anyone this morning, you'd like to encourage yourself, you can send me that message on 060-584-2250. Let me encourage myself a little bit with Bishop Paul Morton.
5: I feel a special anointing in this place. 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
5: Could you just, for just a moment, with the fruit of your lips, just begin to thank God? Come on, in your own words, if he's been good to you. If it wasn't for his grace, you wouldn't even be here tonight, but he's been good to you. Hallelujah. Hallelujah, Jesus. Hallelujah, Jesus. I dare you to just give him the praise. Lord.

0: Good morning, brave. Tene Radio 2000 listeners. I know this is Sipo King King King Jolas, all the way from Davidson, Kovu. Ta, brave. Never allow circumstances to stop you from dreaming. Dear listener, never allow circumstances to stop you from seeing your vision happening. Focus on that vision. God is there for you. Thank you, Brother Edge. This is Sipo King King Thomas, all the way from Davidson.
1: Thank you, my man. Focus on the vision. Do not be distracted.
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Morning, Uncle Richie, and winning all the Rally 2000 listeners. The message of the day: by putting our trust in God and His word, we find refuge and security. We can rely on His promises and teachings to guide us, comfort us, and give us hope. His word becomes a source of strength and encouragement in times of difficulty and uncertainty. Thank you, Uncle Richie. Have a blessed and wonderful day, everyone. God loves you, and I love you too. May the Mapanga extend to you, Sushangwe South.

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0: Good morning, ABD Costa and all Radio 2000 listeners in this platform. My name is Pastor Nelson Raduba. Word of encouragement. God is not discouraged by your current struggles, mistakes or delays. He's fully committed to helping you grow through them. Philippians chapter 1 verse 6, Paul writes that he is confident on the one who begin a good work in you, who carry it on to completion. Thank you very much and stay blessed.
1: My word of encouragement today is I don't want to become the same person tomorrow that I was yesterday. God help me to grow even if it's slowly. Give me wisdom from my mistakes, courage from my struggles. I may not be where I want to be yet, but I'm grateful that I'm not where I used to be. Kimakomama Tipa, Moharangua Zone 21. Let's have a wonderful, blessed Wednesday. Dango.
0: Thank you very much. 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

0: Sido nomusaben ko si nos busis tinem bus mama mi orange farm akhula ipifte yakhe namhlanje angikhulele ngiyamthanda kakhulu mama mi orange farm extension one usindisiwe happy birthday to her.
1: All right, thank you.
0: Thanks to you.
1: Happy birthday to her. Good morning, Uncle Rich. And the lesson I encourage myself for today is that in life, the broken relationship isn't the end of the world. And if I dream, you must have a dream and a relationship in life. Okay. All right, somebody's heart has been broken, eh? Can I share it right here on the letter? Did I just say, yeah, nah? Yeah, nah. Nana, she's on the mic. It's not in the treatment. Yane. Good morning, Reg. I am feeling very, very broken today. My whole entire family does not want to talk to me anymore. And I feel so all alone. I don't know what to do. My brother, I think find a professional on what to do. I'm not really a professional when it comes to this. But I would say for starters, find out, there's always a reason why. Find out what it is. Maybe call out a family meeting. And I'm sure that you have an idea on what it is. I don't want to be the one to judge right here. Hey, there's nothing like family, now. Make sure that your things are in order when it comes to your family. Because when life happens and everybody else is gone, and everything else is gone, guess who will be there for you? Even if it's just one or two. Your family.

0: is our music, your memories of Fighting Temptations with the song He Still Loves Me.
1: Word of encouragement this morning. Mm-hmm. No matter how heavy it feels, no matter how helpless you feel,
0: yes,
1: no matter how hopeless you feel, just know that you will always be required to take that first step. He will take care of the rest. Go out there, be the best of your best, and spread kindness. No matter what, be the kind person that you must be.
0: Oh, thank you, Ntabi Singh. Be the best version of yourself. Wow. Can we get you to Heritage Weekend? The long one, that one, after these.
2: 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This Heritage Month, South Africa turns to volume up. 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
0: It is upon us, that weekend. 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The weekend where you can be free and say shalom, right? Hey, Hulekala. 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
0: 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One unstoppable nation. This Heritage Month, South Africa turns to volume up. From the rhythm of Amapiano to the smoke of the braai, we're celebrating the roots that raise us and the diversity that unites us. 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

0: And, yo, I see you all. Bosmont, I see you all at Razzmatazz. Can you believe it? And I remember you. You came all the way from Boxburg to Razzmatazz, right? I remember. I see you on the dance floor of Pink Cadillac. Did I say Pink Cadillac? Yo, my man, music brings back memories, eh? And what a perfect song for this Heritage Weekend. The long weekend. Heritage Month, Heritage Weekend. May you have a good one, all right? Getting ready for the Big Breakfast Show coming up next with DJs Boo, Lelomza, as well as Nati. What mag jy in my jy die manne krap en by my slys? Die manne krap is op my oomse slys. Lelos, getting ready. He's right here. And the rest of the team is here as well. Well, my name is Reggie Philander. Enjoy your Heritage Weekend, all right? Do not forget who you are. Stay true to who you are, or else I'm going to I won't deal with you. I'll deal with myself. Just stay true to who you are, all right? And do not ignore history as a belief. Don't. Because remember, a generation which ignores history has no past and guess what? No future. My name is Reggie Philander. Enjoy the Big Breakfast Show after this. See you this weekend. Geniet het, né?
1: 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And you're listening to Reggie Philander on Radio 2000. Remember that your heritage is an important part of you. Stay true to who you are.

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1: The top stories this hour: a fatal mass shooting incident in KZN and police raid Minister Mkhunu's family home. With the news at 6, Ke Modupima Galemele. Good morning. We start with this news just in. There's been a mass shooting in the Ziko area of KwaMakhutha in KZN. It is believed that 11 people have been shot dead inside a residential property. 14 people were reportedly inside the home when the gunmen opened fire. Police have executed a search and seizure warrant at Police Minister Senzo Mkhunu's private family home in KZN. His spokesperson, Stembiso Mshengu, confirmed this in a statement. Police seized a cell phone with the specific IMEI numbers listed in the warrant. Mkhunu handed over the handset in the presence of his attorney and in compliance with the court order. The statement further confirms that this is the second time that police have seized the minister's communication devices, with the first set yet to be returned. Suspended Deputy National Police Commissioner Shedrack Sibiya is expected to apply for bail next Tuesday following his brief appearance in the Randburg Magistrates Court yesterday. The Lieutenant General was arrested on Monday on charges of raping an 18-year-old woman and allegedly grooming a 16-year-old girl. The NPA says Sibiya's transfer to the Khosi Mamburu prison follows intelligence indicating that he may attempt to escape while in custody. NPA spokesperson Kaiser Khanyago.
2: The state indicated that there was intelligence, that there is a possibility that he might escape in a case where he is put in a police station or at Johannesburg Central Correctional Service. He wasn't allowed to plead because the processes have not started as yet. Therefore, the bail application will start afresh on the 29th in the morning at 9 o'clock.
1: And King Abdullah of Jordan has used his speech at the UN General Assembly in New York to warn that what he called the expansionist appetite of the Israeli government has become a regional threat. The Jordanian king says that the international community was failing, in particular to see what he said was a strategy of creeping territorial expansion by Israel in Syria.
3: This government's sense of impunity has reached terrifying levels. It no longer feels compelled to ask, can we get away with this? It already knows the answer. And that is precisely why no one in this assembly should assume its ambitions stop at Palestine.
1: Looking at your latest financial indicators, the Rand is trading at 16.17 to the US dollar, 21.54 to the pound, and 18.51 to the euro. Gold is trading at $4,336 an ounce, platinum $1,813, and Brent crude oil $198.82 a barrel. A look at your maximum temperatures for today. Joburg reaching a high of 25 degrees, Pretoria 27, Bombela 26, Emalahleni 24, Polokwane 27, Lephalale 31, Klerksdorp 27, Mahikeng 28, Bloemfontein 27, Kimberley 27, Cape Town 23, Gqeberha 24, Kokombo 25, Durban 26, and Pietermaritzburg peaking at 30 degrees. The top story at 6 o'clock, there's been a mass shooting in the Ziko area of KwaMakhutha in KZN. For Radio 2000 News, Ke Modupima Galemele. 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
4: Thank you, Shubidu. A very good morning to you and yours. Making sport headlines in this hour. Bafana Bafana have called up Orlando Pirates wing back Tsepang Moremi to replace the injured Kaizer Chiefs midfielder Lebohang Mabue out in the squad for the upcoming 2027 Africa Cup of Nations qualifiers. Ackerman keeps the Bulls grounded ahead of Zebre Clash, and Skova fires checks into the semifinals. I'll give you details of these and more at
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1: Hola bafethu nabo sit loving business again ngitmamela usbuda buda maloya ngitmamela uma wile breakfast show la ku Radio 2000 nje yami usbuda buda ngitmamela gcwala uzichitheke tjovitjo.

0: 22 after 6 o'clock on Radio 2000. Welcome to the brand new day, brand new season, brand new chapter. Others call it the African New Year. According to the African calendar, 23rd of September. Bantwana bakwantu batuvukana sambe nasingeneni sambe nizosebenzela abantwana bethu izingane zethu. As we enter a brand new season, may we remember who we are. May we remember where we come from and the sacred responsibility we carry to those who came after us. You still remember what it's about. The big fight is still about the land, right? Because your great-great ancestors, that's the biggest fight that they fought for. So still do remember the bigger picture and what it's about. And the 23rd of September says, Tina, singabagwantu, and may the spirit of Kwantu bless all the children of Kwantu. So if you do celebrate your African New Year, happy birthday. But in Happy New Year to you, Happy New Year to your family, and Happy New Year to your relatives and everyone that celebrates it across the country, across the diaspora, South SADC region, and the rest of the continent. May we reconnect with umhlaba, amasiko ethu, izilimi zethu, umlando wethu. Happy New Year, bantwana bakwantu.
1: Happy. Guys, you know you're living in a very dangerous South Africa, eh? When the Deputy National Police Commissioner is in custody facing serious allegations of plying a young woman with alcohol and of rape, you know you are in a dangerous place when the law enforcers are the perpetrators. How hectic?
2: You know, I was driving to work today and I was thinking to myself, many men have lost everything because of that one thing.
1: Hey!
2: That one thing.
1: Have you seen the charge sheet?
2: The charge sheet is huge.
1: He's facing Sibiya. What's his first name now? Shadrach Sibiya. He's facing 5 charges, guys. Ne? Very serious charges. Apparently, he sent sexually explicit messages to a 16-year-old.
2: Grooming.
1: Between July and August this year. He sent her nude photographs of herself, which she had not supplied to him. Wild, right? And then he took a group of young girls, including an 18-year-old, to what he said was a classy venue, which turned out to be the Grand, a strip club in Sandton. He bought them food, bought them liquor, and then there was an 18-year-old who passed out, and he allegedly raped her in a hotel room and then boasted to her friends that she was still a virgin.
2: Lust will end many people.
1: Ah.

0: warrant at Police Minister Sen Zongkunu's private family home in KZN, and the Trump administration is planning to admit to up to another 17,500 refugees into the U.S. over the next year, with those places going primarily to white Afrikaners from South Africa. And those are your headlines. A full news update coming up at 7.
1: Frontline action on your dial. 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
2: Let us kick it off with some football news in the South, where Bafana Bafana have called up Orlando Pirates wingback Tsepang Moremi to replace the injured Kaizer Chiefs midfielder Lebohang Mabue in the squad for the upcoming 2027 Africa Cup of Nations qualifiers there. South Africa will play Guinea on Saturday at Orlando Stadium before taking on Eritrea in Egypt 4 days later. Bafana will also play Egypt in a friendly international in Cairo on the 4th of October. Now, Mabue came off with an ankle injury in Chiefs' goalless draw there with Lamontville Golden Arrows on Sunday. The 32-year-old joined the Bafana Bafana camp on Monday, but has been declared unfit to play and was released. Now, Mabue was the only Kaizer Chiefs player out in Beto Mosima and his 30-man Bafana squad. Moremi's inclusion, meanwhile, takes the amount of Pirates players in the squad to 6. Meanwhile, Mamelodi Sundowns defender Aubrey Modiba believes that their victory over Al Ahly has actually left a historic mark on the club and the current generation of players. Now, the Tshwane Giants beat the Saudi Arabian side, that is Al Ahly, 2-1 out at Loftus-Versfeld to claim the Intercontinental Trophy, moving closer to a potential showdown with European champions that is going to be Paris Saint-Germain should they overcome their yet-to-be-determined South American opponents. Now, Modiba reflected on the emotions surrounding Sundowns' memorable victory.
3: It's a huge thing for the club, for supporters, for our president, everyone in the team. We really wanted to win this game so that we can give ourselves another chance to play another game in this competition. So, yeah, it's a huge milestone for us as players as well, to make history, to be the first players in South Africa to be able to win it and participate in it. So, yeah, for us it's very important to do it.
2: Now, Sundowns are now well-versed today in FIFA competitions, having played in the Club World Cup last year, and are currently the reigning African champions. Modiba argued those tournaments actually helped to improve their level.
3: Yeah, I think it did. Like I said, it's important for us to always qualify for these major tournaments because it gives ourselves a chance to be able to, like I said, expose our talent and gain that experience participating in these major tournaments, because doing well in the Champions League, we come across more or less same players, national team, World Cup, Club World Cup, it helps us to be able to do well in these games, and for us, I think, to answer you, I think it does.
2: Meanwhile, Arsenal manager Mikel Arteta has agreed a new deal to remain at the club, with confirmation expected during the international break. The 44-year-old's existing contract, signed in September 2024, was due to expire next summer, but he has now committed his future to the Premier League champions. Arteta, appointed in 2019 and transformed Arsenal's fortunes, guiding them to their first league title in 22 years last season after the 3 consecutive runners-up finishes. Now, he has also led the Gunners to only their second Champions League final, narrowly losing to PSG on penalties, and had previously won an FA Cup and 3 Community Shields. Meanwhile, La Liga president Javier Tebas has slammed Real Madrid's claims of a refereeing conspiracy following their 2-1 defeat, that is, to Atletico Madrid. Now, Madrid coach, that is Jose Mourinho, has actually brandished printed screenshots of tackles he believes warranted red cards, sparking renewed accusations from the club's media outlets. Now, Tebas hit back on social media, accusing Madrid of pushing a permanent conspiracy narrative. On to rugby news, Bulls coach Johan Akerman is actually refusing to let a stacked squad or refreshed season hype cloud and reality for Saturday's URC opener out in Parma. Now, he warned that Zebre, hungry

0: to impress at home will impose a serious challenge to his club. With the preseason trimmed by the international call-ups there and limited warm-ups, Ackermann expects a tough away day fight rather than a smooth start. And for the best digital experience, you can go to www.sabcsport for all of your breaking news, match start, live games, as well as competitions. In the name of the game, right here on the Big Breakfast Show, I am Lelo Mzaka.
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7: It's a lighter start across Joburg Highway Networks this morning. Usual sort of backlogs, just sort of a little bit slower to arrive this morning. That includes the Mike 13 Crown, the N3 up to Van Buren. Nowhere near the volume that you might normally expect on those streets. Pretoria's Motlanthe Highway, just a bit of a queue into Iskey and Pathleli. Solomon Mashlangu out of Mamelodi, very slow through Bronkhorstspruit Road and down towards the N4 Highway coming out of Mamelodi Gardens. Very slow. Crash at Key Ridge this morning on your way to Durban. That's still there. Ashburton, Peter Maritzburg section looking okay. And Cape Town, some rain overnight and early this morning, so conditions might be a little bit wet and slippery. Take it easy. Baden Powell along the coast into Strandfontein already queuing up, and some pressure on the N7 north. That's Jake Scoville turning off the N2 passing Langer. With your traffic updates, I'm Rob Byrne.
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10: Yes.
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14: We're in the middle of Nyanga Nyanga Day with Madlanga because of them. But if the charges are from like May, this year, I mean, these people have still been living there. Like, it shows for me there's no remorse, there's nothing. This people, it's just life and it goes on. We are left with the mess to like try and gather the pieces, reform something. Yet, no, not for them. Not for them, darling. Life goes on.
15: 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Yes, Buddha. Ipita Argamo Pay Extension 19. Ambose, maybe you can explain when I will be there. What's happening in this country? Why are you here? Eh? But I'm 18 years, 16 years. Ay, ay, ay, ay, this is too much. It's...

0: morning, Keshapa. Guys, if our officials, our police officials, people that need to protect us doing this, then we are in a serious danger in this country. I mean, last week, where I stay, we had an old guy raping a 9-year-old and then killed her. Imagine, guys. It's actually scary. Like Lelo said, the last will kill a lot of people. Thanks, guys. Thanks for waking us up. I'm anonymous from somewhere in South Africa. Thanks, guys. Have a great morning.
1: Good morning, team. This is Ian from Wentworth in Devon. Mamsgiving, Sabia is supposed to be in jail long time. Long time. The man is still earning a salary on suspension for more than a year and continue doing what he's doing. You know the shocking part of it all? Sabia got big daughters, big children. And I don't understand, how can a man with a family involved in such nonsense

0: Jasper, from the quality time, and he says so. It. Hey, good topic here, no man, guys. 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Kodwa ke mna andothuki because most of the police officials in South Africa, they are not there to serve the country. They are there to work. They applied for e-policing just because befuna umsebenzi. Sorry. Not because babefuna ukukhusela country. 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Sharp.
1: Morning, Lelo. Morning, Nazi. Morning, Spuda. Guys, we always can say, hey, that was heartless, man. So his age is heartless, bro. What type of uncle of whom is this one? He's heartless, man.
2: A very good morning, my brother, and all the listeners of Radio 2000. Yeah, my word of encouragement today, don't give up. Whatever you do in life, don't give up. It might be go back to Mutsebeti, or it might be you are doing business and you see your business is not going well. Don't give up.
3: The Big Breakfast Show. So Lelo has a phone that he has in studio today, ne? Here with him. He says, no, I left my phone. I can't find my phone. I don't know. Which other one? Oh, now I can't ask someone to go and look for it.
4: I can't ask my brother to go look for it.
3: Hey, what phone is this?
4: It's my phone.
3: Yeah, what do you do with it?
4: It's my phone. Because the thing is, I can't find because it's off.
3: It's off also. At least it's off. At least it's off. Whoever finds it won't find anything because it's off. There we go.

0: DJ Sbu, Mamsgivingu, Lelo. Guys, my question is, how come a 16, 17, 18 year old hook up with a general? How? The problem is we parents. We don't give them rules. That's the problem. That's the root. That's the cause of the root. That's all. Kijap.
1: Okay. Kubuhlungu ukuba seSouth Africa. 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Really. National Commissioner wenza into enyanyisa kanje. Awa. Fangabe lubophi igebeni. Mara nayo number one steering for an error wrong. Hayi, ungazufise vele ukuthi it must be like in the other countries. La uma wenza into wrong bakunqume lento yakho. Nomuntu wesilisa me-raper inqunywe legwayi itshwatshwe. I sis. Slindiwe in Pretoria. Thank you.
2: And abayisike nge-razor food.
3: Let's not forget that these are allegations.
4: Yes, it's alleged.
3: It's alleged. These are still allegations.
4: It's just the charge sheet, and it alleges all the things that we listed.
2: Minor.
3: Hey, I sharpie minor, my guy.
4: They even scared to give him bail.
2: My friend.
5: It's Radio 2000, our music, your memories. We're talking the Stutter Bank Joy of Jazz. Yes, it's happening this weekend, and we're very excited as jazz and music lovers. 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
3: The top stories this hour: 11 people killed in KZN mass shooting and police raid Minister Senzo Mkhunu's home. With the news at 7, Ke Modupi Magalemele. 11 people have been shot and killed in the Ziko area of KwaMakhutha in KZN. It is believed that 14 people were inside the home when gunmen opened fire. Family members on the scene say one of the victims was a pregnant woman. Nonhlakanipho Magwaza reports from the scene.
4: What I have gathered from talking to family members is that the 14 people inside the house mainly were relatives and neighbors who grew up together. They were just sitting in the house and enjoying themselves when the gunmen stormed in and started shooting. One of the victims is a pregnant woman who was about to give birth.
3: Police have executed a search and seizure warrant at Police Minister Senzo Mkhunu's private family home in KZN. His spokesperson has confirmed this in a statement. Police seized a cell phone with the specific IMEI numbers listed on the warrant. Mkhunu handed over the handset in the presence of his attorney and in compliance with the court order. His statement further confirms that this is the second time police have seized the minister's communication devices, with the first set yet to be returned. Four people linked to alleged underworld kingpin Vusimuzikethi Matlala are expected to appear in the Pretoria Magistrates Court this morning. They're facing fraud and corruption charges. Matlala and his wife Tsakane are believed to be part of those who'll be appearing this morning. Police spokesperson Athlinda Mate.
5: We can confirm that they will appear before the Pretoria Magistrates Court. It relates to a number of charges and cases, which includes that alleged to have acquired various properties across Gauteng utilizing fraudulent documents.
3: And the Trump administration is planning to admit up to another 17,500 refugees into the U.S. over the next year, with those places going primarily to white Afrikaners from South Africa. Our correspondent, Sherwin Bryce Peace.
6: The 17,500 figure was first reported in May when President Trump signed a determination raising the refugee ceiling for the current fiscal year by 10,000. What's new is that the administration now intends to carry that level into the next fiscal year, which begins in October. CBS News reports that the State Department told Congress that the additional 17,500 places would be available from next month at a projected cost of $500 million.
3: The Rand is trading at 16.17 to the US dollar, 21.54 to the pound, and 18.51 to the euro. Gold is trading at $4,345 an ounce, platinum $1,820, and Brent crude oil $98.23 a barrel. The top story at 7, 11 people have been shot and killed in the Ziko area of KwaMakhutha in KZN. Back with headlines at 4:30. For Radio 2000 News, Ke Modupi Magalemele. 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
7: Making sport headlines in this hour. Bafana Bafana have called up Orlando Pirates wingback Tsepang Moremi there to replace the injured Kaizer Chiefs midfielder Lebohang Mabue in the squad for the upcoming 2027 Africa Cup of Nations qualifiers against Guinea and Eritrea. While Arsenal manager Mikel Arteta has agreed a new deal to remain at the club with confirmation expected during the international break. And Ackerman keeps the Bulls grounded ahead of their clash against Zebre. I'll give you details of these and more at 7:30.
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15: You know, I love my hometown, but for too long now, I look around and think, we deserve better than this. The water goes off for days, the streets are falling apart, things never get fixed. I'm not asking for anything fancy. I just want the basics to work. And I know they can work, because I've seen it, where the Democratic Alliance is in charge. I want our town to work for all. 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
19: Morning, it's busy workbound in Pretoria. The Mighty Mopani Highway queuing from the Bend down to SKM Pafleli. Solomon Mishlungu through Bronkhorstspruit Road, heading out of Mamelodi to the N4 is backed up. And the N4 from Vatamea Street queuing traffic onto the N1 Highway. Joburg's N3 is the standout this morning. It's heavy between Elon's Interchange and Van Buren up through the roadworks. The rest of the highway is noticeably with lighter volumes this Wednesday ahead of the big holiday break that is loading up. A crash at Key Ridge this morning on the N3 to Durban doesn't appear to be causing any major problem. Just watch out for those who come down from the Hammersdale and Cliffdale area. A little bit of traffic out of Umlazi, Mangosuthu Highway, Mega City area. That's quite a heavy backlog leaving the Umlazi area. And Cape Town, some pressure going north on the N7, Jake's Kerville passing Langer, Valhalla Drive, heading up into Epping, very slow, and 35th Avenue up around Owen Road as you head towards Parro. That's quite slow as well this morning. With your traffic updates, I'm Rob Byrne.
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0: always in order for kubekho movement funeke iqale kwenzeke into enkulu. Children, women die almost every day. They've been dying almost every day. But now that iyenzeke specifically ereyi-1 accounted back, suddenly ngoku it has a special attention. Of which is, I think this is just a distraction. I don't know kwintoni. But all I can say is that females have been, we have been having these conversations with females. But why now? Why are we taking it so serious now? So in order for Naba sense of convert to serious, funeke kababate, babulale females as 20, then we'll take them serious. But no man, this person was not supposed to be there. Was it Kalin?
1: Yo,
2: what's in Lopot? I'm not sure what he's saying. Sure. Brother, we're not sure what you're saying.
3: Because every time a woman is killed, there's always a conversation, right, around it. The issue becomes, we have these conversations and nothing ever happens. We don't see the necessary prosecutions. So

Whoever mo jabua buileng teng family, it's so true. It's us parents. How can a 16-year-old hook up with a pensioner? O tato mo kana kana. Parents, we call bothata ke rona. We need to look this thing re shebe deep. The problem is us as parents. Family charity begins at home. There is no way for a 16-year-old can abaloko starting. We don't know at what time did these things happen. Mkudi clapping. Nahala yela a 60. Come on, family. It's us. We are the problem. Jabu is right. If we can start kuma khayen, kuma lapeng awona, rabankanya dulotinto. Dulotinto kabisa kira khayen.

this show. I hope you guys are well on this Wellness Wednesday. Guys, how do we expect people like O'Lawrence to abide by our rules and our laws in South Africa, where people who are meant to be the custodian of our safety in South Africa are the very same people who are causing harm to us? A whole deputy commissioner, this is almost like the third highest rank or the third highest position in the South African police services. If they're able to violate the young women and women, do we expect anybody else to come into our country and respect women? Aye, man. Yo, I hate the king. Yeah, no. Anyway, somebody somewhere in South Africa, it is absolutely alarming and disturbing.

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2: Aye siphile smoothzinga nyama ngamampela South Africa.
4: I love that.
2: Siphile smoothzinga nyama.
4: I love that you coined that. I love it so much.
2: Siphile smoothzinga nyama.
4: 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So Level Up with 2000 was created to spotlight, connect, and empower entrepreneurs by providing practical insights, inspiration, and a platform to grow their businesses. The entrepreneurs joining us, or the entrepreneur joining us in studio today, was a participant, right, of the seminar. And obviously, she learned some amazing lessons, and she's here to tell us all about it. Her business, of course, and of course, the lessons that she learned in participating on the Level Up with 2000 Entrepreneurship Seminar. We've got Bulane Mwaradi.
5: Mwaraladi.
4: You see, they spelled your name wrong. They said Mwaradi before. Mwaraladi.
5: Correct.
4: Bulane, how are you?
5: I'm fine, thanks. And yourself?
4: I'm well, thank you. You're from Mionzi,
5: yes.
4: Spa and Beauty. Tell us about your business.
5: Okay, so Mionzi is a massage studio.
4: Yeah.
5: We are based in Carltonville, Merafong. And I call it Mionzi Spa because I have a big dream. There's going to be a spa. So basically, when you speak about a spa, you need to have water somewhere.
4: Yeah.
5: So there must be a pool or a jacuzzi.
4: Yeah.
5: So right now, we're still a studio, but because I'm dreaming so big,
4: yeah,
5: you know, it's going to be a spa.
2: Tranquility.
4: A tranquil space. Mm. So you've stated that Mionzi is founded on the belief that wellness should not be viewed as an occasional luxury.
5: Correct.
4: Right? Why do you think so many of us think wellness is an expensive luxury?
5: How wellness has been advertised is that, you know, on your birthday, it's Mother's Day or whatever occasion, they will say, oh, I'm going for a spa treatment.
4: Yeah.
5: You know, so it's been advertised as something that happens only on a special occasion, whereas wellness should be a daily thing.
4: Yeah.
5: Wellness is not just about being massaged. It's not just about sitting by the pool area or in a jacuzzi. It's about your diet. It's about movement, which is exercise.
4: Yeah.
5: It's about your mental wellness, because when we take all those things into account, you know, and when you come and we massage your body, we need to take everything into account, because we can massage you every day, but if there is something that is not right, whether it's mentally, whether it's physically, then, you know, you won't see the benefits. That's why I'm saying it should be a daily thing. It should be something that you take care of, because this is the only body that you have, and you need to take care of it, because your brain, your skeleton, all your vital organs are there. If you don't take care of it holistically, then it's not going to serve you right.
3: And I mean, what type of services do you actually give? Because I mean, there's quite a lot, like there's a big variety when it comes to like what happens in a spa. For instance, I like a Thai massage,
5: yes,
3: and I like cupping as well.
5: Yes. Okay, right now.
3: Hey, Nati.
2: Hi, Saf.
3: I'm getting this. Like, there's a variety.
4: I like cupping.
3: There's a variety.
5: I love.
4: Hi, Saf. It's because it's moving on me.
3: Don't mind these two.
5: No, I love that you tell us what you love, actually.
3: Don't mind these two.
5: So it gives us something to think about. Right now we do holistic.
3: And the way
5: body
3: he says
5: Swedish.
3: It is like copy.
4: What's on bad?
3: Giving examples. I'm Zaz busy, Tony.
5: And Abazaz. Yes. Abazaz. So we do Swedish full body massage, holistic. We do aromatherapy, we do hot stone treatment,
3: yes.
5: We do food treatments as well. Yeah, so for now, that's what you're offering. I'm busy studying reflexology, ooh. So we're going to offer that. We also do Indian head massage. Cupping, yes, I also like it.
2: Mm-hmm.
5: I'm interested in it. So, yeah, so when you come to Mianzi, we'll definitely give the cupping.
4: I want to talk about you being a participant in the Level Up seminar. What were some of the key lessons that you learned that you've applied to your business?
5: Okay, so what I've learned is that social media is important. I've been very social media shy all these years, but I've learned that it's important to be out there, to be on social media. Because I've been in the business space for a while now, so I know the hardships that comes with business. I've grown, I've fallen, I've picked myself up, and the past year has been extremely hard for me. The past year, liquidated a business that I was running for 9 years, and Mianzi wasn't really given a lot of attention because I was focusing on this other business, which was much bigger. So now I'm back, picked myself up, and I'm motivated to say, you know what, this is what I really love. You know, I want to see people being well holistically. So now I'm focusing on Mianzi. I'm doing what I love. And the passion, the madness, as Boo was saying, that you need to be crazy to be an entrepreneur. And I'm crazy because I just wanted to blow up.
2: And such is entrepreneurship. We fall, we rise, we make mistakes, and we shut down some businesses, we cut our losses, we keep it moving, but we never give up, right?
5: Indeed.
2: Now, I'd like to come, uzopotopotozwa nami, you know,
5: yes.
2: As Lelo would say, so I can come and experience some copying. where do I find you guys? Even online, how do I find you guys?
5: All right. So I'm on WhatsApp. My number is 083-518-0255. We are on 144 Coronation Street in Carltonville, Oberholzer. It's in Merafong. So we're close to Fogville, Khutsong, Blaybank, and Carltonville Town. So just WhatsApp me on the number and then we will get in touch with you.
2: What's your social media?
5: For Mianzi, I don't have.
2: Ah, come
5: but
2: on.
5: My yeah, that's what I was saying.
2: Please open it today.
5: I'm going to open it today.
2: Because now you're losing clients.
5: True.
2: But in the meantime, don't worry, guys. She's not losing you. There's
5: yes,
2: a WhatsApp
5: please.
2: Line. What is that WhatsApp line?
5: 083-518-0255.
2: Again?
5: 083-518-0255.
2: Congratulations. We're so proud of you, Oswaka.
5: Thank you so much.
2: Mianzi.
5: Mianzi Spa.
2: Mianzi Spa.
5: Look at this, my tagline. We love your body.
2: Lovely.
5: We definitely love

0: Court. And Britain's Prime Minister Andy Burman has told the UN General Assembly that he wants to lead the world in developing a set of rules for artificial intelligence. Those are your headlines, a full news update at the top of the hour.
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3: Ting, thank you, Smoo. Let us kick it off with some football news where Bafana Bafana have actually called up Orlando Pirates, a wingback, Tsepang Moremi, to replace the injured Kaizer Chiefs midfielder, Lebohang Mabue, out in the squad for the upcoming 2027 Africa Cup of Nations qualifiers against Guinea and Eritrea. South Africa will play Guinea on Saturday at the Orlando Stadium before taking on Eritrea in Egypt 4 days later. Now, Bafana will also play Egypt in a friendly international. That's going to be happening in Cairo on the 4th of October. Mabue came off with an ankle injury in Chiefs' goalless draw there with Lamontville Golden Arrows. This was on Sunday. The 32-year-old joined the Bafana camp on Monday, but has been declared unfit to play and released. Mabue was the only Chiefs player in Peter Musimane's 30-man squad there. Now, Moremi's inclusion, meanwhile, actually takes the amount of Pirates players in the squad to 6. Meanwhile, Mamelodi Sundowns defender Obri Modiba believes that the victory over Al Ahly has actually left a historic mark on the club and the current generation of players. The Tshwane Giants there, they beat the Saudi Arabian side 2-1 at Loftus-Versfeld to claim the Intercontinental Trophy, moving closer to a potential showdown with European champions, that is Paris Saint-Germain, should they overcome their yet-to-be-determined South American opponents. Now, Modiba reflects on the emotions surrounding Sundowns' memorable victory.
4: It's a huge thing for the club, for supporters, for our president, everyone in the team. We really wanted to win this game so that we can give ourselves another chance to play another game in this competition. So yeah, it's a huge milestone for us as players as well, to make history, to be the first, you know, players in South Africa to be able to win it and participate in it. So yeah, for us it's very important to do it.
3: Now, Sundowns are now well versed in FIFA competitions, having played in the Club World Cup last year, and are currently the reigning African champions. Modiba argued those tournaments actually helped improve their level.
4: Yeah, I think it did. Like I said, it's important for us to always qualify for these major tournaments because it gives ourselves a chance to be able to, you know, like I said, expose our talent and you know, gain that experience. Yeah, participating in these major tournaments, because you know, doing well in the Champions League, you know, we come across, you know, more or less same players, national team, World Cup, Club World Cup. You know, it helps us, you know, to be able to do well in these games. And yeah, for us, I think, to answer you, I think it does. Yeah.
3: Meanwhile, Arsenal manager Mikel Arteta has agreed a new deal to remain at the club, with confirmation expected during the international break. The 44-year-old's existing contract, signed in September 2024, was due to expire next summer, but he has now committed his future to the Premier League champions. Arteta, appointed in 2019, has transformed Arsenal's fortunes there, guiding them to their first league title in 22 years last season, after 3 consecutive runners-up finishes. In the meantime, La Liga president Javier Tebas has slammed Real Madrid's claims of a refereeing conspiracy following their 2-1 derby defeat to Atletico Madrid. Now, Madrid coach Jose Mourinho had actually brandished printed screenshots of tackles he believed warranted red cards, sparking renewed accusations from the club's media outlets. Tebas hit back on social media, accusing Madrid of actually pushing a permanent conspiracy narrative. He also criticized suggestions that referees harm the business of that feeds them, calling it disrespectful to other clubs as well as fans. on to Rugby News Now, where Bulls coach Jan Akerman is actually refusing to let a stacked squad or fresh season hype actually cloud the reality of Saturday's URC opener in Palmer. He warned that Zebre, hungry to impress at home, will actually pose a serious challenge to his squad. Now, with the pre-season trimmed by the international call-ups and limited warm-ups, Akerman expects a

0: 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In the name of the game, right here on the Big Breakfast Show, I am Lelo Mzaka.
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12: Very good morning.
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12: Hey, Lelo.
13: Yebo.
12: No, but Lelo was good. Abazaz lives in the fit. Ish now. Mom, what? Where's Gucci again? 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
13: said,
14: hi, Lelo.
13: Hello.
14: Buffer fat and one upper. Buffer fat, Abadit. I'm flying.
13: Hello.
14: Hello. Hello. Hello. Hello. Hello. Hello. Hello. Hello. Hello. Hello. Hello. Hello. Hello. Hello. Hello. Hello. Hello. Hello. Hello. Hello. Hello. Hello. Hello. Hello. Hello. Hello. Hello. Hello. Hello. Hello. Hello. Hello. Hello. Hello. Hello. Hello. Hello. Hello. Hello. Hello. Hello. Hello. Hello. Hello. Hello. Hello. Hello. Hello. Hello. Hello. Hello. Hello. Hello. Hello. Hello. Hello. Hello. Hello. Hello. Hello. Hello. Hello. Hello. Hello. Hello. Hello. Hello. Hello. Hello. Hello. Hello. Hello. Hello. Hello. Hello. Hello. Hello. Hello. Hello. Hello. Hello. Hello. Hello. Hello. Hello. Hello. Hello. Hello. Hello. Hello. Hello.
6: marato e ketsa batho ka rona ba rato e ketsa motho ka rona mara ana le vi
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15: I like cupping
6: I like cupping
15: I like cupping
10: who's that man
13: the hot stone dia itanda
6: aromatherapy.

0: I would some, you know, I love massages as well. I do go from time to time, but sometimes it's just once in an occasion I'll do the Thai massage because I. I know.
1: I know. Flow.
0: Ay, my man,
2: I'm
0: but
2: too fragile for Thai massage.
0: Nah, man, I'm too fragile for Thai massage.
2: It brutalizes me.
0: No.
2: I leave very sore.
0: I know.
1: No, you get very sore then as the day goes, then you feel.
2: No, you feel very sore for days, Leno. And
0: I'm a darling, I was just my child, I'm going to Zimbabwe. And I'm going to pay revenge for some.

0: Yeah. And they don't like you.
1: It's high. I like it, especially when it's done by a big woman.
0: Yeah. I'm sure. Then,
2: I have long

0: Radio 2000, our music, your memories. We're talking Wellness Wednesday today. And that one can choose our slim, you know, Babamba Rikisa, Babamba Chima, Babang Taita, Bona Krende, Babamba Spanisa Dinto. You know, things that make you lose weight. Things like what, Susnat?
1: Things like Ozempic.
0: Ozempic to me, like Namalang.
1: Yeah, Ozempic is the one. People are going to Ozempic to, yeah, to lose weight. And yet it's diabetes medication, right?
2: Yeah.
1: So how safe is it, really?
3: How safe?
0: I read an interesting article that says there's a study that a couple of people that went through the Ozempic treatment are losing their sight.
1: Aibo.
0: Something that so I read, but the doctor effects. Will tell us here. Excuse me?
1: So there are serious side effects.
0: I don't know, but we'll hear from the professional. She's here. Radio 2000, Dr. Rachel Toy is in the studio at 7:51.
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0: Bread bin will always be empty. 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Can they go visit their grandparents, please? Can they just go away? 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
1: Everything. Vienna, bologna, cheese, whatever you have.
2: Pilchards. Everything.
1: A corn is about corn. And it's going to be gone within a matter of hours.
0: Corn ganj. Yeah. You know that.
1: Within a matter of hours, not these.
2: Toilet paper.
0: Everything. Everything.
2: Phone bath. Everything.
1: And then they stay up all day and all night just lunguzing the fridge.
0: Yeah. Less than an hour back to the fridge. How? No, you're just from the fridge 30 minutes ago.
1: Do you buy groceries? Do you contribute?
0: Radio 2000, our music, your memories. If it is your birthday today, happy birthday to you. Celebrating with Jermaine Dupri. Yes, African-American rapper, singer-songwriter, record producer, responsible for lots and lots of hits and careers. Born on the 23rd of September in 1972. And if you do celebrate your African New Year, happy New Year. Happy New Year, man. It's your birth. It's a brand new year, brand new season, new chapter. It's Wellness Wednesday today. And we are joined by a doctor. And we're talking about ukuslima, man. Sikhuluma ngama Ozempic, sikhuluma ngokuluza iweight, sikhuluma ngama side effects. She's had that stubborn belly for years. Or he's had that stubborn belly for years. Probably nothing seems to work, and the diets make you starve, and the gym is maybe intimidating. Well, that's life. And ikolong apa ivali, where the kids want to go to a drive-through, they want to go to McDonald's, and you are exhausted after those late nights and chasing your work deadlines. In comes the miracle drug of the decade. They call it Ozempic. Another one is called Mounjaro. Or similar injectables that shed the weight away. But how? What happens when you get a face that says, I've lost weight, but side effects, etc. We are joined in the studio by a GP, Dr. Rachelle Toy. Excuse me, saying?
1: I just, I think one of my first questions to Dr. Toy would be, for these medications, for you to use them to lose weight, must you be medically suitable when as a person, or can anybody just access this medication? Because it just seems scary.
3: Yeah. I mean, so thanks for having me, number one.
2: Welcome.
3: But definitely you have to be medically suitable. Not everybody can be on it. There are side effects, like you said. And if you have certain conditions that contraindicate you from being on it, then you can't be on it. That's why it's so important that you get it from the right place.
1: Yeah.
3: You're not getting it from like the salon or the gym where lots of people are getting it from, but you actually get it from a healthcare professional.
1: Sure.
0: Don't go to those Hillbro Dr. Mutsangariwa.
1: Yeah. And then, that other guy? Who's that other guy from Vlamo?
0: Oh, it's your Mutsinganyam.
1: Yeah, Mutsinganyam.
0: No, man, stop talking about Mutsinganyam. Let's talk about what are some of the side effects that are most common. And a follow-up question from me would be, was I correct earlier when I was saying, there's an article that spoke about some of the side effects being losing of sight?
3: So the most common side effects that you get with the medication is going to be gastrointestinal. So that's going to be your nausea, your vomiting, your diarrhea.
1: Yeah.
3: Some people get constipation. Although these side effects usually last for about 2 weeks, it doesn't mean you have to stop the medication. For very few patients, it actually becomes very unbearable. And then, I mean, the article about the eyes, I know some patients have brought that up. I have never seen it. And I mean, the most deadly complication you can have with these medications is something called pancreatitis. But with the pancreatitis, I've also never seen it. And most of those studies showed pancreatitis in rats, not actually in human beings. So it just depends on the type of patient you have. Some of them get side effects, some of them don't. But a lot of them actually outgrow the side effects because they only last about 2 weeks.
1: I wonder if it's a dosage issue cause side effects, or where you got the medication. Do you get what I mean? A medical professional versus a gym or a Bree Street.
3: So, I mean, definitely if you're getting your medication from the salons, the gyms, or online, such people call it research peptides. Research peptides are actually not supposed to be injected in the human being. A lot of them have trace metals, and SAHPRA's actually mention a couple of places where people are getting things that they are not actually the drug that they are selling.
1: Mm.
3: And that can obviously cause other issues. I mean, in 10 years' time, you can't say that you had cancer from taking this peptide because you don't know where you're getting it from.
1: Oh, my goodness.
2: And then, I mean, when it comes to these medications, are they advisable for women who have just given birth and are still lactating?
3: So you can't give it. It's technically not approved in patients who are breastfeeding and pregnant. So I would not advise it. Although I do know that they're trying to do studies in that, because I mean, body image is extremely important. Mm-hmm. And I mean, if you've had a baby and you're carrying all that excess weight as a woman, you don't feel good. And so, like, there's a lot of women who actually would like to start it as soon as they're done breastfeeding, or as soon as they've had their baby, but currently it's not safe for them.
0: All right, 060-584-2250. Have you taken Ozempic, Mounjaro? Have you been in any of those types of medication? Or you might just have a question for the doctor in the studio. You're not going to ask all of the questions on your behalf. Start sending in those voice notes, and she's here to answer your questions. She is a GP, and you can find her on social media. It's Dr. Rachel Toy.
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9: The top stories this hour: police explore gang-related motive in KZN mass shooting, and court set to rule on the Raiga Park bail application. With the news at 8, Gemudubima Halimele. Police say gang rivalry cannot be ruled out as a possible motive for the mass shooting that claimed 11 lives in Kwamakuta on the south of Durban. Police spokesperson Robert Nitsiwunda says a group of about 14 people were having a party at a homestead in the Ziko area last night when at least 3 armed men opened fire on them. 10 people, including a pregnant woman, died on the scene. Nitsiwunda says 4 others were taken to hospital, where one person later died.
10: What we need to mention as well is that our crime intelligence have already identified some of the victims whom they say have been on their radar in connection with some illegal activities, which for now we cannot divulge for the investigations. The motive, although is not known as yet, we cannot rule out a few between rival gangs.
9: The Boksburg Magistrates Court is today expected to hand down a ruling in the bail application of 4 men accused in the Raiga Park shooting incident that claimed the lives of 2 police officers and 2 civilians. The 4 stand accused of killing 2 women and 2 anti-gang unit officers last month on Gauteng Zeestrand. They are facing 4 counts of murder, 1 of attempted murder, 2 counts of robbery, as well as charges of the unlawful possession of a firearm and ammunition. Refila Mekwa reports.
11: The 4th suspect, 26-year-old McFoolan Ford, was arrested 2 weeks ago following further police investigations. During his bail application on Tuesday, Ford, through his lawyer, told the court that he was forced to sign a statement linking him to the incident. His case was postponed to Wednesday for bail judgment with the other 3 co-accused.
9: In election-related news, a judgment is expected today in the urgent application launched by 2 ANC members in the Eastern Cape at the Makhanda High Court. The members are demanding that the court nullifies a councillor candidates and mayoral candidate lists, as they claim that party processes and guidelines were not followed in the nomination processes of the candidates. They allege that these processes were manipulated and are not a true reflection of what transpired during the branch general meetings. Siti Mamfeku reports.
12: The applicants in the matter have accused the party's provincial executive committee, party SG Fikile Mbalula, and provincial secretary Lulama Ngugaitobi of contravening the party's 2026 local government election candidate selection rules, guidelines, and procedures. They claim the respondents failed to publish on the party's website the finalized list of white councillor candidate, further alleging that the list was altered.
9: And Britain's Prime Minister Andy Burnham has told the UN General Assembly that he wants to lead the world in developing a set of rules for artificial intelligence. Burnham says the UK is uniquely placed to be what he called an honest broker, and he would use next year's G20 summit in Britain to push for an international agreement. He says that world leaders must take action regarding warnings from some developers over the risks of AI going rogue.
13: We know that AI will also be a source of disruption to the way we live and work, a multiplier of risk. We've all heard the warnings, which we must heed. Fundamental decisions on this technology are too important to be left to chance. They must be taken by elected governments who serve working people.
9: Your latest financial indicators have the rand trading at 16.17 to the US dollar, 21.54 to the pound, and 18.51 to the euro. Gold is trading at $4,345 an ounce, platinum at $1,820, and Brent crude oil $98.23 a barrel. The top story at 8, police say gang rivalry cannot be ruled out as a possible motive for the mass shooting that claimed 11 lives in Kwamakuta on the south of Durban. Back with headlines at 5:30 for Radio 2000 News. Ke Modupima Khalemele. Hola.
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15: Megasport headlines in this hour. Bafana Bafana have called up Orlando Pirates wing-back Tsepang Moremi to replace their injured Kaizer Chiefs midfielder, that is Lebogang Maboe, in the squad for the upcoming 2027 Africa Cup of Nations. Arsenal manager Mikel Arteta has agreed a new deal there to remain at the club, with confirmation expected during this international break. And Ackermann keeps the Bulls grounded ahead of their clash against Zebre. I'll give you details of these and more at 8:30.
0: I'm currently on my fifth book already that's going to come out next year called Born for a Purpose, but currently promoting my fourth book. 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
5: Good morning, the M13 mid-round. Still busy this Wednesday. Queues between Samrand Road and the crash scene at Allendale. Right, if you're on your way to Gerber, give yourself extra time to get through. Major delays coming in from Ekurhuleni on the M12 from Tom Joa from Snake Road through to a crash at Rondebolt Road. That's a very heavy backlog, but only through Boxburg today. And a collision on the M3 south after Linksfield heading into Galilee's busy. Coming north, it's jam-packed from Elands up to Galilee's. And there's all sorts of pressure in from Ekurhuleni on the M12 and R24 towards the interchange as well. The Mike 1 from Boyson through Parktown looking very slow. And the N1, Radberg through to Sunning Hill, busy as it always is. Your Durban side, not a bad run. Peter Maritzburg, Ashburton, that's all clear through there. A little bit further down, though, if you're on your way to Durban, that crash at Key Ridge with the right lane closed. Coming from Cliffdale onto Key Ridge, that is still slow. N2 north through Spaghetti Junction, not bad. That's starting to ease, but a little bit further up between Kwamashu and Gateway, that is still busy as well. Driving Cape Town, it's wet this morning, so maybe just give yourself extra time to get through. Robert Sobukwe is heavy from Belleville South going into Belleville. High volume route that in the morning, and a crash at Tinimaya Boulevard. Robert Sobukwe under pressure northbound. The N1 through Brackenfell, just slow and sluggish both directions, and then inbound, quite heavy from Platypus down towards the Sable Road exit. With your traffic updates, I'm Rob.

0: If you know the lyrics to this song and you can rap along to it, you already know your age is not less than 40 years old. We already know.
1: Everybody's running.
2: I don't know what's going on in the kitchen.
1: Even, I don't know what's cooking.
0: Even just how it starts as well. Yeah.
2: This is us, guys.
0: This is us, man.
2: With the back pain now.
0: This is our youth.
2: Yeah. Now we've got back pain.
0: You with the back pain, not me.
2: I've got back pains, guys.
1: I know me. My back works all the time.
2: So I'm sure
1: my back pain, there are no back pains.
2: I'm sure it does. Between cupping and all his other activities.
0: Well, you've got back pains. The best advice I've ever received is go to the gym and go strengthen your core. It's Wellness Wednesday today. Doctor, am I correct or not?
3: Yeah. That's correct.
0: Strengthening your core, right?
3: But like deep core exercises.
2: What are
3: crunches? Are not really a deep core exercise.
2: This is why she needs to be my doctor. I need this assistance.
3: Come.
2: I've got back pain, Dr. Toy. I've got back pain.
3: Everyone after 30 has back pain.
2: Yeah.
3: Every day after 30 is a gift.
2: And weight loss issues. You need to help. There's a lot of work you need to do in my post.
0: Is it a myth or is it true that Ozempic lives with a big head? Well, not a big head.
3: What does that mean even?
0: I guess your body does not look proportional to the size of your head after you've lost the weight.
3: So no, but what actually happens is that people get something called Ozempic face. And that's when they lose fat in the face. So if you lose weight too quickly, you lose fat in the face and then you start to look old. So fat actually makes you look younger. And then it's such an expensive journey because then if you take too much Ozempic and you lose weight too quickly, as most people want to do, then you have to start investing in like replacement fillers. So like if you do fillers or Botox or you start to get biostimulators. And so, I mean, that's what we do.
2: What are biostimulators?
0: What are biostimulators?
3: So biostimulators are basically, they stimulate collagen and elastin in the skin.
2: Okay.
3: And over time that, because you lose your collagen and elastin, and that's mostly protein.
2: Yeah.
3: So one of the biggest issues with Ozempic and Mounjaro is that people lose protein. So you're losing your protein, you lose your collagen.
2: Your elasticity.
3: Your elasticity. So now you start to look old and saggy and things
0: looks,
3: like that.
0: Yeah, yeah.
3: Then you have to get biostimulators to reproduce collagen to like lift the face.
0: I don't know. The one that's
2: Don't judge.
0: I'm just Ozempicking this thing.
2: It doesn't matter. Don't judge, guys.
0: Last week, actually.
2: You're adding on, Talifang.
0: It's just Ozempicking this
2: doesn't
0: thing.
2: Matter. Whatever it takes to get us healthy again.
0: Kasi, we call it a double up. Let's go to 060-584-2250. Just double up this thing. Pass one, pass all. Ozempic this thing.
1: Yeah.
0: Let's go to your questions. What questions do you have for the doctor?
4: Hi, I just wanted to find out something from the good doctor. Is it true that once you start using these injections, you can never stop? Huh? Yeah, that's all I wanted to know, because there's people that I know that have started on them and stopped and saying they are not going to gain weight. But I also saw on the Oprah show, Oprah saying that she once stopped and then gained some of the weight back and then she had to go back. So I just want to know, how true is this?
2: Yeah.
3: So the medications are twofold, right? It's not a miracle drug. You have to do your diet and your exercise and resistance training with it. If you think this is a miracle drug and you take it and then you stop it, you are going to put on weight if you haven't changed your diet and you haven't improved your exercise regime. So then you are going to gain weight. In my practice, what I have seen is there are some patients who come off of it and then if they've maintained that lifestyle, then they're fine. They might gain 1 or 2 kilos, but if you haven't changed anything, then you are going to put the weight back on. But there is such a thing as a maintenance dose. So after you've completed or reached your goal weight, then you go on a maintenance dose.
2: My
3: and God. That can be lifelong for certain people.
2: Yeah.
5: Hey, morning, Spuda.
0: Morning.
5: Can you ask the doctor, a friend of mine lost the weight, right? He was big, but he lost the weight completely. But He was telling me that you have to drink this thing like every, like 3 days or so, take a pill or something, or a And then somebody else told me, no, this thing, you take it every day. You know, depend which doctor tells you what. So can you maybe get the clarity from the doctor?
3: So you have to do the injection once a week. It's not a tablet, and you definitely don't take it every day. In certain cases, you can inject twice a week, but that's in very few cases, and that's more to control side effects with patients. But most patients will inject once a week.
6: Good morning, guys in the studio.
0: Morning.
6: Big breakfast show. Yes, we're in the room to celebrate, but in band, I don't know. In every corner, yes, I look to see the police in my leg in band. So, your man who toilet in Kippus all the time, the toilet cap, all the time.
0: Is that mostly time in band? So, he's complaining about a bald head. Is there medication for a bald head apart from a toupee?
3: So. So, for a bald head, if you have no follicles, you can do a hair transplant, and there is actually a practice in Melrose Arch called 1-8 Clinic that does do them. But you need actual hair follicles to take and then to implant them and then stimulate hair follicles in another area. So if you have a completely bald head, then unfortunately you'd have to take hair follicles from other places in order to transplant them on your head. But for that, you'd have to get a hair transplant, unfortunately.
0: So can you take hair from your pubic? Can they take hair from your pubic hair?
3: I mean, why would you want to, though? Like, it's a major mistake.
0: I'm asking on his behalf.
1: No, they can't.
0: I've just had long dreadlocks. I'm good. I'm just asking on his behalf.
3: But I would not recommend.
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11: Good morning, Zeus here. Hey, I tried Ozempic. I went on it almost for 3 months. Nothing happened. And then I left Ozempic. Then I went to Juromine. Magic. It works. It's unbelievable.
0: But isn't Juromine an appetite suppressant?
3: Yeah, so it's a tablet. But I personally don't like it specifically because it has side effects as well. And some of the side effects are, if you're an anxious person, it makes you more anxious and it increases your, you can get palpitations. Yeah. So, again, the question is, if you're on Ozempic, did you change your diet and did you exercise more? Because it's not a miracle drug. You're not going to lose weight if you didn't do those things. For patients who are on Ozempic and it never worked, then I always recommend trying Mounjaro because that is a GLP and a GIP agonist. So it's got a little bit of oomph, if you can say. So it helps you utilize the insulin a little bit more and burn fat a little bit better.
0: But what's the difference? What's the difference between Ozempic and Mounjaro?
3: So Ozempic is a GLP only and Mounjaro is a GLP and a GIP agonist.
0: What does that mean?
3: So a GLP basically increases how full you get, like the quickness or how quick you get full. And then when you add a GIP, which is Mounjaro, then that increases your insulin sensitivity, which helps you utilize insulin and sugar more and helps you break down fat better.
0: Okay.
3: The thing is that Mounjaro is a much more expensive drug.
2: Mm. Can you use both of them at the same time?
3: No.
2: You can't.
3: Yeah.
2: Okay.
12: Good morning. BBS. Sibura man bengisacela ungibuzele lana kudokotela ukuthi lezi zinto ezidwele la ku TikTok zokuthi you must drink ama popo seeds abo avocado lesasigaxa sakhona lesiyani uya scratcha usihlanganisa nabo turmeric uyaphuza lezo zinto zi right for our health or izinto ezenziwayo nje la elonini ngoba sigcwele la ku social media.
0: I get you. Yini konje isigaxa ngesilungu mfana lelo?
13: It's a skaka.
0: So basically, it's cupping. So he says he's always on TikTok, and he's always seeing these advices on videos on TikTok where they're talking about certain vegetables, or do those things work, or can he trust that type of advice from social media?
3: So I mean, social media is a lovely place, but also a very dangerous place. So I urge everyone to exercise caution when doing these things. But I mean, those things that they're talking about, like turmeric, pawpaw, all that stuff, they can be anti-inflammatory. So they, essentially what they do is they just help you de-bloat. There's no such thing as like a fat burner. So all these things that you see online and all this stuff, they don't work. So I mean, the turmeric is going to help you de-bloat, but it's not necessarily going to help you burn fat.
13: Just a quick one. I'm asking just out of, just wanting to know.
3: Yeah.
13: Using these weight loss things.
3: Yes.
13: As a man, do they also affect?
3: Affect what?
2: Your performance.
0: Trust Lelo to represent us in that department.
2: Your performance.
13: Performance and size.
3: So
2: and size.
13: So I'm asking.
3: So look, for men, I find actually that the medications work really, really well, because your hormones are completely different. You guys have a higher level of testosterone in your blood, and so the medications are quite compatible with you. And I find that in my practice, the male patients tend to lose a lot more weight a lot quicker than the females, just because you're able to burn fat quicker and retain muscle. And everybody knows that the more muscle mass you have, the more calories you're burning at rest.
0: Mm.
14: Hmm. Good morning again.
0: Morning.
14: Best breakfast show. Yes, Maruspo, DJs, we are asking the right question. Because there's people that doesn't want other people's DNA in their body.
0: Mm.
14: So really, you can use armpit or as ninda or to put the hair to plug in bandan. Our doctor, please answer. We need to know, because I it's gone.
0: But it's like BBLs, right? You can remove your speciate here. They remove skin from
2: first
0: another
2: explain,
0: part. And
2: first explain what the lady was saying. She's, she's agreeing with Swoo. Remember the question he asked about the hair transplant and using hair from other parts of your body. So she's asking, because some of us don't want DNA, foreign DNA in our bodies, where else can we pluck from?
3: Sorry. I mean, it just depends on where you have hair follicles. It's about transferring the hair follicles that you have into places where you don't have. But I mean, you're definitely not going to take hair follicles from someone else and put it in another person. Like, that is its own type of risks.
0: Mm.
15: Good morning, the big breakfast
0: morning.
15: Show.
0: Morning.
15: Trisha Pang.
0: Hola.
2: Hi.
15: The beautiful doctor there in the studio. This is Patrick Leabuel Sawana here in Pumala. DJ Spoo, please, can you please ask the doctor there, man, to help? Hey, my tummy. Hey, I'm trying, but still, I went to the gym, but still the tummy is there. What must I do now? I tried everything, but the tummy is still there. Then go.
3: So, I mean, if you have tried your diet and changing your diet and exercising and doing more resistance training than cardio, then, I mean, definitely there's other things that you need to look at. Sometimes people don't lose weight because their thyroid is not working 100%. Maybe you're an undiagnosed diabetic, or you have cholesterol and all these things. So all patients who go on these medications need to do a baseline set of blood tests to rule out any other reasons why they're not losing weight first. And then you can go on the injections.
0: Okay, let's take the last one before we wrap it up, almost at the bottom of the hour.
16: Hola. And I've been looking for a of injury, man. It's a lot. How can you control it?
0: So you've
16: I
0: got...
16: know, Machida, there's a trend for injury, but just to control it, is there a remedy for that?
0: So he says he's got a lot of hair, like in terms of beard. He's got a big beard and a lot of hair. He says, is there a way to control it? I don't think he's referring to shaving it or cutting it or trimming it. Is there a medical way to control injury?
3: I mean, it's difficult to say if that's a medical condition or if that's just genetics, right? I mean, a lot of people would be very happy to have a lot of hair. Yeah. That doesn't seem like a first world problem. It's like a first world problem.
2: Everybody would like... Exactly.
3: So, I mean, I would say that the first thing to do is actually to go and check to see if there's any other reasons why he's having so much hair. Like, maybe he's got a hormone imbalance that's developing all this hair. Or maybe, I mean, he should check. Do his parents have a lot of hair? I mean, if you're 90 years old and you still got a lot of hair, you're very lucky. So genetics play a huge role. But as far as I know, like, you have to see what other reasons there could be.
0: Dr. Rachel Toy, you can find on all social media platforms. Where is your practice?
3: My practice is in Highlands North. 39 Athol Street.
0: Okay, details, social media, website, phone numbers, yes. WhatsApp line?
3: So, I mean, the WhatsApp line and the cell phone is going to be 069-628-3590.
0: Please say it slower, very
3: Sorry.
0: Slow.
3: 069. I actually forgot now. But it's all on the website. So it's www.drrachelltoy.co.za. You can find me on Instagram, TikTok, and Facebook. And then, yeah, all of the details are on their WhatsApp, and you can give us a call, you can send us an email, we'll get back to you, whatever the case is.
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0: Thank you, good doctor, it's good to see you.
3: Thank you so much for having me.
0: God bless. Dr. Rachel Toy, 8:30.
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18: 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Taxi industry figure Opa Bafana Sindane is turning to the High Court in Pretoria in a bid to block his subpoena to appear before the Mahlanga Commission this morning. Police say gang rivalry cannot be ruled out as a possible motive for the mass shooting that claimed 11 lives in KwaMakuta on the south of Durban. And French President Emmanuel Macron has used his address to the UN General Assembly to criticize the pace of peace efforts in Gaza. And those are your headlines. A full news update at the top of the hour.
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19: Ting, let us kick it off with some football news in this hour, where Bafana Bafana have called up Orlando Pirates wing-back Tsepang Moremi to replace the injured Kaizer Chiefs midfielder Lebogang Mabue in the squad for the upcoming 2027 Africa Cup of Nations qualifiers against Guinea as well as Eritrea. South Africa will play Guinea there on Saturday at the Orlando Stadium before taking on Eritrea out in Egypt 4 days later. Bafana will also play Egypt in a friendly international in Cairo. That's going to be on the 4th of October. Mabue, he actually came off with an ankle injury in Chiefs' goalless draw with the Golden Arrows. This was on Sunday. The 32-year-old joined the Bafana camp on Monday, but has been declared unfit to play and released. Now, Mabue was the

0: It's a huge thing for the club, for supporters, for president, everyone in the team. We really wanted to win this game so that we can give ourselves another chance to play another game in this competition. So, yeah, it's a huge milestone for us as players as well, to make history, to be the first players in South Africa to be able to win it and participate in it. So, yeah, for us it's very important to do it.
1: Meanwhile, Arsenal manager Mikel Arteta has agreed a new deal to remain at the club, with confirmation expected during the international break. The 44-year-old's existing contract, signed in September 2024, was due to expire next summer, but he has now committed his future to the Premier League champions. And then there is La Liga president Javier Tebas, who has slammed Real Madrid's claims of a refereeing conspiracy following their 2-1 derby defeat to Atletico Madrid. Now, Real Madrid, their coach Jose Mourinho, has actually brandished printed screenshots of tackles and believed the warranted red cards were actually supposed to be dished out, sparking renewed accusations from the club's media outlets. Tebas hit back on social media, accusing Madrid of pushing a permanent conspiracy narrative. On to cricket news now, where Proteas batter David Miller has reaffirmed his commitment to the national team for the foreseeable future, despite not being contracted for the 2026-27 season. Miller remains part of coach Shukri Conrad's plans for now, as he currently is in camp ahead of the ODI series against Australia starting this week.
2: I've kind of, the last couple of years, just, wanted to take it year by year, as the contracts are annual contracts. So that's kind of been my situation. As I mentioned, my priority has always been South Africa. Although that I play in a lot of leagues and stuff, I've always wanted to play for South Africa, and I love playing for South Africa. So I don't think nothing's changed. It's just that I've lost my contract. So that's pretty much where it stands, and I still make myself available. So if selected, then I'll play. There's obviously healthy competition at the moment. A lot of youngsters coming through. I'm well aware of that, and it's great to have that competition.
1: On to rugby news. The Bulls coach Jan Akerman is actually refusing to let a stacked squad or even fresh season hype actually cloud the reality of Saturday's URC opener in Palma. He warned that Zebre, who are hungry to impress at home, will pose a serious challenge. With preseason trimmed by international call-ups as well as limited warm-ups, Akerman expects a tough away day fight rather than a smooth start. And for the best digital experience, you can go to www.sabcsport.com for all of your breaking news, match data, live games, as well as competitions. In the name of the game, right here on The Big Breakfast Show, Umzato.
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0: to hostel. George Koch, Maskandi Music, I and Shy. Oh, thank you, thank you. 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
2: Hey, good Wednesday morning, GPPS, DJ Spuda, my lawyer. Hey, hoy, welcome back from Paris, my brother. Ah, lelum zako, mama skibirigeshi, as well as our special guest, DJ Dino Bravo. 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Danko. Yo, what's cracking, y'all? It's your boy Fabulous, and right now you're rocking with my dog. Dino Bravo.

0: Such a beautiful mix.
1: Ah, this is such a beautiful mix, such man. We're celebrating African New Year, 23rd of September. Happy New Year. And shout out to the Heritage Day happening tomorrow.
0: Can we repeat this mix tomorrow? Would it be bad to repeat this mix tomorrow?
2: I don't think it will be bad.
0: It's so good. And that's the thing with Dino Bravo. His versatility is literally unmatched, guys.
1: Oh.
0: Thank you, Dino Bravo.
1: Oza. You know, sometimes we need to forget our problems as a country, because I spila is
0: mutinga nyama.
1: Spila is mutinga nyama.

0: Sebenza namahlaya la. I'd like to know how you guys listen to us on your drive to work in the morning. 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I'm laughing in the studio every morning. These guys are crazy.
1: Sure.
0: Baba, I'm not clear. Spill this mutsinganya.
2: Mutsinganya.
1: For everybody.
3: Yeah, thanks, I'm sorry.

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1: 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Independent and impartial.
2: Thank you very much. The Big Breakfast. The top stories at 9 o'clock. Taxi boss tries to block his Malanga appearance, and police explore gang-related motive in KZN shootings. With the news this hour, Kemudubima Khalemele. Taxi industry figure Opa Bafana Sindane is turning to the High Court in Pretoria in a bid to block his subpoena to appear before the Malanga Commission this morning. Sindane is also seeking to prevent the commission from using his the contents of his cell phone, which was seized as part of the Kwaggafontein extortion and money laundering case, pending a review application. He's a co-accused alongside taxi boss Joe Sibanyoni in the Kwaggafontein case. He's expected to testify, among other things, about the financial records, stock fell dealings, payments he allegedly received from Sibanyoni, and text messages exchanged between the two. Commission Chairperson, retired Justice Mbuyiseli Malanga.
3: An answering affidavit, if any, must be filed at or before midday on 22 September, and a reply must be filed 22nd September. The application will be heard at 9:30 Wednesday, 23 September.
2: Police say gang rivalry cannot be ruled out as a possible motive for the mass shooting that claimed 11 lives in Kwamakuta, south of Durban. Police spokesperson Robert Netsiwunda says a group of about 14 people were having a party at a homestead in the Ziko area last night when at least three armed men opened fire on them. 10 people, including a pregnant woman, died on the scene. Netsiwunda says four others were rushed to hospital, where one person later died.
4: What we need to mention as well is that our crime intelligence have already identified some of the victims whom they say have been on their radar in connection with some illegal activities, which for now we cannot divulge protective investigations. The motive, although it's not known as yet, we cannot rule out a feud between rival gangs.
2: In election-related news, Naizna Mayor Thando Madika is set to lose his position after leaving the ANC to contest the upcoming local elections under the SACP banner. The ANC has moved to have Madika's position as an ANC councillor declared vacant following confirmation that he is standing as an SACP candidate. Madika was elected mayor in February last year after the removal of the former mayor, Obritsengwa. His departure has now resulted in the dissolution of Naizna's mayoral committee, with Deputy Mayor Morten Gerica expected to act as mayor in the interim. A special council meeting is scheduled for today to elect a new mayor. And French President Emmanuel Macron has used his address to the UN General Assembly to criticize the pace of peace efforts in Gaza. The French leader also criticized Israeli actions in the occupied West Bank, saying there were violations every day despite Hamas never striking there. Macron stressed that more needs to be done.
5: A year ago, right here, we were a dozen states that recognized Palestine. I hear the cynicism of some. Recognition on paper. Look at the reality. But what credibility do we have if we continue to remain inactive in the face of Gaza? Some boast of a supposed peace, but this peace hasn't reopened humanitarian routes for a single second. Must we stand by and watch this spectacle that shames us all? Never.
2: The rand is trading at 16.19 to the US dollar, 21.54 to the pound, and 18.51 to the euro. Gold is trading at $4,331 an ounce, platinum at $1,811, and Brent crude oil at $98.51 a barrel. The top story at 9, taxi industry figure Opa Bafana Sindane is turning to the High Court in Pretoria in a bid to block his subpoena to appear before the Malanga Commission this morning. For Radio 2000 News, ke Modupi Magalemele, Ola, better together.
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2: Sisi Ntombi, queen of the airwaves, babes on my topic. You know, Sisi Ntombi, according to me, you deserve an honorary doctorate degree. You are doing such a great job, Sisi Ntombi. And Nyakuvuma, I yes, Sisi Ntombi. Great work that you are doing.

0: It's 14 minutes past 9 o'clock. A very good morning to you. My name is Ntombi. Guess who I saw as I entered the SABC building? I'm walking with Ntabi. Mani titlaps. My twin. Lebo Sekgobela. Hey, wena. We hugged. And she was just like, what topic do you have today? I said, my sister, I've got a hot one. Then Ntabi said, no, it's not that hot today. So, so it was so, so lovely bumping into Lebo Sekgobela as I entered the SABC building. She is looking absolutely gorgeous. Wa glowa, man. Wa glowa. It brings us to 15 minutes past 9 o'clock. My name is Ntombi. Welcome to, what's the date today? Is it Wednesday? The Wednesday edition of Hashtag Better Together. It's the 23rd of September. If a date is important to you, if it's your birthday today, yes, that date is very important. Happy, happy birthday, Mayskat. I hope you are going to get spoiled today. I hope they are going to hug you and give you lots and lots of gifts. I've got a gift for you. If you're celebrating your birthday today, I've got the gift of music. Yeah. Sit back, relax. Chances are I'm going to play you your favorite songs. Speaking of favorite songs, send me four of them, right? I'm going to guess and say maybe you are into Kirk Whalum, All I Do. It's just a guess. But you know the kind of music that you like. So send it through to 060-584-2250. That is the official Radio 2000 WhatsApp line. You can also call me on 086-000-2479. That's 086-000-2479. That communication channel is also open. We are on Twitter. We are on Twitter and X is the same thing. Oh, what's his name? Elon. Cishangathi Mark Zuckerberg. Elon, why did you change the names? Anyway, X, we are there. We are also on Facebook. Hello, Mark Zuckerberg. We are also on TikTok. Who's the creator of TikTok? I don't know. We are also on the WhatsApp channel. We've got our WhatsApp channel dedicated to the listenership. So please follow us on all those platforms and use those platforms to, you know, communicate with us and also just follow what we do on a day-to-day basis. Those communication channels, by the way, are open. You just need to sit back, relax, and say something. You know who said something? Uthula Sizwe Maseko. Uthula Sizwe sent us four of his favorite songs, and this is the message. I would love to listen to these four songs on Hashtag Better Together. Michael Bolton, To Love Somebody, Boys to Men, and Mariah Carey, One Sweet Day, Boys to Men, I'll Make Love to You, as well as All for One, I Can Love You Like That. Those four songs are coming up back to back, uninterrupted. Babes Wama Topics in the house. That's my other name, by the way. The Dark and Lovely One is also my other name. Let's get into it. Let's talk, shall we?
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4: 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What a topic.
0: I'm going to play a clip and then we'll talk. Listen.
5: Number one. We blocked each other. We blocked each other on TikTok, Instagram, Facebook, blocked. And this is something that we both spoke about and we agreed on for the health of our relationship. Number two, we can go up to 2 weeks without talking to each other. And trust me, in those 2 weeks, we are thinking of each other. We love each other. We care about each other, but we can go that long without talking to each other. Number three, before you call, you send a message, you text first, hi, can I call? The next person needs to respond with yes, you can, or no, I'm busy at the moment, I'll call you back. If they do not respond, you do not call. You wait for them to respond. Number four, when before you come to my place, you need to let me know 3 days, at least 3 days before. 3-4 days before Uber you are coming. You now Connor, when you say that you are coming, you're going to say on this and this day I was thinking of coming to your place, and then I tell you, but oh okay, you can come, or no, how about this and this day, you know. You can't tell me on the very same day, but today I'm coming to your place, or today I'm thinking of coming to your place. Nah bro, 3 days at least. Number five, we can meet each other at an event, function, or wherever, or maybe groove, wherever. And we did not come together, there won't be any lovey-dovey, any what-what. We're basically going to ignore each other. It's going to be hi, and that's it. That's it. Until we leave that event or until somebody gets drunk and then, yeah. Because umuntu amakadake ufuna mina. Until that moment. But throughout the whole event, you are there with whoever you came with. I'm here with whoever I came with. And that's it. And this is somebody, this is not umuntu nje. This is my partner. Uyena yena. Wam. Ungu. Wam. Isthandwa. Sam.
0: Do these people sound like they love each other? All these rules, hey, that you think, guys, are you in a relationship? What's going on? So that was Shazling on TikTok, basically giving us a list of things that would be considered unusual from someone else's perspective. But this is something that is very common in their relationship, right? So you can't just call. You must send a text message. By the way, these two people are lovers. It's not like a friend. It's not a colleague. No. You have to send a text message before calling. And the person has to say, yes, you can call me. And if they don't respond, you don't call. And you wait for them to give you the green light to call them. So let's just say you miss them so much. Just on a random Tuesday, you're like, yo, mkhumbula umuntu wami. You can't pick up the phone and say, hey, baby, I miss you. No. According to Shazling, in their relationship, you need to send a text message first. And only then, when the person gives you the green light, then you can call and say, hey, baby, I miss you. She gave a whole laundry list of things that, to me, I'm just like, do you guys even love each other? 086-000-2479. The question this morning is, what's something that is completely normal in your relationship, but other people find unusual? 086-000-2479. Call me.
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0: Africa. 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
1: Udlale zethu manje. 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

0: Time has just gone 20 minutes to 10, and this is Better Together, and you're listening to Tombiga Is a Mess. So this was our foreplay. Hey, I wish this sounds like just I saw today. Thank you to whoever sent this foreplay. Brilliant.
1: Thank you so much. Well, it was Uthulasizwe Maseko, and he requested these four beautiful songs. Thank you so much, by the way, for that deep voice link. Absolutely love it. Yes, you do sound a bit like Just Ice. It brings us to 9:41. 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The four songs included Michael Bolton, To Love Somebody, Boys to Men and Mariah Carey, One Sweet Day, Boys to Men, I'll Make Love to You, as well as All for One, I Can Love You Like That. Let's quickly go for a short ad break. When we come back, we have a nice little chit-chat.
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1: 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You're listening to Radio 2000, Our Music, Your Memories. It's hashtag Conversation Corner. Now, if you had to tell me that you and your partner actually, prefer sleeping in separate beds or bedrooms, I would say, that's okay. That's pretty normal. If you told me that, Ntombi, me and my husband or my partner and I, we don't disclose our finances. He doesn't know how much I earn. I don't know how much he earns. However, when it comes to matters of the home and buying this and da-da-da-da-da, that is sorted. But we don't know how much the one person makes. I'd say, okay, a little odd, but that's understandable. 086-000-2479. Now, what are some things that are completely normal in your relationship, but other people might find unusual? We had a clip from Ushaz Link, who gave us a laundry list of some of the things that are considered, that we consider unusual, but are perfectly, perfectly normal in their relationship. One example is, if, for example, they find themselves in the same party, but they didn't come together, they will ignore each other the entire night, or entire day, or the entire event. Because they didn't come together. So they will greet, hi, how are you? Fine, thanks, whatever. And then the entire event, they are doing their own things separately. And these people are a couple. 086-000-2479. Let's take a listen to your voice notes.
6: Ozintombi, na, kentheta hala mo relationship ya ka le baby mama. Aribuisane, as soon as kids say, like, hi, and then, like, she should never sit. More couch. I agree with more couch. Urula more bedding. I agree with more bedding. We go couch. Rahela, like we just go there. You know, Mus. Hey, Bella, ka.
1: Padua,
6: have a lovely day. How was your day? Ah, adio, you too. Adio. That's what I'm going through, Lin. Hey, yo.
7: Timela Uslizi. For me, I want the details of where you're going. If you're going out and I'm not with you, who you're going with, where you're going, and expected time of arrival, whether we live together or not. That's all I want to know.
1: That's pretty normal.
8: Hi, Zizim Dombi. Hi, Mina, I call randomly. I call randomly. But Lee Groove, I understand, you know, yeah, but Sandana, you know, it is what it is. But yeah, I'm a call. I mean, like that love, Wugan's losing a phone. Mang papa, mang one, a phone. Mama, mang neko sitting a phone. So I'm saving gamma text. And luckily for me, I have a person who, you know, who understands me. When I call, I can call and be like, hey, you know, Mbonu Banban, or call. I'm like, I forgot to tell you the latest news. So Mina, I call randomly, but that's my person. But any other person, yeah, I will prefer them to text. I don't like calls. But umuntu ami, yeah, says, it's Nonsa here from the West Rand.
1: Thank
8: I love you,
1: Sasa.
8: Mega love for you.
9: Morning, Dombi. You know what works for my husband and I is the fact that we don't ask each other what time one will be back at home. We respect that space, and it works for us. Don't call me continuously during the day. I must keep reporting I'm going to lunch. I met with a certain person. No, please don't. We don't do it, and it works for us. And we don't treat each other in any disrespectful manner, or you'll find someone now coming back home in unusual hours or early hours of the morning.
1: Yeah.
9: If there's something like that, that will change on your normal time that you are meant to come back home at. You'll obviously communicate that, but it's not something that I'll be worrying about.
1: Yeah.
9: Calling you and checking your whereabouts. We honestly don't do that, and it works for us.
1: I get that.
10: Morning, Dombi. Nava mamelebi show. Ahu kongo mto right. 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
1: I was up and don't be my god, dear. 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I was up.

0: It's 9:55. You're listening to Radio 2000, All Music, Your Memories. That's what a Thursday, or rather a Wednesday, sounds like here on Better Together. It's Kirk Whalum. All I Do. The question we're asking you this morning is, what's something that's completely normal in your relationship, but others might find unusual? We received quite a few voice notes. Let's take a listen.
1: Hi, Sis and Dombi. Beautiful show as always, but kind of weird. Me and my partner, he's on a, I wake up at 1, iPhone, I miss you at 3, iPhone, and it's a video call. You must answer. It's an entire video call, whether you are proper into 3 o'clock sleep, you must answer the video call. And for me, we don't sleep with PJs. I don't care how cold it is, no PJs in my house or in our bedroom. That's it, period. Winter, storm, whatever, no PJs. And for him, I pick up, you pick up the phone whenever I call, whether it is 3 o'clock in the morning, 1 o'clock, no, I am just having breakfast, no, I am just, you pick up the call. Just let me know if you're in a meeting, then I understand, but you must phone me immediately thereafter. That's for him. So yeah.
2: Yes, it's Ndombi, LG in Cape Town. For me, at my place, for me and my wife, we don't have a phone that has got a name. My phone, your phone, the password that we put is the same. She can look whatever she wants to look on my phone or calls, things like that. Then the other thing, all our money we put in one account.
0: Oh.
2: Whatever that I go to work for, we put in one account. She's the one who is the finance minister of the house, LG in Cape Town.
0: I like that, LG.
3: Hey, good morning, Dombi. The only thing is that I don't want people to know what I earn, how much I earn, what is available in my bank. I don't want that. I've been married for 15 years.
0: Mm.
3: So I don't want people to know anything. And it's been working since we've got married until now, recently, when she started asking, how much do you have and all those things. But when she asked money, I give her without hesitation.
0: Okay.
3: But not the balances and everything else, I don't want. I even told her from the day we met that I don't like sharing my personal things. And then it happened like that. But now it's starting to be, she's starting to be a bit uncomfortable with that. She wants to know. So, yeah. But I want her.
4: Hi, Ndom. Babes are my topic. Yo, Ndombe, hi, Minangi, na, you're the young king again. 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
5: Hi, Ndombi. My partner and I, we access each other's phone without anyone's consent. He has fingerprints for my phone.
0: Yeah.
5: His phone doesn't have that fingerprint thing. He didn't activate it, actually. Funny enough, I keep forgetting his PIN number to open. I always ask him, then he'll give it to me. And secondly, we call each other whenever we go somewhere. We're not still staying together, actually. Mm. It's a relationship. It's not a marriage. So when I leave, I will call him Butlonga Pumendlini, Nyagupigupi. And now he does the same. And if I call him WhatsApp and him Toli, him phone not direct, him Tolu to Sepumin, then Yamchika babies, well, I report down and go to Aukendlini, Yaham, you know. But then, yeah. Very good abnormal banya bandu, but you know what, it's not nandi.
0: It brings us to 10 o'clock exactly. Thank you so much for all the voice notes that came in. Listen, different strokes for different folks. If it works for you, who are we to judge? It's just gone 10 o'clock. News time.
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7: Thanks, Ntombi. The top story is a manhunt for gunmen in the Kwamakuta shooting, and taxi boss tries to block his Madlanga appearance. With the news at 10, Kemudupi Makgalemele. Acting National Police Commissioner Puleng Dimpane has ordered that a manhunt be launched to find the gunmen who killed 11 people in Kwamakuta in the south of Durban. A group of about 14 people were having a party in the Ziko area last night when at least three gunmen entered the yard and opened fire. A pregnant woman is among those killed. National Police spokesperson Nonkululeko Phokane.
8: There is no place in our communities for the senseless taking of human lives. Police must act decisively, mobilize all available resources to pursue those responsible until they are brought before the court. We are confident that investigators are following a promising lead, which could lead and assist in securing a breakthrough in this case. The motive behind the shooting has not been established and investigations are continuing.
7: Police Minister Senzo Mkunu's spokesperson, Thembiso Mshengu, says the minister has not been made aware of what he's being investigated for. His comments come after police executed a High Court search and seizure warrant at Mkunu's private family home in KZN. The minister was placed on a leave of absence in July last year following allegations of corruption and interference in police investigations. However, Mshengu says that the warrant highlighted four focus areas, but none of them provide any clues as to what is being investigated.
9: One of them is fraud, unexplained fraud. The other one is defeating the ends of justice. The other one is about mobilizing the public or agitating for a revolt. We do not know what that says. The other one is about Powers and Privileges Act of Parliament. I suspect it goes towards or it leans on issues of ethics.
7: Taxi industry figure Opa Bafana Sindane is turning to the High Court in Pretoria in a bid to block his subpoena to appear before the Madlanga Commission this morning. Sindane is also seeking to prevent the commission from using the contents of his cell phone, which was seized as part of the Kwaggafontein extortion and money laundering case, pending a review application. He's a co-accused alongside taxi boss Joe Sibanyoni in the Kwaggafontein matter. He's expected to testify, amongst other things, about financial records, stockfell dealings, payments he allegedly received from Sibanyoni, and text messages exchanged between the two. Commission Chairperson, retired Justice Buyiseli Madlanga.
10: An answering affidavit, if any, must be filed at or before midday on 22 September, and a reply must be filed 22nd September. The application will be heard at 9:30 Wednesday, 23 September.
7: And the head of the IMF has warned that advanced economies need to cut borrowing and reduce debt levels following weeks of spiraling government interest costs. Speaking to the BBC, Kristalina Georgieva called for urgent, politically painful action to rein in debt.
11: You cannot control exogenous factors, but you have control over your domestic policies. I have seen shock after shock pushing debt levels up like a staircase not to heaven, and no action to contain debt service costs.
7: The rand is trading at 16.19 to the US dollar, 21.60 to the pound, and 18.51 to the euro. Gold is trading at $4,323 an ounce, platinum at $1,793. And Brent crude oil is at $99.02 a barrel. The top story at 10 o'clock, Acting National Police Commissioner Puleng Dimpane has ordered that a manhunt be launched to find the gunmen who killed 11 people in Kwamakuta on the south of Durban. For Radio 2000 News, Kemudupi Makgalemele, Better Together continues.
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0: 21 minutes past 10 o'clock. Welcome to the second hour of Hashtag Better Together. We celebrate you is coming up. And this time around, I want us to do things differently. It's an open line. So there's a hint. 086-000-2479. Take those numbers down because I want us to focus on gratitude. I want us to focus on, you know, people that we need to thank properly. People that have done so much for us, but we haven't had the moment or the opportunity to thank them properly. Let's go for a short ad break. When we come back, I'll expand on this.
1: You keep withdrawing. I think we'll both win with some time apart. 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

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You're listening to Hashtag Better Together. Hashtag We Celebrate You. Better Together is an award-winning show. And our motto is very simple. Everything we do is better when we do it together. And this morning, I want us to focus on gratitude. I want us to say thank you to individuals that have, that have truly transformed our lives. Maybe it's someone who stood by you during a difficult time, someone who believed in you before you even believed in yourself, a parent, partner, friend, colleague, even a teacher, or even a stranger who did something small that stayed with you for years. Today, we want to give you the chance to say thank you and celebrate that person. Tell us who they are, what they did for you, and why you will always be grateful to them. 086-000-2479. There are so many people that I'm just so grateful that they came into my life and they truly played such an important role. One person that I'm thinking of right now, who was very instrumental in my radio career, is Annalene Kruger. So I started my radio broadcasting career at a community radio station called Rainbow FM. And at the time, I didn't have a job and I was looking for a job, like one does, right? And so I was on my way to, I was living in Florida at the time, Florida in the West Rand. I was on my way to the police station to certify my documents, because that's one of the things you do when you are job hunting. You certify your documents so you can start hitting the ground, hitting the streets, sending emails and attaching all your documents. So if you are familiar with Florida, especially the police station, you would know right next to the police station, or even before you get to the police station, there's a community radio there. Now, I was walking and I thought to myself, no man, surely they need someone who has a background in marketing, because that's what I studied. And then later studied journalism. I was like, surely they need someone who has a marketing background, man, who studied marketing. They must have a marketing department. So I decided, okay, I'm going to go to the police station to certify my documents, get my CV ready, put it in a brown envelope. And then when I'm done there, I'll make a stop at this radio station. I walk in and Annalene Kruger says, oh my goodness, you've got such a nice voice. And I tell her, thank you so, so much. The reason why I'm here is I'm looking for a job. Do you perhaps have a marketing department that I can, if there are any jobs, I can even volunteer. This is my qualification. I give her my CV. She then says, we are looking for newsreaders. In actual fact, we had auditions yesterday and we couldn't find the right person. And I think you need to see our news editor right now and audition on the spot. And let's see what happens. But I think you've got it. And I said to her, listen, I'm desperate. Whatever it is, I don't have any experience. I don't know anything about the newsroom, the news department, but I'm willing to give it a try because beggars can't be choosers. I then met the news editor and I forgot her name. My goodness. I met the news editor. She auditioned me on the spot and the rest, as they say, is history. That's how my radio career started. Because Annalene Kruger said to me, my sister, I think there's something special. I think you can be our next newsreader. And look at me now. 086-000-2479. That is my story. That's who I would like to thank. Annalene Kruger. Who would you like to thank right now? 086-000-2479. They could have done something that, you changed your career path completely. I was supposed to be in the marketing advertising industry. Imagine that. Look at me. A multi-award-winning radio broadcaster. And it's all thanks to Annalene. 086-000-2479. Call me right now. Let's say thank you to those people on a public platform.

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1: Good morning to you, says Ntombi. This is Bijo at Balfour. Great show, as always, says Ntombi. Your topic for today just touched me. I was raised by my granny, right? I was raised by my granny, but the one who was looking after me, it was my uncle. My uncle, he took me to school, he took me to varsity, paid all the fees, he ensured that I'm getting everything. So he's the late, but I won't forget him. He is the late, but I won't forget him. That's why I just want to take this opportunity and say thanks to him wherever he is. I'm going to receive to return the same favor to his kids. My uncle, his name is Jabulani. Jabulani Klapo. From Balfour is the late. This is Picho at Balfour. Thanks, Sindombi.
2: Morning, also Elizabeth. How are you? Good. Happy Wednesday, and happy Wednesday to the Radio 2000 listeners as well. You're speaking to Mr. T. Got the truth, Consolation. Yeah. Na kupole bohane, kupatoma pile ka Radio 2000. Yeah, kupole bohane Radio 2000 for giving us such platforms. Yeah, to the advices, you know. Everything is on you, health wise, relationship wise, family issues, everything, just to keep us posted. Everything is a halam more South Africa. Really, thank you guys. And again, I would like to thank my family, yeah, the Raputi family, especially my mom, my sisters, my brothers. And lastly, I would like to thank the Satari family. Mostly, but lastly, I would like to thank Miss Satere, Miss T. Satere, yeah, and for everything, Angeli Designer. Thank you.
3: Good morning, Sesin Tombe. It's Resanga Balo here from Pretoria. I just want to say I'm very, very grateful to my wife, Virginia Baloyi. We've been high school lovers. We celebrating 23 years been together. She gave me 4 beautiful kids.
0: Oh, wow.
3: She's been with me for quite some time now, supporting me through my dreams, through everything that I was thinking of doing. She's seen a lot, and then she's now laughing here with me in the car. But this is the person that I'll choose every day of my life.
0: Beautiful.
3: Sesin Tombi. Yeah, because life with her is better. She's my queen. She's my everything. Without her, life could have been, I don't know. But she's everything to me. Thank you, Sesin Tombi. Nice music.
0: Thank you.
4: Good morning, Sesin Tombi. I'd like to say thank you to Hono Sibukhudi. That guy plugged me with my first job. We went to college together, and then he got a job in the mines, and then he asked him to tell his boss about me. He did. A few weeks down the line, they called me and I got the job. That's how my career in the mining industry started. So a big shout out to him. Thank you very much, Mr. Hono Sibukhudi.
5: Ah, Sistombi, babes on my topic. Yo, avelo angena ngale ngoma ke futhi kule topic. You know what? There's a lady called Carol Mukhodzi. It's a Brett in Monaco, Brett, go northwest, Naspana Maponya Mall. My merchandising career, she turned it out to something else. And yeah. Today, I'm a field operations manager because of that woman. Wherever she is, I've lost contact, but I know someone is listening to Carol Mukhodzi. You shaped my career. We worked together at Maponya Mall at Pick and Pay, and she saw something in me and she said, "Wena, one day you're gonna be the boss." And I took it lightly. Look at me now. Wherever she is, I just want her to know that I'm fine, I'm doing well because Aww. Of her. Thank you so much, Carol Mukhodzi. Thank you so much. This is Russell. Thank you. Bye.
0: Roman.
6: Asma Puti, Radio 2000. 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
1: Oh, Judy, man.
2: Hi, Ndombe. This is Hotso Mashiane from Durban. Yeah, the person that I would like to thank, her name is Mzenzi Kubega. Yo, that lady helped me when I was desperate looking for a job just after I completed my matric with zero experience. But yeah, she was a store manager at one of the biggest retailers in SA. Yeah, she took me and gave me a job, even though I knew in the interview I was not that good, but gave me a benefit of a doubt. Thank you, Ndombe.
1: Thank you.
3: Good morning, Osun Ndombe and the Radio 2000 team. I would like to say thank you to my son's grandfather. His name is Stenene Mati. Oh, I just want to say thank you to that man. That man has showed up for me and for the child since the child was born. Osun Ndombe, she pays school fees.
1: He
3: shows up. I'm unemployed at the moment. He does everything for the child without even me asking. He does everything for that child. So I just want to say thank you to him. Thank you so much. Thank you so much. My child is in a good school because of him. I just want to say thank you from the bottom of my heart. I don't know how to say thank you. I don't know what to do for him. That's so big to show my appreciation for him. Yo, I'm very, very thankful for him. Thank you so much, Osun Ndombe.
1: Thank you so much, my darling. We're standing on top of a mountain and we're screaming thank you. Thank you to those individuals that, have completely changed our lives, have helped us in our personal lives, our careers. We just want to say thank you. You can send your voice notes to 060-584-2250.
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0: It's Radio 2000, our music, your memories. Bongo Mafeno with Makeba. And before that, played you Ntate Kaifa Semenya with Angelina. Coming up, we are shining a spotlight on someone you actually should keep an eye on. Her name is Unondumiso Makubane, who's the founder of Ubuhle Bembali Couture. Now, the brand is rooted in African couture with a focus on elegance, craftsmanship, as well as making luxury fashion more accessible. 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By the way, I am going to be on the Mbira stage. Now, we find out more about their journey, the work, and what it means for a growing South African fashion brand to be part of an event this large. That conversation is happening after this ad break.
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0: Angisemuhle. 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Hey, I'm looking good because I am wearing a custom scarf made by Ubuhle Bembali Couture. 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The founder and the person who made the scarf, you definitely look like someone who made the scarf, because how you look, your creative expression screams fashion designer. Her name is Unondumiso Makubane. Welcome, Sisi.
1: Thank you so much, Snobby.
0: First of all, I'd like to say thank you so much for my gift. And it is absolutely beautiful. For someone who's not seeing this, because it is radio, describe this gift that you've given me.
1: It's a beautiful handmade scarf, couture scarf, that has pockets and a fleece. And it's got beautiful prints and it smells delicious.
0: Absolutely scrumptious. 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
1: Okay, so Ubuhle Bembali Couture is a African street chic brand.
0: Love.
1: We create a lot of African inspired clothing, but this is like your everyday wear. So you're not really waiting for the 24th of September to rock your stuff. So it's things that you can wear to work, to a club, to a party, to a wedding. So it is versatile pieces that you can just style. You see, I just found you looking like a nice, beautiful, basic lady.
0: Why not?
1: But now you're up there.
0: You elevated me.
1: So
0: too.
1: It's elevating pieces that we they just add like that little taste on your look.
0: And it's very special. You know, something like this definitely does elevate a look. Now, a scarf like this, how much would this go for?
1: So that goes for 450.
0: Absolutely.
1: Only.
0: Only. I thought you were going to say 4,000 because, no, this is deserving of another zero.
1: I know with time, so just give me a few months or few years, but with time, we'll be adding the zeros soon.
0: I love it. Now, where did the idea for Ubuhle Bembali Couture come from, and what made you decide to, you know, build this brand?
1: Okay, so the brand was started by default. I had lost my job and I liked clothing and I had to look at what it is that I like. So I really like creating and dressing myself and looking nice.
0: Yeah.
1: And I saw that people were buying into my style. So, and I thought I could sell. So because I could sell, and also my mom used to be a fashion designer. She used to own a fashion label called Mbali Zetu Fashion House, I think. She let go of the dream because she had to raise us as five siblings. Back in the days, I think fashion wasn't paying much. So it was sort of like a legacy that was hanging somewhere. So I still wanted to push what my mom was doing. I never studied fashion. I just grew up in Kaya. We had a shop, supermarket, so I knew how to sell. And I had to just look at it because I couldn't obviously sell groceries and stuff. I didn't have passion for that. So with clothing, I just liked how it would make someone feel. You see, when you look good, you do good. So the confidence, so it's not just a clothing to me. It is a piece of me that I give to someone. It's confidence. It's building confidence. It's just, you know, when you're unique. Also with us, the clothes that we make, we don't repeat. So it's just one item.
0: Sure.
1: So with that scarf, you're not going to see anyone else with that scarf. So it's just the uniqueness that we bring, and the just a beautiful, stylish, affordable quality way.
0: Now, you're going to bring that unique, stylish, affordable way to the Standard Bank Joy of Jazz.
1: Certainly.
0: I'll tell you, for free 99, your audience is there. These are the people that wear that kind of, you know, fashion, that express themselves in the way that you express yourself as a fashion designer. Now, when you got the call to say, hey, listen, you are going to be, you know, displaying your beautiful, beautiful fashion at this incredible festival, how did that feel?
1: Let me tell you something. So I initially wasn't part of this. So I went, I remember a year ago going to the, there was a free jazz market because I wanted to be part of the Joy of Jazz, jazzy market. And I went there, I looked for the organizers. I didn't even know that the organizers are not the one doing the market. So I went there, I went to ask Mant. I'm like, hi, my name is Nondumiso Makubane. So I introduced myself and she referred me to the lady that does the things, and the rest is history. So I think it was it was something that I was expecting because I put myself out there.
0: Yeah.
1: So it was just me waiting for when are we going, what time and when. So it wasn't a shock. I was excited because I went and I kicked that door myself.
0: Oh.
1: And then it's been amazing. So it's going to be the second time you're attending this year. Last year was our first and it was absolutely amazing.
0: No, Ndumiso, that spirit of just, you know, boldly introducing yourself to people, seeing an opportunity and grabbing it. And actually, even if you don't see an opportunity, just creating one for yourself, Nondumiso, is going to take you far. And I have a feeling in about 10 years' time, we're going to be talking a completely different story when it comes to your clothing line. I see you doing something with like a major chain where you do a collaboration with a major brand and we get that. That's it. That's it, Mdagama. I see it. I see it for you. Now, what can festival goers expect from your offering? Have you put together pieces already that you'll be selling on the day?
1: Yes, we've put together ready-to-wear pieces.
0: Love
1: so
0: that.
1: People must just come dressed less so that you can just find your outfit there. Because sometimes you think you look good until you get to the festival, but we are there for that reason. But when you feel like you're so underdressed for this event, just go to the Jersey Market and look. There's other beautiful creatives
0: of
1: out there.
0: Of course.
1: But now I'm speaking for myself.
0: Now so?
1: So now, if you are dressed and you feel like you're not up to the level of the dressing for the, please do come through to the Jersey Market and get your ready-to-wear outfits. We've got a nice changing wardrobe, so you can always change your outfit.
0: Love that.
1: You can change it 5 times a day. I mean, if you must. So
0: why not? Why not? You know, what I love about your pieces as well is that they're easy to layer. So, for example, if you're wearing a T-shirt, like I'm wearing a Huma Sigela T-shirt right now, I can see myself rocking the vest that you've got on just as, you know, to take the outfit to another level.
1: Yes.
0: Right? I see that happening. Now, looking beyond this weekend, where do you want to take Ubuhle Bembali Couture next? What does the future hold?
1: We are currently working because this was a passion brand. It was started by passion, but I've seen how people get inspired by the work that I do. And I would really like to open like a production house, manufacturing house.
0: Nice.
1: Not just for couture. I think it would be beautiful for us to be able to create things from the township to the world. So I would we're trying to go online right now. We are currently working on having a manufacturing space that's also gonna open a space for other young creatives like
0: nice.
1: myself. So I just want to pay forward and just give forward to the people of Soweto, because this was a brand rooted, made from Soweto to the world.
0: I can spot a Soweto girl from a mile away because I'm also a Sowetan through and through. Lastly, my darling, contact details for those individuals that want to follow you, that want to buy pieces from you, that want to, you know, come to your stand at the festival. Where can they get a hold of you?
1: Certainly. So we are on Instagram and Facebook. You can find us on Ubuhle Bembali Couture with the K. We're also available on WhatsApp. So if you DM us, we'll send you the details.
0: Nice.
1: We're going to be at the Jersey Market on Friday and Saturday. We're going to have another private event with Standard Bank tomorrow. So that's for the VIPs.
0: Okay.
1: So I guess they will know. But the public will be able to get us on Facebook, Instagram. We're going to be at the market. And we do have other pop-up markets that we're going to be having next week. So we usually just post and let people know. Otherwise, yeah, they can just hit us on the DMs and we'll take it from there.
0: Give me that WhatsApp number, my darling.
1: My WhatsApp number is
0: 081-049-049-4632. Let's repeat that number again.
1: 081-041-049-4632. Yes.
0: Her name is Nondumiso. Remember that name because I'm actually giving her 2 years.
1: Yeah, give me
0: 2 years. It's just gone 11 o'clock news time. Thank you so much, Sissy.
1: Thank
0: this
1: you
0: is beautiful.
1: So much.
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3: The top stories at 11 o'clock. Taxi boss not appearing before Madlanga Commission and a manhunt for gunmen in the Kwamakuta shooting. With the news at 11, Kemudupima Khalemele. Advocate Thabani Masuku has presented a medical certificate at the Madlanga Commission stating that his client, taxi industry figure Opa Bafana Sindane, is unwell. The commission earlier stood down to allow Masuku to consult with Sindane's legal team about this morning's postponement application. Evidence leader advocate Matthew Chaskelson has not objected to Sindane's absence, but has requested that documentary evidence be placed on record.
4: What we would want to do is to use today in his absence to flight some of the documentary evidence so that we don't waste the day, and so that if he hasn't recovered by Monday, there is evidence on record which at a later stage might be capable of, will either be admitted or not.
3: Acting National Police Commissioner Buleng Dimbane has ordered that a manhunt be launched to find the gunmen who killed 11 people in KwaMakhutha in the south of Durban. A group of about 14 people were having a party in the Ziko area last night when at least three gunmen entered the yard and opened fire. A pregnant woman is among those killed. National Police spokesperson Nonkululeko Phukane.
5: There is no place in our communities for the senseless taking of human lives. Police must act decisively, mobilize all available resources to pursue those responsible until they are brought before the court. We are confident that investigators are following a promising lead, which could lead and assist in securing a breakthrough in this case. The motive behind the shooting has not been established and investigations are continuing.
3: A 34-year-old man wanted for the 2020 murder of Constable Thabo Mdluli has been arrested in Kwaggafontein in Mpumalanga. It is reported that Mdluli was shot dead when he and two colleagues stopped at an intersection at the R573 in Vlaklachter. According to the police, one of the occupants in the vehicle staged a medical emergency before opening fire. Police say fingerprints found on the vehicle linked the suspect to the crime. And the head of the IMF has warned that advanced economies need to cut borrowing and reduce debt levels following weeks of spiraling government interest costs. Speaking to the BBC, Kristalina Georgieva called for urgent, politically painful action to rein in debt.
6: You cannot control exogenous factors, but you have control over your domestic policies. I have seen shock after shock pushing debt levels up like a staircase not to heaven, and no action to contain debt service costs.
3: The rand is trading at 16.22 to the US dollar, 21.59 to the pound, and 18.58 to the euro. Gold is trading at $4,319 an ounce, platinum at $1,793, and Brent crude oil $99.51 a barrel. The top story at 11 o'clock, advocate Thabani Masuku has presented a medical certificate to the Madlanga Commission stating that his client, taxi industry figure Opa Bafana Sindane, is unwell. ET has your next update at midday. From myself, Mudupi Makgalemele, for today, hola.
2: 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This Heritage Month, South Africa turns their volume up. From the rhythm of Amapiano to the smoke of the braai, we're celebrating the roots that raise us and the diversity that unites us. 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

It's Radio 2000 All Music, Your Memories, 11:15. Zonke Jikizinto. She is one artist I will never get tired seeing live. There's just that one person who brings something different every single time. Zonke is that person. And let me tell you about how stunning she looks on stage. And then there's her band who just like, aye, man, Zonke runs a tight ship. And it sounds incredible on stage. It's Zonke Dikana on Radio 2000 All Music, Your Memories. Welcome to the third and final hour of the show. All the things that happened in the first hour and the second hour, you can find them on our website, www.radio2000.co.za. Right now, though, our focus is hashtag Doctor's Note. Now, September is Cervical Cancer Awareness Month, a time to encourage women to prioritize screening and learn more about preventing cervical cancer. Screening can help detect changes in the cells of the cervix and identify cervical cancer at an early stage, often before symptoms appear. Now, for women, understanding when to screen, what the screening involves, and knowing the warning signs can make an important difference. Joining us to unpack this is none other than fertility specialist Dr. Emmanuel Moahi to help us understand what cervical cancer is, the importance of screening, and also what women should know about protecting their reproductive health. That conversation is happening in about 3 minutes, and I thought this is the perfect 3 minutes, man, to put, or rather to play, this song by Internet Artie, who is going to be at the Standard Bank Joy of Jazz Mbira stage. Oh, if you are new to Internet Artie, Aishem, he's brilliant.

0: It's 20 minutes past 11 o'clock. All roads lead to the Standard Bank Joy of Jazz. And there's about, what, two more days left? It is happening on Friday as well as Saturday. Remember, tickets are still available at Ticketmaster. I'm always encouraging people who are going to be experiencing the Standard Bank Joy of Jazz for the first time, get a weekend pass. Get a weekend pass so you can experience all the acts, because some of them perform only on a Friday and then others only on a Saturday. So if you want to get the full experience, get a weekend pass. However, if you're working on a budget, I guess you just need to pick the day that has your favorite artist. I mean, if you're into Flowetry, Friday would be the day for you, because that's when they are going to perform. So go to Ticketmaster and get your tickets. I will see you on the Mbira stage on Friday, right? Woo! Hi!
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0: 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Bringing us to 11:23. Joining us on the line is fertility specialist Dr. Emmanuel Moahi to help us understand cervical cancer, the importance of screening, and what women should know about protecting their reproductive health. He joins us on the line. Good morning, Doc.
4: Good morning, Sintombi. How are you?
0: I'm fine, Metro Madala. It's been a while.
4: Metro Madala, I guess we're waiting for winter to pass. Spring is here.
0: Yes, spring is here. It's September, and September is Cervical Cancer Awareness Month, and you are the perfect person to have this conversation with. Now, let's start here, Doc. What exactly is cervical cancer, and how does it develop?
4: Okay. Cervical cancer, I think it's first explanation. It's just the cancer of the cervix of the mouth of the womb, of the uterus. So how it develops, it's caused by a virus called human papillomavirus, also known as HPV. That's the virus that leads to this condition.
0: Yeah.
4: So, that's the common one.
0: And why is cervical cancer screening so important, even when you feel completely healthy?
4: It is very important. But before the screen, there are preventative measures. Screening is part of preventing someone from acquiring this HPV. So the main thing we must, if we can stop acquiring the HPV, so by getting the vaccine, there's a vaccine that is given to prevent HPV infection.
0: Yes.
4: If that fails to pass that stage, usually it's recommended to be given before the sexual debut. So, because HPV is mostly sexually transmitted, but usually the men, they don't know that they have it, and women, they don't know they have it until they test.
0: Yeah.
4: So, they want to pass that stage. Now we can do what you call the screening. The screening is what we do, your pap smear. We're checking for the early changes that are caused by the HPV. We call the pre-cancer or pre-malignancy. So we check all those abnormal cells that happen so that we can pick it up there and prevented them from progressing to cancer, which is more a dangerous disease.
0: Yeah. Now, when should women start screening and how often should they be doing it? I mean, is it once a year, once every 3 months?
4: No, there are different guidelines. We know in South Africa, in the public sector, you must at least screen from the age of 30. But we know the ideal time to screen is as soon as someone has started the sexual debut,
0: uh-huh.
4: and then they should start doing the screen, preferably from the age of 21.
0: Yeah.
4: Then you must do the cervical screening. So also it will depend on whether the other conditions that can increase the chance of HPV, like if somebody's immunocompromised, might immunocompromised, maybe HIV positive. Those are the determining factors as to how often should one test.
0: Mm.
4: So we encourage, we said in the first 3 years, you must do every year if you're HIV negative or you have a negative HPV virus infection. Then if it's positive, if it's negative, then we at least 1 to 3 years after that until retirement.
0: Gotcha.
4: After the age of 65. But if the HIV positive or we had a positive HPV infection, it must be done yearly and the kingdom comes.
0: Got you. Now, how uncomfortable, maybe let me rephrase that, how painful is the screening process?
4: That's what I get on a daily basis.
0: Yeah.
4: I encourage you, almost all my patients, that's the first question I ask when I go to the pap smear. So all I get is, I was told it's very painful, I've never done it. It is, we understand the pain. The pain, it was because in the centers where they use, they say what you call the speculum,
0: mm.
4: which is an instrument that we pass to see, to visualize the cervix so
0: mm.
4: that we can do a swab there. So sometimes the metal one can be very uncomfortable.
0: Yeah.
4: That's what the people are comfortable. It is, we have since moved now, these things, you know, we do change. So we now use the plastic.
0: Yes.
4: Which is, you barely feel anything.
0: Yeah.
4: By the time you're still waiting for that pain,
0: yeah.
4: you are done. So it's very, now it's not as painful as before, because we use plastics these days, so it's easy to do it. We encourage women to do it,
0: yeah,
4: at least 1 or 1 to 3 years.
0: I can confirm and say it's not uncomfortable at all.
4: No, not at all. Not
0: at all.
4: Previously, but there were things too. We know things change, evolve over time. So we've evolved now. We're trying to get rid of the pain so that we can prevent this problem. It's a nightmare in this country. I always say, even when I teach at the university, that is the one that eats our health budget, because
0: mm.
4: it's the commonest cancer in the country.
0: Got you. Now, can cervical cancer or its treatment affect a woman's fertility?
4: It depends on the stage. So once you have cervical cancer, in the early stages, we can still preserve fertility,
0: mm.
4: particularly where it's still operable. Where it's operable, which is about from the stage one, so early stage two, what you call early stage two or 2A, is that we can still preserve fertility there because of or after the surgery.
0: Yeah.
4: But once it goes beyond that, where
0: yeah.
4: it's no longer operable,
0: yeah.
4: fertility becomes a problem. So life becomes a priority instead of fertility there.
0: Mm. And what are the key things, Doc? Sorry. What are the key things can women do in order to reduce their risk of cervical cancer?
4: Like I said, the commonest problem is this HPV, which is we get it through sexual contact.
0: Okay.
4: So the best thing is to get the vaccine. So the vaccine, we have 3 types of vaccine in the country which are available in the major pharmacies. So once you get the vaccine, we prevent the HPV. So when you reduce the risk of HPV, then you reduce the risk of cervical cancer. Regular screening reduces the risk of cervical cancer. In that way, we pick it up early. If there are early changes, then we prevent from going forward.
0: Wonderful.
4: Doing a pap smear is cheaper than to treat the cancer.
0: Hey. Like they say, prevention is definitely better than cure, right?
4: Always.
0: And contact details, Doc, for those individuals that would like to maybe go get their pap smear and trust you. Doc, where can they get a hold of you?
4: So they can find us. We're both at pictures or also if they limit the mobile, but our contact are 012-881-3659, or they can contact us of 011-923-7757. Also on our social media platforms, they can look for Family Matters Fertility Center. They'll find all the contact details there.
0: Fantastic. Doc, thank you so much for always giving us your time.
4: Thanks, Tombi, and let's prevent this debilitating disease. We don't want it anymore.
0: Oh, yes. No, we don't want it anymore. It brings us to 11:31, that conversation that I just had with Dr. Emmanuel Moahi will be made available on our website, www.radio2000.co.za. But if you don't want to go through all the trouble of going to our website, go to our Radio 2000 WhatsApp channel. I know you use WhatsApp all the time. Just find our WhatsApp channel and the link should be there. Not now. Give Sylvester some time. Oh, he'll post it. Don't worry, Mayskat. While he posts it, here's Elaine. You're the one. It brings us to 11:32. Good morning.

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3: 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Now, as we build up to the Standard Bank Joy of Jazz, we're also looking at what a weekend like this means for Johannesburg as a tourism destination, with Joy of Jazz bringing music lovers into the city and the Proteas taking on Australia at the Wanderers this Sunday. Johannesburg is set for a weekend that brings together music, sport, entertainment, and of course, tourism. And we're going to be speaking to Ubelu Mabandla, who's the Executive Head, Destination Marketing and Events at the Johannesburg Tourism Company, who's going to join us after this short ad break to talk about the vibe that is going to be all around Johannesburg this weekend. After this.
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6: Far Post reporter Ofane Munyai joins us here to give us the latest on coach Willie Mulotto, who collapsed during that game against AmaZulu. How is the coach at the moment?
7: I can confirm that the coach is still admitted at one of the private hospitals here in Polokwane. But it seems that his condition has improved a bit, and I'm sure within the next few days, perhaps he could be released from the hospital.
6: So take us back to Saturday then. What transpired here?
7: It was only around the 30th minutes when we observed something unusual, where we saw a fellow club official sort of like escorting the coach towards the tunnel. And I think at the time they were going to the dressing room. A few minutes later, some of us tried to reach people from the club, and we were told that he actually had collapsed.
2: Game on with Tabiso Musiya on Radio 2000.

0: It's 11:42. You're listening to Radio 2000 All Music. Your memories. Listen, this weekend, Johannesburg is going to be buzzing with music, buzzing with cricket stuff. Hey, kuzoba busy. And that's why we've invited into the studio, or rather, actually, they're going to be joining us telephonically, Belu Mabandla, who's the Executive Head, Destination Marketing and Events at the Johannesburg Tourism Company. And Belu joins us on the line. Belu, good morning.
1: Good morning, Tombi.
0: Oh, my goodness. Listen, people are getting ready for the Standard Bank Joy of Jazz. People are getting ready for the game between the Proteas and Australia happening in Wanderers. Johannesburg is going to be buzzing this weekend.
1: Definitely. And Tombi, I'm very excited to be here. In this season, everybody cocoon in winter,
0: yeah.
1: But immediately we hit spring, people start to actually want to play outdoors and to just enjoy Johannesburg.
0: Exactly. Now, Joy of Jazz attracts visitors from across South Africa and actually internationally as well. What kind of an impact does the festival have on tourism in Johannesburg?
1: What I like about our partnership and collaboration with Joy of Jazz is the fact that it helps us as Joburg Tourism to imprint Johannesburg as Africa's hub for business and Africa's playground for leisure tourism.
0: Yeah.
1: I think that for me, that's a big headliner. But at the same time, it affirms the position that we have already been given by the world,
0: yeah,
1: that of being Africa's entertainment capital and a sports hub.
0: Yeah.
1: So we're very excited when we're partnering with Joy of Jazz because also of the economic impact of, the festival itself. It brings a lot of visitors from across South Africa, from the rest of Africa, and from the world. So there's jobs created, there's local entrepreneurs that are being supported to showcase their art, their craft, their fashion, their decor, and their culture. And most importantly, there's people who stay in hotels, who hire, transport services companies and hire cars, who are consuming food and beverages. All these things, they work together towards creating a positive economic impact within Johannesburg and creating an impact, right across the city.
0: Yeah. Now, this weekend, we also have the Proteas taking on Australia at the Wanderers Stadium. How important is sports tourism to Johannesburg? And what does an international cricket match bring to the city? Because we've got the world-class infrastructure. Our stadiums are incredible.
1: What I like about Johannesburg is that we are a destination that offers diverse experiences. So cricket is one of those experiences that people come and those reasons why people come to Johannesburg. Obviously, when the match of this magnitude comes, the same applies. You get people from across South Africa, the rest of Africa,
0: yeah,
1: and internationally. And obviously, they bring in dollars, they bring in pounds, they,
0: yeah,
1: bring in euros, they bring in, yuans, etc., etc. And by doing so, that contributes to economic impact. There's vendors that operate during the matches. That onboarding of vendors, the results to companies increasing in terms of size, in terms of markets and new customers and all of that. And obviously, there's temporary jobs that are created,
0: yeah,
1: as well during,
0: yeah,
1: those times. What I like most is what you've mentioned right now, the infrastructure that we have. We're here to showcase our infrastructure because we are ready for the 2027 Cricket World Cup.
0: Mm. Now, for someone coming to Johannesburg specifically for the Joy of Jazz, what would you encourage them to experience during the day before heading to the festival in the evening?
1: What I would encourage people to do is to really just explore, experience, and enjoy Johannesburg.
0: Yeah.
1: As you've said, Joy of Jazz is taking place in the evening. So during the day, please, we've got a lot that we can offer. whether we're talking gastronomy, going out and eating in places, eateries, you know, all around town, or whether you're actually focusing on heritage and history, walking in the footsteps of Mandela.
0: Yeah.
1: There's Nelson Mandela Center of Memory. There's the Mandela statue where you can take selfies. There's Mandela Sanctuary where you can have Mandela's favorite foods. In fact, if you come back later, you can enjoy in that same Mandela Sanctuary jazz Sundays, where you can actually just enjoy Johannesburg outdoors. You can do game drives, you can do quad biking, you can do cycling, there's picnics, there's trails, hiking trails. So there's a lot that you can do in Johannesburg during this time. And we're encouraging people to take 2 days for jazz and at least an extra day just enjoying Johannesburg.
0: Yeah. Now, in closing, what would you say to someone listening who has never really experienced Johannesburg as a tourism destination? Why should they make a weekend of it and stay a little longer?
1: Look, what I know is that most people, indeed, they know us for business, they know us for enterprising, but they know very little of us in terms of tourism. Please come, enjoy, and play outdoors, you know, with us, and experience the various, you know, experiences that Johannesburg offers, whether it's heritage, whether it's gastronomy, whether it's art, whether it's, you know, it's outdoors and adventures, you know, whether it's, you know, you want to go to Soweto, whether you want to experience shopping in Sandton, Melrose or Rosebank, Mall of Africa and the like, you know, all it's in Johannesburg. We've got a lot to offer. But if you don't have time, the easiest way to tackle Joburg is to use the red bus.
0: Oh, yes.
1: So you'd use a hop-on, hop-off bus where you can have access to over 20, you know, experiences. You may choose, you know, 5 in a day, and you then hop on, hop off, and just experience and enjoy Johannesburg.
0: Bedu, I'm looking at the weather app. The weather gods are on our side. It is going to be an absolutely beautiful, beautiful weekend. A little bit of clouds on Friday. Nothing too scary, nothing to worry about. But it's going to be sunny on Saturday and Sunday. It's the perfect weather to come out and play and enjoy the beautiful Johannesburg.
1: Thank you. That for sure. That for sure.
0: Thank you so much, Bedu. Have a wonderful day. And I'm hoping to see you on Friday, because I also will be there at the Standard Bank Joy of Jazz. I'll be there.
1: No, definitely. Friday, you're going to Friday and Saturday, you'll see me at the Joy of Jazz.
0: Fantastic.
1: And then Sunday, you'll see me at the ODI Pink Day in Wondrous.
0: Hey, ubizi man, Bedu. And I love it. Thank you so much.
1: Come, let's play, darling. Let's play.
0: I love it. Thank you so much to Ubelu, who basically wants us to all come out and play in the beautiful city of Johannesburg. Now, Belu Mabandla is the executive head destination marketing and events at the Johannesburg Tourism Company. And she says, if you want to experience Johannesburg, hop on the red bus, especially if you don't have that much time, and you will see why they call it the City of Gold. It brings us to 11:51. Who's taking us to lunch is coming up after this.
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0: David Mashabela does a great job every single Wednesday, making sure that each and every single house, someone is employed, because our unemployment stats are scary. They are absolutely scary. So David uses this platform to help you find a job. 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Just listen to the show and let's bring all of those those points together so that we can get people working again, man. It brings us to 11:54. We don't have time, Ndagama. Yes, we don't have time. We need to figure out which song is going to take us to lunch. Option number one, we've got this one.
8: I don't love you.
0: It's BB Winans. It all comes down to love. 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Quickly, quickly, quickly, quickly. There's no time. There's no time. There's no time. Let me give you option number two. Option number two is the Mighty Commodores with this one, Night Shift. I am going to play a quick ad. Less than 30 seconds. 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In actual fact, I'll play a longer ad, 40 seconds, just to give you a little bit of time. Vote, Mdagama. 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
0: It brings us to 11:55, and I've got the results here. The Commodores, Night Shift, sitting at sitting on 125 votes. BB Winans, It All Comes Down to Love, is taking us to lunch because he received 331 votes.
8: If I don't love you, I miss the mark. So it all comes down to love.

0: It's just gone 12 o'clock exactly. PB Winans, it all comes down to love. Before I say goodbye, listen to this. Did you know that you can buy SABC programs to enjoy at home in your own time? From your golden oldies like Ashifa Shaba, Inyaga Nyaga, Orkney Snorkney, to box sets of Isidingo and other soapies for binge watching. 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We have you covered. For more information or to place an order, please send an email to the SABC program sales, content sales at sabc.co.za, or call this number 011-714-6650 or 011-714-7342. David Mashabela is coming up to give you the Royal Playground. Have yourself a fantastic day, Mdagama. We'll meet tomorrow, same time, same place. Bye-bye.
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2: Thanks, and don't be the top stories. The court dismisses an ANC bid to hold its candidate list submission and Matala's three co-accused granted bail. Good afternoon. I'm Evelyn Dongwani. The High Court in Makanda in the Eastern Cape has dismissed an urgent application launched by some ANC members in the province to interdict the party's candidate list submission. The members hailing from branches in the Ingubaya Temba sub-region and the Alfred Nzo region raised their unhappiness over the processes taken during branch general meetings. Delivering judgment, Judge Sanil Rugananan said the reasons and details of the dismissal will be shared at a later stage. Sidi Manfeku reports.
3: The applicants raised concerns that the ANC PEC, Provincial Secretary and Party's SG, contravened to the party's 2026 local government election candidate selection rules, guidelines and procedures. The respondents are accused of flouting the ward candidate list processes ahead of the November 4th elections.
2: And in other news, the legal counsel for taxi industry figure Obabafana Sindani has told the Matlang Commission that his client's claim of spiritual seclusion remains relevant and has not been withdrawn. Sindani is not present at today's proceedings due to ill health. Advocate Thabane Masuku, arguing for a postponement of Sindani's appearance, said his client had chosen not to disclose private details about the seclusion. Masuku argued that this should not attract an adverse inference and that the commission should respect Sindani's claim despite the limited public details provided.
4: Spiritual seclusion is very important for many people, and we should not force or coerce individuals who are seeking spiritual enlightenment through spiritual seclusion. The fact that he decided not to disclose his personal, private, secret matters, the nature of which is entirely private, really, should not attract adverse inference.
2: Please note that the following story may upset sensitive listeners, including children. The case against the 63-year-old Aletta Rose, who allegedly decapitated and killed her elderly sister, has been postponed to the 23rd of October in the Bellville Magistrates Court in Cape Town. Rose is waiting to be sent for mental evaluation. She's number 4 on the waiting list for psychiatric assessment. The body of 79-year-old Constance Scholes was found dismembered at her home in Bellville South earlier this year. The accused was arrested following the grim discovery. She remains in custody. And three of the accused in the fraud and corruption case involving alleged underworld kingpin Vusmose Cat Matlala have been granted bail in the Pretoria Magistrates Court. They include Matlala's wife, Zakani, Claudette Masete, and Given Makofani. The four face charges including fraud, archery, and forgery relating to the alleged use of fraudulent documentation. They were arrested yesterday, and their case has been postponed to the 29th of October. Meanwhile, Matlala is expected back in court on the 14th. and 15th of October. And finally, on the markets, the rand is trading at 16 rand and 23 cents to the US dollar, 21 rand and 58 cents to pound sterling, and 18 rand and 54 cents to the euro. On commodities markets, gold is trading at $4,317 and platinum at $1,788 per ounce, while Brent crude oil is at $99.67 a barrel. And the top story this hour, the High Court in Makanda in the Eastern Cape has dismissed an urgent application launched by some ANC members in the province to interdict the party's candidate list submission. For Radio 2000 News, I'm Evelyn Tongwane. Next update at 1.
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0: A little birdie told me that he'll be in the country again early next year. Yes, in the first 2 or 3 months of 2027, BB Wine and Sunbed Arena, somewhere in there. Just look out for those, for that information. This time around, it says Lost Without You. It's 11 after 12, and Ntombi's wearing black and white. It's white pants and a black top. She looks stunning as always. I hope you're well. I hope the family is well. I hope the little effort that we do on Wednesday is making a difference in your life. I certainly hope someone, I pray and hope that someone is going to get a job on the show today, because that's what we do on a Wednesday. We do our best to look for different job opportunities. And I noticed that the Department of Forestry and Fishery are taking us so serious that they are becoming a part of this show now. So you'll hear jobs from them. You'll hear all sorts of job opportunities from SA Youth. And of course, different employment agencies as well. If you're looking for work, send us your voice note on 060-584-2250. Jobs, jobs, jobs. That's what we have here on the show. Make sure that neighbors, cousins, and friends, they are aware of what we do here on a Wednesday. In this hour, we have Floetry live in concert. We are basically getting you all excited about what's happening this weekend at the Sandton Convention Center. It's the Standard Bank Joy of Jazz. So Floetry's live in concert. And somewhere in this hour, Amanda Black and Anthony Hamilton will say, Vugo! I know you love it. And between 1 and 2, you choose the music. You pick it, we play it. If it's nice, we play it twice.
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4: We're talking mistakes this morning. What have you learned and what would you like to teach others about some of the mistakes that you've made?
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4: What happened, sis?
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6: You know what, in life, we should learn. If we get new job opportunities or offers.
4: Yeah.
6: There was a time where I got a job and I didn't do my survey.
4: Hey.
6: Yo, I went there just only to pay the rent. No progress in life, but just the rent.
2: Life should not be a solo ride, because we are better together.

0: 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Anthony Hamilton, Soweto Gospel Choir, together with Amanda Black. They say, Vuga. That's what it's called. 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

0: Laser and Radio 2000 listeners. This is George from Limpopo in Polokwane. I specialize in clearing and forwarding. If you want to send something outside of the country or you want to bring it this side, I'm the to-go person for the people of Limpopo. This is part of imports and exports. I can assist with tariffs, collection from overseas and collection from South Africa up to your door. Yeah, I'm contactable at 079-176-0774. Thank you and have a nice day ahead. Bye-bye.
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2: 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I would also like to go back to school, Kinti. I was starting teaching, but right now I would like to study media, Kinti. My number is 060-350-8419. Thank you.
1: Thank you so much, Altea. Keep them coming, eh? 060-584-2250. I also have job opportunities for laborers at a construction site and bricklayers as well. So keep listening to the show for that.
3: 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The number tsa ka ke 082-2197-559. 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
1: Thank you, Tiaga. Thank you so much. It's more of Flowetry live in concert.

0: investigation. I also have first aid and higher. I'm also a registered safety officer. I'm registered with SACPCMP. If there's anyone who's looking for a safety officer, please do contact me on 078-019-9137. It's 078-019-9137. Thank you so much, Mdeva. Have yourself a lovely day.
1: Thank you, ma'am. I wish you well. You know, I told you earlier about job opportunities for bricklayers and laborers. Well, you may need to pay attention to this voice note.
2: Afternoon, days.
1: Tomel.
2: What a Wednesday and happy Africa Day. Days from Tinjobu Constructions. We are busy building a project there by Newlands. We need at least five laborers and five bricklayers. They can contact us on the following number: 082-471-2957. They should be in and around Newlands just for transportation and to be at work on time. Thank you, Deza.
1: Let me
2: Have a
1: get that
2: wonderful
1: number
2: week.
1: again.
2: 082-471-2957. They should be in and around Newlands just for transportation and to be at work on time. Thank you, Deza. Have a wonderful Wednesday.
1: Thank you again. If you have job opportunities, do make us aware. If you're promoting your small business, this is a platform where you do it. You really just sell your skills, sell your whatever you are selling. Do tell all of us, and maybe who knows, we might just support you.
3: Good day, Deza.
1: Hola.
3: My brother, I have a job for a baker. If there's anyone out there who's a professional baker, there is a takeaway store in Florida, the west end of Johannesburg, that's in Roodepoort, Florida, closer to the lake. They are looking for a professional baker. Please, if that is you, do contact Alex on 078 534 5713. 078 534 5713. Please, no chance takers. If you cannot bake, do not try. They're looking specifically for someone that knows how to bake. You must know your story. Thank you so much, Deza.
1: Thank you for sharing that job opportunity with us. Are you sure you want to miss the Standard Bank Joy of Jazz? They'll be on stage doing exactly this.

0: 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I'm available immediately and willing to relocate anywhere around South Africa. 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
2: 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Their application dates close on the 30th of September. Next off, they also have applications for their annual IP day, the equivalent of their vacation program, which closes in March 2027. Next in line, we have Daily South Africa. They have a graduate development program. You can send them an email to recruitment@dailystationery.co.za. Attached to your email must be an updated CV, a university transcript, and a matric certificate. Then we have Standard Bank. They have a legal graduate program, and their requirements are you must be a South African citizen that is below 30 years old, admitted as an attorney in South Africa, not more than 2 years work experience post-admission, a minimum of 65 average over all years of study. 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They have a 2027 graduate program, which is based in Johannesburg. You can share your CV via their email at asilman@cadena.co.za, and the title of your email must be graduate program with your name. 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
1: Thank you so much, Oami. Also, Takora Tiani will share job opportunities. They're looking for an electrical engineer who's specialized in solar and renewable energy, and also looking for an electrical project manager as well. Keep listening to those. I'll share just before we go to the news. Here's more Flowetry.
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0: what happens when you bring together a songstress and a flowessist. You get flowetry. Oh, they're sounding amazing. You can catch them live on stage alongside Temba and Africa Mkize, Anubia Garcia, Ibrahim Malouf, Judith Sipuma, Angelique Kidjo, and also Thandiswa Mazwai and 40 other world-class acts. Don't miss it, eh? It's happening this weekend. 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One unforgettable experience, the Standard Bank Joy of Jazz, 25th, 26th September. This is Jazz Reignited. 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It's Radio 2000, our music, your memories. Jobs, Jobs, Jobs on the show today. Don't miss out, eh? If you're keeping this one to yourself, Snacks, there's something wrong with you. Tiani of Takora Staffing, I told you, has jobs as well. Electrical engineer, solar and renewable energy specialist, and also electrical project manager. So keep listening to the show.
1: 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My name is Victor Mofokeng from Botshabelo in the Free State. I'm still looking for a job. I have Code 10 with PDP driving license. I have Grade A of security, and I have experience working as a security guard or a security officer in that department. Any kind of job I'm willing to take. My cell phone number 074-740-0735. 074-740-0735. Thank you.
0: Thank you so much.
2: Good afternoon, good afternoon. 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
0: Hello, Tiago.
3: Good afternoon, Mr. Mashabela. Great show as always. You're speaking to Anele here, based in Cape Town. I'm currently and actively looking for an employment. 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If there's any opportunity or someone or any company based in Cape Town, I would really do appreciate that. So they can hit me up on this contact details. It's aneletamai52@gmail.com. Alternatively, they can hit me up on 079-1361-120. Thank you so much.
0: Hola, Tiaga. Thank you.
4: Good day, King David. My name is Tolo Felo Mongwe. I'm from Klerksdorp.
0: Hi, Tolo.
4: I'm asking for any kind of a job. My cell phone number is 766-3647-87.
5: Hello, David. Okay.
0: Hello, okay, ma'am.
5: The couple of empathies are married. Miracle domestic work around Pretoria, Lejobeg, Step In, Casamohela, Serai Telson. Phone number is 0698350959. 0698350959.
0: Kalebo, bye. Kalebo, ma'am. You know, just before the news, we will share more details about those electrical engineering job opportunities.
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0: Oh my goodness. I enjoy this song, eh? Oh, Brendan Tam. I'm Nandi, man. It's like she's asking you to join into something really nice that's happening.
1: King David and to all of the listeners on the Royal Playground, Diani here from Takora Human Capital, and these are the two positions that we have available today. Firstly, we have an open vacancy for one of our clients that are based up here in the Johannesburg area. They are looking for an electrical engineer who specializes in solar and renewable energy. The desired candidate should have a minimum of 5 years of working experience and also have a prior working experience within anything solar or renewable energy. They should be in possession of a degree in electrical engineering and preferably be around the Gauteng area. The second role that we have available is that we have an opening with one of our clients that are based in Cape Town. We have an opening for an electrical project manager. We are looking for somebody who is an electrical engineer as per qualification or trained, but has extensive electrical project management experience on renewable energy related projects. They should have a minimum of 8 years of experience and ideally be in the Western Cape area as interviews happen in person. Any candidates who are interested in the aforementioned roles can please check out our LinkedIn, which is Takora Human Capital, and they can send through their CVs to info@takora.co.za. Thank you so much, King David. Let's connect again next week.
0: Thank you, Takora. That's Tiani from Takora's Human Capital. You know, if you have matric, grade 11, even starting at or at a entry level education, and you're a young South African looking for an opportunity, keep listening to the show. Today we'll connect with an organization called a Mind Empower Youth Organization. They'll share with us exactly what job opportunities exist. So keep listening to the show. All of that's still coming. It's Radio 2000, our music, your memories. On Wednesday, our focus is on jobs. Nothing else. And we play your music. That's why between 1 and 2, you pick the music. We play it and we say if it's nice. We play it twice. Let's find out what's happening around the world. It's news time.
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3: Thanks, David. The top story is the CPI rises to 4.4% in August and parties and independent candidates sign electoral code of conduct. Good afternoon. I'm Evelyn Tongwani. Annual headline consumer price inflation, or CPI, ticked up to 4.4% in August from 4.3% in July. That's according to figures released by Statistics South Africa this morning. Stats SA attributes the upward pressure primarily to increases in housing and utilities alongside transport. Here's Chief Statistician at Stats SA, Patrick Kelly.
4: Annual consumer inflation increased to 4.4% in August, from 4.3% in July. Food and non-alcoholic beverages inflation quickened for the first time in 9 months, and fuel inflation continued to ease. Annual food and non-alcoholic beverages inflation rose for the first time since November 2025.
3: The community of Kwamakuta, south of Durban, has told KwaZulu-Natal Premier Tabintuli that the area is plagued by drugs and illegal firearms, with gunshots heard almost every night. This follows a mass shooting at a homestead last night in which 11 people were killed by unknown gunmen. Police say gang rivalry has not been ruled out as a possible motive. Speaking at the crime scene, Ntuli elaborates on what residents have told him so far.
5: I've engaged members of the community as to what is really happening in the area. They are citing the problem of drugs, and the police will investigate following the information that they also receive from the society as to what really is actually happening. Because I've seen that the cruelty is showing high level of anger.
3: And in election news, political parties and independent candidates contesting the November local government elections have signed the Electoral Code of Conduct, in which they commit to promoting conditions for free and fair polls. The Electoral Commission is hosting the event at the Gallagher Convention Center north of Johannesburg. In his keynote address, IEC Chairperson Mosotho Moebja has urged those contesting the elections to renew the confidence of voters in an electoral democracy.
6: To our political party leaders, when you take up the pen today, remember that 68% of South Africans remain unconvinced that this work will impact on them. It is the confidence you will give when you sign up this morning that will cause them to come and cast that ballot.
3: And the High Court in Makanda in the Eastern Cape has dismissed an urgent application launched by some ANC members in the province to interdict the party's candidate list submission. The members hailing from branches in Inguba, Yetemba sub-region and the Alfred Nzo region raised their unhappiness over the processes taken during branch general meetings. Delivering judgment, Judge Sanil Rugananan said the reasons and details of dismissal will be shared at a later stage. Sidima Mfeku reports.
7: The applicants raised concerns that the ANC PEC, Provincial Secretary and Party's SG, contravened to the party's 2026 local government election candidate selection rules, guidelines and procedures. The respondents are accused of flouting the ward candidate list processes ahead of the November 4th elections.
3: And finally on the markets, the rand is trading at 16 rand and 29 cents to the US dollar, 21 rand and 62 cents to pound sterling, and 18 rand and 59 cents to the euro. On commodities markets, gold is trading at $4,316 and platinum at $1,787 per ounce, or Brent crude oil is at $98.84 a barrel. And the top story this hour, annual headline consumer price inflation, CPI, ticked up to 4.4% in August from 4.3% in July. For Radio 2000 News, I'm Evelyn Tongwani. Next update at 2.
0: Evelyn!
3: Hey, David.
0: How are you, ma'am?
3: Shabana.
0: I'm well, thank you. Are you allowed to read the news about elections while you are contesting the same elections in Johannesburg?
3: No, it's conflict of interest.
0: That's you.
3: What do you mean?
0: Are you not contesting elections in Johannesburg?
3: Hey, Maro, it's you.
0: Are you not contesting elections in Johannesburg?
3: You want me to get fired.
0: I'm asking. I get we said you have quite a solid grasp of the challenges.
3: Let's not even go there.
0: So I'll contest.
3: It's conflict of interest.
0: Because you're reading the same. So you'll be talking about your candidacy. You'll be thinking about your candidates. So I wish you well. We all wish you well.
3: You?
0: Because we think you have a complete grasp of the challenges of our country, particularly of the city of Johannesburg. Remember, we've engaged on the subject.
3: That was in the past, ne?
0: Oh, you have.
3: We're talking the present now.
0: You have withdrawn. You have withdrawn. Or were you late to submit? Which one is it? So you're not. So we won't see your poster.
3: Nope.
0: And we're looking forward to it. Wait.
3: Mm.
0: The way things stand, we were going to vote for you. Wait. You've disappointed an entire community of residents of Johannesburg.
3: Why can't you say the community of Radio 2000?
0: That's a national...
3: Why are you including others?
0: All right then. That's a national community. That means you'll run the elections, the next election, the national elections.
3: Mm-mm.
0: We are looking forward to your candidates. We have forwarded you to go and represent our program.
3: Yeah, no, you won't see my face on the placards.
0: No, you can just write your name. It's good enough.
3: Mm.
0: It's good enough. As long as we know it's you. Again, what are your colors?
3: No comment now, eh?
0: I hope you're well. I hope the family is well.
3: Chaps.
0: The family is well, right? I hope everyone is well in your life, eh?
3: Yeah,
0: Rishab. But happy going.
3: In terms of what?
0: Just ask. We'll talk later.
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0: She gave an incredible performance at the Kafa Semenya Songbook that took place this past weekend. It's Monero, it's Banga, Radio 2000, our music, your memories, 12 after 1. You know, in this hour, we play your music, but before we go there, we make a 10, go CSIR. We speak to Pomotso Maboho. She shares with us job opportunities. Little cozy, little hole.
1: 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God bless. Thank you.
0: Thank you so, so much. Let's cross to CSIR, Gopitori. Hello, ma'am. Hello, Pomotso.
2: Good afternoon. Hello, champ.
0: Hey, intercontinental. These are the type of phrases that even our tongues are not used to saying. Intercontinental. Why you come on?
2: I'm not even going to attempt to say that, David, because I don't know if I'll be able to pull that off.
0: Africa, Asia. Hey,
2: no, we can never. We are so proud of you. You make us shine, man.
0: You know, someone was telling me already, not only we're at Intercontinental, but like a Marumo Gallants, Arskaku, Aretuhele.
2: Mara, why do you have to paint to bring other things while we are celebrating? Why do you have to pull the Modikoning? Can't be Mara, what's wrong, Mara? Because we are talking intercontinental here.
0: I am grandstanding. I'm just showing off. That's all I'm doing.
2: Show off is fine.
0: And it's not my quote. I am acknowledging my source. There's Tabiso Urile Marumo Galen Sikie Yarpal.
2: That's a plagiarism. I want to plagiarize you. You are acknowledging your sources. That's good.
0: Tabiso 2026. Anyway, let's hear it. What jobs do you have for us today, man?
2: Thanks, David. Today we have a project administrator. This is in our mining cluster. This role provides project coordination, project controls, and administrative support across the project life cycle, including initiation, planning, and execution. They will ensure quality assurance and enable effective, compliant, and efficient delivery of the project. So the successful candidate should possess all these competencies and must also have a national diploma or equivalent qualification in project management. It could be business administration or a related field with formal project management training and at least 2 years of experience. We also have an opportunity. There's a collaboration between CSIR and CHIETA. This is the chemicals authority. We have partnered with them and we are offering work integrated learning, that is WILL. And these are opportunities to students who are seeking practical work experience as part of their academic requirements. The program allows students to apply their academic knowledge and they will be supported and mentored by experienced professionals. These opportunities are available in the fields of science, engineering, and technology, specifically electrical engineering, electronic engineering, or chemical engineering. Requirements there is that you should be a South African citizen and you must also have completed theory modules in any of the above fields that I mentioned. So great opportunities there for new entrants in the market. We have a procurement administrator. This is in our, I think, mining cluster as well. The candidate will be responsible for managing all administrative and organizational activities related to operations and transactions within the procurement space. They must have a national diploma in supply chain management or equivalent with at least 3 years of experience in supply chain environment. experience in office administration and management will also be advantageous. To view these positions and more, please log in to www.csr.co.za or send us inquiry emails at recruitmentinfo@csr.co.za. I think the CHIETA opportunity, the work integrated learning is actually closing today. So those that are interested may rush to our website to apply for this before it closes. David, thank you so much. We shall talk again next week.
0: Thank you so much, ma'am. We connect again next week. That's Phumotso Maboho. She's Senior Manager, Talent Acquisition and Management at the Council for Science and Industrial Research. That's the CSIR. Let's find out who do we have. Jimmy, Eita?
3: I do, you man. Beza.
0: Sure.
3: Started this season, my brother, because of Radio 2000, my brother, just full of South Africa, ne? Murubi Dube.
0: Yeah.
3: Need the brain. Ni Murubi Muloi. Navalemo. Ne?
0: Okay.
3: Navalemo, Beza. Barugo, Volele, Horeca, Satrata, Batabaco, Panago, Mabopane, Qua, Sisira, Lama, South Africa, Basariba, Volayu. But it was a rappel, Lanabla.
0: Okay.
3: So,
0: Thank you, Otiaga. Let's find out from Margaret. Hi, Margaret.
4: Hello, King David. How are you?
0: I'm well. How are you?
4: It's Margaret, the big the Orlando Pirates supporter.
0: Oh. I wish you well. I wish you a successful season, eh? El Kulu Kulu.
4: Yes, El Kulu Kulu, El Kulu.
0: Oh, we wish you a successful season, ma'am. What song do we play for you today?
4: I would like to hear Luda Vendros, What the World Needs Now.
0: That's what I'm talking about. Thank you so much. It's coming. Another Phumotso. Hi, Phumotso.
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0: Are you well?
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0: Wela Mawela, great choice. Thank you so much.
5: Ndabu Diza.
0: Nah, let's find out from Clement. Hi Clement. Hello. Do I have Clement? Oh, Mabusa, hi.
6: Wela Mabusa ndo.
0: Shabuze.
6: Kunjani mnake?
0: Ngiyaphila unjani uthem?
6: I'm
0: number one. Sikshanga iphi ngoba namhlanje?
6: I'm saying your first car lapho by Trace la.
0: Athi first car.
6: Yeah.
0: Uyayithanda.
6: Hayi ngiyithanda.
0: Ucanga uthi izowina?
6: Hayi tafuyini, tawina. Yati ngisehamba nekabuyelo konke.
0: Uyazi uthi am, ngiyabonga.
6: Oh la.
0: Thank you so much.
7: Good day, Bram Deva.
0: Yeah,
7: Kabelo Mosoweto.
0: Sure, Gabza.
7: I'm also looking for a job. 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I was a stock control coordinator. 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If there's anyone employing out there, my contact details is 079-476-5970. 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
0: Hey, Clement.
11: Mr. Mashabela.
0: Shabuzet.
11: Yeah, no, right, bro.
0: Get an out, Tiaga. Tell me your song. What do you feel like hearing today?
11: Pete Taylor and Regina Bell.
0: Barry.
11: All I want is forever.
0: I like that you called Regina Bell correctly, eh?
11: Yeah, so nice.
0: Lalvar and Regina. So, anyway. We wish Abu Zimuna. Barry King, all I ever want.
11: All I want is forever.
0: Ah, okay. Are you willing to admit that you once paid a bribe just for a jump line go home affairs?
11: I agree with Meli.
0: You're not willing to admit. Okay, even if you've done it. Even if you've done it, you won't tell us.
11: I got battle of traffic officer goes delay.
0: Ah, okay. What a name, Tad. The Star newspaper is leading with a story that says we have a crisis of people who are willing to pay anything to skip a queue. And that's called a bribe.

0: Steve. I'm 42 years of my age. I'm looking for a job as a housekeeping or admin. Yes. Yeah, around Pulugwane, but I don't mind to relocate. My numbers are 067-023-9087. 067-023-9087. Thank you.
1: Thank you. Remember, we continue to give a disclaimer, and we say you give your numbers on air, on a radio platform where everyone and anyone can take your numbers and call you. And not everyone will call you for the right reasons. There are people who will give you a call for all sorts of dodgy reasons. There are some lonely people who will call you because they're looking for a partner. So we certainly hope that that won't happen. And we ask them kindly not to do that. What we do today is so important. We're trying to solve a very big South African problem of joblessness. And don't be part of the problem. Be part of the solution. So that's why we ask you kindly, yeah, not today. And we say, be careful, be aware. There are people who will call you for all sorts of reasons. If anyone calls and says, I do have a job and I want you to pay, there's no job. Just know that. Just get rid of that call. So be very, very careful. Don't go and meet a stranger that you've never met. You don't know what's going on. And don't do it alone. It's just never safe to do that. So do continue sending those voice notes. You're voting for the song that you want to hear again. IPCC, it's what I played earlier. Kenale Modisa. This is Miriam Makeba. Arewelela. I still have Eluda with What the World Needs. Regina Bell, who will be saying All I Want is Forever. Tracy Chapman, Fast Car. All of those songs still coming. 30 or 2000, Our Music, Your Memories. I wonder if you'll be voting for this one.

0: Good afternoon, Mr. Mashabela, and good afternoon to the listeners. My name is Koketso. I'm 45 years of age. I'm looking for a job around Pretoria or Joburg, as a nanny or a child minder. I can also assist in taking care of the home. I worked with newborns, babies, toddlers, teenagers. What I do is prepare meals, bottle feeding. If you like, I can also help you with taking driving the kids to school if you like. My number is 067-844-5687. 067-844-5687. Thank you so much. Bye.
1: Thank you, ma'am. Wish you well, eh?
2: Hey, hello, Devan.
1: Hello, ma'am.
2: Anybody? You all right? I'm a conjo.
1: Sure.
2: If it's nice, please bring twice. First car, Tracy Chapman. Uli Mise, Ngobana Kana from Ekabesh. Nice show is always in Devon. Ngosi, ma'am. David.
1: Bye-bye. Ngosi.
3: Good day, Mdeva. Good day. How are you, my brother? Are you good?
1: I'm well,
3: good.
1: Thank you.
3: If it's nice, we play twice. Regina Bell. Kima Devo in Brett. Lovely shows always. Thank you. Tata.
1: Thank you, my Devo.
4: Good day, Mr. Mashavela. We say, if it's nice, we play it twice. Regina Bell. All I want is forever. What a lovely choice. This is Musima, the rich aunt of Haramarapa. And be blessed, Mdeva.
1: Thank you, Musima. Here's Luther Vandross, what the world needs now.

0: Hi, David Mashabela. You're speaking to Zola.
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0: From Tembisa. It is nice to play it twice. Welela by Miriam Makeba.
1: Great choice. Thank you so much.
2: Good afternoon and happy Wednesday to you, King Dave, and Radio 2000 listeners. If it's nice, we'll definitely play it twice. Mama Africa, puti. Mama Miriam Makeba. Welela. Welela, puti. Please, man, it's the song that I'm voting for. This is Iromani Leskulilo Samanani. Umasole nyati kwaza keleke becha. Great show as always, King Dave. Love the show and great topics. Love you all. Cheers. Bye.
1: Love you too, my man.
3: Good day, Deva. Good day. How are you, my brother? Are you good? I'm good. If it's nice, we play twice. Regina Bell, Kima Defo in Brett. Lovely shows always. Thank you, Tata.
4: XM Deva. Deva, how are you, my brother?
1: Shout out to Yagam.
4: Yeah, Deva. Hey, when it's nice, Deva, we played twice. My brother, I mean, Uber driver, né? And I was hijacked on Monday evening. Mm. And then by the grace of God, they realized that I've got a camera inside the car. They appear.

0: abandoned the mission. There were guys, three guys with guns, you know, they kidnapped me, but Madeba Takovode, Kenali Mudisa, Madeba played twice, please. Covered my car, I'm just a little bit injured, but I know Madeba for a fact. Kenali Mudisa, played twice, please.
1: You know, it's crazy to listen to this voice note and know that it's common story. And that's a troubling reality about South Africa. 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It's a country of criminals that are brazen. The things they do are just mind-blowing. Yeah. We all pray for a day when such stories won't exist at all. Won't that day come? We wish for that day, don't we?
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0: Sure, sure, but I'm there. 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
1: Thank you so much. Selo Pure of Forestry and Fishery has job opportunities as a job for Deputy Director, Knowledge and Information Management, as jobs, admin clerks, also security officers, amongst many other jobs. Let me tell you, he probably has 10 or so job opportunities. So keep listening to the show. You'll hear all of those. Actually, I'll do that just before the news at 2.
5: Good day, Mr. Mdeva.
1: Hey, Tara.
5: I'm Johannes Mulo here at Kestell. I'm looking for a job. I have code 14 driver's license with PDP and passport. I have 3 years driving experience. I can be contacted on this number. 076-118-7090. Thanks, Mr.

0: Ndaba.
1: Thank you, Tiam.
2: Yeah, Dave. Ngulam Tavo.
1: Hey, Tiam.
2: Kunjani, Tiam, man.
1: Yeah, Pilo Njana, Tiam.
2: If it's nice, we play it twice. Umama, Umirem Makeba. Iwelela, Baba. Iwelela. Umtura, Nokalaba. In Armanas. Is really his location. It's a...
1: Well, we still have a fast car coming up after this.
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5: 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IPCC, Kinalimudisa from Mandla Temba, Mbombela.
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0: You know, there are people who are parents right now. They have families, they run households, they run companies, they are leaders of society, and they are as old as this song. Can you believe that? That tells you how old this song is. They are leaders of society. And they were born the same year. Yeah. You're thinking you have time. You realize when you play songs like this, that time just flies by. It's a 1988 song. Yeah. I had a run-in with a young executive this past weekend. And he was born the same exact year. That tells you. Anyway, I promised you jobs by a Resello Pure. Get the jobs.
1: Good day, David Mashabela and Radio 2000 listeners. My name is Resello Pure, a public liaison officer at the Department of Forestry, Fisheries and the Environment. DFFE have got the following positions: Director, Law Reform in Pretoria, closing date on the 5th of October 2026, as well as Deputy Director, Knowledge and Information Management, Senior Legal Administration Office, Legal Support, NEMA, Biodiversity Officer, Specialized Production, Biosecurity Enforcement, Environmental Officer, Specialized Production, Criminal Investigation, Legal Administration Officer, MR5, Law Reform, and then other two positions are Office Administrator, various Chief Directorate, two positions at Pretoria. We've got also Language Practitioner at Governance and Executive Support. We've got Administration Clerk, EPWP Reporting under Sector Coordination and Air Quality Management. We've got Senior State Accountant Creditors, and then we've got also Security Officer at Limpopo and Mpumalanga Protected Area System Management. We've got also Forestry Service 8. They will be also reporting at Limpopo and Mpumalanga Protected Areas. They are looking for four Forestry Service 8. We've got also Senior Forester at Kudeni at the KZN. We as well as got Administration Clerk, Travel Administration, two positions under Facility Management. We've got Control Environmental Officer, Grade A, National Integrated Authorization Project. We've got also Specialized Production Integrated Environmental Authorization, specifically dealing with integrated project. We also have got Environmental Officer dealing with Specialized Production Criminal Investigation. That one, it's in Cape Town. All the positions are closing on the 5th of October 2026. So what they can do, they can log on to www.dffe.gov.za and do the application online. For more information, they may call our call center number on 086-111-2468. Kiselo Pure in Northern Cape.
0: Thank you so much, Cello. 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
4: Thanks, David. The top stories: Manamela hails the new NSFAS application portal and CPI rises to 4.4%. Good afternoon. I'm Evelyn Tongwani. Higher Education and Training Minister Buti Manamela has described the new application portal model for the 2027 academic year to eligible students for funding at tertiary institutions as a milestone. Manamela and the board of the National Student Financial Aid Scheme, NSFAS, briefed Parliament's Oversight Committee on the state of readiness and the effectiveness of the application portal. Manamela elaborates.
5: We must assess readiness across the full process: application, funding decision, appeal, registration, accommodation and payment. Opening the portal is an important milestone. Readiness must then be demonstrated through reliable performance each and every stage.
4: And an annual headline consumer price inflation, CPI, ticked up to 4.4% in August from 4.3% in July. That's according to figures released by Statistics South Africa this morning. Stats SA attributes the upward pressure primarily to increases in housing and utilities alongside transport. As Chief Statistician at Stats SA, Patrick Kelly.
6: Annual consumer inflation increased to 4.4% in August from 4.3% in July. Food and non-alcoholic beverages inflation quickened for the first time in 9 months, and fuel inflation continued to ease. Annual food and non-alcoholic beverages inflation rose for the first time since November 2025.
4: And in other news, the Community Policing Forum in Kwamakuta in KwaZulu-Natal is calling on the government to expand the local police station amid concerns over drugs and illegal firearms in the area. 11 people, including a pregnant woman, were shot and killed last night by three gunmen. Police say they are not ruling out gang rivalry as a possible motive. Kwamakuta CPF Chairperson David Mamba says an expanded police station will help with more boots on the ground.
7: I think the major problem that we're having at our area, especially Kwamakuta and surroundings, is the illegal drugs, illegal firearms, as well as illegal drug shops. So of which, if our government would also maybe try and enlarge our police station in order to be a brigadier station, maybe we can have a better with our community.
4: Ethiopian Airlines has suspended flights to three airports in the northern Tigray region after Tigrayan forces reportedly seized Mekelle Airport from federal police, Botlhale Pele reports.
8: Local sources say Tigrayan forces took control of Mekelle Airport overnight, although there has been no immediate comment from the federal government, Prime Minister Abiy Ahmed's office, or the Tigray People's Liberation Front. The two sides signed a peace deal in November 2022 to end the civil war, but each has been accusing the other of violating the agreement. I'm Batali Pile, SABC News.
4: And finally on the markets, the rand is trading at 16 rand and 34 cents to the US dollar, 21 rand and 69 cents to pound sterling, and 18 rand and 65 cents to the euro. On commodities markets, gold is trading at $4,297 and platinum at $1,770 per ounce, while Brent crude oil is at $100.24 a barrel. And the top story this hour, Higher Education and Training Minister Buti Manamela has described the new application portal model for the 2027 academic year to eligible students for funding at tertiary institutions as a milestone. For Radio 2000 News, I'm Evelyn Tongwani. More news at 3.
0: Evelyn!
4: Hey, David.
0: Do you know, there's a story that you have there about a police station where there's a need to build a police station. It takes me to a song written by Lucky Dube in 1989 called Prisoner. And in that song, he has lyrics that says they don't build no schools anymore. Mm. All they build are a prison.
4: Yeah.
0: Yeah. You know that society is in trouble when we're increasing the number of police stations and the number of prisons.
4: More.
0: That you know society is in trouble
4: when
0: we need more police stations.
4: Mm.
0: Right, show me.
4: We need more.
0: and we need more and more. Yeah, stories like that, they very disheartening because they make us realize how bad things are.
4: I guess even

0: mobile police stations will do.
1: Yeah, mikukwel. Yeah, let me give you a hypothetical scenario.
0: Yeah, I agree, you need something quick. Yeah, unlike when they're still going to wait for the budget, you know, it's a long process.
1: Hey, even Google is a long process. Tender to you.
0: I don't think that will be difficult to get.
1: It's a tender, that thing. Eh? You don't just get Mkuku. Government doesn't have those Mkukus just saved somewhere waiting for this opportunity. No, they have to have what is called an RFQ or an RFP.
0: So it's another procurement process.
1: 100%. To get toilet paper is a procurement process. You know when there's water challenges in your city, Johannesburg, and then we have those toilets here at the SABC outside.
0: Yeah.
1: That's like procurement process.
0: Yeah, I know. But in a situation like this where there's a crisis.
1: So what, we must ignore procurement processes? Do you remember
0: there
1: COVID?
0: There should be, but at least, you know.
1: Do you remember COVID?
0: You can cut out the red tape.
1: Do you remember the disaster called COVID? Mm. And then they remove the red tape.
0: Ish.
1: Yeah. You remember what happened after. Mm. So many people ended up in trouble for that mess. Yo. So Nagirea, there's no choice. We don't have a choice. We have to follow process. And unfortunately, process requires a procurement process. Even when you're building a police station, you require a procurement process. And then there could be manyof on yof. Agir chum.
0: Yo.
1: Agir. And then we start from zero again. And then even to procure Mikuku at the police station, it takes us another year. Yeah. Let's leave this one.
0: I know.
1: Let's leave this one.
0: Can't be right.
1: Do you mind if I give you a hypothetical scenario about something?
0: You can.
1: What if I told you that I have a secret?
0: Which
1: that
0: is...
1: I have been keeping from you.
0: Yeah, tell me more. I'm listening.
1: And yesterday I was, you know, prompted by Madlozi to tell the story.
0: And what did Madlozi say?
1: Because yesterday's conversation about Senyama, where you have bad luck because of the things that are happening in your life and the decisions you're making. What if I told you that I used to sit next to Kate Matlala in primary school? What if I told you that I have his cell number right now while he's in prison?
0: Ish, yeah, nah. Anything is possible.
1: No, there's nothing like that.
0: But is it true?
1: I've never met the guy. Hey. Oh, I don't recall. We'll talk later.
0: All right.
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2: 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I'm looking for a job in office administration. I have over 5 years' experience in office admin and office coordination. I also possess a national diploma in public administration and a driver's license. I'm currently based in Limpopo. I'm willing to relocate anywhere on my own expense, of course. I'm reachable on this number, 075-519-3896. It's 075-519-3896. Thank you so much. Bye.
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1: 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It's more than just staying alive. This week soon to be famous. Better days. K2, the Repsum.

0: There are all sorts of job opportunities from SA Youth. So keep listening to Radio 2000. A labor assistant, it's one of those opportunities. Someone with an SA ID, whose basic literacy is willing to work with their hands. They're also looking for a plumber to, I think this is a project that has to do with installing meters and all of that. 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
3: 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The water goes off for days, the streets are falling apart, things never get fixed. I'm not asking for anything fancy. I just want the basics to work. And I know they can work, because I've seen it, where the Democratic Alliance is in charge. I want our town to work for all. So in this election, I'm voting DA.
4: This political party advertisement was paid for by the political party concerned. The views expressed in this advertisement are those of the political party and not those of the SABC.
5: People always say to me, Barry, how do you keep your car running so smoothly? So, my car's a bit of a snob. It won't settle for just any filter. It demands man filters. So I visit Goldwagen to get my man filters. Those premium ones in those iconic yellow-green boxes. Honestly, I've tried telling my car who's in charge, but when it comes to trusted performance, the car wins. Man, the filter your car would choose, if it could talk. Goldwagen, keep on driving.
0: Remember earlier I told you about Mind Empowers Youth Organization. And there's all sorts of opportunities there for young people. And I thought, why not? Let's connect with Dr. Thobani Makaza, who's a project manager of Mind Empowers Youth Organization, to give us more detail. How are you, Doc?
6: Hey, how are you? How are you? How are you, Mr. Davis?
0: I'm well, thank you. Tell us a little more about this project that you are involved with, the Mind Empowers Youth Organization.
6: Okay, thanks. No, Mind Empowers Youth Organization, it's an organization that is operating nationwide. And the Mind Empowers Youth Organization has been founded by myself and other colleagues of ours.
0: Okay.
6: In 2010. It's been on the game for 17 years now.
0: And what exactly does it do?
6: We did assist the underprivileged student with the institution fee for a year.
0: Okay.
6: Yeah, let's say maybe you're coming from a disadvantaged community or family where there's no one that can assist you in terms of the institution fee. Maybe you're a dropout from grade 10 or grade 11 or grade 12, or your results are not good enough. Mind Empowers is just giving you an opportunity to study maybe skills, mechanical, electrical, civil, or any other skills that can help you to overcome the poverty. Mind Empowers has been there. I think now we're counting around 166,000 youth that's been benefited out of Mind Empowers Youth Organization.
0: That's amazing.
6: And every time now we're shouting, we're calling the call that there is no youth that must stay at home because of the background or of the result that he had. We're calling upon them to come, and we will assist them with the institution fee for a year.
0: We hear it's open now for application. Am I correct?
6: Yes.
0: And what is the process exactly? What should one do?
6: No, the process is simple. Just WhatsApping to our hotline number, which is I'm going to give that hotline number. Also, you can visit our website, which is www.mayo.org.za. And then you can apply via that system there.
0: And the requirements, I imagine, are quite basic.
6: Yeah, quite basic. And then your RAS results from your high school, either grade 11 report or grade 10 or matric statement. And then your proof of address, your proof of your ID copy and your guidance, because you must have your guidance, even if it's your brother or your sister.
7: Okay.
6: But you must have a guidance. Also, we need the confirmation from the address from your ward counselor. Your ward counselor have to issue that letter that, yeah, exactly, you are David, you're coming from this, you have this problem, and then this program is going to help you.
0: So Brown Mohotsi would struggle because he doesn't have an address. So you need an address.
6: Yeah, we need the address.
0: Okay. And where do we get hold of you? How do we send these emails? What is the WhatsApp number?
6: Yeah, email, the WhatsApp number, it's 063-5300-667. 063-5300-667. The email address, info@mayo.org.za.
0: 063-5300-67. Am I correct?
6: 667.
0: Ah, 667. That's what it is.
6: Yes.
0: Okay. There you have it. Thank you so much. We truly appreciate it. Let's hope from this conversation we'll get a lot of young people taking opportunity. Thank you so much.
6: Okay. Thanks, Mr. David. Thank you.
0: I appreciate it. Well, there you have it. Take advantage of that. It's Dr. Tobani Makaza, Project Management Mind Empowers Youth Organization. Here's Quincy Jones tomorrow. No.

0: This production was done. Kaifa Semenya was close by. He may have had a hand or two on some of the production elements of this particular album. Quincy Jones, Tomorrow, A Better You, A Better Me. It's 28 to 3. Mniswe Mvula is on the radio after 3. I told you about the job opportunities from SA Youth, labor assistant, also someone with plumbing skills, and many other job opportunities. And you know, we connect with Mervin Pinar of Bonafide Human Capital. They give jobs, they have jobs in the automotive industry. So be on the lookout for that as well, eh? So your 2000, Our Music, Your Memories, Wednesdays are about jobs. 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
0: Thank you so much. Shout out to
2: you. Vasana from Dulope, Hammanskraal. If it's nice, we'll play it twice. Mam Mira Makaeb. Tango.
0: Thank you so much.
3: Good afternoon, David. I trust that you are well.
0: I'm well.
3: If it's nice, we'll play it twice. This afternoon, I'm voting for Regina Bell. All I Want Is Forever. Thanks, David. Have

0: Hi, good David. My name is Balungile. I'm based in Carletonville, Kutsong. I have experience in sales, in retail, sales data capturing, stock taking, debtors clerk. I'm looking for any job around Gauteng or in the Northwest. I'm willing to relocate. My number is 0769835122. I'm looking for anything, even if it's not related to any of my experience. I'm willing to learn. Thank you.
1: Thank you so much, man.
2: From Deva, I'm looking for a job. I'm a driver, code 14. I have a code 14 license, but I'm looking for any kind of driving job. Anyone who can.

0: 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Thank you from Deva.
1: 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So many job opportunities also on the show. I'll be connecting with Tseho of SA Youth in a little bit. 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
6: Hi there, this is Tsakho Changela from SA Youth, and these are the opportunities that are available on our platforms. First up, Leparo is looking for a labor assistant in the Prince Albert region in the Western Cape. The requirements for this opportunity include a valid South African ID, basic literacy, and an ability to understand and follow instructions. You must be physically fit and able to perform manual work. Previous experience in construction, plumbing, water infrastructure, or general labor is advantageous. Be able to work as part of an installation team, and you must be reliable, punctual, and safety conscious. The closing date for this opportunity is Thursday, the 24th of September. That is tomorrow, so visit sayouth.mobi and apply. Another opportunity in the same region is for a plumber and artisan for Red Seal. They are looking for someone who has a minimum 2 years relevant plumbing experience with water infrastructure and or water meters. Previous experience in installing, replacing or maintaining water meters would be an advantage. A valid South African ID and a valid driver's license, physically fit as well, and have the ability to work outdoors and across multiple sites, good communication, reporting and teamwork skills, and a valid Red Seal trade certificate as a plumber. The closing date for this opportunity is also the 24th of September 2026, so visit sayouth.mobi and apply. There are also multiple national youth services opportunities that are on sayouth.mobi. One of them being with Hand in Hand Southern Africa in various regions, including the Northwest, Gauteng, Eastern Cape, as well as the Western Cape. The requirements for these opportunities that you must be a South African citizen aged between 18 and 35. You must be living within the specific ward or area in which you will be expected to render services in community works, revitalization and cleaning programs, surveys and digital mapping, as well as sports and recreation. You must be willing to enter into a part-time community service agreement with Hand in Hand for the duration of the service agreement, and you must fall into the not employed, not in education or in training category. The closing date for this opportunity is the 15th of October 2026. For more information on these opportunities and a whole lot more, visit sayouth.mobi. You can also call our toll-free number, that is 0800-727272, or follow us on social media, that is at sayouth.mobi across TikTok, Facebook, Instagram, and LinkedIn. Have a good one. Bye.
1: Thank you so much. That's Tseho Changela of SA Youth. tell you, every single Wednesday we have all sorts of job opportunities on this show. Remember earlier we gave you Floetry live in concert, and you know very well that they'll be alongside Thandiswa Mazwai and many other artists, including Judith Sipuma, at the Standard Bank Joy of Jazz this coming weekend, 25th, 26th September. That's Friday and Saturday. So we've decided, why not? Let's go and ask the guys who have putting this event together for a pair of tickets. And I said, oh, okay, maybe that's not a bad idea. So what do you want to do with these tickets? He said, we want to share them with our friends who listen to the show every day. Even though some in Durban, Pinetown, are not happy with the quality of our sound. Also in Polokwane, they're not happy with the quality of our sound. We say we are aware, and our technicians are working on it. But everybody else, including yourselves in Durban and Polokwane, if you think you can make it to the Standard Bank Joy of Jazz this coming weekend, particularly on Friday, come, let's have a good time. I'm giving away double tickets. Just one pair. So basically one person wins two tickets. Nothing more than that. That's the little I could find. So call us now on 086-000-2479. While this song is playing in the background, you call us.

0: Angelique Kidjo will also be on stage. This one, Ibrahim Maloof. Tell you, ne, I've said this name so many times. I like it. Maloof. Someone calling you David Maloof. Oh, you sound like you're a hero. David Maloof. Hey, Muzi. Ukraine.
1: You're right,
0: what you want to Ibrahim Maloof? Eh? Angelique Kidjo. Tandi Somazwai. Yeah, you're about flow and tree. Now, but you need to see Puma. Ufunugu, yada, out here.
1: Please.
0: Upelugup. So you're already on your way.
1: Yeah, on my way already.
0: All right. So Konugu Uba, part of this event that's happening on Friday. That's what I'm giving tickets to Friday, eh?
1: Friday, no, that's fine.
0: Uzokon.
1: Definitely.
0: All right. Give me one artist, Atiam. One. Just one.
1: Juliet Sepulma.
0: Okay. All right. Ungai mosh. Nyaguzo, you want to carry on. Ungai mosh. You're right, Injal. So, Uzanoban.
1: Is I know the maid.
0: The maid?
1: Yeah.
0: Umpelel Mokata, with yeah, I got double tickets. I'm coming with you. Ah, congratulations, Otiam.
1: Thanks so much, bro.
0: Hola. Oh, Maloof. It's a beautiful one, and you know what? I wish I was going.
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0: Thank you, Tiam.
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0: Thank you, Tiak. Thank you. And I wish you well, eh?
5: Good afternoon, Mr. Mashabela, and good afternoon to the listeners.
0: Hello.
5: My name is Koketso. I'm 45 years of age. I'm looking for a job around Joburg or Pretoria as an au pair / nini / childminder. I have 5 years experience with working with kids. I can also assist with running the house. What I do is I do child preps for kids, bottle feeding, bathing the kids. I can even assist with taking the kids to school if you like. I can drive them to school. My number is 067-844-5684. 067-844-5684. Thank you so much. Bye.
0: Thank you so much. You know, on a day like this, we're always inundated with a lot of voice notes. We do the best we can to play as many as we can. But those that remain, we play them the following week. So don't you worry about them. Thank you so much. Here's Fast Cars, the song you voted for. Yeah, I know we didn't play as many votes. We're making room for those that are looking for work, which we think it's more important.

0: gruesome one. Do you know the story of a former? Well, I guess it's not former. It's suspended. Suspended senior police official Lieutenant Shadrach Sibiya is a crazy one for me. To be a senior and most senior police officer who is now go Khosi Mampuru for charges of rape and sexual grooming of a minor. It just has to be the most ridiculous story of South Africa, which demonstrates, I guess, where we are. And note, he's not guilty yet. He hasn't gone through trial. But if you read the story, it makes you realize how bad things are. Because the state is saying this guy might just escape if he's given bail. Already they're saying that. NPA fears that the suspended top cop may just flee. Yeah, that's the reality of our country right now. That's what we're dealing with. Yeah, no. We read these stories every day and we say we will stop getting shocked. This one is shocking me. I'm not sure if you're aware that every day millions of South Africans connect, learn and work and do business online. Your digital identity is one of the most valuable assets. 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Mniswe Mvula is on standby. 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
2: Thanks, David. The top stories: the Reserve Bank to announce its latest interest rate decision, and Manamela Hills, the new NSFAS application portal. Good afternoon. I'm Evelyn Dongwane. The South African Reserve Bank, SARB's Monetary Policy Committee, MPC, will announce its latest decision on interest rates shortly. The repo rate is currently at 7%, while the prime lending rate is recorded at 10.5%. Analysts expect the MPC to increase interest rates by a quarter of a percent point. An acting National Police Commissioner, Puleng Dimbane, has made an undertaking that police will get to the bottom of the mass murder of 11 people in Gwamakuta, south of Durban, last night. A group of about 14 people were having a party in the Ziko area when at least three gunmen entered the yard and opened fire. Dimbane appeared before Parliament's Portfolio Committee, briefing MPs on the first quarter of crime statistics for the 2026 and 2027 financial year.
3: I have issued an instruction that a 72-hour tracking activation be made in this regard. This comprises of a multidisciplinary team that will track this, to including intelligence. This is unacceptable, Honorable Chair, as well as Honorable Members. We will get to the bottom of this and we will bring those that are responsible for the killing of these 14 people to book.
2: And in other news, the Higher Education and Training Minister Buti Manamela has described the new application portal model for the 2027 academic year to eligible students for funding at tertiary institutions as a milestone. Manamela and the board of the National Student Financial Aid Scheme, NSFAS, briefed Parliament's Oversight Committee on the state of readiness and the effectiveness of the application portal. Manamela elaborates.
4: Assess readiness across the full process: application, funding decision, appeal, registration, accommodation and payment. Opening the portal is an important milestone. Readiness must then be demonstrated through reliable performance each and every stage.
2: And a memorial service for music rights activist Owen Ndlovu is underway in Randburg, north of Johannesburg. Ndlovu was found with gunshot wounds by Thokoza residents on Gauteng's East Rand last week. He was allegedly hijacked and kidnapped in Katlehong while fetching his wife from church. Veteran music promoter and Ndlovu's industry friend, Vusiliu, has called on the police to work tirelessly to ensure that those behind the killing are brought to book. And finally, on the markets, the rand is trading at 16 rand and 36 cents to the US dollar, 21 rand and 70 cents to pound sterling, and 18 rand and 66 cents to the euro. On commodities markets, gold is trading at $4,302 and platinum at $1,767 per ounce, while Brent crude oil is at $100.33 a barrel. And the top story at 3, South African Reserve Bank Monetary Policy Committee will announce its latest decision on the interest rates shortly. For Radio 2000 News, I'm Evelyn Tongwane. Headlines at 3:30. Up next, the Drive Connection.
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5: 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In your sport headlines, Miguel Cardoso is open to working relationship with Bafana Bafana coach Pito Mosimane, and the Warriors are ready for title defense as Pro 20 Cup takes center stage. It's the Drive Connection. Good afternoon.
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10: Ubuntu is something, when you've got a heart, you cannot be a person without other people.
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0: what most people would do if they had diamonds on the soles of their shoes? Well, they'll just simply sell them, yeah? Hedy Smith, Black Mambazo, Paul Simon combination. Radio 2000, this is the Drive Connection, 12 after 3 o'clock. Greetings to everybody on a Wednesday, midweek already. Short week it's going to be, yeah? Tomorrow, it is declared a public holiday. My name is Zumniswa Mfoda. Welcome to the show. 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Let us in on establishments that you know of that do nothing but play Radio 2000 24/7. 060-584-2250. Pele Pele is here. How are you feeling today? You good?
1: Oh, I'm good. Yeah? I wish I was some of the people that are taking Thursday and Friday off.
0: Yeah, some people have planned this weekend thoroughly well.
1: Yes.
0: Right?
1: The smarter ones, yeah. Dare I say. But some of us will be working. Life goes on.
0: Yeah, life continues. Yeah. Eh? What can we do? What can we do? We are here to serve you. Did let you know about Wire Wire Wednesdays. Send through those establishments that do nothing but play Radio 2000 all day, every day. That too, for the road is coming through. Turn your commute into the best part of your day each afternoon. We'll feature two listener pick tracks, whether they're soulful, high energy, or just perfect for the open road. You've got two songs we need to hear. Send them through 060-584-2250. Latita in Alberton. It's going to be your selection today. I think Latita got Dad to pass through the two for the road for her. So so Dad did the honors. Interesting. We've got 5,000 rands up for grabs. 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The closest one to that estimation after three rounds gets 5,000 rands. And if you've opted for a budget warranty quote, we'll double that and give you, give you an extra 2,500 rand. 2,500 rand. 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
2: 2,500. 2,500 rand.
0: 2,000, 5,000.
1: As in, like, as soon as ASAP.
0: I'll tell you what, on Clash of the Provinces, our man is clocking in for the fifth time. How's that? Rodney, yeah, from Limpopo, yeah?
1: Yes.
0: He's cruising nicely. He's coming through for the fifth time. So we need a contender for him to see whether you can outsmart him today. Melaketulwe manje. It's five.
1: It's five rounds. We're chasing nine now.
0: No, Melaketulwe.
1: No.
0: It's enough.
1: Now we are chasing nine rounds.
0: No, we've had it with that man.
1: No. Rodney must stay. I'm here for Rod.
0: Are you from a province either than Limpopo? 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
2: Two for the road. My daughter Latita Gonyuza asked me to play these two tracks for her. It's Bill Withers, Love Is, and Maze featuring Frankie Beverly, Before I Let Go. It's Latita in Albertville. Thank you.
0: What a dad.

0: wonder how old Letitia is. She got her dad to send through the message requesting these here two songs. Bill Withers, Love Is. And Before I Let Go, it was Maze. We'd love to hear your selection on 0605 842 250. There's lots up for grabs on the show. Make sure you keep it locked right here on the Drive Connection. We'll also be giving away two general access tickets to the Joy of Jazz taking place this very weekend, 25th and 26th. We'll be also chatting to one of the artists who'll be taking upon the stage, Dumza Maswan. Yao Kualo. He'll be presenting his 20-piece Umngungo orchestral experience. That's going to be something special. In the meantime, we're looking out for those establishments that do nothing but play Radio 2000 all day, every day. Where are they? Talk to us.
1: The Goja Swan, Gambu, Luena, Mniswemvu.
0: Dumala.
1: Well, Papa Simegi Digamana got Kakwa, Tabadima, Tabadimuri,
0: Tabadim,
1: Papumulon Planahalani.
0: Yes, sir.
1: Ah, Majitoma Melaka Monaka Excel Crash.
0: Oh, God,
1: Karashi Kamonaka Kwako Kamona.
0: Yeah.
1: Utuki Exe. Ala Mamelo Kamo. Wire, wire.
0: Wire, wire.
1: Papa Simegi Digamana Tabadima, Tabadimuri, Papumulon Planahalani.
0: We love it.
1: Nice music as always.
0: Thank you so much. Talk to us, hi.
2: Afternoon Drive. I'm listening, I'm listening. We are together. 98.8.
0: Yeah.
2: I'm here at Kwakwa, Tababsim, Kenna Traffic Masanga.
0: Oh.
3: Good afternoon, Desik.
0: Good afternoon.
3: I'd like to send a special shout out to the team at Medi Logistics here in East London, as well as to the Breyland Traffic Department. I know they are always tuning to Radio 2000. Thank you. It's Marilyn Vanquart from East London.
4: Thank you, Marilyn.
0: Marilyn Vanquart, it is. I'll tell you, we're doing something special for Hit versus Hit this afternoon. KO versus Tear Gas. You ask how? Take a listen.
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0: This being KO. Kara Kara with Kid X. He also did this smash hit. Sata. Pitting him against, you know, the group that he was part of, Tear Gas. Mhloboa. Uke wayibonto nje. Hey, solo ya. Solo ya. Chance. Hailing you to Radio 2000, our music, your memories. We'll take your votes. Our polls are up at Radio 2000 _ZA. Oh, you may just dial in on 0605 842 250. It's just gone half past the hour. Evelyn on the news desk has got those headlines.
5: 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Independent and impartial.
6: Thanks, Paul. Good afternoon. I'm Evelyn Tongwani in the headlines. The Reserve Bank has decided to increase the repo rate by 25 basis points to 7.25%, meaning the prime lending rate will increase to 10.75%. And activists from Ekurhuleni on Gauteng's East Rand have called for a collective response from communities and government to combat gender-based violence and femicide in the country. And finally, in further field, the Polish army says Russian military helicopter has made a brief incursion into the NATO member country's airspace from the Russian exclave of Kaliningrad. Details at 4.
5: Frontline action on your dial. 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
4: Good afternoon. In your sport headlines, Mamelodi Sundowns coach Miguel Cardoso says he's open to building a strong working relationship with the new Bafana Bafana counterparts, coach Bizo Mosimane. Mosimane has succeeded Hugo Bruce and begins his tenure this weekend against Guinea in the opening Africa Cup of Nations qualifier at Orlando Stadium before Bafana travel to Egypt to face Eritrea. They'll face Egypt as well in a friendly. Cardoso has backed Mosimane to succeed and stressed the importance of collaboration between a club and country.
7: National teams always existed, and I totally support the work of the national team of South Africa. It's my job, That's why I put in myself on the service of the coach, of Coach Pete, for whatever he needed from my side to help him to be as strong as possible. Obviously, it's not my work, it's his work. But I will absolutely support. And I think it's important, guys, that we understand that in national team, there are no Sundowns players. They are national team players. They just...
4: Let's stay on that note. And Bafana Bafana and Mamelodi Sundowns striker Cassius Mailula never lost hope of making it back into the national team setup. Mailula, who's now back with Bafana, is off to a good start with Sundowns in the domestic league, and it's his first call-up since 2023. The 25-year-old striker had been part of former head coach Bruce's plans before, but his move to Major Soccer League side and FC Toronto and a lack of game time complicated things for him. But now back at Sundowns and with the coach who promoted him at Sundowns, Peter Mosimane back in charge at Bafana, Mailula says he never doubted his chances. Remember, Bafana are in action this weekend, and if you're unable to go watch at Orlando Stadium, you'll be able to catch it live on SABC 1 as well as SABC's radio stations, including your favorite one. Warriors captain Matthew de Villiers says they are as ready as can be to defend their trophy as the expanded Pro 20 Cup gets underway this weekend. The Warriors defeated Borland in a tense T20 Challenge final last year that required a super over in Paul to clinch their first title in 15 years. And now with the competition set to include both Division 1 and 2 teams, de Villiers says they need to be more focused and improve on their performances from last season with an increased workload this time around.
8: Yeah, I don't think it's a challenge for us. We understand and we know that every tournament will be different, different teams this year as well. New teams, but also new signings for new teams, including us as a union. So it's not really a challenge for us, I would say, but to look out and see how we can improve from last year.
4: And finally, in rugby, the Stormers coach John Dobson and captain Ruan Nel are excited ahead of the return of a trio of Springboks to the squad for the 2026-27 season. The Cape Town franchise's checkbook has been busy in the off-season as they have secured the services of Bok heavy hitters in Siya Kolisi, Cheslin Kobe and Wilco Lowe. All three players cut their teeth at the Stormers before setting greener pastures anew, but have now returned to the mother city as Dobson builds significant squad depth. Combined, the trio have well over 200 caps for the franchise, and while they've been away for several years, Dobson has said that he has not forgotten them. Let's leave it on that note. For Radio 2000 Sport, I am Lonwabo Miso.
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11: 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The streets are falling apart. Things never get fixed. 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

0: Classics never grow old. One such as this one, Mafikizolo, Radio 2000 Hour Music, Your Memories. We'll be speaking to one artist, Dumza Maswana. Kwalo, he's presenting Umnuno Orchestral Experience at the Joy of Jazz. It takes place Friday the 25th and Saturday the 26th of September at the Sandton ICC. There are four stages, yeah? And good music on every stage. Namely, the Naledi stage, Dipala stage, Conga stage, the Mbira stage, which will be powered by Radio 2000. And on the Mbira stage, you can look forward to the likes of Nomfusi. We had her on the show. About a week ago,
1: yeah,
0: I think so, yeah. A nice Rosso will be there. Internet Anati, Flowetry, the Busimhlongo tribute as well, with the likes of Buhlebendalo, Zawadi Yamungu, as well as Xolisa Dlamini. So, yeah, make sure you don't miss out. Tickets are available at Ticketmaster for this edition of The Joy of Jazz. Jazz reignited. Take me there. We want to know, where are they listening from? Those establishments, where are they? Talk to us. 2000.
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2: Maria Matsose mo Krugersdorp.
0: Ramsalud.
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0: Yeah.
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9: Quack, my dude. Mandy B. Zandiko Bayandi Biza Andiko Bafuni Mali Andiko Bafuni Mali Abo Andiko Susani Lando de Sangwe Dina Mali Bayandi Biza Andina mali Ndizayithatha phi mali Ndingasebenzi njena Ndizayithatha phi mali Ndingasebenzi njena Bebendinika ngabom Ndingena mali Bebendinika ngabom Nendaza niphangeli

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0: jikule lupupa na mali maeza bebe lapa na izolo.
1: Well, ukona is right here. Ready 2000 our music, your memories. Dumza Maswan, Ukwalo. Yeah. Joy of Jazz is before us, everybody, coming this weekend, the 25th and 26th of September, respectively, at the Sandton ICC. Dumza Maswan, more for me.
2: Jesus, I was choking band because when the clearly remember, but in my life, I kill because of nothing debate.
1: Oh,
2: debate because my life is crazy.
1: Oh, crazy, lema.
2: Yeah.
1: Oki ama kosha bagyako.
2: This is ama kosha bagyako. Dikindozam.
1: Inozako phone.
2: Dikindozam.
1: Welcome to Mzima Maswane to the Drive Connection, man. It's always a pleasure chatting to you. Yeah, this is home, isn't it? Yeah. You're making a return to the Joy of Jazz.
2: Yes.
1: How does that make you feel? I mean, you know, for Joy of Jazz to say, I'm an Kaupinde.
2: Especially if you don't have new music out.
1: Yeah.
2: You know, so it is really a blessing. The first time I performed, I think it was 2023 with Andile Enana.
1: Yeah.
2: We just did a beautiful show, a National Arts Festival with him. Put Andile, and we recorded that album together, celebrating African song.
1: Wonderful.
2: So, and then later on, I was like, I feel Ndogokba, when I released the song, the album in 2022, a lot of people did not really get it. So how else can I make sure that this music, you know, yafika bandwini? So I started Umgungu Orchestral Experience.
1: Yeah.
2: Know, telling the very same story, but now on a bigger scale.
1: On a bigger scale.
2: Yeah. So I started 2023 with Mungu Orchestral Experience. I performed it in so many places, Nationals Festival, Johannesburg, PE, East London, everywhere. And fortunately, last year, Susmantwa saw it and she was like, this has to be at the
1: She saw it at the market?
2: Yes.
1: Yes. Now, we are hearing this is a 20-piece sort of ensemble. Is that how it started, Kwano?
2: That's what I wanted. You know,
1: initially, yeah.
2: because I had this idea of abantu baselalini, you know, umama no tata singing elalini emcimbini, and there's a jazz orchestra, you know, there's a jazz orchestra behind them.
1: So you were hearing that, I was feeling hearing, that yes, vibration, yeah,
2: that energy. We are clients, we are ngungwa, but also there's that jazz orchestra at the back.
1: Yeah.
2: So I mean, this is how it came about.
1: Siyakwazi ukhenza. Umngqungqo yindoni?
2: Umngqungqo is a form of dance.
1: Yeah. Explain more.
2: So umngqungqo is a dance your mama, indlela abaxhenza ngayo, and how they sing, because you dance to a sound.
1: Mm.
2: So my sound kind of mimics their rhythms and their way of singing.
1: Mm.
2: We're not trying to sound maybe American or whatever. We sing once, and the second time around you sing along.
1: Aha.
2: You know, it's very, very nice, and you know, call and response kind of songs.
1: Yes, yes.
2: As Makosain. So that's how the sound is.
1: Mm.
2: You know, and then I spoke to my friends, and one of them is here, Mtokozi Mabuza and Sakile Simani.
1: He's my MD.
2: Yeah, you know him, you met him. He's my MD, and then there's Sakile Simani. I asked them. Because bona bafundile umculo, you know, umculo ulapha kum, you know, so I need people bafana nabo, you know, can come and give language to whatever that I'm hearing, you know. So I think they are doing a great job. So they arrange the music, they would arrange it and then bring it to me. How do you feel? I'd be like, okay, I feel like this is too much. And,
1: yeah.
2: You know, but eventually we always have something beautiful.
1: You come out with, you know, something great, I guess.
3: How to do it first?
1: Yeah.
3: Oh,
2: I thought she can ngunga.
1: She can ngunga.
2: Can you at least kikimba?
1: Can you kikimba?
2: Yeah. So in our language, in English, there's only one word. You know, they just say dance.
1: Mm.
2: And go to city cleansa, but cleansa is a dance on its own. Cleansa, kikimba, ukungunga, ukusina, and many others. But it means one thing.
1: One thing.
2: Yeah. Two. Yeah. but it's different in a way. So Mung is a really beautiful sound. Kakul.
1: The orchestral ensemble, orchestral ensemble, will be presented at the Joy of Jazz. What stage and what people, what can people expect? In as far as just, you know, the energy that will be presented there, Dumza.
2: People, they must just expect that they are going to dance from the first song to the last one. I mean, look, we start nicely with Sombao and maybe, you know, just few songs, you know, getting into it, but they are going to be dancing, you know. If they need bahambe ngenyawo or banxibiteki zabo, because we are not going to play there, we are going to play.
1: So be it,
2: you know. Yeah. We're not going to play. We are going to play.
1: Love that. We're not going to play, but we are going to play.
2: Yeah.
1: Tell me a little bit about Eziko Festival. It took place, and I asked you, hey, how did it go? And with a smile, you said, it went well.
2: It was wonderful. Yeah. I think if I learned anything from Eziko Heritage Festival is I have people. You know, I have people, I have friends, because most artists, you know, they just called me, Dumza, why am I not there? You know, no man, I'm like, no guys, galogi imali, don't.
1: You had Mandisi Jankis.
2: I had Mandisi Jankis. Yeah? I had Internet Arti. I had Sawadi Amungu. I had Joliza. Who else? I had a lot. No mama, but it was really beautiful. So, I'm hoping that every year it's going to grow.
1: It's Dumza Maswan. He'll be presenting the Umungu Orchestral Experience out at the Joy of Jazz. I think while we're at it, let's give away 2 double general access tickets. You didn't tell us what stage will you be doing your thing on. Dinaledi.
2: Yeah. Yes, you know, but
1: where is Dinaledi Bindon?
2: Dinaledi. I don't know why I'm doing it, but Nendokwenza Nemvula, okanye is it blessing or what is it?
1: Naledi.
2: Naledi
1: is a star.
3: Naledi
1: is
3: star.
2: Is star.
1: Yeah, I know. We're not unaledi. We're star.
2: Oh, because in my mind, I'm like, Nati naledi, nala imvula. So that my mind is there.
1: It's there, okay, right?
2: Okay.
1: So there you go. He'll be up on top of the Dinaledi stage. Of course, the Mbira stage as well will be powered by Radio 2000, the likes of Nomfusi, Anias Rosso. There'll be Internet RT, he just spoke about, a young talent that's just coming through in an amazing way, isn't it?
2: Must never miss him.
1: Yeah. Kumbuli flow it, Fondin.
2: Hey, flow it.
1: Sabikoni flow it.
2: Yeah, it flew to my bed late, and I'm working a few 30 minutes.
1: And of course, the Busimhlongo tribute will be done by Buhlabendalo Zawadi Amungu, who's also a great talent.
2: Absolutely.
1: As well as Kolisa Dlamini. So we've got 2 double general access tickets to give away in the presence of Dumza Maswana as well. We'll ask you a simple question, and you get it correct, we'll see you there.
3: It's as simple as that.
1: It's as simple as that. 060-584-2250. Let's see who we got here. Tembi, is that you?
4: Yes, I'm here, Paul. How are you?
1: We're good. Are you familiar with Dumza Maswan? You must be.
2: Oh, man.
4: I just love jazz music. I'm a music lover.
1: You're a music lover through and through.
4: Yes.
1: Right. Do you know what's happening this very weekend?
4: Oh, yes. It's the Standard Bank Joy of Jazz.
1: Can you tell me, Tembi, where is it taking place?
4: Isn't it at the Sandton Convention Center?
1: Sandton Convention Center. Let's give you a double ticket, general access.
4: Yes. Woo!
1: Congratulations.
4: Thank you so much.
1: As simple as that. And Dineo is on the line. Not our producer. She's not allowed to take part.
3: Dineo.
1: Hello, Dineo.
5: Hi, Paul and the team.
1: Yeah, how are you this afternoon?
5: Excited that I'm going to win tickets.
3: Yes,
1: you. You're excited that you're going to win tickets?
5: Yes.
1: Yeah.
5: I can help you.
1: I spoke about the stages, and I spoke specifically about the Mbira stage. Possibly one artist that you're looking forward to seeing on that Mbira stage. Who would that be, my dear?
5: So I was listening to the Dinaledi stage, thinking I was gonna say that he was gonna be performing at Dinaledi.
1: Awa mamela Mbira stage or hotla wona le mang?
5: No, I did not listen to Mbira stage.
1: Who's gonna be at Dinaledi? Who's gonna be at the Dinaledi?
5: Yonela Mbira, Nana.
1: Huh?
5: Yonela will be at the stage.
1: Oh, Yonela Mnana.
5: Yes.
1: Well, he will be there, Yonela. Hey, tata my chance, ne?
2: Hey, Dini.
1: But I tell you, Yonela is something special as well. Absolutely. As an artist. He's just, and of late, he's just been out there. And he does something that a lot of artists don't do. He's just open to collaboration in the most wonderful way.
2: Yes. Look, without Yonela Mnana, I can tell you now that we would not have Celebrating African Song, the album.
1: Yeah.
2: Because it started with him, you know, when I was still in Joburg. And even that guy, the first time I played with him, I used to send him voice notes from Yonela Mnana, you know, during rehearsal.
1: Right.
2: No, that guy, my MD.
3: Yeah. Mm-hmm.
2: You know, so Yonela Mnana, I mean, even to this day, I'm working on Indoye. Yeah, masters, you know, because Nyeskolo, he's always on my ear. Dumza, no, this is how these things. Yonela Mnana is really playing a huge role in the industry.
1: He's quite the academic as well. We've got some voice notes that have been coming through for your regard. Yes, sir.
6: Hi, David Kampai. Hi, Locha.
1: Locha.
6: How am I going to stand running on my ear?
1: Yeah,
6: I'm going to save it, bank, lawyer. Na save it banga and that's when Tobo wa me.
1: Okay.
6: Tobo wa me.
7: Londo, this Dumza Maswani song, you don't get used to it. We are guys a foot with Dumza. Why is he borrowing money when he knows he doesn't have money?
2: The tune.
8: The DC crew.
1: Yes, sir.
8: Hey, Paul. Thank you for playing this song, Baba. Hey, lengo malem fetches on letter. Uksolving king as a meaning. Chabu's Kosara with
1: thank. Yeah, well, thank you, Chabu.
9: Kokosakwaza, Mampele Pele, Isaac Kambu, Hit VCC, Mamsovoa.
1: That's for Hit. I think that's about that. Dumza, we can't wait to see you on the stage doing your thing. It would seem, you know, and everything you touch, you know, just grows to be something beautiful. You were overseas
2: last week. Where were you? Yeah, I was in Hong Kong.
1: In Hong Kong.
2: We had three shows there with my pianist and we had other musicians that side.
1: Because Ndiyakwazi when an India, you know, you are joined.
2: Dimne India, dimne Asia.
1: Asia.
2: Yeah. But also, Abanda Sekapa, they must know that I'm coming on the 31st of October.
1: Artscapes.
2: Well. Artscape, yes.
1: Yeah. You'll be there presenting?
2: Experience, yes.
1: There you go. And of course, you're on the social media networks. Where can they find you?
2: At Dumza Maswana, everywhere. Dumza Maswana, Dumza Maswana.
1: Everywhere.
2: Yeah. Unless you want me to tell them to tune in on Sunday.
1: Yeah.
2: On my show.
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2: Unqutu lomculo we jazz. Khoqo afa kumhlobonene FM qala inzimbi yokuqala kuya kudiga kuleya yesithathu.
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11: Thanks, team. The top story is the Reserve Bank hikes the repo rate and agri-related activists call for a collective response from government. Good afternoon. I'm Evelyn Dongwani. The Reserve Bank has decided to increase the repo rate by 25 basis points to 7.25%, meaning the prime lending rate will increase to 10.75%. This follows a meeting of the bank's Monetary Policy Committee. Increasing oil prices are the main driver behind the increasing inflation rate amid continued hostilities in the Middle East and Russia's full-scale invasion of Ukraine. The inflation rate is expected to increase to above 5% later this year or early next year. Here's Reserve Bank Governor Lesetša Kganyago.
12: More central banks are raising rates. These include the European Central Bank, the Bank of Japan, as well as the United States Federal Reserve, which hiked rates last week for the first time in 3 years. We have also seen longer-term interest rates moving higher recently.
11: Meanwhile, agriculture economist Wandile Sehlobo says although food price inflation in August increased for the first time in 9 months, the country continues to see lower food prices compared to 2025. Sehlobo says food price inflation remains at lower levels.
13: When South Africans go out to various retail stores across our country, putting in their shopping baskets certain fruits, vegetables, and even grain-related food products, they are paying less this year, 2026, compared to the prices that they've paid in 2025. And all seeds, and we are seeing that paying off.
11: And in other news, activists from Ekurhuleni on Gauteng's East Rand have called for a collective response from communities and government to combat gender-based violence and femicide in the country. Young men and women from non-governmental organization Love Life have held a nationwide silent demonstration against GBVF. The organizers say the protest is to show solidarity to families who lost loved ones to GBVF. National Chief Executive Officer of Love Life, Ntabele Mutsumi Moshoeshoe, elaborates.
14: Gathered here across the 9 provinces in silent demonstration, it is a lamenting demonstration against spate of killings that has been reported. And we do know that this is not only the only numbers of people who have been killed. This is only the ones that have been discovered and reported.
11: And in further field, the Polish army says a Russian military helicopter has made a brief incursion into the NATO member country's airspace from the Russian exclave of Kaliningrad. The helicopter spent 42 seconds in Polish airspace. Warsaw says fighter aircrafts were scrambled and ground forces remained on standby. And finally on the markets, the rand is trading at 16 rand and 38 cents to the US dollar, 21 rand and 70 cents to pound sterling, and 18 rand and 67 cents to the euro. On commodities markets, gold is trading at $4,282 and platinum at $1,751 per ounce. Brent oil is at $101.02 a barrel. And the top story this hour, the Reserve Bank has decided to increase the repo rate by 25 basis points to 7.25%, meaning the prime lending rate will increase to 10.75%. For Radio 2000 News, I'm Evelyn Tongwani. Headlines at 4:30. 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
3: Thank you, EVE. Good afternoon. In your sport headlines, Themba Bavuma admits to bowling crisis as Proteas injury list grows. And we'll check in on Cassius Mailula, who never lost Bafana hope and eyes an impact under coach and mentor Pito Mosimane. 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

0: Honorable, we can't call the pata pata umgungu, can we?
1: No.
0: Or would it be related? Because there are sub dances in between, you know.
2: Kwanza,
0: you know. Umgungu.
2: I feel like they're a little different. I feel like they're a little different, but...
0: No, no, pata pata is more modern.
2: Yes. As you are shunning pants.
0: Pata pata is a dance, I tell you. 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The closest guess gets the point. And after three rounds, the caller with the most points wins 5,000 rands in cash. 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

0: It's a massive remix, this is, yeah. We're familiar with this song. Put together by Mo Black, Salif Keita on this one. There's Banja, Frank Fala, as well as Cesaria Evora. 19 after 4 o'clock on Radio 2000, our music, your memories. This is The Drive Connection. We can safely get into it, I think.
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0: Two callers are going head-to-head, guessing what real vehicle repairs would cost. So the closest guess gets a point, and after three rounds, the caller with the most points wins 5,000 rands. As simple as that. So, if either caller has already requested a Budget Motor Warranty, then we unlock an extra 2,500 rand. So for the winner, they can walk off with 7,500 rand.
2: 7.5.
0: Yeah, 7.5. Would that do for you?
2: Oh, certainly.
0: Really?
2: Yes, please.
0: 7.5.
2: Any day.
0: Already, we do have contestants on the line. Clyde out of Cape Town. You're live and loud. Clyde, welcome.
3: Hi, how are you?
0: Well, good, thank you so much. Where about in Cape Town are you?
3: I'm good, brother. I'm in Grand Valley in Fishhook.
0: Oh, okay. Fishhook, you say?
3: Yes.
0: Oh, AJ, a lot of fish in Fishhook.
3: Sorry? Come again?
0: Nah, let's let it slide. I didn't even know what I was saying. So, do you think you have, basic knowledge? In as far as car components are concerned?
3: I think so.
0: You think so? Okay, we'll see just how you do. Let's see who's going up against you. It's Thomas out of Pretoria. Thomas, good afternoon.
4: Afternoon, Paul, Bonobo, and Mr. Gampu.
2: Mm. Hi, Thomas.
0: You're good, yeah. Gampu are not in today, but we'll surely be with him tomorrow. So tell us, where in Pretoria are you?
4: I'm in Roslyn, Pretoria.
0: You're in Roslyn. Ah. Yeah. You see, Roslyn, they've got a lot of car manufacturing establishments there, isn't it? Yeah,
4: definitely. Yeah.
0: Yeah. So you might, I suggest, have a lot of knowledge on cars and components.
4: Yes.
0: Do you?
4: Yes. Yes, I've got a bit of knowledge.
0: Okay. Well, we've got just three questions for each of you. Estimate the cost, and the closest to the estimate will obviously get a point. So all repair costs, Thomas and Clyde, are based on the 2026 VW Vivo Life. You get that?
4: Noted.
0: All right, noted. There you go. I'm going to start with you, Clyde.
3: Okay.
0: Clutch kit replacement for a 2026 VW Polo Vivo Life. How much would that be, more or less?
3: 2,000 rand.
0: 2,000 rand, you believe, yeah? Thomas, what do you say?
4: 2,500.
0: 2,500 rand, Thomas is going to say. Both of you were far off. It's actually 7,200 rand for a clutch kit replacement. The closest is Thomas. Thomas, you get a point.
2: It's 1-0 for Thomas.
0: 1-0 for Thomas.
2: Yep.
0: Second question. Thomas, power steering pump replacement. What do you estimate it would cost?
4: 6,500.
0: 6,500, he says. Clyde, what do you think?
3: I'll say 9,000.
0: You'd say 9,000?
3: Mm-hmm.
0: 9,000.
2: Sure. Hmm. Clyde, unfortunately, 9,000 is a little far off. It's actually 4,200, which means, Thomas, you're closer to this one. So you are 2-0 up.
3: Oh.
0: Yep. Just 4,200 rand. Clyde, we'll round it up with you. A cylinder head gasket repair. How much would you think that would cost, Clyde?
3: 3,000.
0: You'd put it at 3,000 rand?
3: Mm-hmm.
0: Mm-hmm. Okay. Thomas. How much?
4: 850 rand.
0: You'd go for 850 rand for a cylinder head gasket repair?
4: Yes.
2: Sure.
0: I'm surprised you said initially, you know, you're within the area where, you know, cars are manufactured and you know a lot about cars. It cannot be. It's 17,500 rand.
2: Yeah.
0: For a cylinder head gasket repair.
2: So Clyde is closest with her 3,000 rand.
0: All right, there you go, Clyde. You get a point. Yeah. You get a point. You get a point, Clyde. So our winner is Thomas, of course. Thomas, we're giving you 5,000 rand. But before we get there, let's ask Clyde. Clyde, did you request a budget warranty quote?
3: Yes, I did.
0: You did?
3: Yes.
0: Okay. We'll check on that. But if you say you did, congratulations. We'll give you 2,500 rand for the trouble, yeah? All right. Thank you so much, Clyde. That's Clyde. There she goes, walking away into the...
2: to the sunset.
0: All right. So our winner being Thomas, 5,000 rands already in the bag, Thomas. Did you request that budget motor warranty quote?
4: No.
0: You did not.
2: Oh,
0: but yeah. You would have been walking away with 7,500 rand.
2: Oh.
0: 7.5. But anyway, 5,000 rand are still in your pocket. Congratulations, mate, okay?
4: Thank you.
0: All right, there you go.
2: You can't give us a Buti John's price. 850
0: yeah.
2: for something that costs 17.4.
0: A cylinder head gasket repair.
2: Aibo.
0: For 850 rand.
2: No, guys, please.
0: Buti John.
2: Go to reputable.
0: Buti John.
2: Buti John. Because 850.
0: It can't be. It cannot be. 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
2: Good afternoon. I'm Razan Khri of the Reserve Bank. Cited continued high oil prices as a key factor in its decision to increase the policy rate by 25 basis points to 7.25%, meaning the prime lending rate will increase to 10.75%. Higher Education and Training Minister Buti Manamela has admitted there is a need to overhaul the current student funding model at tertiary institutions, and Vusimusikat Matlala will appear in the Pretoria Magistrates to Court again on the 14th and 15th of next month for a formal bail application. More news at 5.
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3: Good afternoon. In your sport, let's start with cricket news. Proteas captain Themba Bavuma has conceded that the growing injury list in their bowling department is a cause for concern ahead of a high-profile ODI series against Australia starting tomorrow. The latest news from camp this morning is that Kwena Maphaka has also been ruled out of the three matches with a hamstring injury, adding to other fast bowlers Kagiso Rabada, Lungingidi and Odneil Batman already nursing the same issue. Bavuma says the loss of those key players makes the task ahead all the more challenging, but backed those still in the team to rise to the occasion.
4: Yeah, it does make it a little bit more challenging. I think obviously you want your best players at your disposal all the time, as realistic or unrealistic as that may be. We are working tirelessly to kind of identify and define the problems that we have. It is concerning. I don't think we shy away from that, but we are working together to see where is it that we can be a lot better.
3: In fact, this weekend is quite the heritage weekend because we've got the Proteas that are starting tomorrow against Australia. Bafana Bafana, that is in action this weekend in the AFCON qualifiers. The Springboks also in action this coming weekend against Australia. So let's look at Bafana Bafana. Bafana and Mamelodi Sundowns striker Cassius Mailula never lost hope of making it back to the national setup. Mailula, who's now back with Bafana, is off to a good start with Sundowns in the domestic league, and it's his first call-up since 2020. He was part of the squad of coach Hugo Bruce's plans initially, but his move to Major Soccer League and FC Toronto and the lack of game time complicated matters for him. But now back at Sundowns and with the coach who promoted him at Masandawana, Bito Musimane, back in charge at Bafana, he never doubted his chances.
5: No, obviously for me, I've always believed that I belong to the national team, you know, because of the quality that I have, you know. Even with the previous coach, you know, I was called up, you know. Unfortunately, things didn't work out the way I wanted to because I was not playing at my club. And also, you know, it shows that it doesn't matter who you are, you need to play at your club level to earn a call-up.
3: So, Mailula, along with Bafana Bafana, they'll be playing this Saturday. He's obviously expected to play a leading role in the squad in that opening 2027 AFCON qualifier against Guinea at Orlando Stadium in Soweto this coming Saturday. Remember, you'll be able to catch it live on SABC as well. Formula One championship leader Kimi Antonelli heads into this weekend's Azerbaijan Grand Prix with momentum on his side, chasing a third consecutive victory after wins in Italy and Spain. The 20-year-old Mercedes driver has already claimed 8 wins this season and holds an 81-point lead over teammates George Russell as he bids to become Italy's first world champion since Alberto Ascari in 1953. Mercedes boss Toto Wolff urged caution, stressing that Baku's chaotic street circuit will expose any weaknesses very quickly. The race marks the start of a triple header with Malaysia and Singapore to follow, testing the team's reliability and endurance. Finally, Stormers coach John Dobson and captain Ruan Nel are excited ahead of the return of a Springbok trio to the squad for the 26-27 season. The likes of Siya Kolisi, Cheslin Kobe and Wilco Lowe will be joining the Stormers. And all three players did cut their teeth at the Stormers before seeking pastures new, but have now returned to the mother city as Coach Dobson built significant squad depth. Combined, the trio have well over 200 caps for the franchise. And while they have been away several years, Dobson has not forgotten them. Let's leave it on that note. For Radio 2000 Sport, I am Lonwabo Musom.
0: Checking in on traffic now, and Rob Byrne has the latest. How's it looking?
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6: It's a very high volume traffic reach this Wednesday afternoon, largely associated with the big getaway into a potentially four-day weekend. We start at Pretoria, N1, southbound. There's a crash before Rigel. So coming through from Atterbury, Haasfontein, in towards Rigel Avenue, that's heavy. But, of course, the big volume going north, having a look at that. So you'll pick up a queue from Balboita Avenue in Centurion, moving through towards Haasfontein Road. Also, a couple of crash scenes at the bottom of the N1 south going into Buccleuch. So from Allendale Road, that's all a bit backlogged. And the Mike 1 north from Parktown heading through to Melrose and Santon, crash on the Mike 1 at Grayston Drive, so causing some delays there as well. It's been a very busy day from around about sort of lunchtime onwards on the run into Durban. Peter Maritzburg through to Ashburton. That section there through the roadworks, couple of breakdowns and some high volume. It is dreadfully slow heading Durban bound today. Also, a breakdown at Ashburton on the way into Peter Maritzburg, so pretty heavy queues, but that's sort of more normal sort of heaviness rather than the holiday traffic on the Durban bound side. Just down into Durban, the N2 southbound, queuing through Inunda Road towards Clare Road Bridge. Looks like a breakdown there in the roadworks before you get to Spaghetti Junction. Mount Edgecombe to Kormashi, that section a bit slow as well. And there's some pressure on the N2 going south, Prospectum onto Tweeny Hill for those heading away onto the south coast. That's pretty slow getting there today. Cape Town, a fatal crash on

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1: 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Welcome, Mrs. Bunny, Teddy, and everybody listening. 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

0: It's the Temptations and Treat Her Like a Lady. It's Radio 2000 Hour Music, your memories. It's about that time. What does Mabel usually do? He goes? You're terrible.
1: I tried. We all can't be good at everything.
0: No, you're terrible, Lagram. I know you're terrible.
1: Oh, no vote of confidence in this studio.
0: Hashtag it, Clash of the Provinces. It comes at you every Monday, Wednesday, and Friday. Two listeners are representing their respective provinces, going at each other in a five-question general knowledge showdown. Five questions. We hope there's one winner by the end of it all. Our current champion coming through for the fifth time representing Limpopo. Hey, get Rodney. Rodney.
2: Hello, Kwasa Kwasa.
0: Oh, the energy today is something else. Are you well?
2: I'm fine, yourself, my brother.
0: We're good. Lonwabo's here as well, yeah?
1: Hey, Rod. How are you? I'm good, thank you, my sweetheart. Are we going for number six today?
2: I think it's number six today.
0: No,
2: it's five.
0: No, you're on five.
1: You're on five, so we're chasing six.
2: For six? Oh, okay.
1: Yes,
2: okay.
1: Yes,
2: I agree. And thank you for defending me at the beginning of the show.
0: Yeah, I was saying, Uti, I know. Someone needs to come and take care of Rodney now, Yabo. And
2: okay,
0: Lonwabo would hear nothing of that to say, no, you need to reach at least nine rounds
1: we're
0: or so.
1: We're going to nine, Rodney.
2: I'm trying. I'm going to do my best not to disappoint her.
0: Please. All right. You have someone who wants to take you on. And he thinks he might dethrone you. Mike from Mpumalanga.
3: Yes,
0: but what do you
1: Mike, mi nunga manu disappointed besu shayi one round besu ya hamba. Mfuna banta bazo shala. Who Rodney's doing five?
0: But we must all agree that this word is just something else. Ketula. Huh?
3: Yeah.
0: I mean, if someone is saying to you, mzo ketula wen, it's almost like Ivana. Utong ketza.
3: Rodney.
0: Yeah.
3: From last two.
2: Hey, Mrena, come on. Somebody will arnabata kun challenge. No. I'm afraid of this guy.
3: No. I know. This time, my brother, I go looking.
0: Okay. We'll see how it pans out. Rodney representing Limpopo, our current champion, coming on for the fifth time. And the challenger being Mike from Mpumalanga. There are rules, gentlemen. They will unfold as follows.
1: So, Mike, Rodney's already familiar with the rules. You're aware, ne? You're not going to interrupt Paul when he's reading the question.
3: No, I won't interrupt. I know
1: yes,
3: the rules.
1: And we give you 3 seconds to give us the correct answer. So you need to think quickly on your feet.
3: Yes.
1: There we go.
0: All right, let's play Clash of the Provinces.
1: Hi, West Namwen. Hi, hi, hi. Woo! Hi.
0: I don't know how Meperu does it. Does something like that.
1: Wow.
0: First question, gentlemen. Who is the current chancellor of Germany? Yeah, ne? Watulam Sindo. Frederick.
3: And I just passed this morning.
0: Frederick Merz. He's under pressure, though, after his party suffered major losses in recent regional elections. So it's Frederick Merz. Yeah, that's his name, the Chancellor of Germany. Second question. Which river passes through most countries in the world?
3: Mike. Amazon.
0: The Amazon River, you're going to say, Mike?
3: Yes.
0: Mike? That is incorrect.
3: Ah.
0: It is the Danube River. It flows. Yeah, Danube River.
2: Danube.
0: Yeah, it flows through 10 countries. More than any other river in the world. So it's
2: in Europe.
0: It's yes, it's in Europe. It stretches about 2,850 kilometers, beginning in Germany's Black Forest, and it flows into the Black Sea. So you could have thought maybe the River Nile in Africa, and really not. This one, you know, flows through 10 countries. So now we know.
3: Yes.
0: Gentlemen, the word laser is actually an acronym. What does it stand for, this laser?
3: Repeat again.
1: Laser. What does laser stand for?
3: Light. No, I'm sorry, Mike.
0: Okay, Mike, we'll give you the benefit. Go ahead.
3: Doesn't mean light.
0: Light, ne?
3: Yeah.
0: Are you seeing the light right now?
3: Yeah, I mean laser man is so much light, like
0: No. No, Mike. No. It's an acronym, I said. Laser. So meaning the L stands for something, the A, the S, the E, the R. So it stands for light amplification by stimulated emission of radiation. No temba bela yas. Yeah. That's big English, I tell you.
3: Yeah,
2: I'm telling you.
0: That is big English. Pele pele.
1: Yeah.
0: What's the score looking like?
1: The score is goalless. They are not seeing the light of laser.
3: I thought maybe I'm gonna get one through to get this guy out. Man.
1: Well, there's two more questions, Mike.
3: Yeah, there's two. Let me try that too.
1: Let's try. Rodney, you also need to try, my darling. Please.
2: Definitely, I will.
0: What term, gentlemen, describes someone deliberately provoking another person online to get an emotional reaction? It's one of those today, yeah? Have you guys heard of trolling within social media circles? Trolling, yeah? Provoking or upsetting others online.
2: Yeah.
0: Often for amusement or attention. Yeah? They call it trolling. All right. Final question. Ulaanbaatar is the capital city of Mongolia. Ne?
2: Yes.
0: Ulaanbaatar. Now, spell Ulaanbaatar.
3: Rodney?
0: Rodney, go ahead.
2: Ulaanbaatar.
0: You're hearing the flute today.
1: I mean,
0: it's incorrect. Yeah. I mean, it even sort of, you know, differs when you're pronouncing it in the way that it's spelled. It's Ulaanbaatar, but you pronounce it as Ulaanbaatar.
3: What?
0: Rodney, you've come to the end of the road, sir.
2: For sure. Can I quickly say something?
0: Yeah, you may, of course.
2: Yeah, so I'm working for Department of Health, so I'm known in Gauteng, I'm known in Limpopo, so I was representing all employees of the Department of Health throughout the country.
1: Well done,
2: so I'm Cuban trained. Yeah, I'm Cuban trained. I'm giving an idea, my profession. I'm Cuban trained.
0: Oh.
2: Thank you so much.
0: So you were in Cuba, Rodney? You were in Cuba for some time. What did you enjoy there?
2: First of all, climate, my brother, the tropical weather. The tropical weather was beautiful, I'm telling you. And it was before, it was long before Saga Trump, so at least the conditions were comfortable then.
0: Oh, conditions were lovely. Amaleti Bewanjan.
2: Yeah, I was never into that.
1: No, but Rodney, you've represented the department very well. Okay, now I've got hope that I know we've got good people in the Department of Health.
0: All right, Rodney, thank you so much.
3: What about me,
1: Lono? No, Mike, we were still talking to Rodney.
3: Don't forget, I waited for you before. You remember, you still owe me.
1: You went
3: before
1: where?
3: Before you get like 2000, I'm the one who gave you a lot of votes.
0: He says he voted for you. Yeah. For your awards.
1: Oh, for the awards, Mike.
3: Yeah.
1: Mike, but now you couldn't get one right, gay.
3: It's unfortunate now. But I'll come back again. Don't
1: yes, please, Mike.
0: There you go. Thank you,
1: Mike. Thank you so much. You tried, eh?
3: Yeah.
0: All right, there you go. That's Mike. Yeah, hey, both of them today are here.
1: Hey.
0: It must be like, I guess, heritage long weekend.
1: It's a long weekend
0: holiday
1: feeling.
0: Fever, yebo, isn't it? Dineo's not too pleased sitting there. She's thinking, man.
1: Weekend,
0: they are not asserting themselves.
1: Laptops are closed. You are the only one with the laptop still open.

0: Reactions are coming through thick and fast for Clash of the Provinces. Rodney's gone, everybody, after five rounds. Didn't do too bad at all. Let's hear what you have to say. Talk to us.
1: In the way that it's spelled.
2: Today there is no winning. There is no winning. All I could hear is cough and a gag. Other one say, oh. Other one say, hey. The real wolf himself was not in today. Huh? Thanks.
0: It was tough. It was tough today. Talk to us, I 2000.
3: Oh wow, ke solo ka ro nihle. Lena manukena le mafulufulu too much.
0: Hey.
3: He was not himself.
0: Mm.
3: And then Mike yena. Ukene a papa lena. No, no, no. I know the rules. I know the rules. I know the rules, but he nearly disturbed on the last question.
0: Exactly.
3: Paul, so what is rage baiting if trolling is provoking people? What is rage baiting?
4: Rage baiting, if I was...
5: Yo, hi, Paul. Oh, Mike. Umlilo amaphepha uvu usheshu qime. Hey, ngiyathanda leyo confidence yakhe engasho lutho.
4: Rage baiting is manipulative online tactic of posting inflammatory content to deliberately provoke anger and boost engagement.
0: Mm-hmm.
4: So you're basically provoking people to engage with your content. It's like clickbaiting, similar
0: yes,
4: to that.
0: Yeah.
4: Whereas trolling,
0: yeah.
4: Kaiser Chiefs supporters, bangenelwa yi pirates. Trolling.
0: Right?
4: Yes.
0: That is trolling.
4: Yebo.
0: Yeah, so it will take some getting used to. You know, all this new language, I guess, that's come through on social media. Trolling, rage baiting, click baiting, me baiting, things of such nature.
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0: Check in with the latest. Here's Roseanne. It's five.
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7: Top stories: the Reserve Bank hikes interest rates and Kat Matlala back in court next month for a bail application. Good afternoon, I'm Rosanne Grief. The Reserve Bank has cited continued high oil prices as a key factor in its decision to increase the policy rate, formerly known as the repo rate, by 25 basis points to 7.25%, meaning the prime lending rate will increase to 10.75%. This follows a meeting of the bank's Monetary Policy Committee. The increasing oil prices are linked to continued hostilities in the Middle East and Russia's full-scale invasion of Ukraine. The Reserve Bank says the inflation rate is expected to increase to about above 5% later this year or early next year. Reserve Bank Governor Lesetša Kganyago.
8: This rate path remains a broad policy guide. Our decisions will continue to be taken on a meeting-by-meeting basis with careful attention to the outlook, data outcomes, and the balance of risks to the forecast.
7: Higher Education and Training Minister Buti Manamela has admitted there is a need to overhaul the current student funding model at tertiary institutions. Manamela says the development of a new sustainable funding model is underway. The minister told Parliament's Portfolio Committee on Higher Education and Training that there are fundamental challenges facing the funding model.
9: There are fundamental challenges that we need to address. The issue of sustainability of student funding in our country, the issue of the model that should implement that. But the principles that I think we are common is that we do not need middle people to be facilitating business, and that we need a much more capable, stronger state capacity.
7: Vusimusi Kat Matlala will appear in the Pretoria Magistrates Court again on the 14th and 15th of next month for a formal bail application. Matlala, his wife Takane, and two other co-accused appeared on charges of fraud, uttering and forging. Police allege the suspects used fraudulent documents to acquire various properties across Gauteng. Matlala also faces an additional charge of contravening the Identification Act relating to allegations that he obtained an Eswatini identity document. NPA spokesperson Lumka Mahanjana.
10: Hence why he is separately charged with contravention of the Identification Act. And the two accused worked together. Kat Matlala's wife used the names of one of the accused pertaining to her, and they all worked together to change the pay slips, to change, to fraudulently put together these documents that were needed for them to secure the disagreement.
7: In election news, Knysna Mayor Thando Matika has lost his position after being removed from the ANC for contesting the upcoming local government elections under the SACP banner. A special council meeting to deal with the matter and other important items on the agenda could not proceed as councillors from the ruling ANC, the EFF, the PBI and PA coalition did not attend. The Deputy Mayor, Morten Gerike, is expected to act as mayor in the interim. ANC regional spokesperson James Sijama.
11: The ANC has therefore formally written to the municipality requesting that Councillor Matika be removed as an ANC councillor with immediate effect and that the appropriate legal and administrative processes be followed to declare the position vacant and notify the Electoral Commission. The ANC will follow this matter through the appropriate municipal and electoral processes to ensure that vacancy is dealt with in accordance with the applicable legislation.
7: The rand is trading at 16.39 to the US dollar, 21.72 to pound sterling, 18.67 to the euro. Gold is trading at $4,289, platinum at $1,755 per ounce, Brent crude oil is at $101.60 a barrel. Recapping the top story at 5, the Reserve Bank has cited continued high oil prices as a key factor in its decision to increase the policy rate, formerly known as the repo rate, by 25 basis points to 7.25%, meaning the prime lending rate will increase to 10.75%. More news at 5:30.
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4: Good afternoon. In our final sport headlines, the Proteas captain Themba Bavuma admits to bowling crisis as the Proteas injury list grows. We'll continue hearing from coach Clancy Pupuma, who says Milford FC are likely to make some changes to the squad when the January transfer window opens. Details and more in our final updates at 5:13.
0: 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Rob's got the traffic.
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16: At the M1 in Pretoria stays heavy today with a crash going south before Rigel. So you've got big volume backing up almost to Linwood Road. The M1 south under pressure into that crash, but you've also got the big sort of weekend getaway volume on the M1 north. So it's a queue from Boerter Avenue heading up, having a look at that crash all the way through to Gasfontein before you're out of that one. Crash on the M1 north at Allendale. So delays getting up through Buccleuch. Also crash at Buccleuch coming southbound. So both ways between Allendale and Buccleuch, fairly heavily back to the bottom end of that section of the N1 through Midrand. R24 arriving into Galoolies from the airport. That's heavy queues back beyond the Eden Vale exit at this stage. It's been a busy run into Durban today from Pietermaritzburg. It's still very heavy. There's a breakdown with that big volume around about Market Road, just at the bottom of the bypass. So traffic almost back to Chota Motala. That's Pietermaritzburg bypass on the southbound track. Very slow. Also, they're heading up to Pietermaritzburg. Another breakdown at Ashburton. So delays there. Slow between Hammersdale and Key Ridge around the Cliffdale area. On your way to Durban, a couple of hold-ups on the N2. I'm Schlange to Komashu at Queen Nundi. The N2 south is slow there. And then again from In Under Road down through Umgeta Road. A lot of traffic going south on that section of the N2 as well. Cape Town, fatal crash on Sir Lowry's Pass. That is a major key holiday route. So that pass, the N2 over the pass, heavily backed up both directions. Also, crash on the R300 around the Bottleray Road. Exit has now been cleared. So all that backlog's just starting to make its way through. And the N1 out of Cape Town, fairly busy today. Bay from Century City right through to about the Okavango Road exit at Brackenfell. With your traffic updates, I'm Rob Byrne.
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0: Iceland. Paul Simon, Radio 2000 Our Music, Your Memories. Are you coming along? We're going to Graceland, 17 after 5. Coming through in a few, DJ Mpolo, he of the Sunset Sessions. He'll be taking us through till 6 o'clock. Yeah, in the mix, of course. In the meantime, some of those reactions we had coming through, yeah, as I mentioned, they came through thick and fast. Talk to us.
1: Hey, DC crew, Muniz. Mampelepel. Yes. So di mana hana ar otlo ketula na otlo ketula ka go fana ka di answer tse wrong like na batang di mana you know go ketediwa ka di answer tse right le go win ha ka di answer tse wrong ah mara
2: hai right me older we go
0: and then what is
2: it late end of the road
0: Boys to Men.
2: As for Mike ulona ba ukubonile ukuthi nje umuntu wa ma one round. Goodbye. It's Shaz from
0: Uptown.
2: Thank
0: you. She's silly.
3: Huh? Afternoon drive.
0: Afternoon.
3: No questions. I go vele kwati. Kwa kalama eish. Eisa. Ay, namhlanje ayikho.
0: Come on.
4: Ay, the TC crew. Oh, Mike was there nje to fill the spot. Yeah, Rukni, well done. Take Mike to the Department of Health. We need your help. Yeah, simply. Thank you, Anonymous, a.k.a.
0: Thank you, Anonymous.
5: Oh, Mike was there. He was there. As long as I'm alive,
2: Let's try it. Hi, Paul. It's a woo!
0: Okay, try.
2: Let's go. A woo! Wolfgang.
0: Stop it.
6: There's Mike coming, Kastimsa Ino, or Kastimsa Kaiser Chiefs. So let's see how it goes. Kaiser Chiefs, like a Pami steady Fuba on the ground. And then after the game, Bahut Levat Woods.
0: There's another wolf.
7: Sorry, Lopsy.
8: Good afternoon, TC crew.
0: Afternoon.
8: Well done, man. It shows very good that you've been to Cuba and you've learned a lot.
2: Yeah.
8: And thanks for representing the health department. We're happy as South Africans.
0: I have reason to believe we'll all be received in Graceland. Are you coming, Pelapela, to Graceland?
2: Hi, you're from Graceland. There's
0: grace in Graceland.
2: Hi, grace
0: in
2: Graceland.
0: How's that? Sick.
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12: It's KO versus... What was the collective called?
13: Tear gas.
12: Tear gas, right? Yes, there you go. Kara Kara this is, of course. And he did this one Saturday with Young Stunner and Blackie. On the other hand, as a collective, Tear Gas, they had this one. Mhlobo Wam. And then, of course, Chance. Oh, yeah, remember that? Yeah, I thought it was just a well put together sort of, you know, song. It told the story, right?
13: Yeah, beautiful.
12: It told the story in the most beautiful way. Okay, so let's tally them up and see how you voted. We will play the song shortly that you voted for. As I look upon X. 12% wanting to hear Kara Kara. There's 20% saying Sata. And it's a tie on X, actually. 34% each from Mhlobo Wam and Chance. How's that?
13: Well, this is typical Youth and Dala things.
12: Yeah.
13: Kara Kara and Sata, 13% on Facebook.
12: Wow.
13: 22% Chance, Mhlobo Wami, 52%.
12: Okay.
13: And then on our WhatsApp channel, pretty much the same. Kara Kara, 59, Sede, 82, Chance, 113, and then Mhlobo Wami, 310.
12: Well.
14: Mhlobo Wami. That's all.

0: Imhlolo yam. 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It's a classic, this one. Yeah, it's a classic. You voted for it, we had to play it. Hey, there's some wolves that are niggling us here. I'm thinking, hey. Imhlolo yam. Yeah. Imhlolo yam.
1: How are
0: you
1: doing?
0: Oh, you look like me. That.
1: About to listen to a very great song, that first beat, and then we go, oh, oh, oh, oh, oh, oh. Yes, Kambu does exactly that.
0: Show to us.
2: The second attempt was even worse, Paul. Now, no longer.
0: Really?
2: Yo, no longer. Warasa, warasa.
0: Mhlolo yam.
3: Kanti khona le wolf, ke tseba go disa wolf.
0: That's a wolf.
3: Ke wolf.
4: Matsin mara batwana betsi.
0: Imhlolo yam. You know?
4: Abantwana basabazali ba emsebenzini. Abazali ba busy. Awu awu.
0: Imhlolo
4: yam. Hayi, imhlolo yethu.

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1: Good afternoon. I'm Rosanne Grieff. KwaZulu-Natal Premier Thami Ntuli says the police and government will convene a meeting with community members, including local leaders and religious leaders of Kwamakuta, south of Durban, following the killing of 11 people. The Reserve Bank has cited continued high oil prices as a key factor in its decision to increase the policy rate, formerly known as the repo rate, by 25 basis points to 7.25%, meaning the prime lending rate will increase to 10.75%. And the Minister of Higher Education and Training, Buti Manamela, has warned that members of Parliament should be careful not to politicise the need for a future sustainable funding model for eligible students at tertiary institutions. More news at 6.
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2: Good afternoon. In your sport, Milford FC coach and chairman Dr. Clancy Pupuma says Bulelani Ace Sikomoshe's move to Orlando Pirates did not come as a surprise after an impressive campaign last season. The 26-year-old right-back played a key role as Milford secured promotion to the Betway Premiership before making the move to the defending champions, Orlando Pirates. So, Pupuma says Milford are likely to make some changes to the squad when the January transfer window opens, although the immediate priority is to keep collecting points and managing the demands on the current group.
3: Hopefully, you know, we get as many points as possible before maybe fatigue hits in, or we have to, you know, sort of recruit a little bit more in Jan to, you know, revamp the squad a bit, get a little bit of young energy to come into the team. But as far as the depth is concerned, I mean, you saw what Jabu came in and did. This is his first start this season. He didn't have a good season last season, so this is the Jabu that we know. Yeah.
2: So it is international break, of course, with Bafana Bafana in action in the AFCON 2027 qualifiers. Bafana's and Mamelodi Sundowns striker Cassius Mailula never lost hope of making it back to the national setup. He's now back with Bafana and off to a good start with Mamelodi Sundowns in the domestic front and earned his first call-up since 2023. Mailula has not had successful spells overseas, a period that also saw him struggling to break into the national team due to lack of game time. And after stints in the USA, Morocco and Belgium, he says now that he's back home, he's developed a strong hunger to wear the national team colours and learnt a lot from that difficult period.
4: You know, it's always different when you leave from here to overseas. You know, the level is not obviously the same. You know, it demands a lot from me, and I think I've learned a lot, you know, abroad. I've learned a lot, you know, how it feels to play, you know, also not to play, you know, so it also made me to be more hungry, you know, so you can just see by now coming back home, you know, I'm more hungry to play, you know, I want to win every match that I'm playing.
2: So we look forward to seeing Cassius Mailula and the rest of the Bafana squad this weekend in the AFCON qualifiers. The first game against Guinea taking place at the Orlando Amstel Arena, Orlando Stadium. And of course, you'll be able to catch it live on SABC 1. Build up starting at 2:30, but alternatively, you can listen to impeccable commentary on Radio 2000. Moving to cricket now, Proteas captain Themba Bavuma has conceded that the growing list, the injury list in the bowling department is cause for concern ahead of a high-profile ODI series against Australia starting tomorrow. Latest news from the camp is that Gwena Maphaka has also been ruled out of the three matches with a hamstring injury, adding to the fast bowlers Kagiso Rabada, Lungingidi and Woodnell Batman, already nursing injuries. The skipper says there's enough pressure when facing a big side like Australia without putting pressure on themselves as batters to put up big scores to try and protect their bowling units.
5: Look, you never really want to go in with that mindset, right? There's enough pressure around the game as it is. But I think batters, we always know we need to give the bowlers something to bowl to, something to defend. Probably calls on us to be a little bit more ruthless. If there's an opportunity to get a score over 350, we would do so. I think
2: the games begin tomorrow between Australia and the Proteas. I did see them actually when I was in KZN. I happened to be in the same hotel. You know, there's a hotel there where the last time I was there, I was with the All Blacks. This time around, the Proteas were there.
6: Oh.
2: So, yeah.
6: Okay.
2: It's interesting.
6: Interesting indeed.
2: Anyway, in motorsport news, Issa Kaija will remain at Red Bull alongside Max Verstappen for the 2027 Formula One season. The 21-year-old impressed in his first year with the senior team, taking a podium in Monaco and running closer to Verstappen's pace than any teammate since 2018. Despite missing three races with a broken wrist, Kaija returns in Azerbaijan this weekend. His average qualifying gap to Verstappen is just 0.239 seconds, with three sessions where he outqualified the champion Red Bull boss. Laurent Mekies called the extension an easy decision, while Verstappen is already tied to the team until 2013. We can leave it on that note. For Radio 2000 Sport, I am Lonwabo Mison.
6: DJ Mpulo, can you howl like a fox or a, what is it? What's the animal?
2: A wolf.
6: A wolf.
2: Can not, you, not a puppy like Nisi, please.
6: Can you howl like a wolf?
2: I can tell you, wolf. Youth and Dala wolf, that one. That is a Youth and Dala wolf, Polo. Tired.
6: As put
2: the knees
6: traffic.
2: Are sore.
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7: Well, we'll get some heavy traffic around Pretoria on the M1 today, north and southbound. Southbound, the crash before Rigel Avenue, so that's heavy coming from Linwood Road. But northbound with a big volume, it's all backed up, having a look at that crash. So from really John Foster Drive through to about Gasfontein, northbound traffic backed and stacked through there. No traffic lights getting the four ways today. William Mandela and Monte Cassino coming off the highway. That's busy, and it will be busy for a while yet. Home to Benoni is quite slow. The M12 from the R21 through Rotherbolt Road down towards the Atlas Road off ramp very slow, and the bike one today from Sandton into Boysen's looking quite sluggish as well. Durban, a lot of traffic going south. I'm slung at a gateway through the roadworks busy, then a crash after Queen Nundy Drive. That gets heavy on the run down towards the Nunda Road towards that crash in. Then a breakdown at Spaghetti Junction. That's queue number 3 from Umgeta Road. Queue number 4 further south from Isipingo going into Amunsum Toti. That run into Central Toti, very heavy on the N2 southbound carriageway off to the south coast today. And the N3 coming out of Pietermaritzburg on your way to Durban has been relentlessly high volumes all day from about lunchtime. Traffic still sitting from sort of Chottam Otala down to Market Road. It is going to take a while to work through that as well. Cape Town still fairly busy out of the city centre. The N2 as far as Bunga Avenue, 35th Avenue slow, heading down towards the Robert Sobukwe Stellenbosch Arterial Junction. And if you're trying to get out of town on the N2, Salary's Pass, a fatal crash in, causing quite a backlog both directions. Big volume over the pass, and that fatal crash means traffic control measures at the scene. Just by the lookout point. With your traffic update, I'm Rob Burns.

0: join them and make sure that it's happening.
1: Yeah.
0: And it's going to be a blast. But also tonight, this weekend as well, we're celebrating on our... the 2000 Sunset Session.
1: Mm-hmm.
0: We're doing the Heritage Celebration weekend. It's going to be crazy online. You know what I mean?
1: All right.
0: So make sure you join us.
1: There you go. Thank you so much, DJ Mpulo. He'll be in the mix shortly, taking us to top of the hour, 6.
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1: Top stories: investigations into the Kwamakuta murders continue and the Reserve Bank hikes interest rates. Good evening, I'm Rusan Khrief. KwaZulu-Natal Premier Tami Ntuli says police and government will convene a meeting with community members, including local leaders and religious leaders of Kwamakuta, south of Durmit, following the killing of 11 people. Police say a group of about 14 people were having a party at a homestead in the Ziko area last night when at least three gunmen entered the yard and started shooting. 11 people, including a pregnant woman, were killed. Ntuli has called on community members to come forward with any information.
2: There's going to be a meeting of the stakeholders, and we have agreed that they need to come together with the police and have a discussion. If ever there is information, they must give that information to the police so that they will zoom in into the suspects who are having illegal firearms or who are the drug dealers, so that we solve this.
1: The Reserve Bank has cited continued high oil prices as a key factor in its decision to increase the policy rate, formerly known as the repo rate, by 25 basis points to 7.25%, meaning the prime lending rate will increase to 10.75%. This follows a meeting of the bank's Monetary Policy Committee. The increasing oil prices are linked to continued hostilities in the Middle East and Russia's full-scale invasion of Ukraine. The Reserve Bank says the inflation rate is expected to increase to above 5% later this year or early next year. Reserve Bank Governor Lesetša Kganyago.
3: This rate path remains a broad policy guide. Our decisions will continue to be taken on a meeting-by-meeting basis with careful attention to the outlook, data outcomes, and the balance of risks to the forecast.
1: The Minister of Higher Education and Training, Buti Manamela, has warned that members of Parliament should be careful not to politicise the need for a future sustainable funding model for eligible students at tertiary institutions. Manamela told the Portfolio Committee on Higher Education and Training that the National Student Financial Aid Scheme, NASFAS, will still be responsible for the core mandate of the disbursement of the funding for students, regardless of a new future funding model. He addressed one of the MPs.
4: First, the point is, Honourable Christians, we should not succumb to slogans and substitute those for, you know, alternatives. The functions, there's core functions within the NSFAS which still has to be performed by somebody. Who does the means test? You cannot decentralize those two institutions. Who determines a cost? You know, who administers that?
1: The South African Commercial Catering and Allied Workers Union, SACAU, has called for an immediate investigation into the death of one of its members at a milling company at Wesselsbron in the Free State. The union says Victor Polori died last Friday after he was seriously injured when he was caught in a roller mill machine. SACAU Regional Secretary Richard Mokwena.
5: As SACAU, we are concerned about the psychological effects of the incident on the workers witnessed it. We believe that these issues must be addressed through a formal investigation rather than speculation.
1: An advisor to the Ethiopian Prime Minister, Abiy Ahmed, says local forces in the northern region of Tigray have launched an all-out offensive against government positions. Getachew Reda, a former interim president of Tigray, says fighters had seized control of airports, prompting the suspension of flights. The latest escalation has prompted fears that the region could descend back into an all-out conflict. The BBC's Kalkidan Yeweltal has the details.
6: The Tigrayan forces have repeatedly accused the federal government of breaching that peace deal, while the federal government says that they are the ones who are breaching the peace deal by trying to forge an alliance with other armed actors, as well as foreign countries, particularly the northern neighbor Eritrea. And that was very devastating. The humanitarian crisis was very, consequential. And if another war of a similar scale were to break out, it's going to be very destabilizing, not only for Ethiopia, but for the Horn of Africa region.
1: Recapping the top story at 6 o'clock, KwaZulu-Natal Premier Tami Ntuli says police, government will convene in a meeting with community members, including local leaders and religious leaders of Kwamakuta, south of Durban, following the killing of 11 people. More news at 7.
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9: Coach Fadlu David, the UEFA Pro License holder. Let's talk about just Sundowns, coach, and they are continuing a success. Surprised at how assured and confident they were against the Al Ahly Saudi on Saturday and how they imposed themselves at times.
10: No, I think, first of all, you've got to give credit to Sundowns' technical team, you know, management and the entire club. You know, they have established themselves as a powerhouse, if not the biggest powerhouse in African football. And how they represented us this weekend is absolutely phenomenal. Coach Cardoso has to take the credit as well, because, of course, he delivered the Champions League, which in 2016, Coach Pizzo was the last to do that. And now to really overpower the way they did. Yes, Al Ahly had some chances in the first half, but after the second period of the second half is where Sundowns really realized that we can compete.
0: Game on with Thabiso Musiya on Radio 2000.

0: Good evening, and thank you for staying with Radio 2000. Shout out to DJ Mpulo for the mix that came before us, the undisputed champion of the decks. And you know what that means? It means it's a Wednesday, and on a Wednesday on the show, we like to put the spotlight on the sweet science that is boxing. We were not able to do that last Wednesday because we were talking FIFA Intercontinental Cup. It was ahead of the Sundowns game against Al Ahly Saudi. So tonight on the show, we do want to go back to some of the conversations that we didn't get to last week, but also because there is a massive fight for South Africa this weekend in Japan. South Africa's Ricardo Malajika has a crack at a vacant WBC junior bantamweight title. He's been one of the leading boxers in the country for a couple of years now. Ricardo Malajika seems to be getting better with time. He's gone over to Japan for his first fight outside of the country. He takes on a Japanese fighter for a vacant title, and if he does win, then he will become an IBO as well as a WBC title. If you do follow boxing, you'll know that WBC is the one that the boxers want to win the most. It's the most prestigious one, so it is a big, massive fight for Malachika as well as the country. It's on Sunday, so we'll look ahead to that with a man who's fought several times in Japan. Heki Badla has won titles, he's lost titles in Japan, but also we also want to look at the way forward, or discuss the way forward for South Africa's Sivenathi Nontshinga after his defeat in the Philippines 2 weeks ago. He was seeking to become a three-time world champion. He can still become one, but he fell short in his rematch with Reggie Suganob, and there's been a lot of talk about him needing to move up a division. So that's what we're going to touch about as far as the boxing is concerned. But there is another storm, though, that is brewing in not just on social media, but it's gathering some momentum now, you know. That's after the Springboks announced their team to play against Australia in Perth this weekend in that once-off test. The squad was announced yesterday, and there is a new captain for the Springboks, captain number 68, which is Andre Esterhazy, and he's been named as captain. He will lead the team despite Eben Etzebeth starting. Also, Siya Kolisi and other senior players are being rested for this one after that grueling series against the All Blacks there, where the Boks came out on top. But the controversy is around the choice of captain, because Andre Esterhazy, the hybrid player, as we know him now, can play center, can play flank, also play loose forward. 14 years ago, back in 2012, he was actually found to have racially abused an opposition coach when he was playing schools rugby, and the Leopards took a stand then, and they left him out of their Curry Cup team, and then he wasn't able to play Curry Cup for the Leopards because at the time he was playing for Klerksdorp, and they were playing against Poch, and he was found to have used the K word in addressing the coach of the opposition team, and he faced the DC, and then the DC obviously found him guilty, and he was banned, and he was suspended for a year, and he was asked to go and do a life skills course for that, and just to go and do some correct his behavior. Today he's been named as a Springbok captain, and there's been a lot of talk that a player with such a background, of calling a black coach the K word, you know, he even used an F word before the K word, is not fit enough, should not be fit enough to lead the Springboks, because we all know that the Springboks are all about unity, they're all about reconciliation and being stronger together and bringing South Africans together. So the question we are asking today is really, do you think that Andre Esterhazy is fit enough to lead the Springboks, even if it's a once-off test, his first time as a captain, having been found guilty in the DC of using the K-word? It was 14 years ago. He was asked to go and correct his behavior and to attend a life skills coach. So where do we draw the line now? Do we make excuses, or do we come with reasons and say, no, it was 14 years ago, he was 18, he was young, and maybe now he knows better? I don't think now we should even start talking about whether he should be playing for the Springboks or not, because he's been playing for the Springboks. Clearly they saw it fit enough that he should wear the green and gold. But should he really be leading the team then, a team that is supposed to bring people together, that is supposed to make us stronger together? Or not? That's the question that we are asking today on 060-584-2250. You know, do you think 14 years is a long time now? It's past and maybe he has learned his lesson. Or do you say at 18, you do know what's right and what is wrong and what kind of language you can use and to not use? Or do we say he was too young at 18? Let us know what your views are. You can call us on 086-000-2479. The Springbok coach has given his reasons of why he selected Andre Estes, and he's also a captain, obviously, at the Sharks also. So he's been leading his union also, and now he gets to lead the country against Australia. But firstly, though, we do want to talk boxing. By the way, it is another day, and we still don't know the venue of the MTN 8 final, which is on the 10th of October. Surely we thought by now an announcement would have been made. There's been a lot of speculation that has been going around. So we are hopeful that before the end of the week, then people will get clarity on where this big final between Orlando Pirates and Mamelodi Sundowns will be played. But let's talk boxing, though. And we are joined by a former world champion tonight on Radio 2000, Heki Badler, man who's fought in Japan. He's won titles, he's lost titles in Japan, and has, well, no longer fights now, but has transitioned into a very good commentator. Always great to hear him in commentary, Heki Badler. And we want to look ahead to Ricardo Malachika's title fight on Sunday in Japan. And that's why we've invited the executioner. Heki, good evening from us on Radio 2000, and thanks for speaking to us. I hope you're well.
1: How's it? Thanks so much for having me. Always doing well. When it's boxing, I'm happy, you know that.
0: And are you happy behind the mic?
1: Always, yeah. I'm enjoying it. It was something to get used to not go in there and help them fight. But yeah, I'm enjoying it. It's fun.
0: What was tougher, getting inside the ring or being behind the microphone, Heki?
1: I think being behind the microphone, because I knew when I trained for a fight that I was ready to get in there and fight. So behind the microphone is a bit different. You sometimes things happen that you don't prepare for, and you have to be ready for that.
0: Yeah, simang limang. But you're doing a great job, though. We love it. We love hearing you in commentary. But let's look ahead to Ricardo Malachika. Firstly, what have you made of Ricardo Malachika? Because he had his doubters before, but he seems to be getting better and better every time you watch him.
1: Yes, that's actually what I thought as well. When he turned pro, everyone was talking about this great amateur who was going to be the next like great South African. He had a bit of a wobble in his career. But I think since maybe, I might be wrong, since he had the change in trainers, he seems to be more focused, more working. And yeah, and it's worked for him. He's gotten better every fight, like you said. And he looks like he's the real deal at the moment.
0: Yeah, he looks like he belongs at this level. Eh? We've seen him win the IBO here in South Africa. We saw him against Jackson Chawuke, also even the guys from the Philippines. What's improved then, maybe since he's been working with the likes of Manny Fernandez and the likes of Brian Mitchell, who's also gone over to Japan?
1: So I don't think it's really improved. I think his focus has gotten better. I think that's the big thing. He's more tuned in on the fight, if that makes any sense. I know you would understand what I mean, but what I'm saying to the listeners, he's more there, he's more in the moment, in at the fight. Because I think the other fights, in the start of his career, he was going through the guys too easily, he was beating guys very easily, and I think he needed those losses to get him back to shucks. I need to work harder, need to be more focused, and maybe the trainer as well, like you said, Manny, a legendary trainer. He's got Brian Mitchell in the corner, a legendary fighter, and was also a very good trainer. And I think they've got him to understand that you have to be 100% focused the whole time, every single time, and it's worked for him.
0: Yeah, I think that's what we've seen from Ricardo Malachika. He hasn't lost since 2022. He has been on a winning streak so far. And he's gone over to Japan now to challenge for the WBC title. You've been to Japan, Heki. It's his first fight outside of the country. What is he going to find, firstly? Maybe that's a shock. Or is there a shock in Japan? Because do you get shocked when you get to Japan? Because whenever Colin and them go there, they always talk about how well looked after they are.
1: No, definitely. Japan, he's definitely going to be in for a shot. The whole country is different. Everything is completely different. Like when you go to a restaurant, there's an electronic machine that comes up to you and takes your order. No one works in the shop. They just take your order and they bring you food. It's very strange. But it's a very respectful country. It's one of the best countries I've ever been in my life. All the people are so respectful. Like when you walk up the escalator, everyone stands to the left-hand side. So if you want to rush, you can pass them on the right. It's very different. They don't look people in the eyes. It's going to be a bit of a change for me, a bit of a different mentality, because the people are different. But what's good about Japan, if you perform in the ring, if you're good in the ring and you know what you're doing, the people, they know it, they understand boxing. Like, perfect example I can use. If a fighter from Gauteng goes and fights in East London, he's normally booed in the start, except when he performs. When they see, yes, this guy can actually really box, they start supporting you because they know they're boxing. Same as in Japan. They really know they're boxing. And you know, it's a wonderful place to be. It's one of the best places in the world. Honestly, people are respectful and they love their boxing. They really, really love their boxing there.
0: And what would be the weather be at this time then? Does it take time? Is it hard to acclimatize? What do you do when you get that side?
1: Yeah, I struggled very much to acclimatize, to get over the jet lag there. It's a big difference. If you fly to America, which is the opposite way, you get over jet lag in 2 days. Like Japan, you need some time, maybe like 10 days. So 7 days isn't always enough, but a lot of guys get over it. I never used to get over it. I used to wake up at 3 a.m. and sit in the bed and look at the sky. So it all depends on the person. But if you have the right team around you and the right people around you, that's just something that is. You can't use it as an excuse if something happens. It's just you get over that and you fight. As a boxer or as a fighting sports person, you have to just get over that and then get doing what you're doing.
0: Yeah, and we've seen they've got some top boxers, especially the smaller guys in Japan. How crazy are they about the sport? How big would you say boxing is?
1: No, boxing is massive there. Like both times I fought there, every single time the venue was sold out. People waited for me on the airport to take photos of me when I walked in and asked my autograph. It's completely different to South Africa. South Africa, the crowd, the supporters in South Africa, boxing supporters are amazing. Probably the best in the world because they shout and they get into their boxing a lot. But the Japanese people are very respectful. And like I said, when I landed there the first time, I walked into the airport, there was people waiting for me. I was like, well, what's going on? They started taking photos of me and asked for autographs. It's a big difference. They respect their athletes immensely. They like, carry them very highly there. But it's a completely different world. But Malajika's going to love every second of it. I'm telling you now because it's one of the places that are the best in the world to fight.
0: Okay, we're speaking to former world champion Heki Badla. We'll take a short break and we'll continue after this break and speak more about the fight.
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0: They were still speaking to the former two-weight world champion Heki Badla, also winning the Ring Magazine belt. We're just getting some of his experience in Japan and what Ricardo Malajika can expect. What can he expect then inside the ring, Heki? What kind of a challenge do these Japanese boxers pose?
1: Well, we've said he's been an upward curve I mean, he's been in there with some good fighters as well, but this is, in my opinion, he's going to be his hardest fight. I think his opponent is special, but the guy's had three or four fights. He's fighting for a world title.
0: Yeah.
1: He's proper good. He's got that traditional Japanese style where they use those long straight jabs down the middle and they hit you with the power shots. It's going to be a very hard fight for him, but I think Malajika has the style to give him problems, to give the Japanese guy problems. And beat him. He's got that style. He's got that awkwardness on him. And he can really box. He can honestly really, really box very well. It's going to be a tough one, but I think he can do it.
0: Will he have to take the fight to him since he's coming from outside, even though the belt is vacant?
1: No, and Japan's judging and things are pretty fair.
0: Oh.
1: I've never had real bad things there happen to me. But still, you have to... Especially if you're fighting in someone else's backyard, you have to take the title. Even if it's vacant, you have to take the title. You have to show them that you want it and you're there to take it. But like I said, it's more fair in Japan. They are very neutral with their judges and things. They normally make sure that it's fair playing ground. So I think if he just does what he really can, I think you can have another world champion.
0: And finally, how big is the stage? Because he's fighting on the undercard of Inoue, the brother Takuma, as well as Tenshin Nasukawa, who are obviously doing it for the second time.
1: Yeah, Nasukawa is a superstar in Japan. I fought on one of his builds as well there when I lost. And he's an absolute superstar. He's an undefeated kickboxing world champion.
0: Yeah.
1: And he's fighting a rematch, the only fight he's ever lost. Mm. Against a massive name, Inoue. So I think it's the perfect stage for Malajika to get the big upset and get his name out there onto the world stage. Because it is the type of card, venue, place that you want to win and get seen by the rest of the world. And everybody will be watching that.
0: Okay, we'll also be watching on Sunday. Thanks, Eki, for speaking to us on Radio 2000. Always great talking boxing with you.
1: No, thanks so much. Take care and God bless you and all the viewers. Our listeners, chat soon.
0: Yeah, you're getting the hang of it now. Heck, he knows the difference between listeners and viewers. Wonderful. Thank you to the executioner. Then all the best to the magic man, Ricardo Malajika. Can he deliver and bring home another belt? He sounded very, very confident before he left the country also. We're still going to talk boxing, but obviously we also want to discuss the way forward for Sivenati Nchinga. Boxing Fundi AC Dinile will join us shortly. But if you've just joined us at the top of the show, we were discussing the Springboks' decision to appoint Andre Esterhazy as the captain to lead the team against Australia in Perth this weekend. Reason being is that 14 years ago, Andre Esterhazy was found to have used the K-word against a coach, a black coach, obviously. And he was suspended. He was asked to go and do a life skills course. And that was back in 2012 when he was 18 and playing schools rugby for Klerksdorp High. It is something that has stayed with him. You do remember, you always think about it when you talk about him, but nonetheless, he's gone on to represent the Springboks. But is he fit enough, Joe, to captain the Springboks, who are all about bringing everyone together and all about a unity? And or should we move? Should we forgive? Do we move on now? Where do we draw the line that it was 14 years ago? Do we believe or give him the benefit of the doubt that he has learned his lesson? He's a changed man now and he will no longer be dehumanizing people under Esterhazy. And or should he even be? Should the Springboks and him be taking the country into their confidence, you know, to take us through this decision to appoint him, and what kind of action or work he has done then to correct his behavior? Where do you stand here?
7: Good evening, member, and Katleho there. For me, you can forgive people, but consequences should always and always be there. You can play, but to lead, that is a whole different story altogether, because there are so many people who could be captain. What message are they sending? Or maybe this is what the Springboks are all about anyway, because they're not even accessible to the people. Mati Mokashkombe, Pretoria.
8: I do believe that people need second chances. People need second chances. Some have murdered people. They are now out. They are on parole. They are going around, you know, asking for forgiveness for people that they have killed. You know, I know words are very painful. You know, words are very painful, but killing a person is more way dangerous than that, and people are forgiven. I think it's high time we should not look back at the past and look forward to the present. Yeah, if needs be, should be a captain, it should be. Let us forgive and forget and move on. Life goes on. There's Benjamin from Soshanguve, the love activist, Itara.
9: Taviso, Joel here, bro. Let's give a guy a chance, man. He was young, man. We all make mistakes. So I'm sure he learned from his mistakes. I mean, like, come on. We can't crucify a guy over what happened. Okay, what he did was wrong, but we can't crucify him for a lifetime. We all deserve a second chance. Let's just give a guy a break and a second chance. He had learned from his mistake. And I'm definitely sure with him leading the Springboks, he'll never, ever, ever repeat such a thing. Thank you.
10: So, look, even if you have a criminal record in South Africa, after 10 years, it falls off. So we shouldn't have an issue with something that transpired 14 years ago. That's my personal view. That's my personal perspective. By the way, my name is Taylor Kals, Uncle Taylor Kals from Soshanguve. Thank you. Bye.
11: I think Tabiso are taking this poor captain thing too far. I mean, it happened about 14 years ago. It was banned for a year. So it must have come to his senses that using that word is wrong in South Africa in the context of reconciliation, as you say. I think let's let the guy captain the Bok. I don't think there's a problem. The fact that he's in the squad, there was no complaint. Why complain now? This is Big Moku of Mbaba Eastern Cape.
12: Hi, Tariso. Good evening. Yeah, the guy, he have made some mistakes, his own mistakes. And I think now he's a grown-up man. He know what is bad and what is good. Let's give him the chance. He's very must learn to forgive and forget.
13: Oh, good afternoon, Radio 2000 listeners. Okay, I would like to be anonymous anyway. But I think sometimes we should be, let's give the benefit of a doubt to a person. Sometimes people, we make mistakes, we grow from our mistakes. I wouldn't say if, I don't know, because I don't know the history of this gentleman that you are talking about. And I don't know whether he changed from the behavior. People that work with or play with will know. But for now, I'd say, I mean, if it's 14 years ago, I mean, it is fair enough to just give him a chance, you know, give him a benefit of a doubt. I mean, can you imagine if all of us were to be charged based on our past experiences of history, of things that we did in the past? Some of us will still not have gotten opportunities, even at work, where we work. Sometimes we made a mistake a year ago. It's unfair sometimes where you get to be charged based on what you did last year, whereas maybe you have changed, you've rehabilitated, you've changed the behavior. Yeah, I think let's give them the opportunity. And unfortunately, like I'm saying, I'd say I can be corrected, because I don't know if this gentleman has changed his behavior or not, or whatever. The people that work with him or play with him can maybe say.
14: 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Stanley Griffiths in Bloemfontein, Umhentsha. That's Willie Le Samasel. Tabiso, Ugyang Amdod. Tina South Africans, you have to learn ukholela. Umuntu makekhulume into e-wrong, sisifuna ukholela. Everyone deserves second chance, Tabiso. So ikhulumile loo nto leyo, kuyabonakala ukuthi akayiphindaphindanga kaningi ukusibonisa ukuthi akanandaba. As Africa Forum, yena uyabuya, wapologizile, asinikeni second chance, bafethu. Ngiyabonga.
0: I know we are clearly a forgiving nation here. In South Africa, a lot of people believe that maybe he has changed, or hopefully that he has changed, and we hope, and we do hope that he has changed under Estes, and that's why I thought maybe it would be better if they can take the nation into their confidence and just talk, let him talk to the nation, or just talk about maybe some of the work that he has done on himself, even though it was such a long time ago. I don't know, there's just something that just doesn't sit well with just having somebody with such a past leading our country. I mean, he's playing, we're not saying that, people are not saying that he must not play, he is playing, it's good enough to play, but really, should he be leading the nation, especially because of what the Springboks stand for. But many of you think that he should. So good luck to the Springboks then, and to him, you are really forgiving as a South Africans. And I hope that forgiveness also comes back to you also when you get out of, or say things that you shouldn't be saying. But nonetheless, we're going to move on. There are so many voice notes here. Maybe we'll come back to them, but we do want to talk a little bit of boxing also. Maybe we'll hear from Rassie Erasmus, even though he wasn't asked specifically about the previous incident of Andre Esterhazen, but he did explain why he chose him, obviously because he's a very good rugby player. And he felt that it was his opportunity now to lead the Springboks. But we just want to go back to boxing and wrap up the conversation. There's a fight that we couldn't get to, which was Sivenati Nonchinga's title eliminator back in the Philippines 2 weeks ago against Reggie Suganop. He fell short. He was knocked out in round five. And there's been a lot of talk then going of what should be the way forward now for Sivenati and Nonchinga. Two-time world champion, and AC Dinila joins us here on Radio 2000. Thais, thanks as always for speaking to us. I hope you are well.
15: I'm well, Tabiso. How are you doing?
0: No, we are good. At least we've had some time to digest that fight and think properly what happened there. What went wrong for you, for Sivenati Nonchinga, especially because he had put his man down?
15: I think there are two things, or one of the two. The first one, I don't think that he acclimatized well in that part of the world with the heat. The second one, probably he was not physically good or well-conditioned for the fight. I'm saying that because if you look at the fight, towards the end of the first round, he couldn't hold his hand up. I mean, it was as if the gloves were heavy. Mm. So, and he knew that Suganop is a big puncher. So, and I don't think that it was advice from the corner not to have his hands up.
0: Yes.
15: Something went wrong.
0: Yes. And did you think before the knockdown he was in the fight?
15: No.
0: Hmm.
15: No, immediately after he scored his own knockdown, I don't think he wanted to be there no more. Because if you are looking at the second, third, fourth round, he was going back with his hands down. And I was wondering what was going on. Even the punches that knocked him out are not big punches, as he would lie down and not even attempt to get out. Mm. So something was wrong, whatever it is.
0: Yeah, and a lot of the attention then, or the talk, has been about the weight now, that maybe building up to the fight, he had drained himself too much and he should not be fighting a junior fly. Where do you stand here?
15: Well, I don't know. It's him and Colin and the team who can answer that question. Mm. But look, with the weight, it was too early in the fight for us to deduce that it was a weight problem. With the weight problem, it starts to show or manifest in about round five, going up six, seven, eight, in the middle and the latter part of the fight. That's where the weight shows up. Mm. I mean, look at the Garcia and the corner fight. It was a clean knockout, no weight problems. With this one, too, I really don't think it was weight. Should he go up? Yes, I agree. He should go up. Mm. Probably he's draining himself. But looking at the fight, we can't really deduce that it was a weight problem.
0: And you're also saying it was not a strategy issue. What do you think the strategy was? Because you were saying maybe you don't think some of the actions he was doing were coming from the corner.
15: No. Knowing his corner, I mean, with Colin and Benny there, knowing them, they like defense. I mean, if you are listening well in the corner, when Colin is giving advice, he always talks about his boxers being tight. Mm. And if he's saying tight, he's meaning defense. So I just don't know what happened. You see, it would seem that it might have been psychological. I don't know. Mm. I haven't spoken to him. But I just had a feeling that he didn't want to be there because he could have tried. Mm. He could have tried, and I don't think he tried. Mm. He just wanted to survive those rounds. And when he was caught with not a big fight at all, he just fell and he didn't even attempt to get up.
0: And psychologically, the fact that he had suffered two knockouts prior to this, is it something that you think was playing on his head also?
15: It happens. Mm. It happens.

0: play, because it's a tough sport and a very short sport. So you just have to be dedicated for 5 to 10 years being a boxer, and then you can be a celebrity all you want after that. So you would.
1: And what makes you say that?
0: Hello.
1: I'm asking what makes you say that?
0: I'm saying that precisely because, I mean, before the fight, Silva was all over the social media, going to these parties and so on and so on. He was here the weekend before he left for the late Zolani Tete's funeral. So I spoke to him there, asked if he was ready. He said, no, I'm ready. So I don't know.
1: Okay, more discipline then that AC Dinile is asking for. Is there a reason to panic then, considering how he's lost these three fights? Or do you still believe that there's a way back for him to the top?
0: Is there a way back to the top? Absolutely. Is there a reason to panic? Of course. Why? Because he's not getting any younger. Mm. And, you know, with boxing, the more punishment you take, the more lesser, I mean, the lesser chances that you can go to the top again. It's called the punishment index. If the punishment index is high, then you have weak resistance, punch resistance as you grow older. If I were to give advice, let's go to junior bantam. Let's even jump flyweight, go straight to junior bantam, and see what might happen. And then that will scratch off the theory or the reality of weight problems.
1: Okay. Just finally, we've got a minute left. How do you think Ricardo Malajiga will handle himself in Japan? First fight outside of the country.
0: No, he should do well. I watched his opponent's fight. His opponent's got three fights. Mm. But he shouldn't go to that fight saying that his opponent has got three fights. I mean, you'll never know if it's one of those generational talents. Sure. He should just go in and be himself and do the best that he could. In fact, he has been doing well.
1: Yes.
0: You said it yourself that he only lost when 2018 or so.
1: 22, yeah.
0: Yeah, so he needs to do good and shut off the crowd noise. And all the best to him.
1: Okay, all the best then to the magic man, Ricardo Malajiga. Thank you, AC Dinile, for always being available to speak to us on a Radio 2000. Some advice for Steven Atinanjinga, as well as his team also.
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1: By the way, there's also boxing a Selbone Kugompo City on Saturday, 7th annual Heritage Day celebrations from Xaba Boxing Promotions. And there is a big fight there as Asanda Kingle defends again his junior lightweight title against the Black Cat Katlego Khanyisa, unbeaten from Tembisa. That is a massive fight. Big tournament there. Looking forward.

0: to that one also on a Saturday. But back to the voice notes then. I think we've covered enough boxing for today. And we've been asking where you stand here, whether you believe that André Esterhuizen is the right individual to be leading the Springboks, considering his past, where he had used the K word, and he was found guilty by a disciplinary committee, and he was banned from rugby for a year. Does he have the morals? Does he really represent what the Springboks stand for, which is a reconciliation, which is nation building, which is a unity? You know, are you comfortable with having somebody who's been accused of such a serious offense to be leading the team?
1: Tabiso, my brother, to me, he can play, but not to be a captain, because he can influence even the other guys the way I think, even on the dressing room or in the training center, you see, to disrespect or to see other people, especially black people, as not people. So to me, I don't see why they point him as a captain, bro. Because to be a captain is something else.
2: Good evening, Tabiso. Racism is taught. It's a system that is taught at a young age, and then it gets embedded. There's no repentment or anything or any therapy that you can go to that will make a person change being a racist. It is embedded. The guy is racist, and there's nothing you can do. You won't change. Whether we like it or not, you'll remain that. It's so painful and so pitiful that us as South Africans, we like to forgive people who never ask for forgiveness. That guy shouldn't lead there, and he shouldn't be in the Springboks.
3: Anyway. Hey, good evening, Tabiso. Yeah, I don't know which criteria do they use at the Rugby Union, South Africa or whatever. Yeah, so let the guy come up clean and then say apologize. I mean, let him convince South Africans that he's a grown man, and then that will bring professionalism and trust into the supporters of the big sporting nation, big sporting rugby team in the world. Thank you very much.
4: That he has done on himself, even though...
5: I tell you so. Let me thank you firstly for the great show. This is Pio in Cape Town. Look, I think some few years back, there was a white lady who contested for Miss South Africa, and then she was taken out of the contest when it was found out that she had made some racial comments on her Facebook while she was still growing up. And then now this guy, okay, he's being selected to play in the national team in the first place, that based on that, if we're harsh to him, he was not going, he does not deserve to be there. But we have forgiven him for that. And now for him to be made a captain, I think they are rubbing salt in the bin. I don't think it's fair at all. I mean, there's a lot of other players who deserve a chance to be given to them to captain the national team, at least who have shown solidarity with us as a nation. And then I see no reason then why we should be giving each and everyone a second chance. And then I don't want to sound as if I'm still angry over the apartheid issues and so on. But as black South Africans, we're always forgiving. And then I don't, to some extent, understand.
6: Good evening, Tabiso. This is Gomki from Eastern Cape. To me, he doesn't deserve to be a captain, but he is good enough to be called to the national team, the Springbok. No, it's fine. And then we can forgive and forget about that. But to be a captain, that's another thing. So he doesn't deserve to be a captain. National team captain. No, that's something else. Cheers.
7: Good evening, Tabiso. Unfortunately, my brother, racists never change. they just adapt to situations, because right now he wants to play and wants to lead. So he will pretend as if he has changed. But behind closed doors where no one is seeing, they will never change. His views will remain. That's how they are groomed and raised, that they don't respect black people. So I don't believe we need such characters in our team. Thank you. Sbusoma Seu Sekunda.
8: Hi, Tabiso. Good evening. With regards to this captaincy, I sincerely do apologize. This guy can never, ever represent our country as the captain of the Springboks. After that, he had said what he had said, being racial towards the black people. He, at 18 years old, he can clearly understand what is wrong or right. This guy is a pure racist. We accept him as a player, but not as a captain. Thank you.
0: Okay, thank you for those voice notes there on social media. Tulani says the Springboks made a wrong decision that need to be looked at. He's not the right captain for the box. Imagine how he looks at the black players in the team. Yeah, I also think the Springboks have dropped the ball here. As good as a player he is, but there's more to it now. There's more to the sport, and there's more to sport than just being a good player on the field. You have a lot of responsibilities, especially as a leader of a group and a leader of a national team. And when there are people that are uncomfortable with your leadership or with your past, I think surely then they should be listening here. And how do we know that he has shown remorse? Has he come out to address this issue? Maybe he does need to come out. Maybe before the Springboks play, we do know there'll be a captain's run, and maybe the captain or the coach will like once again address the media. Maybe now after this storm that is going on, maybe Andrew Esther is, and then should take the nation into his confidence and let us know why he believes that he should be the right man to lead the Springboks, especially like I keep saying that the Springboks have always been a powerful symbol of unity, you know, and bringing people together. We can't just be satisfied just because they are winning matches, but there's more to just playing rugby and winning games that they should be standing for and that they claim to be standing for. And surely this can be one of those. Maybe they need to address us.
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0: Okay, and we are also joined here on the show tonight by sports reporter Kanyiso Chwaku. There's also a big series that starts tomorrow. The Proteas up against the old enemy, Australia. The Aussies are in town for a couple of ODIs and test matches, and we'll get into that shortly. But before we get into that, Kanyiso, thanks as always for being able to speak to us. What do you make of this ongoing public discourse now surrounding the appointment of Andre Esterhazy as a Springbok captain?
13: Good evening, Tabiso. Good evening to the listeners. I mean, it's understandable. It's understandable. Look, Andre will have the captain's press conference on Saturday, and ideally this will be a very good time to address, especially that particular matter from 2012. I mean, whether it was 18 or not, it's clear it happened. And with that happening, it becomes important that you'd be in a position to address. Yes, I mean, with the passage of time, I mean, it was 18 then, it's 2026 now, but I mean, the fact that he was suspended from Craven was with Craven. We'll tell you a lot. It will tell you a lot. So I think the most important thing will be the fact that they just need to. We left it just another list, but things like that don't go away. In the same way, the Henry Trump thing was one of the things that dogged Andre Markgraaf's tenure as ball coach. Things like those don't simply just disappear.
0: Okay, let's see if the Springboks will address it then before the game against Australia this weekend. But let's move on just for the sake of time now, Kanyiso. Proteas up against Australia starts tomorrow, the first ODI at Kingsmead. Firstly, what kind of a Proteas team is this? Because we saw, obviously, the youngsters were taken to the Tri-Series, or a different team was taken to the newcomers to the Tri-Series against Zimbabwe and Namibia.
13: Look, probably going to need to go and see a much changed team. Remember that they are four bowlers out, Lungingi, Tikaso Rabada, Kwenama Paka, and Othniel Bartman, all out with hamstring injuries. But again, you find that it's a case of where to prioritize line. Remember that there is World Test Championship points on offer in the Test Series that starts next month. There's that. And then now you also need the build up to the World Cup, where ideally, you want your players fit. I mean, if you think about it now, the World Cup's just over a year away. So you also need to get your ODI ducks in a row. And it's worth remembering that South Africa's hosting its first ODI, men's ODI, in nearly 2 years. So that'll tell you how far down the back burner this particular format has gone. So there's also that. So the lineups of these two teams is going to be very interesting tomorrow. But it's very clear. With Pat Cummins not to play tomorrow, it's very clear what the real priority is. It's the Red Bull stuff from next month onwards.
0: Yeah, but with this ODI series, we see the likes of 37-year-old David Miller still going strong. Are most of the guys and the senior guys holding out until next year's World Cup?
13: So, yes, that is indeed the case. And you also need to look at it this way, in that there will be senior players who will be chopping and changing for ODIs. Remember that Bangladesh are in South Africa from November to December. That's a multi-format tour. So Shukri did say that there are some players like Udiyavo Brevises who aren't in the squad for this ODI series will be available for Bangladesh. So there will be the chopping and changing. And remember that the England T20s will be taking place, but there is an ODI series. So you can actually see that with 9 ODIs, there is a really big focus on the 50-over cricket, because that's the next upcoming ICC white ball event. And you've seen over the years that South Africa and alongside a lot of countries, they've been playing a lot of T20 cricket that was in the build-up to the T20 World Cup. And then you look at now that there's a 50-over World Cup that's around the corner, and understandably so, the focus has shifted to the 50-over format.
0: What kind of a series then are you expecting then? Are you expecting it to be competitive? And where do you think the key battles will be?
13: Look, it is very competitive. I think also Australia have some shortcomings with their top order. I mean, yes, they did get past Zimbabwe 3-2, but 3-0, I mean, but getting past Zimbabwe and getting past South Africa are two different things. So, again, it's top order issues. I mean, Australia quite unsettled. I was thinking there's no Stephen Smith. They're heavily reliant on Travis Head to do the heavy lifting at the top of the order. But again, the one thing about Australia in particular is that they've always, even post 2006, even 2007 World Cup, Australia, in the past 20 years, Australia have always shown that as much as there's money to be made from a broadcasting perspective from ODIs, they've generally used pre-World Cup as a staging point. I mean, if you remember the chopping and changing they did in the ODI series leading into the 2023 World Cup, and the changes that they made and what they discovered then in that particular set of matches worked out for them well into that particular World Cup. So I think, yes, there is a need to win for both sides, but they think for South Africa in particular, I mean, they need to refine their feet in this particular format.
0: Yeah, do you expect Sandpaper Gate to dominate this tour?
13: It will. It will be a conversation. It's funny you say that. In that test matches in particular are following that particular order. The first test is in Durban, second test is in Kabeja, third test is in Cape Town. So it will be a feature, because if you think about it, that was the last time Australia were in South Africa for test cricket. And unfortunately, Durban was the Quinton de Kock. David Warner passed up, and then There was a Castle Rabada issue in Gqeberha, which then culminated into the sandpaper gate test. Mm-hmm. So every test match had its own mini arc that just added to the cricket being played on the field. But I think, though, disciplinary codes have changed significantly since that Australia's on-field behaviour has changed significantly. Since then. Look at Obi Spicy. If you think about it, Stephen Smith is the only survivor, batting survivor, that is, of the third party. David Warner is retired. Cameron Bancroft does not look like he'll play test or any sort of international cricket for Australia going forward. So Stephen Smith is the only survivor, and I think he will be reminded of that particular matter.
0: Okay, Kanye, so let's leave it there then. Looking forward to that action. You can catch it live on SABC3 as well as SABC Sport.
14: Constitutional.
0: And with one voice note then about the topic we're talking about.
14: The Constitution has a value of non-racialism as one of its core constitutional democratic principles, as well as a right on its own, that is non-racialism. However, the reality on the ground is that despite the smiles, the hugs, the laughters, racism is like a submarine now. It's like a submarine. You won't see it, but you'll feel it. Do not be surprised by these decisions. That is all that I'm prepared to say. Thank you. Good night.
0: Okay, let's leave it there. Let's turn over to news. Nothing more to say.
12: 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Independent and impartial.
15: Top stories: a call on the UN to deal with inequality and investigations into the Kwamakuta murders. Good evening, I'm Rusan Khrief. President Cyril Ramaphosa, joined by his counterparts from Spain, Brazil and Norway, has called on the United Nations General Assembly to establish an international panel on inequality. The proposed panel would use science-based analysis and proposed policy responses. The move follows South Africa's G20 presidency, during which it commissioned an expert committee led by Nobel laureate Joseph Stiglitz to examine global inequality. Here's part of Ramaphosa's address.
16: The decision to establish the panel is one of the most consequential outcomes of the South African G20 presidency last year. It builds on the Brazilian G20 presidency that put inequality at the center of the global agenda. As evidenced by the wide range of representation in this room today, the coalition in support of an international panel on inequality is growing.
15: KwaZulu-Natal Premier Tami Ntuli says SAPS and government will convene a meeting with community members, including local leaders and religious leaders, of Kwamakuta, south of Durban, following the killing of 11 people. Police say a group of about 14 people were having a party at a homestead in the Ziko area last night when at least three gunmen entered the yard and started shooting. 11 people, including a pregnant woman, were killed. Ntuli has called on the community to come forward with any information.
17: There's going to be a meeting of the stakeholders, and we have agreed that they need to come together with the police and have a discussion. If ever there is information, they must give that information to the police so that they will zoom in into the suspects who are having illegal firearms or who are the drug dealers, so that we solve this.
15: The Reserve Bank says its decision to hike rates by 25 basis points is a precautionary measure against the possible second-round effects on inflation. Second-round effects occur when initial supply shocks like high oil prices spread into broader wage demands. The move, which takes the prime lending rate to 10.75%, spells bad news for consumers with credit card debt as well as home and vehicle loans. Reserve Bank Governor Lesetša Kganyago.
18: Our approach is to look through the initial effects of price shocks while ensuring that they do not entrench higher inflation. Unfortunately, large and sustained shocks like those we are experiencing now are more likely to trigger second round effects where individual price changes evolve into widespread increases.
15: And ProNutro is being discontinued in the country after 64 years. In a statement, PepsiCo says the decision follows the introduction of its new generation ProNutro earlier this year. According to the group, consumers raised concerns about the new product's taste, texture and mixability. PepsiCo acquired Pioneer Foods Group that owned ProNutro in 2020. Liabo Sieto reports.
19: The company says it explored ways to bring back the original product experience but was unable to recreate the taste and texture associated with the original ProNutro. Following what it describes as a long and careful review, it has now decided to discontinue the product in South Africa. Liabo Sieto, SABC News, Johannesburg.
15: The president of South Sudan, Salva Kiir, has discarded the 2018 peace deal that ended the then-fledgling country's civil war. He has dissolved the government and appointed a caretaker administration, which he says will usher in the first-ever elections this December. Critics have warned that this gives him unconstrained power. The BBC's Akisa Wondera has the details.
20: President Salva Kiir says the dissolution is required under South Sudan's election laws, which provide for the transitional government to be dissolved 3 months before elections. The amendments also remove requirements for a permanent constitution and national census to be completed before elections can be held. Under the new arrangement, Mr. Kiir will remain president with full constitutional powers until an elected president is sworn in. First Vice President Riek Machar, who remains under house arrest, and the other vice presidents have been relieved of their positions.
15: Recapping the top story at 7, President Cyril Ramaphosa, joined by his counterparts from Spain, Brazil and Norway, has called on the United Nations General Assembly to establish an international panel on inequality. More news at 8.
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21: I'm talking to Dr. Tebe Galafeng. 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
1: Let's start here. 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And I think for us, when I say us, I say for us women, right? 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
2: It's a yes and no, Aspas.
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2: 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They might not have been in the big number that we want. But we tend to see these problems, but I don't think we are angry enough to say we're not going to move forward if this is not resolved.
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0: Hello, hello, and welcome to Life, Love and All right here on Radio 2000. Thank you for joining us this evening. Thank you to the news team. We had news at 7 o'clock. The next bulletin of the evening will be at 8 o'clock. 9 o'clock is the next one, and the last one of the evening will be at 10. That is 10 p.m. this evening. For now, though, a big thank you as well to Tabiso Musia and the Game On team, and they are back tomorrow between 6 and 7. And yes, tomorrow being Heritage Day. I hope you're going to have yourselves a lovely, beautiful, restful day and take it easy. Okay, this is what we have in store for you on Life, Love and All. In the first hour, Life in Balance. Hey guys, let's talk about insurance fraud, hey? Murder for money. What the hell? What could be happening? Well, let's talk about it when we come back. And also just after the 8 o'clock news, we'll talk the letter. The letter's on our socials. Feel free to look at it and let's have a chat just after that.
1: Bafana Bafana, the road to AFCON 2027 starts here. South Africa takes on Guinea in a crucial AFCON 2027 qualifier. This Saturday, 26 September, it's a new campaign, a new challenge, and 90 minutes of football you don't want to miss. 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One nation, one team, one dream. Bafana Bafana versus Guinea, live this Saturday from 2:30 p.m. Catch all the action on SABC 1. 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
3: 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Radio 2000. Our music, your memories. Life in Balance Wednesday, where life, love, and everything in between gets real with Mapaseka Mgwili. Tune in for the heartfelt conversations and wisdoms you need to thrive.
0: All right, so it's 15 after 7. Thank you very much for staying with us. I've got Nceba Sihlali, who's a manager adjudication at Life Insurance Division of the National Financial Ombud Scheme. Thank you very much for joining us, Nceba. How are you?
4: Good evening, Mapaseka. Good evening, Mapaseka, and thank you for having me.
0: Lovely. Thank you so much for joining us. Hey, Nceba, you know, this is such a worrying discussion. We've all seen, and I'm sure we've all heard, when it was spoken about, when Rosemary made the headlines, you know, and everybody was talking about, oh my gosh, she insured people and then killed them, and that case is still ongoing. But you deal with these matters as the Life Division of the National Financial Ombud. Tell me more about that.
4: Okay, that's a very good question. But before I answer it, Mapaseka, I would like to remind your listeners about our mandate. Mm. We don't just handle long-term insurance complaints. We resolve disputes against financial services providers relating to banking products and services, credit agreements, long and short-term insurance. And we do this through mediation, conciliation, recommendations, or as a last resort, by formal determination. In order to achieve our mandate, we follow a process which is informal, free to complainants.
0: Okay.
4: Easily accessible, yes.
0: Okay, I hear you, but I want us to also, and I get the mandate of what you're doing and all of that, but let's talk about the murder for payout, that racket. It seems to be an actual thing now, hey?
4: Indeed, we have been observing media reports around this issue, starting from the days of Rosemary, and it is still ongoing. And we felt that we need to just state our position of how we deal with the cases of this nature. For instance, if a beneficiary lodges a complaint to our office and say that the insurer doesn't want to assess the claim because they are allegations that he or she is a person of interest in a criminal investigation. What we do, we tell the complainant that we are unable to proceed with that investigation, precisely because there's ongoing investigation by SAPS. And up until such time that investigation is finalized, then we can deal with the matter. Unless if, you know, there has been unreasonable delays, we know that criminal investigation can take years to finalize, but there must be a point where insurers need to step up and say, enough is enough now, let's assess this claim. So if we say to them, assess the claim, we do not necessarily say you must pay the claim. There might be some defenses that they can raise, you know.
0: Okay. All right. I hear you. And we're going to take just a quick break and we'll continue just after this.
3: 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This Heritage Month, South Africa turns to volume up. From the rhythm of Amapiano to the smoke of the braai, we're celebrating the roots that raise us and the diversity that unites us. 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How are you repping your roots this month? 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
5: 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No saibadli. You wanted it because...
6: You wanted
5: it. I want to go to two. Bang, bang, miss call. There's another thing at Yamachit. 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Like, I want them matching his cock. 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
6: it's done.
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0: Give us a call on 086-000-2479 or you can send us your voice notes on 060-584-2250. And let's talk about these murder for money or murder for payout claims that we are seeing, the records that we are seeing. If you remember well, when Rosemary came out, it was such a big ruckus because we were all shocked. And the biggest shock was, how could a person be that evil? You know, how do you look at people and literally kill people for money? But it seems to be happening more and more. There's been about 38 murder for money cases in 2024, and that's up from 14 cases identified in 2023. These are the ones that are known and have been reported, you can imagine. So we're talking to Nceba on the line, Nceba Slali, who's the manager, and the department is adjudication at the Life Insurance Division of the National Financial Ombuds Scheme, the NFO. Thank you very much for staying with us, Nceba. Talking about those 38 murder for money cases and all of that, what's the industry response to all of this?
4: Thank you very much for that question. Some insurers already have measures in place in order to verify, you know, insurable interest and to detect fraud. And some of them, you know, they if you are covering, especially in the funeral industry, use the policies. You can take out a policy and you cover extended family members up to 20. And some of these people, you are not related to them. So it is worrying. And those life assured, they do not know even if that they have been covered. So it is quite worrying for us, and we are receiving so many complaints about insurable interest, where you get someone saying that at the application stage, I covered my brother, I covered my sister, but the investigation at claim stage turns out that that person is not related at all. You can see the risk that it raises. You know, maybe people can be mad at because of the fact that they are not related. I know about Rosemary that she was taking policies for, you know, close relatives. But how much more if you are taking policies for someone who is not even related to you?
0: Sure. You know, it also, it's so worrying that people are able to do this for those that they claim to care about as well. But now what happens? Is there no way we can change this? For example, I mean, I'm thinking to myself, yeah, I don't work in the industry at all, but my mind, yeah, and I'm sitting here thinking, okay, if I come and say, oh, if you come to me and you say, I'd like to insure Ndosh, right? I should then be able to say to you, not a problem, give us Ndosh's details, including, including her phone number. Let's then call her and find out if she's away, that you are insuring her and that you, she knows about it as well. Would that work maybe?
4: Definitely. That's precisely what we are advocating. We are saying that some insurers are already doing it. If you want to insure someone, they will tell you that we can only cover that person until such time that we have contacted him or her so that we can get consent. So that process ensures transparency, and you know the person who has covered you. Because in some of the complainants that come to our office are just maybe inquiries, that the person is worried, who has covered me? And they cannot go to insurers because insurers cannot disclose that information. They can only disclose information to a policyholder, not to a life assured. That's the practice which is there.
0: Maybe, maybe that's the part and the practice that actually needs to change, where we are saying, if it's your life that's assured, you are able to phone and check and say, I am Mapaseka. Here is my ID number. I think Ndosh has covered me. I need to know what she has covered me for and what's going on. And I know, you know, there's a lot of people that cover people and then use it properly. But unfortunately, if you're doing the right thing, I don't think then you would have a problem with being questioned like that. Yeah?
4: Yes, I think that might also work. But what we are saying is that at the application stage, when you go there, you meet your broker or you are being contacted by a telesales agent and you take out the policy. Insurers need to get that number, contact that person so that that person can know that Josh has covered me. And how much is the benefit Josh has covered me? If suddenly there are 10 or more people wanting to cover me, then I would say that there is a problem. So you won't accept each and everyone to cover you.
0: Yeah. And it becomes such a problem, though, because, you know, there's also those who are doing it for the right reasons, right? Who are doing it because...
4: Yes.
0: They are, number one, you are the breadwinner, and you realize that should anything happen to so-and-so, ishebilewen, you know, it's like literally facing you. And there isn't much you can do if you don't have them covered. But now, and this is where the difficulty comes in, because the minute somebody gets a call to say so-and-so is trying to cover you, you know what's going to come. You know how we are, families and all. The next thing that's going to come, this one wants to kill me.
4: Yes, of course. But I think if you are a very close family member, you need to sit with that person down and explain that I need to take out cover on your behalf. Because, you know, if you don't have cover, we will struggle when maybe you have passed away, so that people can understand, you know, how expensive these funerals today are. So, yes, I think you just need to talk to the relevant person before, so that that person gives you consent, and then you go to the insurer. The insurer verifies that with the life insured consent.
0: Sure. And it's, you know, the concern again is, yes, the insurer can confirm and all of that. And then you tell your family, and then the family is like, oh, Gandhi. So there's, you know, there's it's such, there's just so many pitfalls when you look at it. I don't know, Horo, what are we doing? But what is the National Financial Ombuds Scheme's approach to the pending criminal investigations and also this, you know, the investigations that we see for now? Maybe let's start there.
4: Okay, yeah, in such circumstances, the NFO will ordinarily advise the beneficiary that we cannot investigate the complaint further, and we should rather await the outcome of the criminal proceedings. So the beneficiary can also tell the beneficiary concerned that you may return to the NFO once the criminal matter has been finalized or he has been cleared, or maybe the court has ruled in his or her favor, or the criminal charges have been withdrawn, or the NPA has decided not to prosecute. So that approach for us, we think that it protects the integrity of the criminal justice system, and it also avoids inconsistent outcomes, because if we issue a ruling and say the insurer must assess and pay the claim, and then all of a sudden that person is found guilty, you see, it doesn't look right at all.
0: Yeah, sure. It actually looks so wrong. Okay, let's go to a voice note quickly. Let's see.
7: Good evening, Mopasiga. This is JF Ndul from Vesubuhle Wandebele. Mopasiga, we make sure that we pay funeral covers instead of saving the money for a better life. And then we can't even buy food for you while we are still living.
0: So true.
7: But when we are dead, we make sure, deadly, even if you are sick, we can try to get help, a doctor or whoever, to come and help you. All we want is to see you being dead so that we can get whatever we are getting. So that's how society it is in nowadays. So bad. Thank you.
0: Thank you so much, and thank you for sharing that. And he's not wrong. It is bad. You know, people will fight so hard when a person has passed on. Hore, they must get a coffin up guy and ingi up guy. Meanwhile, the person didn't even have a blanket to sleep on. And then they say, no, rona re pataka reply. No. Let's go to a voice. Let's go to Spongiseni, actually, on the line. Spongiseni, hi.
8: Hi, Sisi. How are you?
0: Lovely. How are you?
8: I'm good. My name is Spongiseni. So, I want to explain my situation now. I arrived here in Joburg on 2023 looking for work. Okay, I didn't find work here. I keep on looking for work. Nothing was happening. And then there was a neighbor there by me. He asked me to, I was with three guys. It was me, other guys, and the woman. He asked us to go open bankers there by Old Mutual. Okay. Actually, because of hunger, we did go there, open those cars there, and gave the lady. We didn't know what he is going to do. It was because of poverty on 2023. Okay. I just find out now on February that that lady was done a fraud. The actual now I'm working now there in Johannesburg now on another company in Kempton Park. Now it happened. Now I found out on February that I have been frozen all my account. Don't know what to do now. Those people of Old Mutual, actually, they froze my account because of that woman. So they asked me to go there and to Joburg. I was in Eastern Cape. That happened there. I was in Eastern Cape. I was taking a leap at work to come to Eastern Cape. I actually found out on February I have been frozen all my account. So they asked me to go back to Joburg. I did go back there, and they said I must go open a case at Sandton Police Station. I don't go to open a case for that woman. Actually, that woman was never arrested because the police said that woman did steal our cards now. Okay, now I keep on asking this guy of Old Mutual, what must I do now? He said I must go to Ombudsman there by their place there down there in, what is it called? Johannesburg.
0: Where?
8: On Ombudsman office.
0: Okay, wherever it is. Okay, go on.
8: Okay, I did go open a case there against that. Because I want to go back at work. Because I can't go back to work because they want the bank statement there at work. The Old Mutual is closing all my account, freezing everything. I don't know what to do now. Because Ombudsman, they said they take the statement Ombudsman there, Joburg. They take the statement of me. Okay, it's fine. They said they're going to deep to disputes now. Actually, that thing, okay, I waited for that, I think, 3 months of that that period of them. But actually, the final result of the Ombudsman, the people there, they say they can't help me. If I must bring another evidence now so they can open my account, what evidence they are looking for, I don't know. Now I'm sitting at home. Now I have been taken to work because of that fraud was done by that woman on my name.
0: So is
8: that is my problem. Now I'm sitting at home. I've got 3 children. My account has been frozen. I can't go to work.
0: Hold on. Hold on, Spongsen.
8: Spongseni
0: Emanyana. Hold on. Ngaba, is there something that we can help Spongseni with?
9: I don't know whether Spongseni is saying the accounts that has been frozen, those are bank accounts. So if those are bank accounts, then that matter falls within the bank division. But also here that he mentions Old Mutual.
0: Yeah.
9: So Old Mutual is an insurer. So if it is Old Mutual, then the life division can investigate. I think what you need to do, you can just take the details of Spongiseni so that I can try and see what is going on with his case. Even though I don't promise anything because I don't know who investigated it and what was the outcome and why do they say that he must provide further documents. And there's also a third person that is involved here, this neighbor. That neighbor, he alleges that it is that neighbor who did all the fraud. I'm not going to speculate.
0: Yeah.
9: Yes.
0: Okay, so do you understand, Spongiseni?
8: Yes, I understand.
0: Okay. All right. All the best to you, Spongiseni. Please do go back and make sure that you sort that out because you see now it's put you in such a lot of trouble. Askizi agar. All right. Let's take another voice note quickly.
10: Good evening. Can I please just find out, are there any platforms whereby one can check if they are under the policies that they are not aware of or they did not give a consent to? Tolero motho nkenze mo policing, but I am not aware. of that? Are there such platforms? Thank you so much.
0: That's such a good question. Are there any of those platforms, Nceba, where we can check just as a general public, just to check who's insured you and for how much?
9: Yeah, like I said earlier on, it is very difficult to check who has covered you, because a policy is a contract between the policyholder as well as the insurer. So in terms of POPI, the insurer are not allowed to divulge information. So it's very difficult. So that's why I was saying we are advocating that at application stage, at least that person whose life is being covered must be aware that there is a policy in place and how much the benefit is. At least everyone would be aware.

0: will need a mandate from the policyholder, and you don't even know who the policyholder is.
1: But I've seen some people saying somebody has passed on and they were able to phone the insurer to say, we just wanted to check if this person had any policies here. Is that the same thing? Would we be able to do that?
0: Yeah, I think maybe they can be able to do that. But in general, what insurers do, they say, we won't be able to assist you because of POPI. I think they might try and check with the insurers. So I'm just speaking from what I've observed while working with these complaints.
1: Sure. Okay. All right, let's go to, I think we've got another voice note here. Let's go there.
2: Good evening, Usma Paseka. Thank you for a great show, as always. Usma Paseka, you know, I think the financial institutions are enablers. And what I mean by this, Usma Paseka, this topic that you're talking about, it's something that I tried out myself literally a week ago, where I found out that you can actually go onto your app. So I have a funeral cover currently, and I'm the only person covered on the funeral cover, and I've got a beneficiary. And I went onto the platform, and I just started adding so many of my family members. Like, I think I added 3 family members, which is like my grand, I added my mom, I added my aunt. And, you know, the platform doesn't even prompt you to put in ID numbers. It just wants like a name, and it wants like the date of birth, and that is it. Motu is covered just like that. So the financial institution is kidi enabler, Usma Paseka, and then a bona, they just cash in on the debit order, and they don't do a background check. Yahore, these people that you are putting in, kibo mang, like ahona any restrictions. Yahore, the financial lena hadi tswani or motu o utofete. I mean, even you can now add motu up until the age of 85. So when I was born, okay, kukusu kausani ora habakete, waiting period take 6 months, by the way. Then after that, you just cash in. So the financial institution, kiri enabler, because they don't have a system elong horing e protect people. But while horing, we are adding money policies arona in order for us to benefit.
1: Sure, I hear that, and I definitely agree with her. What do you think, Naba?
0: Yes, that's true. That's true, because what they do at application stage, they will just require the details of the life assured, like the name and the surname, the date of birth. That is why it is very difficult now even to trace. How are you going to trace if you don't even they don't even have the details of your ID number? It will be difficult. So I completely agree with that.
1: Sure. It should, at least to some extent, be, there should be some sort of deterrent or not even a, but some hurdle to jump. It shouldn't be easy, you know. There should be some hurdle that you are jumping to say, okay, I need to do this. And that's usually enough to say, hey, maybe it's not worth me going into. But yeah, I see this. Let's go to, I think we've got another voice note. Let's go there.
3: Dumela Pasi.
1: Hello.
3: Dumela Abuti Ncebo.
0: Dumela.
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0: 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Kopa ho botsa hle.
1: So beneficiaries were chosen by the person who insured, who had the insurance, and upon their death, the insurance then came back to say, actually, these kids have grown up, so we're not going to give them money. And two, they've gotten enough money from so and so, from another insurance. Therefore, we are not going to give them. Does that sound right to you? Never?
2: It sounds like it's a retirement annuity fund. It's like a pension fund to me.
1: Okay.
2: Because if you take out a policy and you have nominated a beneficiary, that benefit should go to the beneficiary upon your death, irrespective whether you are related or not related to that person. So this one, I think it is in terms of the Pension Funds Act, because trustees have power to investigate and then distribute the benefits. So I do not think it's actually a policy. Maybe it's a retirement annuity fund. I think so. But so, Awasim Matidiso wants to lodge a claim so that we can investigate and check. She's free to do so, and she must also understand that we don't. If you lodge a complaint as a complainant, we don't charge you anything.
1: Okay. Also, I'm a bit worried. Even if it's a retirement annuity, if I've got my beneficiaries and I've written them down, and this was, unless if there was a dispute, I don't understand why it would be overturned or overruled by anyone.
2: Yeah, no, that's actually in terms of Section 37 of the Pension Funds Act, that trustees, they, I think a nomination form, it's part of the documents that they consider, but they also looked at various factors. But, I'm not going to speak on behalf of the PFA because that falls within outside jurisdiction. It's not within our jurisdiction. But I happen to know that there is that, issue.
1: Got you there. Okay, let's go to another voice note.
3: Hi, Pasi. And the gentleman there. Home girl.
1: Hello.
3: My name is Iskarabo Ismlefe. Born in Plains Soweto. But see, I had a situation. My son passed on 2018,
1: okay.
3: And we were with clientele.
1: Okay.
3: And only to find my boy was 1999, was born 1999. And he passed on 2018,
1: right.
3: on February.
1: Right. So
3: now, when we want to go and claim to the clientele to forget to, so we can bury the child, and the clientele said no, they can't, because apparently he's already 19, yeah, something like that. He's already 19.
1: Okay.
3: No, he's already 18, because on 2018, it was still on 17. So he was going to bury on the 24th of December while he passed on February. So we were caught in the, like, what can we do? We have to pop out money from our pockets while we're paying clientele so much on that. So I don't know how that one is going, even though we make peace with it, and to say not, if clientele is that, if I can say clientele people, look, I'm sorry to say that I can sweat because of what they did to me.
1: Sure. Sure.
3: Well, I have to bear my son. Thanks very much. In Soweto.
1: Excuse me. That actually sounds bad. How do we work around that, Ngeba? If you understand what he's saying, his child was 19 when he died, but he had been paying clientele, as he says, for however long. But upon the death of the child, he was then told that actually your child is out of the age that we cover. He's already 19. But when they were taking payment, nobody said anything about age. How does that work?
2: Thank you very much about that question, Butkarabo. If you look at funeral policies, you will see that there is always a clause about minor children, that they only cover minor children up to a certain age, usually from 1 to 18. And then after 18 years, they can also cover up to 24 years if the child is studying. So I think people should read their policy documents and understand exactly what it says. So if this child was still studying at the time, I think the insurer should have paid the benefit. But if the child was not covered and there is that restriction in terms of the policy, then it is tough because that's what the policy says.
1: Can we then claim, and maybe you can answer this when we come back from a break, can we then claim the amounts that they had been, well, they'd been paying over the time, whatever, however long that, the premiums that were paid, can those be claimed back? Let's answer that when we come back.
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1: Remember the first time your soul felt alive, or the last time music moved you so deeply you didn't want it to end? 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
1: All right, we are back. A few minutes to go until 8 o'clock here on Life, Love and All. I've got Ngeba Sihlali on the line. And we are talking about the Life Insurance Division of the National Financial Ombuds Scheme. That's where Ngeba is from. He's a manager there. And we just want to find out, how does it work? I've been asking so many questions, Ngeba. Do you remember my questions?
2: Yes, I do remember your question. Your question is about what happens to the premium that has been paid? Before the death of the deceased, after he turned 18 years.
1: That's right.
2: Yes. So what happens is that when you take out the funeral policy, and the insurer will say, we will cover you at a premium of maybe 120 for you, your wife, as well as your children.
1: Right.
2: So that premium is not divisible. So even if you did cover your child or did not cover your child, you would have paid that 120. But what they some of them, what they do when the child turns 18 years and that child is not studying, they do send a notice and say, we are removing this child from the cover. And you can then choose whether to cover that child as an extended family member because he's already 18 at that time.
1: Okay, so what I'm hearing you say is that, one, they could have, Karabo and family could have missed the notification, that's number one. And two, they then should have, you know, after that, if they had read the fine print, they would have done things differently. Is that what I'm hearing?
2: Yes, they should have read the terms, the policy terms and conditions, and see, because it is always there in the policy. Mm-hmm. You know, the age limit that children are covered up to 18 years, but if they are, you know, more than 18 years up to 24, they are covered if they are still studying. And proof of attending maybe tertiary education will be required.
1: You know, I find it very interesting when you say that the money, whatever they were paying, the premium is not divisible. Remember, if they say, for two parents and two children, we charge you 5 rand. But for two parents and two children and a grandmother, we charge you 5 rand 50. If you have three children, we charge you 3 rand. You know what I mean? There is a calculation of sorts, no?
2: Yes. So in that case, it means that there's a separate premium payable for that child. But we don't know actually what is in there in his policy, or what does it says, because some of them, they do say, we will cover you for this amount, for 120, for, together with your immediate family. So there's actually no separate premium for your spouse as well as your children.
1: So it would be the same for me who has, for example, a spouse and 8 children and Nkululeko, who is just Nkululeko and 1 child with no spouse.
2: Yes, so it depends on each policy. So I think when that child turned 18, there was no more premium that was deducted in respect of that child. In fact, it was just that amount, which is maybe 120, just for as an example.
1: I don't know. Eh? Anyway, let's go to a quick voice note. We don't have much time.
5: Hi, Mapaseka. This is Tsepi. I'm from Katlehong. I would like to know, hore, if ever it happens, hore, motu, we are insurer, and then didn't tell you who insured, or insured one of the family member, and then without any knowledge from the family. And then it happens or remote has a shocker heads, because some of people that doesn't want even to contribute how much shocker heads maraba no mukenya baba mukenya the police in Zabon. And then if it happens or halaba to move that certificate, how is that person going to a claim if asafu money the certificate yamuta at shocker heads in as a insurance remote without a family knowledge?
1: Loads of fraud go home affairs, but anyway, okay.
2: Yes, that's a very good question. We do get complaints of that nature where people will come and say, I've tried to reach out to my family members requesting this information, death certificate, the BI, but they are not willing to provide me with that information. As a result, the insurer doesn't want to process the claim. So it depends. Maybe the insurers, sometimes they do waive, but actual proof that the insured event has occurred is required. So that's why the death certificate is required. Otherwise, if they can waive that requirement, then it means they can pay fraudulent claims. But I think there are some of them who have links to the Department of Home Affairs. Maybe they can waive if they see that that person has actually has died, so the insured event occurred.
1: Okay.
2: So each matter depends on its own merits.
1: Thank you so much. We're going to have to leave it there. Give me your details, your contact details. Where do people find you?
2: We've got an office in Joburg.
1: Mm-hmm.
2: We also have got an office in Cape Town. Okay. 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And or maybe visit our website, which is www.nfosa.co.za.
1: Thank you so much.
2: Thank you
1: very, very much. That's Nceba Sihlali, manager in the Department of Adjudication at the Life Insurance Division of the National Financial Onboard Scheme. News time now. We're back just after that.
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6: Top story is a call on the UN to deal with inequality and renewed fighting in Ethiopia. Good evening, I'm Roseanne Grief. President Cyril Ramaphosa, joined by his counterparts from Spain, Brazil and Norway, has called on the United Nations General Assembly to establish an international panel on equality. The proposed panel would use science-based analysis and propose policy responses. The move follows South Africa's G20 presidency, during which it commissioned an expert committee led by Nobel laureate Joseph Stiglitz to examine global inequality. Here's part of Ramaphosa's address.
7: The decision to establish the panel is one of the most consequential outcomes of the South African G20 presidency last year. It builds on the Brazilian G20 presidency that put inequality at the center of the global agenda. As evidenced by the wide range of representation in this room today, the coalition in support of an international panel on inequality is growing.
6: ProNutro is being discontinued in the country after 64 years. In a statement, PepsiCo says the decision follows the introduction of its new generation ProNutro earlier this year. According to the group, consumers raised concerns about the new product's taste, texture and mixability. PepsiCo acquired Pioneer Foods Group that owned ProNutro in 2020. Diabo Seto reports.
8: The company says it explored ways to bring back the original product experience but was unable to recreate the taste and texture associated with the original ProNutro. Following what it describes as a long and careful review, it has now decided to discontinue the product in South Africa. Diabo Seto, SABC News, Johannesburg.
6: The Reserve Bank says its decision to hike rates by 25 basis points is a precautionary measure against the possible second-round effects of inflation. Second-round effects occur when initial supply shocks like high oil prices spread into broader wage demands. The move, which takes the prime lending rate to 10.75%, spells bad news for consumers with credit card debt as well as home and vehicle loans. Reserve Bank Governor Lesecha Kganyago.
9: Our approach is to look through the initial effects of price shocks while ensuring that they do not entrench higher inflation. Unfortunately, large and sustained shocks like those we are experiencing now are more likely to trigger second round effects where individual price changes evolve into widespread increases.
6: In election news, the United Democratic Movement says it will be joining the ANC over its candidate list matter in the Constitutional Court as a friend of the court. In a statement, the party says it was also affected by the submission of ward candidate lists, especially in Kugompo City in the Eastern Cape. UDM President Bantu Holomisa says he believes the matter warrants an appropriate judicial forum. He says 43 other parties were affected, which raises questions about the IEC's new electronic submission system. Fighting has broken out between the Ethiopian government and the party that controls the northern region of Tigray, raising fears of a return to civil war. An advisor to Ethiopia's prime minister accused the Tigray People's Liberation Front of launching an all-out offensive in two neighboring regions. The previous war left more than 500,000 people dead. The BBC's Kalkidan Yebatal has the details.
10: This comes in the backdrop of deteriorating relationships and increasing tensions in the past few days. And it was just 3 days ago that Tigrayan forces, together with other six armed groups in Ethiopia, announced that they're forming a new alliance aimed at toppling the central government. And it seems that all these alarms that have been sounded over the past few months, that Ethiopia might be sliding back to full civil war, are leading up to this.
6: Recapping the top story at 8 o'clock, President Cyril Ramaphosa, joined by his counterparts from Spain, Brazil and Norway, has called on the United Nations General Assembly to establish an international panel on inequality. More news at 9.
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0: 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This Heritage Month, South Africa turns to volume up. From the rhythm of Amapiano to the smoke of the braai, we're celebrating the roots that raise us and the diversity that unites us. 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
2: Jacob sent us his letter. 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And she was saying, "Mamela, man, Kishap, I'm here with you and I love you." And but he just couldn't handle it and he ran. So how do we help him? He wants her back. He's been trying to get her back, and she's like, "Ah, you." That's right.
3: Number two, ucabanga ukuthi uthando imali, kanti uthando imizwa. Imali yiyo eyenza uthando lube mnandi.
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11: All right, so it's 12 minutes after 8 here on Radio 2000. Thank you very much to Roseanne. She's back again at 9 with another bulletin. We are going to the letter now, and I'm joined on the line by Ritumetse Mthembu and Brian Mhlanga. Hey, guys, how are you?
12: Hey, happy Wednesday.
11: Lovely, lovely. Happy Wednesday.
13: Hey, thank you for having us, Mapaseka.
11: Thank you, thank you. Okay, quick, I mean, this letter is nice and short. Dear Mapaseka, I have two baby mamas. I'm living with the mother of my second born. She feels that I'm prioritizing my firstborn and always ready to do more for them than I jump at every call. I told her that it's not the case, but she's insisting. I'm feeling highly frustrated by this relationship. I'm considering leaving it. How can I resolve this? Aaron. We also have Aaron on the line. How are you, Aaron?
14: Hello, how are you, ma'am?
11: Lovely, how are you?
14: Keshav.
11: Sharp, sharp. Aaron, tell me more. I mean, what's going on?
14: Sorry?
11: Tell me more. What's happening?
14: Hey, so, who's passing? Problem is, Mama Mwana, Waka Walt.
11: Your first baby mama. Yeah?
14: Hey, Walt. Walt. Rira Hawkhan. But now, my mother, Waiti Unafa. My firstborn, Lerat, Billy, last firstborn, I was Kisko Kolosan. So we copanali this other girl. And then from there, Yaba or Kivaluana led. So Yaba Ubali Jalasa from Mo because of Mama Guamorat. Then my mother passed on Nunu, detained me. So now she's bullying me. Kore, Hagi Funela, my daughter, Wacho Angala, my one Arno, Aki Karatevana. Equally, when my dad called recently during the week, we are there like petrol money. Then, yeah, about you, but no, that was your first baby mama. When she said jump, you jump. I'm better. I'm somewhere. It was very clear.
11: Yeah.
14: So, yeah.
11: Okay.
14: So, it's today, this morning. This morning, like a video call by daughter. What do you want for your birthday? These two kids, Mark, but they share the same month, October. All of body one, among body 18. Remember, I'm not in contact with the first baby mom because my child, first one, I'm going to call her.
11: How old are the kids? How old are the kids?
14: Second born only with a year. October, and then the first one was 6 years.
11: Okay.
14: Yes.
11: So, okay. For our listeners, so Aaron says, I don't know, hey? Aaron, I'm looking at your letter. I think there are a few relationships sitting inside one letter. There's Aaron and his current partner. There's Aaron and the mother of his first child. And then there are two children who both need their father. Yeah? Now, you say, Aaron, that your partner believes that you prioritize the firstborn and you jump wherever, whenever there's a call from that household and all of that, from the mom or from the child. You're saying it's not true, right? She insists that it is. And you're frustrated and considering leaving the relationship. Tell me, I don't know. Before we even get to whether you should stay or go, I want to ask something else, Aaron. Have you actually tried to understand what she is seeing? Why is she saying that?
14: Let me just be frank, Luena. I don't know, but I wouldn't say she's self-centered or selfish. But with me, I feel like we are a great opportunity. Remember, this lady, like two sons. So I see the first baby daddy, and she's not clean more the first baby daddy. Marmona, she's doing the same. I feel like she's bullying me. I'm coming from a place of feeling like I'm being bullied, to be honest with you.
11: Okay. But that's a different case to what she is saying. And let me tell you what I mean by that. Those are two separate cases. If you're feeling uncomfortable in a relationship and you don't feel like you've got your own freedom or your own autonomy in the relationship, of course, we are in a relationship, so we'll be together, but I still have to have me and you have you, right? If you are feeling bullied in a relationship, that's a totally different discussion. If you're feeling bullied in the relationship, then you must deal with the bullying. But the bullying should not be... What I'm hearing from you is, I feel like she's bullying me when she says, I love my other child more. Those are two separate things. And you need to be able to separate them. To say, she says I'm giving the one child more attention than the other. And that's a different case altogether. But I don't like how she treats me, and I don't like how she talks to me. I feel bullied in the relationship. That's another department altogether. So which one is which?
14: I suppose, Bison. Now, this thing, in case I get confused at times, sometimes I feel like maybe I'm the wrong one. Maybe I'm the bad person here.
11: Why?
14: But when I sit down, check everything. My mother would tell me one thing. This person that you're in a relationship with, she's not acting like you're a parent to your daughter. The light shining on you. What she says you should do, don't you hear? And by doing that, you are prioritizing her feelings or the wants or the needs. I don't know how to put it.
11: Yeah.
14: But when at the same time, you're going to end up becoming sick because of our stress. You are always complaining, Mona. But this and this. It looks like this lady doesn't like firstborn act. And then every time Kimo Blalanto, it creates more of fire. Again, you don't like my child. No, it creates a huge fire. So I cannot separate these two kids because of Bomama. These are my two daughters.
11: Okay, hold on. Let's backtrack again. Your mom is not around anymore. I get your mom passed on, Kame. Okay. So now we can't say mommy said, because mommy's not here to answer for herself. Now we are saying Aaron said. How old are you, Aaron?
14: 30.
11: Okay. We're going to take a quick break. When we come back, I want us to talk about what you are seeing, not what your mother told you, not what... And Mamela, being bullied is a real thing. So don't think... I'm saying to you, if you feel like you were bullied, therefore it's not good enough. No, you must just take it as a man. No.
14: Yeah.
11: But I'm saying you must sit down and identify exactly where the problem is. If she says, for example, you're treating one child different to the other, and you're saying, well, I phoned the six-year-old to ask for a birthday present. I can't phone the one-year-old. That makes sense. And she can't compare those things. I can't ask the one-year-old. I must decide for the one-year-old what the one-year-old wants. That's fine. Yeah. That makes sense. But is that the only place where you are feeling the bullying, or is she bullying you overall? Let's talk about that when we come back.
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11: All right, so it's 23 after 8 here on Radio 2000, and I've got Aaron on the line. He wrote us a letter, and I've also got Dumitzi and Brian. The letter says Aaron has two baby mamas living with the mother of his second born. She feels that he is prioritizing the firstborn and always ready to do more for them, and that he jumps at every call. And he told her that that's not the case, but she's insisting. He's highly frustrated in the relationship and considering leaving the relationship. How can we resolve this? Aaron, I think we should also be saying to you condolences about your mom. And I say that because, you know, May is not far, hey? And you've lost a mom and somebody who sounds like she was very present in your life. And that's important to acknowledge. So condolences on that front, right? Now, I asked you before we took a break, Kore, think about where exactly you are being bullied and tell me that.
14: Mm.
11: Tell me.
14: Is it my chance now to talk?
11: Or? Yes, it's your chance to talk. Mind you, it's always your chance to talk. If you feel we are talking, you want to add, or to these old, add when I Aaron.
14: Hold on.
11: That's right. Or even over backtrack. Oh.
14: Okay, so you know, Oiti, I do talk about two personal names. There's things that they are very too personal. But in terms of the finances, and that was the example.
11: Mm-hmm.
14: I get paid 20K. She gets paid 10,000. Man, now you go by limiting. Go back up with you. Get wrong or what? Sharp. So can I leave firstborn? Hello, John. Take a part of lady school fee. See, what about it? Can I leave one? I leave any. Omunyani. Or Lord, Lena, I have to provide for her. Man. So with the first child, the baby mom and I, we go 50-50. She pays for this. I pay for this. Man.
11: Yeah.
14: And then with her, kabana bahar. Baba into a Kamukrigan Kabon. Are the baby daddy about who did a lavana mix? So she now has to pay the school fee, city transport all by herself. So she comes home after she gets paid about a gunner. No, now I have 1.2. And then I'm like, so you are telling me that on 1.2. Hey, can I live on now? What? I'm like, I also have kids, but Kasorha Hore. Kisiye chelte for rent, kisiye chelte for the installment at koloi, kasoha kisiye chelte for this and that. We work as a team at the end of the day. So how can you come to the table, no dulan thing, 1,000 rand, and then I have to bring like 9,000 to cover all these things? So she's like, no, not leva ana, what about work? Because work sometimes, something mo show decent, so that I can cover these things, because when you don't want to contribute, o chekile mo sa itinya hao. I'm very frustrated. They were stressing my mother. too much.
11: No, I can hear that you're very stressed when Aroni, and I understand that. And also, you know, the part where she's being unfair. If the baby daddies do not want to do anything, how loba tsaris as a support? I get.
14: What about Namus baby wamaka kyatusamu, because of I know what I am. But now it's like she supports her kids, I support her. I don't understand.
11: What's on the last sorry. Like yeah, Brian Lery to make a belly before give us that is now because Gazar Brian Tunchika. Brian, come in.
12: Yeah, Aaron. So how about the sisters about these issues with a mutuaka? Let's make time to solve these things.
14: I can't.
11: So why are you still there?
14: I want to end this thing. You know what she said to me after I'm better during the week. I'm better Musamare. When your baby mama, my dad was the one who called. I even sent him 200 rand. I can send him one. Hey, this is a phone. He played two by phone. I'm like, how do I give you the phone? My dad, came phone and I'll come say everything. Hey, what, guys, come on. What? So, how keep wali mutu? Oh, Kim Lelet Gar, you need to leave. Like, yeah, and Aksamata Nix, he told me straight, or get our bonds from Palamudi Booking, Ahona Wukante. So, Kitula Lane, FL.
11: Hold on. Wabana hold on Ella. Yeah, Verek. Wabana Aaron. Manuel. But if she is saying I don't want to leave, you have recourse. You know you can go to the police station and say, intruder in my house, get her out. But what does that mean?
14: I didn't know.
11: No, if you don't want somebody in your space, you can make them leave. Whose house is it? Is it in your name? Is it your place? Are you keeping in her place or yours?
14: No, it's a rental place.
11: Oh, it's a rental place.
14: It's my, yeah.
11: Oh, no, leave. What don't you put in a notice and go rent elsewhere? You are not a tree. You can move. Oh, it's not the solution. Okay, Brian has a solution. Let's go, Brian.
12: I'm not offering a solution. Actually, we are still trying to get to the bottom of it.
11: All right, Ritu.
13: All right, so from what I'm hearing, Aaron, Mapaseka is right when she says you're not a tree. Sure. However, it seems like I'm going to call it straight up abuse, because the way you speaking about how your partner speaks to you, it is actually quite. It is tragic in the sense that we can hear, although there's no consensus between the two of you, there's poor communication. And I can't help but wonder whether there's a very good chance, whether there's also a lot of name-calling and swearing at one another on a regular, not just on what happened the previous day. So I think it's important for us to highlight for everyone listening, whether we do not beat each other kamusamo unless we're having a sleepover and we're having fun.
11: And it's
13: in a relationship,
11: and it's
13: that is not something we should allow at all. Mm. We use our words. We don't use physical items. So please, let's not condone that, firstly. Secondly, when something like this happens, we report not for the purpose of getting the other person into trouble or feeling like the bad guy, but for correcting the behavior and creating a boundary. Because until we highlight, I understand why you then say you feel bullied, because it is wrong. Mm-hmm. It really is wrong. She crossed the line where she caused physical harm, even if you are not bleeding, but that is physical harm. And now, with somewhat of a way forward, I can't help but wonder, is it possible, or does she have elders, even in her family, that you guys can speak to? Because the child is still small, I guess. Your second born is still young, still very young. So we can't just cut the relationship as if she never existed, or we can't just leave each other and pretend for the nothing will be right. So we need a way forward. So tell me, is it possible for elders in her family to come together and you guys try to see eye to eye as to what happened recently?
11: Hold on. Before we go to family coming together, are you married? Are you mahadid? Are you any in any way close together like that?
14: No, last year I was intending on paying lobola.
11: Has it been done?
14: But then, sorry?
11: Has it been done?
14: Not yet. We know about the hiccups in Yana whereby there was a fight between her mother and my mother. Both mothers were protecting Omulomu na protecta wanaha. So Mamaka was like, guy, not sinka wanak, ola rehe, let sinka wanak. Relokatawana mubili, zangeva rapela, we traveled. Zangeva rapela, they offered us coke, Mamaka zanga mudula shop. My mother also got fit as a batimanya,
11: Kurkuleni. Aaron. Aaron.
14: Yes, ma. Yeah. Ma.
11: You know you're not answering questions that I asked. You are giving me more information. That is probably ammunition against your woman, but anyway. No. Are you married or not?
14: No, I can't answer my heart.
11: So you are not. So you are not married at all.
14: Yeah, Ranya.
11: So what are we bringing together, Ridu?
13: The point of Batuwa Holo Mabasika is that there's conflict between the parents, and Wahupula, when there's child, we always look at the best interests of this little infant who is unable to make decisions for themselves. And when the parents themselves are unable to be on the same page, the same way as we'd involved a social worker of sorts, this is where at times family members are the next best plan. But the way it sounds, family members are banyakane, which is another disaster. Yeah.
11: You know why I'm asking that, Ridune? You are right. The children, or at least the child, your child with her, that's the child that you should look at the best interests of, right? As in your relationship with her. But that way, go to the family court, get a family advocate, get somebody to sit down with and say, I still want to take care of my child. Let's put an arrangement together for me to be able to see my child. If you want to live with your child, to live with my child, to take care of my child and whatever else with my child. You don't have to be with her for you to see your child. That should not be something that, it should not be forced upon you. Okay? That's one. Hey, because there's so much I want to say. Yo. Mm.
12: So relationship, it also has other parties. The mewa or limwe wa the previous, his late mother also was
11: guys, are you call a relationship in Kulmangai? Sor. Chuti sorry, sor.
12: No, Ikona, I think are you willing to work on it, Aaron?
14: Mariano, yeah. I also have one question for the three of you guys.
12: Aaron, we am sending Mundo again, Matafika, before you look. Before you look at this abantu, guys.
14: No. Love, can you just sideline that? It's far-fetched for now. It's been far-fetched ever since last year. I can only comment that he sent me more radio 2000. Go show you how to do it. I don't remember what was the last time. No. I don't remember what was the last time. Hug. Kibete. Done.
11: Hey! Jose, katlakatlakatlakatlakin. No, Aaron, are you saying you get there, you are intimate, and that's it? But it's not kitlaring, it's mechanical. There's no intimacy as such. So you literally have sex. Is that what you're saying? Okay. No, it's important. It's important because we also need to know, why are you still having sex with her if you don't want it?
14: Aaron,
11: backtrack. Wait a minute. We need to correct that notion. That notion that there is somebody next to you, therefore you can't help yourself. You are not an animal, Aaron. You have control over your body and yourself. You cannot tell me at any point that because there's a woman next to you, you didn't have a choice but to have sex because she was there. No. No, you have control over your body. And if you don't have control over your body, then you need to see Ridu with immediate effect. You need serious help. Please, that's how people get to raping, just by the way. I'm not saying you are a rapist,
18: Please hear me well. I'm saying that's how far these things go, because it's a point where people think, oh, but she was there and I couldn't hold myself. You see what I'm saying? I need you to be able to hold yourself. And also, if you feel so strongly that I don't want this person in my life, come on. Then you should be able to walk away. Aaron, when I was like Aaron, when I actually want matter, mutoni.
19: No. Why did Kopo Gala something?
18: Want matter, yeah.
19: Why did sometimes you do a more for a particular one? Ne, kire, dilo couldn't work between Nalef's baby mom. So now, my child, ubali a stepdad or whatever, step boyfriend or whatever, I don't know. So with this one, guy, you know what? I'm gonna see to it that.
18: Do you see, what about my child? And you see the problem with that, Aaron, is that you are putting this big boulder on your child's head. Your child is now responsible for your relationship. That's not fair. That is not fair. If the relationship is not working, it's because of you and her. Not because of the child. And even if your relationship does not work, it has nothing to do with the child. You can still love, take care of your child, and be there for your child, even without her. But if you're going to put that amount of pressure on yourself to say, now, regardless of whatever, I'm going to stay back. Hold on, here's a voice note. Let's go to this voice note.
20: What the heck?
18: There's more voice notes. Let's go. There's a whole lot more voice notes coming in, and let's hear what they've got for you. Oh, woman, what's happening there?
21: Maybe it's easier for me to say because I'm not in it, but I know of it. And I can hear, based on what he's trying to explain, there are no boundaries here. I feel that if there was a structure set and people acting like grown-ups, I'm not belittling him or them, the two baby mamas, but put a structure in place. And don't know what happened for Anna. Since I know what support about Anna, I'm not acknowledge or give my everything must be on record. Should it go pear-shaped? Huring, I want to hurry. He's always been on the side of the children. Because this is about the children.

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5: 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And monogamy is for people that have chosen a certain type of discipline. And a certain type of calling. 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
6: It's 19 to go, at least about 18 or so to go until 9 o'clock. And coming up at 9, we've got the news. And then Justice comes through with a Mino Mino. There's a message here that says, Aaron's situation is like mine. They behave the same, these women, and they do not treat the other baby daddies like they do us. Women will never love our children, but expect us to love theirs. Mm. And then there's another message that says, mine punched me and slapped me in front of our daughter in the car. I wish she can move on and leave me in peace.
7: Ritu? It's unhealthy.
6: No,
8: yes, it's beyond unhealthy. And now, Aaron, do you think Karik is our one to end day? Do you think she'll make good on her promise, or do you think she was speaking out of anger and frustration?
7: Can you get question?
6: Yes.
7: Shevani Lina,
6: yes, of course.
8: Yes, Aaron.
7: Oh, it's again. Mutole ki. Kimusutu. So I.
6: Hey, kimusutu self.
8: What are you doing? How are you kimusutu?
7: No, but to be honest, it could be in between. Where someone when I were out of anger, sometimes when I were, you know what, I've been planning for when. So I'm gonna show you. We do umpala modi buki. So the carbon. So it's a threat.
6: That is a threat, Aaron. And it's a threat in any language, let me tell you. And it's one that you should take seriously. Please, guys, you cannot be sitting in an abusive relationship because you are fearful of this person, because you are fearing her. Oh my gosh, what is she going to do? What is she going to do? The last thing you want. No, Brian, I want to hear your
9: So the question we should be asking Aaron, this has been going for a very long time. Why has he stayed?
6: He has stayed for the kids. I get it. That's what he said. I get it, Aaron.
9: That's what he said. But now that we're having this conversation, why do you think you're staying?
6: For the kids, Brian. What are you saying?
9: Let him answer.
6: Oh, okay. Why are you staying?
7: To be honest, if you know, what, maybe a solution is like, but this second born, I would like to see her walk. We want give her more. I want me so go crazy do it. But can I look at what you have, mama? I said do it at the end. Whereby she doesn't want to work with me. I can't move. Let's see. Look, it's more like I have a drum, mama. It's I don't understand. Have a drum, teacher. Next.
6: Well,
7: that's
6: your problem. You see, hey guys, the way you run relationships, I'm a bit worried. You should be partners. One, you should be working together to build a better future. It's not you wanting the future alone or her wanting the future alone. Your child will walk. Inevitable. Whether you're there or not, that child is going.

0: to walk. And although you're crutch, and you can make the effort to say, okay, you know what, because things are the way they are, and my child goes to this crash, and I live there, and my child lives there with the mom, I will pick my child up every afternoon and take, I will make sure I wake up an hour early so that I take my child to school, whatever it is. That effort can be made from your side. But to give yourself a life sentence, this is a life sentence that you're giving yourself, that you can't leave this woman because of this. Yeah.
1: Hold on, man. And if you guys had a fight like during the week last week, then this is a new week. You have to show remorse, or you have to show that, okay, I'm willing to navigate or rebound or recover. Today, I had a video call with my daughter. You know, she left without saying bye-bye.
0: Okay.
1: Mm.
0: Your question?
1: So it shows what it is. I give well one hour. Something it's burning inside her.
0: But I don't understand. I don't understand, Aaron. You see these things. One, you are seeing that she doesn't like your child. That's number one. You're seeing it. It's there. She's not hiding it. You are seeing that it's there. You are busy having sex when at night. Oh, woman, Alex.
2: Aaron, is there anything that is working in this relationship?
1: Is there anything that works in this relationship? Nah, honestly, it's only you go well at the America.
0: So you are sitting there. Okay, hold on, Aaron. Are you not able to share? Or Tabar never told me what's going on?
3: Maybe this is working. So I'm wondering now, what kinds of things are you two able to actually agree on? Moiluhore labona eye to eye. Like, where are you guys able to truly see the same goal and the same vision as a couple?
0: Only in the bedroom.
3: It's not happening sexually. It's not happening financially. It's not happening emotionally. So where are you guys seeing eye to eye? What are you guys agreeing on?
1: I think it's worth something. I can't do it. Then I'm about to like a question. Now I'm like, kita kwa raba yangu kuz udulo si yomo tu. So, kina lo ayo ayo ayo ah ah oh.
0: Ah. We're not just a runa fella. We're not. You're just telling us. Oh, tell a runa fella. But how if you're going to Europe for current all of these things?
1: Osbazi. The reason why I quote this thing. Kimutomo mungu believe amu. So kata lempele la hello or naikro. Kuzo na wampele la na wakato amuna. Like it's a good affair. So, am I the wrong person? Am I the bad person?
0: Hold on. You know, and I think Koko has said, Kehla has said this when she was on the show. Likok Bourgeois has also said on the show. If you are blessed with somebody, they will bless your union with somebody. You don't have a union with this person. That's for starters. And two, if a person is now starting to threaten you, that's a threat. Why are you? Why are you being threatened? Why are you allowing yourself to be threatened? Because now you are fearing. Or what if like it's out there? What if I did something? Then what? Let's try. Let's leave and see if there's. How did you say something?
1: Why those spicy? The time when I le rasi mutu, why di kani kala kar mama ka utoka fit kana kwe wrong. She was the one on anluane lambe o.
0: Wabon? Wabon of zonung bato ubiza baby, bato ubiza ntuning, bato ubiza ntuning mama's boy. Wabon?
2: Wabon, that's already wrong.
0: And kwe na you are the one who's doing it. Wabon na
2: Aaron, let's call you to order. Aaron, yes, mama, may she rest in peace. Mara, it was not mama's duty and role worry. And well, that's how. No. You need to fight your own battles in this relationship. It's your relationship. And when you had outsourced mama to be managing and handling your conflict. Mama, how you know? And this is why this conflict is not going away, because you are not able to confront it.
0: Let's go to voice notes.
4: Aaron, with the greatest of respect. No person is worth who itokisa boroko, who stress hakanaka na, who itchotisa. Abuti, no, Twara. Utlakara o mungo pele le lwana o kra o mungwe bile mo betere o itse o ipofile mo mothungo ai ga bi martwara
0: wa ipofa pof. Let's go to another one.
5: Asuma pasaka di mele di gesture tsa ha o mona o bua le maleka from Qokong Mlata. No, na ke bona the problem ke taba tshelete issue mo tla mele ga address. It's a financial planning failure. Then the rest is going to solve it. Problem is that more challenge, which is very common to many couples.
0: I wish that was the only problem. There's also threats. There's also bullying. There's also, you know, there's those behavioral issues that are problematic. Guys, we need to be able to call it out. When a man treats a woman in that way, when a man says, hey, you will stay here, you will do as I say, whatever else, we are the first ones to jump and say, hey, but he cannot be doing that to you. Similarly, we should be able to call out a woman who does the same. Let's go to another voice note.
6: Hi, sis Basile, guy. Kiteng. Anonymous in Northwest. My message to Aaron is that there's no alignment between her and Ali, the woman, the second baby mama. And settling in a relationship or in a marriage because of kids will unfortunately affect your sanity. It will be depleted, like you don't feel anything. It's getting somewhere where it's going to be worse. So there's no alignment, my brother. I think, spiritually speaking, your late mom, my condolences, she's not happy. So decide somehow, having two kids or having two baby mamas is not a sin. I'm not going to sit here and judge you. But all I can say, there's no alignment. Thank you. All the best, Abuti.
0: Thank you. All right, next one.
7: Uzma Pasika, Kihana gadla sleepy.
0: Hey.
7: We are emotional beings. But then, how's no feta? Ashifo wa jika wan tswara tswara. Na automatically kena hana horo on tswara because of one rata. And then has neke feta mo kitoba more attached automatically. 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So because of omoto kwa ka haretse gadla gadla. Awa usma pasika. 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He needs a lot of healing le ha bua wa mutlore. He's not only frustrated but pela ha e botlhoko and o confused also because o wed your tsedinch.
0: I hear you there. All right, let's go to another one.
8: Good evening, Radio 2000 and the listeners. This situation is kind of tricky, but is simple. I once be in this kind of situation whereby I was treated like a child in my own house. I was married to this beautiful lady. We have 3 children. So there was no respect between us, so I decided to end the marriage. Yeah, it's been 5 years now, and I've already married. I've got 4 years, and I'm happily married. So there are people out there. There are people out there who are looking for a serious man like you, Brian. You don't have to stay where you don't belong. Just go out there. Someone is waiting for you. Thank you.
0: Thank you so much. All right. Let's wrap it up quickly. I have a competition and tickets to give away. Let's wrap it up. What do you say, Brian, quickly? Oh, is this you, Brian?
2: I've learned from the best from you.
0: Hi, Puma Gulo Shawa Aaron.
2: Your book has got those chapters on Pretana Manzi, and here we are.
0: All I'm saying, Aaron. Hey. Anyway, let's hear Ritu.
9: Hi, don't talk about Pretana Manzi, Aaron. I think take time to understand whether you've gone through a lot with the grief within this relationship, within past relationships, which means whether there's a lot of noise around you. So take time, allow yourself to take time to see what is it that you need for your peace so that you can be the best father for both kids. Because right now you'll be a father who's just on constant survival mode, and that is not a quality parent right there. That is just another parent who is struggling and trying to keep it together in the name of their child, which is not great for you or the child. So take time to pause and then think about your next step that will give you peace. Not give everyone peace, not your mom, not your father, not her, not the child, but what will give you proper peace and serenity, then I think you'll have a better way forward.
0: So, what are you seeing? What are you seeing, Aaron?
1: I love the advice, Salona, from voice notes to Ntate Brian, as well as you, Ospasi. The arrow is pointing one way, which is I need to... get a break, but I need to get Jeffa.
0: That's right.
1: So I'm definitely gonna make a plan. Then I also consulted a lawyer, I also take a break more this game of dating. But as soon as kibasha, I'll call you guys back. But
0: yeah, no. All the best to you, hey. My only worry when I Aaron is that you are selling yourself short, and you are doing it in the name of my children, and your children will resent you if they grow up in an unhappy home. You will resent them for being stuck in this home, you know, because of them. Please be very careful. Be very, very careful. Sometimes we may talk about things and make it sound like rahlala, but it's very serious. Take your life seriously. You can never be with somebody who threatens you like that. And her threats are not small, eh? Yo? No, her threats are not small. Anyway, all the best to you. We'll hear from you soon, all right?
1: All right.
0: Lovely.
1: Thank you very much.
0: Thank you very much for making time for us. Let's go straight to... In fact, before we go on... No, you can find Ritumetsi and Brian on their respective websites. Ritumetsi is on Ritumetsi Wellness, .co.za, and then BrianMhlanga.com. And Brian has a podcast that's out. Yo, Brian, Kana, what's the name of the podcast?
2: Beyond the Title with Brian Mhlanga.
0: Beyond
2: Mhlanga.
0: The Title. All right.
1: Sorry, before Tama,
0: Wena, go to their websites and decide who you want to interact with, and then Antoning, reach out. Okay.
1: Okay.
0: Yeah, please, let's do that. But you need to get help. Please do so. You do need to get help.
1: Yeah.
0: All right.
1: Thank you.
0: All right. Thank you. It's time for us to give away our ticket, guys. We have a ticket to give away. And we're giving away a Joy of Jazz Antoning ticket. So let's, in the meantime, try and find... Okay, what must happen? We must get a caller. And then they will call us. And they'll tell us what's happening. Listen to this.

0: Hello, Daddy, how are you? Hello.
1: Hello.
0: How are you?
1: How are you?
0: Lovely, how are you?
1: I'm good, good.
0: Tell me why you're calling me.
1: Joy of Jazz, honey. Competition.
0: Ochohoro obatahoya ko Joy of Jazz competition. And I ask this because I know we've got to we need to quickly rush to news, but let's get to Ntweni, your questions quickly before we get there. All right.
1: Okay.
0: Here's your Ntweni double tickets again.
1: So
0: Akere, we've spoken we've spoken about who is going to be on the show so many times. What's the name of the British music duo formed in 1997 by singer Masha Ambrose and spoken poet Natalie Stewart performing on the Mbira stage this year? Bale bakalanga f Wababan? Eh? Kima? Akuri. Ah, that's it. Hey, you saved my life. I'm like, wow. You are a winner. You are a winner. There we go. Floetry. That's it. Yes. Thank you very much. And remember that the Mbira stage is powered by Radio 2000. We'll see you there, Daddy.
1: Definitely. Hallelujah.
0: All right. Hold on. Dosh will take your details. We are late for news. News with Roseanne. And after that, Justa is coming through.
2: 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Independent. And impartial.
3: Top stories: new legislation included in the IEC Code of Conduct and the SACP response to the removal of councillors. Good evening, I'm Roseanne Grieff. We begin with election news. Legislation aimed at curbing misinformation and disinformation has been included in the IEC's Code of Conduct. The Electoral Commission earlier this month officially promulgated the Electoral Code of Conduct, countering disinformation in local elections, which introduces strict obligations for every party, candidate and supporter. Political parties and independent candidates today gathered at the Gallagher Convention Centre in Midrand to pledge not to engage in conduct which will undermine peaceful, free and fair elections. IEC Chairperson Masuta Mwepia.
4: All contestants bear a positive legal duty to verify the factual authenticity of any content they publish, share or distribute. Secondly, there is a 36-hour correction mandate. If false or misleading information is inadvertently published, parties must issue a clear public retraction and correction within 36 hours of becoming aware of that error.
3: The SACP in the Western Cape has described the removal by the ANC of 9 councillors associated with the party as offensive. The ANC resolved to remove Naisna Mayor Tando Matika, as well as other councillors in the Swartland, Drakenstein and Overberg municipalities for campaigning for the SACP in the upcoming local government elections. SACP Provincial Secretary Benson Nganklu.
5: In our view as the SACP, there is nothing revolutionary by the ANC's leadership elite about destabilizing, in particular, the Naisna municipality and leaving several wards across the province without their elected councillors, simply because of this ANC leadership clique's hostility towards the SACP and its leaders in this province.
3: The Minister of Higher Education and Training, Buti Manamela, says the guidelines for student funding at universities should be completed by next year. Manamela and the board of the National Student Financial Aid Scheme briefed Parliament's Oversight Committee on the state of readiness and the effectiveness of the new application portal system for the 2027 academic year. Manamela says the guidelines are aimed at stabilizing the current existing funding governance and rules.
6: What are the things that we need to do to improve the student experience? The accommodation and funding guidelines that I said will finalize by 2027 are measures to stabilize what is existing. But importantly, I think we need to come back, Chairperson, to say to the to the portfolio committee, these are the specific interventions and proposals for a sustainable student funding model. Thank you.
3: President Cyril Ramaphosa, joined by his counterparts from Spain, Brazil, and Norway, has called on the United Nations General Assembly to establish an international panel on inequality. The proposed panel would use science-based analysis and propose policy responses. The move follows South Africa's G20 presidency, during which it commissioned an expert committee led by Nobel laureate Joseph Stiglitz to examine global inequality. Here's part of Ramaphosa's address.
7: The decision to establish the panel is one of the most consequential outcomes of the South African G20 presidency last year. It builds on the Brazilian G20 presidency that put inequality at the center of the global agenda. As evidenced by the wide range of representation in this room today, the coalition in support of an international panel on inequality is growing.
3: An investigation has found that dozens of Nigerian political figures may have allegedly embezzled and launched large sums from public funds, purchasing hundreds of properties in the United States. The report by the Platform to Protect Whistleblowers in Africa and the Anti-Corruption Data Collective estimates that the assets amount to $270 million. It alleges they link to 61 current and former senior Nigerian officials. Recapping the top story at 9 o'clock, legislation aimed at curbing misinformation and disinformation has been included in the IEC's Code of Conduct. More news at 10.
2: 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Independent and impartial.
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just believe. Two amazing voices, no doubt. Mariah Carey, Whitney Houston collaborating there. Rare occasion it was. You will when you believe. Thank you to Mabaseka Mogwili. Live, love, and all returns tomorrow, 7 to 9. It'll be Heritage Day holiday. I urge you to join the conversation. It'll do you some good, Mutomudim. Sawubona, manmolo, reperile, endo, endo. Lochane, dumela, makhaetsu. Tobela kagai, ngwana mekhozo, uhanded meskat. Now, that song came out in the year 1998. I don't know what you're up to back then. You might recall the birth of a company that knows everything. Yes, the reason why we don't know where our public libraries are anymore. The reason why nobody owns an encyclopedia anymore. That company, Google, was born that year, 1998. Well, in 1998, you might recall this, or maybe you were there. Benny McCarthy, he made history, scoring the first ever Bafana Bafana goal at a World Cup, as Bafana played at their first World Cup in France. Yeah, I think it was a game against Denmark. It ended in a draw. Maybe you're sitting there, you're remembering Pierre Issa's own goal, yeah. Your favorite soapy. It's a Dingo, first episode, 1998. In this Republic of ours, you might recall that interest rates in 1998, they reached an all-time high of 25%. 25%. And you've heard Governor Lesetša Kganyako announcing the rate today. Still sitting much lower than that, no doubt. Yes, George Michael.

will not let the sun go down on you musically. We will always be here to give you great songs. It is a song actually done originally by Elton John. So they were doing a tribute concert there for charity. And George Michael performed it, and to the audience's surprise, he invited the guy who wrote it. Elton John, Don't Let the Sun Go Down on Me. You're listening to the world's most delicious night radio show, Mino Mino, till midnight. Hey, listen, the Standard Bank Joy of Jazz. The Standard Bank Joy of Jazz is this weekend. I don't know if you've heard by now. The Standard Bank Joy of Jazz. Friday the 25th of September. You know what? I can sneak you in. Stay close to the radio. I can sneak you in. But you gotta know something. There's a tribute that'll be happening at the Standard Bank Joy of Jazz. It's a tribute to the great Boosie Mhlongo. That tribute will be done by Buhle Bendalo, Zawadi Yamungu, Xolisa Dlamini. These are amazing South African talents. Buhle Bendalo, Zawadi Yamungu, Xolisa Dlamini. They'll be on the Mbira stage, paying tribute to the great Boosie Mhlongo. Just know that, bear that in mind. Because I'm thinking I can sneak you in for the Friday show. I can sneak you in for the Friday show. Artist of the Week, Miriam McGann. A triple play from her just before the news at 10. Years after 7. Till You Do Me Love.

0: Yeah. Till you do me right, I'm not even gonna speak. Genoeg is genoeg. Change your ways. Genoeg is genoeg. Yeah, change your evil ways. Yeah, ungadile mutu. Till you do me right, after 7 on Radio 2000. Those happens to be brothers to Baby Face. He produced the album for them. Jazz Reignited. The 25th to the 26th of September, Sandton Convention Center. 4 stages. Dinaledi, Dipala, Conga, Mbira. Standard Bank, Joy of Jazz time again. I know you can't focus on anything. Some of you, when you think of Standard Bank, Joy of Jazz, you say, listen, the world must not disturb me. Okay? Man, I think I'm looking forward to Madala Kunene because I haven't seen him in a while. Kaya Matlangu is going to be there. Makoya Mukhuba Atatumi Mukhorosi, Sidney Mavunda, Judith Sipuma, Ibrahim Malouf, Angela Kijo, Floetry, Ostebza, Dumza Maswana. And of course, the Mbira stage. We'll have a tribute to Busim Khlongo featuring Buhle Bendalo, Zawadi Yamungu, and I can sneak you and stay close, yeah. Hey, I'll call you a simple question. Stay close on the radio. I'll sneak you in. Yeah, simple question. Remember the number. 0860-002479. 0860-002479. Yeah, you can just tell me one of the musicians, just one of the musicians that'll be paying tribute to the great Busim Khlongo. Just one of the musicians that'll be paying tribute to the great Busim Khlongo. That's it.
1: I don't love you.
0: And I'll get you in for a Friday show. I'll get you in for the Friday show if you tell me that.
1: Come and join me on this.

0: to love. And to many, it all comes down to the love of jazz. That time of the year, the Stunner Bank Joe of Jazz, the 25th to the 26th of September, Sandton Convention Center. It's hooked up four stages again. And look forward to checking out a tribute to Busi Mhlongo. Yeah, I have tickets for this coming Friday for you to check out the Mbira stage there. So remember, all you got to tell us is who happens to be the musicians that will be paying tribute to Busi Mhlongo. Let's go across to Roodepoort. There we can. Hey, Chris.
1: Hi, Justice. How are you?
0: I'm good, and you, my brother?
1: I'm okay, thanks.
0: I think you sound like the kind of guy who'll enjoy some jazz at the Standard Bank Joy of Jazz this year. Jazz Reignited, especially the Mbira stage, where there will be a tribute to the great Busi Mhlongo. Can you tell me which one of the artists that'll be doing that nice tribute?
1: One of the artists is the brilliant Xolisa Dlamini.
0: Oh, nice. I remember she did a song with Silalo Salodeman. It was called We Ani Pata Pata. Congratulations, my brother. Enjoy the Friday show.
1: Well, thank you so much. All looking right. Forward to it. Thank you so much.
0: All right, that's Chris Ratebe, Uwumula Roodepoort. Probably related to Dolly Ratebe. You know, jazz runs in the veins.
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4: 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This Heritage Month, South Africa turns to volume up. From the rhythm of Amapiano to the smoke of the braai, we're celebrating the roots that raise us and the diversity that unites us. 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

Bruce Hornsby and the Reds. Still without you, the show goes on. No, no, no. The show can't go on without you. No. Don't let that happen. Without you, there's no show. Don't be like that. Monday to Thursday, 9 to midnight. Even if you can't make it the whole show, I'll take a little bite. Doesn't matter, 5 minutes, 2 minutes. Yeah, come in and say, okay, I check Mino Mino for 2 minutes, la la. But don't say no. No show. No show, no. So, congratulations to Chris Rateba. He's checking out the Friday edition of the Standard Bank Joy of Jazz. Well, it's gone past half past nine, way past half past nine, which means it's time for a lender from Uncle I's Totally Ridiculous Randomness. Well, in today's version of a letter from Uncle I's, music is our wonderful heritage, as you know. So, let's talk about... Now, one of the most prestigious awards in the world when it comes to music, we agree, is the Grammys. Yeah, we can't argue. One

the most, one of the most prestigious awards in the world for music is the Grammys. So I've checked. The African artist with the most Grammys. Okay. But first, let's remind you, the first ever African artist to win a Grammy, as we all agree, was Maria Makeba, 60 years ago, 1966. The first ever African artist to win a Grammy is the artist of the week, Maria Makeba, 1966. But the artist with the most Grammys from the African continent happens to be the one who's going to be at the Standard Bank Joy of Jazz. Angeli Kidjo has got 5 Grammys, the most for an African artist. However, she's kind of tied for that number with Ladysmith Begbumbazo. They also have 5, but of course they are a group. So artist, you'll say Angeli Kidjo with 5. And by the way, South Africa is the king of the Grammys. On the African continent, South Africa has won 16 Grammys. 16. Followed by Mali with 6, Benin with 5, which means the 5 that had been won by Angeli Kidjo, and Nigeria with 5. But the artist with the most, Angeli Kidjo. But the very first, of course, our very own artist of the week, Maria Makeba, Malaika.

0: Meet me at the river. Now, as you know, for many years, Maria Makeba wasn't able to come home. It wasn't out of choice. What had happened was that she went to the United Nations to address the UN at the invitation of the UN at the time. And she described the situation back at home in South Africa. And the South African government decided to revoke her citizenship. So she was a persona without a citizenship. And she ended up living across a few African countries. That album you've just heard there called Country Girl was recorded in Kumasi, Ghana, while she was living in West Africa. Meet Me at the River. Before that, West Winds and Malaika.
1: 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Independent and impartial.
0: It is 10 p.m. Final bulletin of the day. Rosen Grief.
2: Top stories, investigations into the Kwamakuta murders continue and new legislation included in the IEC Code of Conduct. Good evening. Acting National Police Commissioner Puleng Dimpane has made an undertaking that police will get to the bottom of the murder of 11 people in Kwamakuta, south of Durban last night. A group of about 14 people were having a party in the Ziko area when at least three gunmen entered the yard and opened fire. Dimpane appeared before Parliament's Police Portfolio Committee, briefing MPs on the first quarter crime statistics for the 2026-27 financial year.
3: I have issued an instruction that a 72-hour tracking activation be made in this regard. This comprises of a multidisciplinary team that will track this, to including intelligence. This is unacceptable, Honorable Chair, as well as Honorable Members. We will get to the bottom of this and we will bring those that are responsible for the killing of these 14 people to book.
2: In election news, legislation aimed at curbing misinformation and disinformation has been included in the IEC's Code of Conduct. The Electoral Commission earlier this month officially promulgated the Electoral Code of Conduct countering disinformation in local elections, which introduces strict obligations for every party, candidate and supporter. Political parties and independent candidates today gathered at the Gallagher Convention Centre in Midrand to pledge not to engage in conduct which will undermine peaceful, free and fair elections. The IEC chairperson, Mosoto Muepea.
4: All contestants bear a positive legal duty to verify their factual authenticity of any content they publish, share or distribute. Secondly, there is a 36-hour correction mandate. If false or misleading information is inadvertently published, parties must issue a clear public retraction and correction within 36 hours of becoming aware of that error.
2: The Institute for Economic Justice has expressed shock over the Reserve Bank's decision to increase the policy rate, previously known as the repo rate, by 25 basis points to 7.25%. This means the prime lending rate increases to 10.75%. The conflict in the Middle East, as well as Russia's invasion of Ukraine, are among the factors leading to higher oil prices and rising inflation. Junior researcher for debt and budget policy at the Institute is Liso Muruchana.
5: For us, we felt as though holding the repo rates would have actually recognized that the policy rate is not an effective tool to address the current wave of inflation that we're facing, which is mainly coming from overseas. It's coming from the oil that we import, which is largely refined, and it is coming from fertilizers that, again, that we import.
2: Iran's President Masoud Pezeshkian has directly addressed U.S. President Donald Trump during his speech at the UN General Assembly, saying Iran would never bend the knee to those who seek to bully it. Speaking through an interpreter, Pezeshkian concluded by saying Iran was ready for dialogue and diplomacy, but would not accept the language of force.
6: We are not terrorists. Our innocent people have been the targets of cowardly attacks and aggressions imposed upon our country. And we defended ourselves with utmost strength. America and Israel attacked us equipped with the latest technology and weapon systems, and our people stood steadfast.
2: Recapping the top story at 10 o'clock, Acting National Police Commissioner Puleng Dimpane has made an undertaking that police will get to the bottom of the murders of 11 people in Kwamakuta, south of Durban, last night. That's it from the news team. More news tomorrow morning at 6.
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0: 8 minutes after 10, second hour of the world's most delicious night radio show, Mino Mino Till Midnight. Oh yeah, it's a holiday tomorrow, so some people might be treating this like a long weekend. Long weekend. If you're doing so, good for you. Hey, thank you to the hardworking SABC News team. They are done for the day. When it comes Radio 2000, we are going to kick off the next news cycle. That'll be 6 a.m. on the Big Breakfast with Smoo, Nati, and Lelo there. September the 23rd, if it is your birthday, vandaag. Happy birthday to you, Motomadim. You know you're one of a kind. You're a masterpiece. It was a good day at the office when the creator put you together. That's why there's no one like you. Limited edition you are. Well, some of the people that decided to share birthday with you, vandaag, are the boss. Born today, Bruce Springsteen. It would have been a bad day of Ray Charles. Born today, music producer Jermaine Dupri. Born today, Spain's biggest selling artist of all time, Julio Iglesias, is birthday today. Well, he initially thought he'll become a footballer for his local team called Real Madrid. He did manage to play for the B-side or the C-side of Real Madrid, but now music was calling. Music was calling. Would have been the birthday of legendary jazz icon John Coltrane, born today. South African jurist Navi Pillay, born vandaag. You remember she was at the United Nations Human Rights Commission, also a judge at the ICC at some point, yeah. South African football legend born today, man. Zain Moussa, Yeah, he was born in Maravastad. What a talent, amazing talent. Zane Musa, you remember him, I know. Hey, but we've got this uncle who's got an amazing vinyl collection. But you know what he does? He locks it away, collects dust. So when he's not looking, we sneak in there and steal something. What have we stolen today from the vinyl collection of the uncle with the foot cortina? Day after day, he's so confused.

Dubby Gray drift away. Me no, me no till midnight. Hey, look out, sometimes musicians, they borrow some sugar. Bakubela sikiri, batkelu sugela. The sugar is borrowed from the OJs tonight. It is borrowed by a band from Jamaica called Fat World. Look out for that. Teacher Sten Pizza wa Mukata Koditsabota, original from Marapa Lokomurule. He said happy birthday to my friend, man, and colleague, Jones Letabani. Happy birthday to you, Jones Letabani. Jones Koletabani. Ismail Palacios Wale Sandawana Okomozolo. Talk about football, Bafana Bafana, in action. Yeah, for AFCON, yeah. Got two games to tackle with a brand new coach there. Mitso Mosimane, Eritrea, Guinea. We should brush them aside. That's my expectation. Steve Rapetswa Utisho Mkhulu is home. Kobutokwa man. Kobutokwa mutho uya stokwa as we speak.

them as human nature. Michael Jackson on Radio 2000. The song was written by the guy from Toto, Pucaro. Now, they also are featured on the song as doing the instruments there. Actually, funny story, because he said the song, he was inspired to write the song because his daughter had come home crying, say some boy had bullied her at school. And his reaction was, listen, people are like that sometimes. It's human nature. Yeah, people are like that. Maybe the boy likes you, doesn't know how to express themselves, so that's why they bully you. That's why they're nasty. So yeah, the guy from Toto wrote it for Michael Jackson's Thriller album, Human Nature. Tate is in Oakland Park. Tate said, man, that song, the mighty OJ's hooks in me. It reminds me of my late friend who introduced me to the song, Franz Chaklastili from Waterfall B. Yeah, Waterfall B. May his soul rest. Toto Moleko Kodi Petelwana, man. Always a pleasure hearing from you, Toto. Karabo Mapute Kokateho says happy birthday to my handsome nephew for tomorrow. Katiso Mapute, Katiso Mapute tomorrow. From Karabo Mapute in Kateho. Yeah, handsome nephew. Katiso. Kati, happy birthday to you. It looks like Karabo will enjoy the long weekend. Well, sometimes musicians, they go next door and borrow some sugar. The sugar tonight is borrowed from the OJs by this band here called Third World. Now that we found love, what are we gonna do with it?

Classic old James. Now that we found love, what are we gonna do with it? Before that, Set World. Now that we found love, bury some sugar from the OJs. You know, at some point, Set World, members of Set World decided to go live in Malawi. They were living there. Yeah, I remember I went to Malawi, I think we were opening a radio station called Capital FM. So I got there, and we went to this event, and there were these guys with longest dreadlocks you've ever seen. Some of the dreadlocks looking grey. Now, I know the band Third World. I wasn't too sure what they looked like. So I asked, who are these guys? Says Third World, they've been living here, living a nice life in Malawi as vegetarians, as they should be as Rastas. So, but I think, yeah, some of them passed away eventually. They left Malawi. But they had lived there for quite a few years. In Malawi, members of Third World. Now that we found love, what are we going to do with it? Diani, Diani and Mabatu, Goveni, the parents to Nono. They're in Tembisa checking out the most delicious night radio show, Mino Mino, till midnight. Davo Machavara, Gobetabelo, H2 section. Good to hear from you, Davo. Go Lady Brandi, Holy Tladi, go Lady Brandi. Original from Ditabane, Rampatele. Zondile Masinga from Montana. He said, I'm loving that West Wind song by Miriam McGann. Unify us, don't divide us. From the Kingdom in the Sky, the Kingdom of the Great Mushwesh, Lesotho, Sankomoda.

Cruella Dindoman. Stop the war, son, come out on Radio 2000. Yeah, there are a few carrying on as we speak. There's Russia, Ukraine, and then there's Middle East, and then there's Sudan Civil War, there's Myanmar. Yeah. Few, and then of course, you know, the DRC had that M23 situation there. Nigeria always has some flare-ups as well from time to time. So, there's still a lot of work to be done in stopping wars and having peace in the world. I think you may remember the beginning of the United Nations. The idea was that we will end all wars. Doesn't seem like we've made much progress there. There's a tendency for other people to still start a few. Chief Bambaataa. Well, he didn't start the war. He's connecting with a daughter. Hlohlolo Fatso. He's checking us out from Emalahleni as we speak. That's a night premiere of GPs all over the place. All over the place. Hloni. Hloni ukotaba nchu Free State. Ukotaba nchu. Sipho with Fana Chilling. Checking out the show. Yeah, Sipho is in Tembisa with Fana. Hey, you know, some people, of course, they're not going to work, so they're able to sleep late. Yeah, it's quite nice. Khojane Matuke. Khojane Matuke. Welcome. Happy birthday to you, Khojane Matuke. Hope you have a wonderful day. From Musiwa Mudisa, hey, Siko Melody in Virginia, wishing you a great one. Hey, still to come. You know, sometimes you say to us, you know, this song could make my night. Well, Veli Wale Kosi, Korangua. Veli Wale Kosi, Korangua, ne? He said, listen, Brenda Russell, Ideal World, could make my night. That's still to come. Sonia Mahauta Mashabugo, ZB Mola Kureng, ne? That's

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7: Motlatsi Maxwell Matshidi. Yeah, Motlatsi Maxwell Matshidi, walk over Tavelo West. He's now driving to Bethlehem. Have a great trip, my friends. Heading to Bethlehem. He said, nice song that stopped the war. Yeah. He said, yeah, political parties as well, yeah, as we approach elections. Yeah, it's dedicated to them because some of them, yeah, they could be studying one thing or two. Please keep it tidy. By the way, I think today they signed a pledge, yes, to ensure that the elections are peaceful. Thank you. So, we do okay. But you never know, you know. Some people do get nervous about elections, so they end up doing stupid things. Don't do it. Don't do it. So, these elections looks like the electorate, yeah. You have to work hard. Yeah, the electorate are not just giving away votes in jail. Yeah, the voters are not just giving away votes. This time, you're going to have to work for their votes. Really, really now.

you know what today is? It's our anniversary. Well, if there's a man who does not remember today that it's an anniversary, oh, please, do me a favor. Forgive that man. I mean, some men are too busy, but please, no, I mean, don't do that to the guy. Get angry with the guy for forgetting an anniversary. Just remind them and say, I understand you're busy, you forgot. And now, for a quick little weather trip. With this weather, we salute our good friends who are likely to forget anniversaries because they are busy all over the place. The truck drivers, the truckers, somewhere far away from home, working, holiday or not. I see you, brothers. I see you, my fellow truckers, night shifting together here, Monday to Thursday. We shall begin in the Zulu Kingdom, the Kingdom of Protocol, from Margate to Matubatuba, Pongola to Bulwa, Ulundi to Greytown, Bali to the Bergville, Kokstad to Escort, Kwatlabisa to Ndwendwe, Umkomazi to Melmoth, Kwatuguza to Kwambonambi, Pochepsen to Pomeroy, to Dudu, Enguti, Mkwavuma, Josini, Emondle, Maudi. Now tomorrow, la pete kwe ni mlazi mashu, nyule zizdwe chazo 320s, ento zuma Chesterville, Clermont, Lamont, Reservoir Hills, New Germany, Overport, and under, well, a bit of a sun, a bit of clouds, and some humidity as well, your high 26. PMB Mkungundrovi, Eden Dale, Mbali, how again, Popomeni? You're looking at some rain in the afternoon, 27, Richards Base, Kawinu Mklatuzi. Also cloudy, humid, and wet, 26. And KRM number 80, possible showers later in the day, 27. Newcastle Matatena Sisweni, also showers possible later on in the day, 26. And we check out the central province that holds it together, Freistad, the province of passion. You know we got you covered from Tumahole to Zastron, TNSN to Namahari, Limonu Majo Masweu, Mama Fubedu, the City of Roses, tomorrow, Peretsweu, Singangata. It's a nice and warm 28 for Bloom, sunny day. Welcome, Kronstadt, Mozolo, Virginia, Henneman, Orendal, Kutlonong, even warmer at 30 tomorrow. Putas, Kwako, Tawadi, Muhudi, Dimatrashe. You look at showers possible in the afternoon, 23. And we check out the smallest province by land size in our republic. That is Gauteng, smaller than the Kruger National Park. Jozi tomorrow incorporating the Republic of Ekurhuleni. From Alex to Reche Park, DK to Duduza, Zola to Eldos, Kahizo to Foslo, Tembisa to Cosmo, David and the Dipsluot, 27 tomorrow. A combination of sun and clouds here and there. Tswane, the capital, Prongor Sprayed, Nel Mapias, Mams Peli, Marabasta Roslin, Sosha Skandaf, Temba East Lane, Yester Fabric, Lega da Gorangu, it's a sunny warm 30. Kutlo Tariale, Quadval Triangle, Shavas, Sibogang, Oranje Fambi, Patum Ferenachem. I look at some sunny 27 tomorrow for Kutlo Tarialegua. Bukoni Buperima, the Platinum Province of Akaitsu, Bakata Varolo, Makabi, Ajabreku from Porch to Pugang, Dinokana, Tudisavota Mohase to Mabuluga, Madidi to Murule and Clashtop to Hartis, Manter to Fafung Jericho to Okni, Moinoi to Mututu. Lidach to Luruzi, Lika for Pizzi Sulejan. Hey, Muff Town tomorrow, Muff Josie. Nice and warm Saturday, 31. Tabane Mahoa, they call it Tabane Rusty. Lika for Zirast, also nice and warm at 31. And we check out that province where you'll find God's Window. Where do you find God's Window? In the same province you find the Kruger, Mahana Kubuso, Seabuso Moloto, Pushback Reach, Petale Mazamani, Kwaha Fontaine, Kwamklang, Monster Luos. Now the city of Mbombela tomorrow, Kanyamaza and White River, Makonjo, Matsulu, Kabokweni. There's possible showers in the afternoon there for Natsporti, 28. Emalatle and Woodbank, Nalapem, Cruze, Middleburg, just a bit of clouds, 27. And we go to that province where two oceans kiss. Yes, you can spot that. The Atlantic and Indian Ocean, Cape Town, the mother city. Gooks, Kailicha, Mitchell's Plain, Bishop Levis, Ponte Hieva, Kayamandi, Filipi, Kualanga, Pal, a combination of sun and clouds, 23. George, in the gorgeous Gun Route, Mossel Bay as well, 23. Sunny and clouds. Oats, Yoron, Glen Karoo, warmer again, 32 tomorrow. And we check out the one they call the Province of Legends, the Eastern Cape.
from Lusikisiki to Krerok, Gombo to Konze, Manfrey to Alice, Sweet Matatum Kanduli, Libore to Willow Vale, Staraham to Stexbraid, Flexstaff to Berry Bizana to Makan, Paul St. John's to Port Alfred, Dabs and Damaguli to Mount Elk, Mount Fletcher, Gofimbab, in the bay to Moripai. Komatlai Gwasa Kela Zwite Kwatuesi, Galvandale Kwanobutle, Isa Sunny Pleasant 22, Emodim Tanzani Duncan Village, Vincent Naun, Honubi, some clouds, then the showers later on with a bit of humidity as well, 23. Mtatan Ganglizwe, comfortable sunny 25 with a small chance of showers later in the day. The largest province we have by land size in our republic is the Noordkaap. From Springbok to Orania, Dia to Alexander Bay, Kuruman to Kakama, Sutherland to Briska, Kimberley Khalishwe tomorrow, ne? A bit of clouds, 29. Upington Okrabis, it is hot tomorrow in Upington, 36. Limpopo Tobela Reperile, Indaendo, Eosa Samuo Poluguanes, Shimutuma Perekisimangue, Le Falagamaja Mutuma Bohoven, Lemuramashan, Achuenas Cocoon, and Patel, Jane Fess, Lemuahom, Lemuramalapa, Snovarona, nobody must alarm. Well, Poluguane, there's possible showers in the afternoon tomorrow, 29. Mokopa. Makwili Rinshahabe in Samahansi Pakambek, Mudimul Labilabila Rabu Masinya, nice and warm at 32, Toyando, Makwarela Njere Chivizi, 31, tomorrow sunshine, Musina Bait Bridge, a bit of sun, a bit of a breeze, still warm at 33 though, you'll say, and we check out Palabo Rogamala Jina Makhali, Linyenye Zanene Nkua Nkua, Vulubeli wa Mujaji Wena, it's nice and warm tomorrow for Palabo Rwa, 33, Le Palabo even hotter at 55. And we check out Mkomas. Harare is 29, sunny day. Lusaka and the Cobo Belt, the good people of Zambia, nice and warm at 29 as well. Dar es Salaam, possible showers early in the day for you, Dar. 32, Lagos. Overcast and wet throughout, 29. Nairobi on the eastern side, sunny 28. Maputo, there's rain expected there, 28. Kampala, Uganda, where the longest river on earth begins, the Nile in Uganda. Kampala tomorrow, sunny, humid, showers possible later, 30. Lilongwe, Mangochi, Blantyre, Zikomo. They call it the warm heart of Africa, Malawi. 30 tomorrow, sunny for Lilongwe. Windhoek in the Namib Desert. Some clouds for you, Katutura, 30. Maseru in the Kingdom of the Great Mushwefe. Look out for showers in the afternoon there, 26. Gaborone Gaps, it's going to be hot tomorrow, 33. The Horn of Africa, Addis Ababa, Ethiopia, the land of origins. It's sunny, 25. Meanwhile, Kinshasa, where they happen to open nightclubs 24 hours a day. It's a hot 35 for Kinshasa. Kigali, the cleanest city on the African continent. It's 28 tomorrow. Rain is coming later for Kigali. Northern side, Cairo. Nice and warm at 33. Meanwhile, back in the south, Mbabane, in the kingdom of the great Sobuza. Look out for possible showers in the afternoon. Your high 23 tomorrow. As we salute our good friends, the truckers. Like I said, you know, they might not even remember anniversaries. They're working on the road. Yeah. Whether it's holiday or not, sometimes going across to foreign countries. Maybe you're on the truck right now heading to Maputo. Have a great trip. Now, Velua Lekosi Korangua, you asked for Brenda Russell with the track Ideal World. Sonia Mahauta Mashaboko ZB Kureng, you asked for Macy Gray with the track I Try. Ons Probeer. Glenn Jones, I'm all for you.

0: Glanger. I'm all for you. Monday to Thursday, 9 to midnight. On the world's most delicious night radio show, Mina Mean. Tebuo Kose. Kobutabelo. 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
0: Tabelo Majang said, I'm with my twin brother Urapeleng here, listening to Mina. Veli Walekosi Kurankuwe. He was for this track by Brenda Russell, In the Ideal World. 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

ideal world. Requested by Veliwa Lekosi, Korangua, Brenda Russell. You know, there are boots that are on the ground. Yeah, boots on the ground. Shift commander. Yeah, warrant officers there, Manhattan. Sergeant Mukalaki. Sergeant Mamat, Constable Mamato, le Constable Moletsane, le Sergeant Mahlelehlele, ko Brandford Station there, Mulahlehi, Majwe, Masweu. I see you guys over there. Now, Sonia Mahauta Mashaboko ZB, Kure, you ask for Macy Gray. Rialika, Rwaga Malika. We try, she says.

Macy Gray, I try. Nyazama, ke a leka, man, re ba ga maleka. Ons probeer, man, ek probeer net. It was requested by Sonia Mahauta Mashapo, because ZB Cray. Isn't it funny that one of the hardest things to do in sports is called a try? Ulikile. Meanwhile, it looked tough to do. Ah, they tried. That is a try. Macy Gray, I try. You know you can make it yours one of these days. Yeah, you said, look, this song could make my night. Remember our WhatsApp number 060-584-2250. Yeah, who's a WhatsApp text. And before you know it, yeah, we play yours. But just add a bit of patience, as a believer. I'll appreciate that. And thank you very well, of course, the Sonia Mahauta Mashapo. We appreciate your choices. Leslie Somoko Joburg. Joburg. He said, just want to salute the night shift squad at CAP Technical. CAP Tactical. Cluster 2 Alpha Shift, yeah. The entire SCAP officers. They're out there protecting value, protecting property. We appreciate you guys.

Now, these three guys, they met at the State Theater while studying music, yeah, in the capital city. So, they decided to form a band. They call it Encore. Mputa Pute, that's what they say. Nati Imibuzo, Oscar Tuba, Comba Melody West, Oscar Tuba Arbona. I just want to send love to my children. Kodiso, Kotso, Kancho, Lekatego Lituba, Baka Marishane, Momani. Yeah, Walter said, hey, my lady here, Letabu, usually she sleeps early. Yeah, today because she's only going back on Monday, there she is singing along with songs. Yeah, there are people like that today because it's going to be a longish weekend. Yeah, so they're going to hang out with us until kind of late. Butiki Henex is in Carltonville, said yes. Mputa Pute. Now that's a beautiful song. MZ, Uko Velko. Loving the music. Said I feel inspired. Well, we're going to take you even further back. Listen to this guy. Some of you might even laugh at him until it happens to you.

You know, one time things got so bad until I had to go to one of my friends and talk to him. And I told him, I said, you know, I'm having problems with the woman that I love. It seems that I call her on the phone and I just can't get her to answer. And then I went to her house and I saw a car parked in the driveway. I knocked on the door, but still my knocks went unanswered. And then I went home and I watched television until television went off. And then I played my records until I just didn't want to hear them anymore. And finally I went to bed, but I found myself waking up a few hours later. And the tears were running down my face. And my friend told me, he said, Lenny, you just ought to forget about her. But I told my friend, I said, you know, maybe you've never been in love like I've been in love. And maybe you've

Lenny Williams, 'cause I love you. Radio 2000, our music, your memories. Classic. He's still in the game in his 80s, Lenny Williams. Yeah, he's got a latest song called She Stole My Drawers. I know. Terence Barron from Riebeck West. Terence Barron is traveling from Polokwane to Joburg. Have a great trip, my friend. He said the N1 is busy. Yeah, he said, yeah. The other people from Limpopo love going home. Yeah, no. You'll think somebody shouted them about. No, they love going home all the time. So, can't blame them. They love home. So, that's why the traffic on the N1, when it comes to a long weekend, you can't compete. Peter Tsekoama, oops, in the Republic of Ekurhuleni. Tembisa, original from Sinoba, Rwanda. Greeting Bakoni. Hey, the Alocha Bakoni and the Tembisa High alumni. Yeah. He's also checking out on fellow brothers Jabun Zimande and Tebogo Mokoena, the truck drivers from the Republic of Ekurhuleni, Tembisa. Now, we're here till midnight, ne? Remember midnight to 3. My good friend Bumbo Johnson will take care of you on the Midnight Paradise. Now 3 to 6, check out the first light with A.B. Da Costa. 6 to 9, the big breakfast with Zboo, Nati and Lelo there. 9 to 12, well, we are better together with Ndombi. 12 to 3, check out the King, King David, on the Royal Playground. 3 to 6, we connect the drive connection with Mnisi, Paulos, Guadla Guadla, Lonwabo, and that funny Gambu. Then we talk sports. Game on with Tabiso Masia. Well, the game is on. Yeah, this weekend the game is on. National teams, game on. Proteas, game on. Springboks, game on. Bafana, game on. Now, after that, of course, the conversation I think you must join about life, love, and all with Mapaseka Mokwele. That is 7 to 9. Now, before this guy got into music, seriously, he was in a sport that left him with a broken nose. Yeah, he was a kickboxer. Yeah, he was doing kickboxing. So he must be happy that he's got that life behind him. His name, Jeff McBride. Doesn't that mean something?

0: Doesn't that mean something? It's got to count for something. I was there. To wipe your tears, that has got to count for something. I should get some brownie points, some credit. Jeff McBride on Radio 2000. Well, there's a truck driver who's not working tomorrow. Yeah, Tower. Tower, the truck driver from Big Ship. He's in Giani for a wedding. Yeah, he's attending a wedding tomorrow. Yeah, enjoy the wedding, Tower.
1: 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And the rules are simple. 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
1: Teboho Mwalusi Kovuga section to Mahule Kongwate Kongwate. Loving that Tapotsola, stop the war. And sending love to all the Mwalusis here, wherever they are. Tony Rich Project. Nobody knows it but me.

Ruben Studio. Sorry for 2004. And Tony Rich Project before that. Nobody knows it but me. I remember Ruben Studio. Yeah, he's been working on a nice little mission. Trying to keep his weight down a bit. Yeah. I know, maybe one of those you're working on here, keeping the weight down, can be a bit of a struggle. Yeah, we're here to encourage you. No, we're not going to judge and condemn. No judging and condemnation. Yeah, you try your best. Try your best, yeah. If you're not doing anything about it at all, that's still fine as well. What can you do, you know? So, but Ruben Studer, yeah, was a little bit heavy when he arrived on the scene on Idols and has battled a bit, sort of trying to keep the weight down. He's worked on that. There was a thing last year. He said, yeah, slimmed down a little bit. So it happens, it happens, it happens. The food can be delicious. Can be delicious. Yes, can be delicious. So what can you do? He's here. Midnight at 3. My good friend Bumper Johnson, I've motivated him. He's fired up. He'll take care of you on the Midnight Paradise. Well, the Wednesday edition of the world's most delicious night radio show is Dan Mutuamudimu. And to you, seriously, thank you, thank you, thank you. Rilebonga kudu kudu kama hata watseba. 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Zikomo, zikomo guambele. Peter Frampton. Do you feel like we do?

alright.

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This Heritage Month, South Africa turns to volume up. 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

0: This is how I set your soul on fire with some reggae malaitis right on Radio 2000. Our music, your memories as we step into the first hour of the Midnight Paradise. It is the Daybreaker Triple Play, and I'm hoping as well that you're feeling airy just like I do with Peter Tosh of the album Wanted, Dread or Alive. Took you back to 1981 with a reggae malaitis as well as a Don Carlos. And by the way, Don Carlos is still performing, and I saw some of the videos of him on stage at the age of 71. Played you that beautiful song, Ja, Hear My Plea, of that great album, Prophecy, which came out in 1981. And of course, you and I kicked off the Midnight Paradise for this Thursday morning with the legendary himself, Bob Marley. One Love, People Get Ready. And I'm sure you'll remember that song was recorded back in 1965 by The Wailers. Lifted off the album The Wailing Wailers. It was also included of Bob Marley's album Exodus, which came out in 1977. And this time around, I brought you the extended version of that particular song, One Love. It was written by Bob Marley. And guess who else wrote the song, but he was not credited? Curtis Mayfield also wrote that song with Bob Marley, One Love. Amazing stuff. Otherwise, it's lovely to be with you. Welcome to the show. It is the Midnight Paradise on Radio 2000 as usual. You and I together from now until 3. I'm looking forward to your company. Otherwise, the Iceman returns later on. He'll be here for the best of nighttime radio. That is between 9 and 12. He delivers the very best of soul and R&B and everything in between. It's Radio Simplified. And he calls it, and we also call it right on Radio 2000, Mino Mino. Be there when he returns. Good morning.
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0: This is How We Come Alive. That is on a brand new day, Thursday morning, right on Radio 2000 with James Robinson. And this one is called Can We Do It Again? As well as the music from Ray Parker Jr., I Love You Like You Are. Also played you some Rodney Mansfield with I Found Heaven. And of course, we kicked off that musical foreplay as we come alive on a brand new day with Gavin Christopher. Love that song, You Are Who You Love. And Gavin Christopher passed on at the age of 66. This was in 2016. And he's left us with some beautiful, beautiful music indeed. That, of course, will continue to showcase on the radio for your listening pleasure wherever you might be. Thank you so much indeed for joining us this morning. That is on the 24th of September 2026. It's Heritage Day. And I would like to say Happy Heritage Day, everybody, wherever you might be listening to the show from. And I'm sure you would like to get in touch with the Midnight Paradise and let me know where you're listening to the show from. And I can imagine just a few of you who are back at work this morning doing your night shift. And I know that many of you have taken a day off. And some it's a long weekend. You still are not going to be working on Friday until you return on Monday. But wherever you might be, we're hoping that you are enjoying the company of Radio 2000. And by the way, the theme for this year's Heritage Day is celebrating our living heritage and strengthening the ties that bind us. And you know that we are one nation. We are the Rainbow Nation. And diverse in our different cultures. And this is a day that you and I have to embrace with nothing else but love. Show each other love. And be curious to find out more about other cultures as well in the country and learn. Take your time to learn another person's language. Do you know how beautiful that is? When you are multilingual. In this country, yes, it's beautiful, and I'm sure you will definitely do that and take some time to learn. Either you want to learn Chivenda or Xitsonga, Sipedi, Setswana, isiZulu, isiXhosa. Yeah, it's entirely up to you. And I navigate through a number of languages in the country. Yeah. Proudly South African and proudly so. And I'm hoping as well that you're feeling the same way. Get in touch with the show. Let's find out how you're doing and where you're listening to The Midnight Paradise from. And there are a couple of messages as well that I have received. And this one from Mandisa. Enjoying the music on Radio 2000, listening to the show from Velcom. And Mandisa says, hey, Johnson. Oh, what a start to the show. I enjoyed that triple play, the Daybreaker. A touch of reggae music. Oh, I also loved it. Beautiful, beautiful music indeed that I played for you. And as I was playing those songs, I was reminded of a song by Culture. You know, this Jamaican reggae band. Amazing. Culture. There's a song that they recorded, which came out in 1976, and I'm going to bring that song sometime pretty soon on the show. There's a song called Two Sevens Clash. You must check it out. It's a beautiful, beautiful song by Culture. You are going to hear that one right here on Radio 2000 very soon. We'll bring it on the radio. As far as Becca Liao, who's also part of the show, he says, good morning to you. Happy holiday, Johnson. Happy Heritage Day. It says, I'm listening to the show from Carltonville. And then he says, it's my son's birthday. And I want to say happy birthday to my son. His name is Tebuho. Thank you so much, Becca, for being with us this morning. As far as Walter, who's also listening to the show, and he says, I am listening to The Midnight Paradise, enjoying the music. He says, I'm listening to the show with my lady, who is singing out loud, and she's not going to work today. So we are enjoying the music on Radio 2000 and your company. appreciate hearing from you. Thank you so much. Let's take a break and return. It is the Rock Solid Double Play here, and you and I are going to enjoy music from Bryan Adams, as well as a touch of Richard Marx, all of that on the way. Good morning to you. Enjoy the music.
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0: That is such a beautiful song, this one from Richard Marx, and it is called Hazard. It's a song about a woman named Mary who disappears, and everybody starts pointing fingers at him to say, you are responsible for her disappearance. That's the song there by Richard Marx, lifted off the album Rush Street. But I said Brian Adams before that, and I'm sure you remember the album Waking Up the Neighbors with I Thought I Had Died and Gone to Heaven, only on Radio 2000. And you and I step into the second hour of the Midnight Paradise that is on this Thursday. How you doing today? How you feeling? Hoping as well that all is well. And you can connect with the show and just let me know how you are doing. Just like a Piweroto. My good friend, I haven't heard from you in a very long time. And he says, hey, Johnson, it's been a while, and let me tell you that life has not been very kind to me. However, it's good to be back with you on the radio. I'm so sorry about that, my friend. Everything is going to be okay. Everything will be fine. We all go through challenges in our respective lives. And I know as well that all of this will pass. Yeah. Sometimes it becomes a test, it's a challenge, and you've got to rise above, and you've got to be strong, and make sure that you become victorious in all of these different challenges that you might be faced with. It's life. We keep on going, right? You don't stop. No matter how difficult it might be, you keep on going. Same applies to me. I've been going through a lot for the past couple of weeks. And I'm sure you remember there was about 2 weeks that I was away from work. But when I got back, I mean, really, you guys just made me feel like it's okay. It's fine. Because that's part of life, right? Things do happen. Things that you and I have no control over. So we have to do the best that we can to make sure that we keep going, we keep moving, we don't stop. And I'm hoping as well that Apiwe, whatever it is that you might be going through, my friend, it's going to be okay. You've got a brother in me, so anytime you want to have a chat and drop me a message and, yeah, let's connect. Let's have a conversation. Let me find out what's going on. You never know. You never know. The little that I can do, I can say, you have no idea. It might just go a long way in making you see the light, in making you see things in a different way and in a different light. So thanks, my friend, for getting in touch, and I'm happy that you are back with us, reconnecting with the Midnight Paradise. And I know that Apiwe has always been with the show since we started doing midnight to three. He's been absolutely consistent, always listening to the show. I'm happy and I'm glad that you are back with us, my good friend. It's going to be okay. It'll be fine. No worries. It'll be fine. Also got a message from Melody Kumalo, and I remember reading your message, Melody, yesterday, and you told me that you were in Cape Town. And he says, hey, good morning to you, Johnson. Let me tell you, I'm now driving from Cape Town back to Joburg and enjoying the music on Radio 2000. It just reminded me of some of the reggae tunes, including that song we played from Peter Tosh, Reggae Malitis. It's in my bones, it's in my blood, it's everywhere. It's Reggae Malitis from Peter Tosh. He says that song takes me back in time. No worries, my friend, we'll bring you plenty more of some of your favorite reggae tunes, including that song that I've been raving about by Culture, 2-7's Clash. But as the likes of Burning Spear and all of that, you'll hear some of their music right here on Radio 2000. As well as a group that I love, and I've been listening to some of their songs, Toots and the Maytals. And you remember that beautiful song, Peace, Perfect Peace. You're going to hear all of that as well right here on Radio 2000. As well as another song that I know we haven't played in a very long time. Hold on to love. Hold on to love. Na, na, na, na, na, na, na. You remember that tune? We'll bring it right here on Radio 2000. Otherwise, the music continues. It is the magic of early morning radio, the Midnight Paradise. Addictive, as always. And when I return, you are going to hear music from Tony Braxton, Vanessa Thomas. Espresso Marva Hicks, and you do know as well, in this hour, we bring you 20 minutes of proudly South African music, all of that on the way.
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0: Well, this is how we continue to deliver the best of music right on Radio 2000. That is on this Heritage Day, the 24th of September 2026, with Tony Braxton. This one lifted off the album Sex and Cigarette, and I just played you Long As I Live, as well as Vanessa Thomas. That's a classic love, that song, New Love. And you and I kicked off the second hour of the show with Marva Hicks, One Good Reason. And just got a message, this one from someone who is listening from Shayandima in Venda. Says, Ndimacheloni Movango Masindi. Oh, man. Ndo Techeresa Uba Shayandima. Hey, Ndobandi Shayandima sometime in August. Zifemeni apala. I went there to do a few things. Ndambo dhiando zurafa lono rengiswa maguru. Na renga plate. Yabuswa na maguru. Oh, man. Muchizi Murahudzi, thank you so much for hanging out with us right here on Radio 2000. Ari, ndinifuna zone. I love you so much. Love you too, my friend. Thank you so much for tuning in and for being with us right here on Radio 2000. That is on this Heritage Day. Yes, happy Heritage Day to everyone, wherever you might be listening to the show from. Just like John Mabuya. Ari, kuhumameti, kimameti. Lenaneho le monate a holo ke na le wena ke o mametse ke le mo Soshanguve block L ke reditse thulaganyo ye ke ratang tota hona mo stationing se se tuna ke Radio 2000 ar ke na le wena le tsatseng la gompieno and ke go wena happy Heritage Day Linna Tsalayame John Mabuye, get a happy heritage. Have yourself a beautiful day. 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Khusiame mo lingteng. Thank you so much as well for being with us this morning and for joining us, sending us your messages. That is on our WhatsApp number 0605842250. And as well as another message, this one from Sergeant Siabi from Bedford View, SAPS, boots on the ground. So it's good morning to you, Johnson. We're listening to our favorite radio show, The Midnight Paradise, Kinali Constable, Matabata. As well as a Constable Gulu, we are right here with you and enjoying the music on Radio 2000. We are back at work, we're enjoying our work and making sure that we keep our community, our country safe. That's what we do, and we do that with pride. Yes. And we respect the uniform that we're wearing. And we are going to deliver on the mandate. And we'll do exactly what is required of us to make sure that we enforce the law, boots on the ground. Thank you so much, Sergeant Siabi, for being with us. And I know he's always, always with the Midnight Paradise and his colleagues all the time when he is at work. Kia olebu hahulu. Sanjit Siavi, thank you so much, sir. All right, the music continues on Radio 2000. When I come back, it is 20 minutes off proudly South African music. I've got Jazeel Brothers on the way, music from Mafiki Zolo, a touch of Kelly Kumalo, as well as Miss Lira. All of those four songs coming up, you and I are going to sing along on this beautiful Thursday morning. Welcome to the show.
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2: So the president has been booked off sick. 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Because also Poma Shatile is off.
3: Yes.
2: Sick as well.
3: Yeah.
2: So it becomes acting president, the SG.
3: Yeah.
2: I'm asking a question. But also, Nam, I'd also be sick. The way things are going currently, guys, Nabenzo goes.
3: Is the Matlanga Commission actually like showing us a trend?
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0: Oh, that's a great song from Lira there with Something Inside So Strong. And I'm sure you remember that this song was done by British singer and songwriter Love Seafree. And it came out back in 1987, Something Inside So Strong. Spresa Kelly Kumalo with Mpini also played you Mafiki Zolo, Mlanjeni. We also had Jazeel Brothers, Ngek and Pinde right here on Radio 2000. And I see there's a message, this one from Constable Schwartz, as well as Constable Mokwechan from Gamesh area in Uitenhage. Listening to The Midnight Paradise, and Constable Schwartz says, hey, good morning to you, Bambo. Boots on the ground, we're at work, and enjoying the music on Radio 2000. We are making sure that the people in our community, in this community, are safe and sound. And, yeah, doing what we do best. We've got to fight crime. And we've got to make sure that our communities are free of any criminal activity. And that is why we're at work, and we do that with so much devotion, dedication, and pride. Thank you so much, sir, for being with us right here on Radio 2000. That is Constable Schwartz, as well as Constable Mwechani, listening to us from Uitenhage in an area called Gamesh. Yes, and enjoying the music. As far as Richard Munyai, you are in Protea Glen. Hey, my good friend, it's been a while. How you doing? He says, I'm right here. Happy Heritage Day to you as well. Thank you so much for joining us this morning. Ndo livua. Appreciate it. Ngiyabonga. Ngiyalebua. Na kensa swinene ngopfu. Spara Spiwe Mate, and known to the Midnight Paradise. By the way, he's the bishop of the Midnight Paradise. Listening from Soweto. He's a Sowetan. Yes. And the bishop, you just reminded me of Bishop Maumela, who, and I see he's come out to apologize for his explosive statements that he made a few days ago. That is after the arrest of his friend Shadrach Sibiya. Now he's apologized. He says, I should have been careful, I should have exercised restraint, because there are so many things that he said when he was interviewed by journalist with all sorts of allegations and all of that. And in hindsight, the Bishop Maumela, has come out to apologize. Phew, yeah, this country, oh man, you gotta have to, honestly, you gotta love South Africa. I mean, it's just drama every day. And we saw drama as well unfold yesterday at the Madlanga Commission. Bafana Sindan was supposed to have appeared before the commission. And as lawyers, I must be honest with you, I was sitting there just watching the proceedings, and they were at pains to explain why it was not available to testify before the Madlanga Commission. Interesting indeed. Sure. Yeah. We'll be watching all of that with a keen interest to see what happens. Drama, drama, drama every day in this country. Yeah, and I suppose we've got a lot to deal with. We've got a lot on our plate, and I'm hoping that we will get there one day. Yeah, I'm hoping that we'll get there. Steady but surely, step by step. You know? Ah, oh, man, interesting indeed. All right, who else is here? Let me see. Master, listening to the show from Liriba in Lesotho, the mountain kingdom of Lesotho. Says, good morning to you, Johnson. I can't sleep because I've just had an energy drink. And yeah, so I'm awake, wide awake, enjoying the music on Radio 2000. He says, I also want to remain awake on the road. So you will be driving from Lesotho to where, my good friend? You didn't tell me more about that. I just want to find out. But I'm hoping as well that you will be safe. Thank you so much indeed for joining us, and keep listening to The Midnight Paradise as well as First Light, which is coming up later on between 3 and 6, and you know we'll keep you good company. I've got two songs that I would like to enjoy with you after the break. The other song, it's a beautiful song from Midnight Star. It's called One Life to Live. You and I have one life to live. So all we have to do is to make sure that, we enjoy it, we live it, and we make the most of it, right? As far as a classic from the Jets, it's coming up after this. It's called In My Dreams. Enjoy.
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It is such a super song, this one from Midnight Star, and it's called One Life to Live. You and I have one life to live. All we have to do is to make the best of it, the most of it, and continue to love one another. Just love that tune. And of course, it is the same group or the same band that brought you that song, Red Roses, as well as a love song and many other beautiful songs, including Close Encounter. Ah, they are such